portions of northwest Louisiana and east and northeast Texas. When, until midnight Central Daylight Time tonight. Impacts, hot temperatures and high humidity may cause heat illnesses. Drink plenty of fluids, stay in an air-conditioned room, stay out of the sun, and check up on relatives and neighbors. Take extra precautions when outside. 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Be sure to follow us on Facebook. Here's a look at local weather conditions as of 6 p.m. At the top of the hour, at Shreveport, it was mostly sunny. Visibility 10 miles. Temperature was 97 degrees, dew point 75. Wind was variable, at 5 miles an hour. And the pressure was 29.84 inches. In Bossier City, at Barksdale Air Force Base, skies were sunny, with a temperature of 99 degrees. The dew point was 74, making the relative humidity 44%, producing a heat index of 110. Winds were west at 7 miles an hour. The pressure was 29.82 inches and steady. And in downtown Shreveport, skies were sunny. The temperature was 97 degrees. And winds were northwest at 7 miles an hour. Once again in Shreveport, it was 97 degrees with mostly sunny skies at 6 p.m. Around the local area at 6 p.m., in Texarkana, sunny and 105. Wind northwest at 5 miles an hour. El Dorado, mostly sunny and 98. Wind west at 7 miles an hour. Monroe, partly sunny and 86. Wind north at 13 miles an hour, gusting to 20 miles an hour. Nacogdoches, sunny and 96. Wind northwest at 9 miles an hour. Marshall, sunny and 99. Wind northwest at 3 miles an hour. And at Longview, sunny and 99 degrees. Wind calm. Elsewhere across the four-state area, over at Dallas, mostly sunny and 105. Oklahoma City, mostly sunny and 102. Little Rock, mostly sunny and 100. Jackson, Mississippi, mostly sunny and 93. Baton Rouge, partly sunny and 83. And at Houston, mostly sunny and 98 degrees. For the most current information, check us out on the web at www.weather.gov/sht. The Shreveport Climate Summary for this evening, as of 4 p.m., July 21, 2026. Today's high temperature was 98 degrees. The normal high is 95. The record high is 106 degrees, which was set in 2018. Today's low temperature was 77 degrees. The normal low is 74. The record low is 64 degrees, which was last set in 2014. No precipitation fell today, which leaves the monthly total at 4.73 inches. This is 2.22 inches above the normal amount of 2.51 inches for July. The total precipitation for the year still stands at 28.23 inches, which is 2.31 inches below normal. Sunset tonight is at 8:20 p.m. Sunrise tomorrow is at 6:23 a.m. This is your NOAA Weather Radio, station WXJ97, operating on a frequency of 162.400 MHz, providing the latest weather information on a 24-hour basis. 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Now let's check on your local forecast. Heat advisory in effect until midnight Central Daylight Time tonight. Tonight, mostly clear. Lows in the lower 80s.
Northwest winds around 5 miles per hour. Wednesday, sunny, hot with highs in the upper 90s. Northeast winds 5 to 10 miles per hour. Heat index values up to 106 in the afternoon. Wednesday night, clear. Lows in the mid-70s. Northeast winds 5 to 10 miles per hour. Thursday, mostly sunny. Highs in the mid-90s. Northeast winds 5 to 10 miles per hour. Thursday night, mostly clear. Lows in the mid-70s. East winds 5 to 10 miles per hour. Friday, partly cloudy. Hot with highs in the mid-90s. Friday night, partly cloudy. Lows in the upper 70s. Saturday, partly cloudy. Hot with highs in the mid-90s. Heat index values up to 105 in the afternoon. Saturday night, partly cloudy. Lows in the upper 70s. Sunday, mostly sunny. Hot with highs in the upper 90s. Heat index values up to 105 in the afternoon. Sunday night, mostly clear. Lows in the upper 70s. Monday, mostly sunny. Hot with highs in the upper 90s. Heat index values up to 105 in the afternoon. Monday night, mostly clear. Lows in the upper 70s. Tuesday, mostly sunny. Hot with highs around 100. Heat index values up to 110 in the afternoon. At 7 p.m. Central Daylight Time, or 00:00 UTC, the center of Tropical Storm Bertha was located near latitude 29.3 north, longitude 87.4 west. Bertha is moving toward the west near 6 miles per hour, 9 kilometers per hour, and a west-northwestward or westward motion is expected Wednesday through Friday. On the forecast track, Bertha will move near or along the northern Gulf Coast during the next couple of days. Maximum sustained winds are near 60 miles per hour, 95 kilometers per hour, with higher gusts. Little change in strength is expected tonight, and gradual weakening is forecast Wednesday through Friday. Tropical storm force winds extend outward up to 115 miles, 185 kilometers from the center. A wind gust to 43 miles per hour, 69 kilometers per hour, was recently reported at Pensacola Beach, Florida. The minimum central pressure reported by Air Force Reserve and NOAA Hurricane Hunter aircraft is 997 millibars, 29.44 inches. Heat advisory now in effect until midnight Central Daylight Time tonight. What? Heat index values up to 109. Where? Portions of Northwest Louisiana and East and Northeast Texas. When? Until midnight Central Daylight Time tonight. Impacts. Hot temperatures and high humidity may cause heat illnesses. 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Take extra precautions when outside. Wear lightweight and loose-fitting clothing. 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Take action when you see symptoms of heat exhaustion and heat stroke. 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Be sure to follow us on Facebook. Here's a look at local weather conditions as of 6 p.m. At the top of the hour, at Shreveport, it was mostly sunny. Visibility 10 miles. Temperature was 97 degrees, dew point 75. Wind was variable, at 5 miles an hour. And the pressure was 29.84 inches. In Bossier City, at Barksdale Air Force Base, skies were sunny, with a temperature of 99 degrees. The dew point was 74, making the relative humidity 44%, producing a heat index of 110. Winds were west at 7 miles an hour. The pressure was 29.82 inches and steady. And in downtown Shreveport, skies were sunny. The temperature was 97 degrees. And winds were northwest at 7 miles an hour. Once again in Shreveport,
It was 97 degrees with mostly sunny skies at 6 p.m. You're listening to your weather radio, station WXJ97, broadcasting in Shreveport on 162.4 MHz. Be sure to follow us on Facebook. Here's a look at local weather conditions as of 7 p.m. At the top of the hour, skies were mostly sunny in Shreveport. The temperature was 97 degrees at the regional airport. The dew point was 75, making the relative humidity 49%, producing a heat index of 109. Winds were west at 3 miles an hour. The pressure was 29.83 inches and falling. In Bossier City, at Barksdale Air Force Base, skies were sunny, with a temperature of 98 degrees. The dew point was 73, making the relative humidity 43%, producing a heat index of 108. Winds were northwest at 7 miles an hour. The pressure was 29.81 inches and falling. And in downtown Shreveport, skies were sunny. The temperature was 96 degrees. And winds were west at 6 miles an hour. Once again in Shreveport, it was 97 degrees with mostly sunny skies at 7 p.m. Around the local area at 7 p.m., in Texarkana, sunny and 102. Wind west at 5 miles an hour. El Dorado, mostly sunny and 95. Wind west at 3 miles an hour. Monroe, partly sunny and 86. Wind calm. Natchitoches, sunny and 95. Wind northwest at 7 miles an hour. Marshall, sunny and 98. Wind northwest at 3 miles an hour. And at Longview, mostly sunny and 98 degrees. Wind east at 5 miles an hour. Elsewhere across the four-state area, over at Dallas, mostly sunny and 103. Oklahoma City, mostly sunny and 100. Little Rock, partly sunny and 98. Jackson, Mississippi, mostly sunny and 91. Baton Rouge, partly sunny and 84. And at Houston, mostly sunny and 97 degrees. For the most current information, check us out on the web at www.weather.gov/sht. The Shreveport Climate Summary for this evening, as of 4 p.m., July 21, 2026. Today's high temperature was 98 degrees. The normal high is 95. The record high is 106 degrees, which was set in 2018. Today's low temperature was 77 degrees. The normal low is 74. The record low is 64 degrees, which was last set in 2014. No precipitation fell today, which leaves the monthly total at 4.73 inches. This is 2.22 inches above the normal amount of 2.51 inches for July. The total precipitation for the year still stands at 28.23 inches, which is 2.31 inches below normal. Sunset tonight is at 8:20 p.m. Sunrise tomorrow is at 6:23 a.m. Now let's check on your local forecast. Heat advisory in effect until midnight Central Daylight Time tonight. Tonight, mostly clear. Lows in the lower 80s. Northwest winds around 5 miles per hour. Wednesday, sunny, hot with highs in the upper 90s. Northeast winds 5 to 10 miles per hour. Heat index values up to 106 in the afternoon. Wednesday night, clear. Lows in the mid-70s. Northeast winds 5 to 10 miles per hour. Thursday, mostly sunny. Highs in the mid-90s. Northeast winds 5 to 10 miles per hour. Thursday night, mostly clear. Lows in the mid-70s. East winds 5 to 10 miles per hour. Friday, partly cloudy. Hot with highs in the mid-90s. Friday night, partly cloudy. Lows in the upper 70s. Saturday, partly cloudy. Hot with highs in the mid-90s. Heat index values up to 105 in the afternoon.
Saturday night, partly cloudy. Lows in the upper 70s. Sunday, mostly sunny. Hot with highs in the upper 90s. Heat index values up to 105 in the afternoon. Sunday night, mostly clear. Lows in the upper 70s. Monday, mostly sunny. Hot with highs in the upper 90s. Heat index values up to 105 in the afternoon. Monday night, mostly clear. Lows in the upper 70s. Tuesday, mostly sunny. Hot with highs around 100. Heat index values up to 110 in the afternoon. At 7 p.m. Central Daylight Time, or 00:00 UTC, the center of Tropical Storm Bertha was located near latitude 29.3 north, longitude 87.4 west. Bertha is moving toward the west near 6 miles per hour, 9 kilometers per hour, and a west-northwestward or westward motion is expected Wednesday through Friday. On the forecast track, Bertha will move near or along the northern Gulf Coast during the next couple of days. Maximum sustained winds are near 60 miles per hour, 95 kilometers per hour with higher gusts. Little change in strength is expected tonight, and gradual weakening is forecast Wednesday through Friday. Tropical storm force winds extend outward up to 115 miles, 185 kilometers from the center. A wind gust to 43 miles per hour, 69 kilometers per hour was recently reported at Pensacola Beach, Florida. The minimum central pressure reported by Air Force Reserve and NOAA Hurricane Hunter aircraft is 997 millibars, 29.44 inches. Heat advisory now in effect until midnight Central Daylight Time tonight. What? Heat index values up to 109. Where? Portions of northwest Louisiana and east and northeast Texas. When? Until midnight Central Daylight Time tonight. Impacts, hot temperatures and high humidity may cause heat illnesses. 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Take extra precautions when outside. 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Be sure to follow us on Facebook. Here's a look at local weather conditions as of 7 p.m. At the top of the hour, skies were mostly sunny in Shreveport. The temperature was 97 degrees at the regional airport. The dew point was 75, making the relative humidity 49%, producing a heat index of 109. Winds were west at 3 miles an hour. The pressure was 29.83 inches and falling. In Bossier City, at Barksdale Air Force Base, skies were sunny, with a temperature of 98 degrees. The dew point was 73, making the relative humidity 43%, producing a heat index of 108. Winds were northwest at 7 miles an hour. The pressure was 29.81 inches and falling. And in downtown Shreveport, skies were sunny. The temperature was 96 degrees. And winds were west at 6 miles an hour. Once again in Shreveport, it was 97 degrees with mostly sunny skies at 7 p.m. This is your NOAA Weather Radio, station WXJ97, operating on a frequency of 162.400 megahertz, providing the latest weather information on a 24-hour basis. Broadcasts originate from the National Weather Service office in Shreveport, Louisiana. 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Around the local area at 7 p.m., in Texarkana, sunny and 102. Wind west at 5 miles an hour. El Dorado, mostly sunny and 95. Wind west at 3 miles an hour. Monroe, partly sunny and 86. Wind calm.
Nightish, sunny and 95. Wind northwest at 7 miles an hour. Marshall, sunny and 98. Wind northwest at 3 miles an hour. And at Longview, mostly sunny and 98 degrees. Wind east at 5 miles an hour. Elsewhere across the four-state area, over at Dallas, mostly sunny and 103. Oklahoma City, mostly sunny and 100. Little Rock, partly sunny and 98. Jackson, Mississippi, mostly sunny and 91. Baton Rouge, partly sunny and 84. And at Houston, mostly sunny and 97 degrees. For the most current information, check us out on the web at www.weather.gov/sht. The Shreveport Climate Summary for this evening, as of 4 p.m., July 21, 2026. Today's high temperature was 98 degrees. The normal high is 95. The record high is 106 degrees, which was set in 2018. Today's low temperature was 77 degrees. The normal low is 74. The record low is 64 degrees, which was last set in 2014. No precipitation fell today, which leaves the monthly total at 4.73 inches. This is 2.22 inches above the normal amount of 2.51 inches for July. The total precipitation for the year still stands at 28.23 inches, which is 2.31 inches below normal. Sunset tonight is at 8:20 p.m. Sunrise tomorrow is at 6:23 a.m. Now let's check on your local forecast. Heat advisory in effect until midnight Central Daylight Time tonight. Tonight, mostly clear. Lows in the lower 80s. Northwest winds around 5 miles per hour. Wednesday, sunny, hot with highs in the upper 90s. Northeast winds 5 to 10 miles per hour. Heat index values up to 106 in the afternoon. Wednesday night, clear. Lows in the mid-70s. Northeast winds 5 to 10 miles per hour. Thursday, mostly sunny. Highs in the mid-90s. Northeast winds 5 to 10 miles per hour. Thursday night, mostly clear. Lows in the mid-70s. East winds 5 to 10 miles per hour. Friday, partly cloudy. Hot with highs in the mid-90s. Friday night, partly cloudy. Lows in the upper 70s. Saturday, partly cloudy. Hot with highs in the mid-90s. Heat index values up to 105 in the afternoon. Saturday night, partly cloudy. Lows in the upper 70s. Sunday, mostly sunny. Hot with highs in the upper 90s. Heat index values up to 105 in the afternoon. Sunday night, mostly clear. Lows in the upper 70s. Monday, mostly sunny. Hot with highs in the upper 90s. Heat index values up to 105 in the afternoon. Monday night, mostly clear. Lows in the upper 70s. Tuesday, mostly sunny. Hot with highs around 100. Heat index values up to 110 in the afternoon. At 7 p.m. Central Daylight Time, or 0000 UTC, the center of Tropical Storm Bertha was located near latitude 29.3 north, longitude 87.4 west. Bertha is moving toward the west near 6 miles per hour, 9 kilometers per hour, and a west-northwestward or westward motion is expected Wednesday through Friday. On the forecast track, Bertha will move near or along the northern Gulf Coast during the next couple of days. Maximum sustained winds are near 60 miles per hour, 95 kilometers per hour with higher gusts. Little change in strength is expected tonight, and gradual weakening is forecast Wednesday through Friday. Tropical storm force winds extend outward up to 115 miles, 185 kilometers from the center. A wind gust to 43 miles per hour, 69 kilometers per hour was recently reported at Pensacola Beach, Florida.
the minimum central pressure reported by Air Force Reserve and NOAA Hurricane Hunter aircraft is 997 millibars, 29.44 inches. Heat advisory now in effect until midnight Central Daylight Time tonight. What? Heat index values up to 109. Where? Portions of northwest Louisiana and east and northeast Texas. When? Until midnight Central Daylight Time tonight. Impacts. Hot temperatures and high humidity may cause heat illnesses. Drink plenty of fluids. 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Stay out of the sun. 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Take extra precautions when outside. Wear lightweight and loose-fitting clothing. Try to limit strenuous activities to early morning or evening. Take action when you see symptoms of heat exhaustion and heat stroke. 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Be sure to follow us on Facebook. Here's a look at local weather conditions as of 7 p.m. At the top of the hour, skies were mostly sunny in Shreveport. The temperature was 97 degrees at the regional airport. The dew point was 75, making the relative humidity 49%, producing a heat index of 109. Winds were west at 3 miles an hour. The pressure was 29.83 inches and falling. In Bossier City, at Barksdale Air Force Base, skies were sunny, with a temperature of 98 degrees. The dew point was 73, making the relative humidity 43%, producing a heat index of 108. Winds were northwest at 7 miles an hour. The pressure was 29.81 inches and falling. And in downtown Shreveport, skies were sunny. The temperature was 96 degrees. And winds were west at 6 miles an hour. Once again in Shreveport, it was 97 degrees with mostly sunny skies at 7 p.m. Here is your area's open water boating forecast. Wind gusts may be higher. Heat advisory in effect until midnight Central Daylight Time tonight. Tonight, mostly clear. Lows in the lower 80s. Northwest winds 5 to 10 miles per hour. Heat index readings around 110. Wednesday, sunny, windy. Highs in the upper 90s. Northeast winds 15 to 20 miles per hour. Heat index readings 109 to 112. Wednesday night, clear, windy. Lows in the mid-70s. Northeast winds 15 to 20 miles per hour. Highest heat index readings 104 to 107 in the evening. Thursday, mostly sunny. Windy. Highs in the mid-90s. Northeast winds 15 to 20 miles per hour. Thursday night, mostly clear. Lows in the mid-70s. East winds 10 to 15 miles per hour. Friday, partly cloudy. Highs in the mid-90s. Friday night, partly cloudy. Lows in the mid-70s. Saturday, partly cloudy. Highs in the upper 90s. Saturday night, partly cloudy. Lows in the upper 70s. Sunday, mostly sunny. Highs in the upper 90s. Sunday night, mostly clear. Lows in the mid-70s. Monday, mostly sunny. Highs around 100. Monday night, mostly clear. Lows in the upper 70s. Tuesday, mostly sunny. Highs around 102. Around the local area at 7 p.m. in Texarkana, sunny and 102. Wind west at 5 miles an hour. El Dorado, mostly sunny and 95. Wind west at 3 miles an hour. Monroe, partly sunny and 86. Wind calm. Natchitoches, sunny and 95. Wind northwest at 7 miles an hour. Marshall, sunny and 98. Wind northwest at 3 miles an hour. And at Longview, mostly sunny and 90. Wind northwest at 3 miles an hour.
and at Longview, mostly sunny and 98 degrees. Wind east at 5 miles an hour. Elsewhere across the four-state area, over at Dallas, mostly

Sunny and 103. Oklahoma City, mostly sunny and 100. Little Rock, partly sunny and 98. Jackson, Mississippi, mostly sunny and 91. Baton Rouge, partly sunny and 84. And at Houston, mostly sunny and 97 degrees. For the most current information, check us out on the web at www.weather.gov/sht. The Shreveport climate summary for this evening, as of 4 p.m., July 21, 2026. Today's high temperature was 98 degrees. The normal high is 95. The record high is 106 degrees, which was set in 2018. Today's low temperature was 77 degrees. The normal low is 74. The record low is 64 degrees, which was last set in 2014. No precipitation fell today, which leaves the monthly total at 4.73 inches. This is 2.22 inches above the normal amount of 2.51 inches for July. The total precipitation for the year still stands at 28.23 inches, which is 2.31 inches below normal. Sunset tonight is at 8:20 p.m. Sunrise tomorrow is at 6:23 a.m. Now let's check on your local forecast. Heat advisory in effect until midnight Central Daylight Time tonight. Tonight, mostly clear. Lows in the lower 80s. Northwest winds around 5 miles per hour. Wednesday, sunny, hot with highs in the upper 90s. Northeast winds 5 to 10 miles per hour. Heat index values up to 106 in the afternoon. Wednesday night, clear. Lows in the mid-70s. Northeast winds 5 to 10 miles per hour. Thursday, mostly sunny. Highs in the mid-90s. Northeast winds 5 to 10 miles per hour. Thursday night, mostly clear. Lows in the mid-70s. East winds 5 to 10 miles per hour. Friday, partly cloudy. Hot with highs in the mid-90s. Friday night, partly cloudy. Lows in the upper 70s. Saturday, partly cloudy. Hot with highs in the mid-90s. Heat index values up to 105 in the afternoon. Saturday night, partly cloudy. Lows in the upper 70s. Sunday, mostly sunny. Hot with highs in the upper 90s. Heat index values up to 105 in the afternoon. Sunday night, mostly clear. Lows in the upper 70s. Monday, mostly sunny. Hot with highs in the upper 90s. Heat index values up to 105 in the afternoon. Monday night, mostly clear. Lows in the upper 70s. Tuesday, mostly sunny. Hot with highs around 100. Heat index values up to 110 in the afternoon. At 7 p.m. Central Daylight Time, or 0000 UTC, the center of Tropical Storm Bertha was located near latitude 29.3 north, longitude 87.4 west. Bertha is moving toward the west near 6 miles per hour, 9 kilometers per hour, and a west-northwestward or westward motion is expected Wednesday through Friday. On the forecast track, Bertha will move near or along the northern Gulf Coast during the next couple of days. Maximum sustained winds are near 60 miles per hour, 95 kilometers per hour with higher gusts. Little change in strength is expected tonight, and gradual weakening is forecast Wednesday through Friday. Tropical storm force winds extend outward up to 115 miles, 185 kilometers from the center. A wind gust to 43 miles per hour, 69 kilometers per hour was recently reported at Pensacola Beach, Florida. The minimum central pressure reported by Air Force Reserve and NOAA Hurricane Hunter aircraft is 997 millibars, 29.44 inches. This is your NOAA Weather Radio, station WXJ97, operating on a frequency of 162.400 megahertz, providing the latest weather information on a 24-hour basis.
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Heat advisory now in effect until midnight Central Daylight Time tonight. What? Heat index values up to 109. Where? Portions of northwest Louisiana and east and northeast Texas. When? Until midnight Central Daylight Time tonight. Impacts. Hot temperatures and high humidity may cause heat illnesses. 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Take extra precautions when outside. Wear lightweight and loose-fitting clothing. 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Take action when you see symptoms of heat exhaustion and heat stroke. 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Be sure to follow us on Facebook. Here's a look at local weather conditions as of 7 p.m. At the top of the hour, skies were mostly sunny in Shreveport. The temperature was 97 degrees at the regional airport. The dew point was 75, making the relative humidity 49%, producing a heat index of 109. Winds were west at 3 miles an hour. The pressure was 29.83 inches and falling. In Bossier City, at Barksdale Air Force Base, skies were sunny, with a temperature of 98 degrees. The dew point was 73, making the relative humidity 43%, producing a heat index of 108. Winds were northwest at 7 miles an hour. The pressure was 29.81 inches and falling. And in downtown Shreveport, skies were sunny. The temperature was 96 degrees. And winds were west at 6 miles an hour. Once again in Shreveport, it was 97 degrees with mostly sunny skies at 7 p.m. Around the local area at 7 p.m., in Texarkana, sunny and 102. Wind west at 5 miles an hour. El Dorado, mostly sunny and 95. Wind west at 3 miles an hour. Monroe, partly sunny and 86. Wind calm. Natchitoches, sunny and 95. Wind northwest at 7 miles an hour. Marshall, sunny and 98. Wind northwest at 3 miles an hour. And at Longview, mostly sunny and 98 degrees. Wind east at 5 miles an hour. Elsewhere across the four-state area, over at Dallas, mostly sunny and 103. Oklahoma City, mostly sunny and 100. Little Rock, partly sunny and 98. Jackson, Mississippi, mostly sunny and 91. Baton Rouge, partly sunny and 84. And at Houston, mostly sunny and 97 degrees. For the most current information, check us out on the web at www.weather.gov/SHP. The Shreveport Climate Summary for this evening, as of 4 p.m., July 21, 2026. Today's high temperature was 98 degrees. The normal high is 95. The record high is 106 degrees, which was set in 2018. Today's low temperature was 77 degrees. The normal low is 74. The record low is 64 degrees, which was last set in 2014. No precipitation fell today, which leaves the monthly total at 4.73 inches. This is 2.22 inches above the normal amount of 2.51 inches for July. The total precipitation for the year still stands at 28.23 inches, which is 2.31 inches below normal. Sunset tonight is at 8:20 p.m. Sunrise tomorrow is at 6:23 a.m. Now let's check on your local forecast. Heat advisory in effect until midnight Central Daylight Time tonight. Tonight, mostly clear. Lows in the lower 80s. Northwest winds around 5 miles per hour.
Wednesday, sunny, hot with highs in the upper 90s. Northeast winds 5 to 10 miles per hour. Heat index values up to 106 in the afternoon. Wednesday night, clear. Lows in the mid-70s. Northeast winds 5 to 10 miles per hour. Thursday, mostly sunny. Highs in the mid-90s. Northeast winds 5 to 10 miles per hour. Thursday night, mostly clear. Lows in the mid-70s. East winds 5 to 10 miles per hour. Friday, partly cloudy. Hot with highs in the mid-90s. Friday night, partly cloudy. Lows in the upper 70s. Saturday, partly cloudy. Hot with highs in the mid-90s. Heat index values up to 105 in the afternoon. Saturday night, partly cloudy. Lows in the upper 70s. Sunday, mostly sunny. Hot with highs in the upper 90s. Heat index values up to 105 in the afternoon. Sunday night, mostly clear. Lows in the upper 70s. Monday, mostly sunny. Hot with highs in the upper 90s. Heat index values up to 105 in the afternoon. Monday night, mostly clear. Lows in the upper 70s. Tuesday, mostly sunny. Hot with highs around 100. Heat index values up to 110 in the afternoon. At 7 p.m. Central Daylight Time, or 00:00 UTC, the center of Tropical Storm Bertha was located near latitude 29.3 north, longitude 87.4 west. Bertha is moving toward the west near 6 miles per hour, 9 kilometers per hour, and a west-northwestward or westward motion is expected Wednesday through Friday. On the forecast track, Bertha will move near or along the northern Gulf Coast during the next couple of days. Maximum sustained winds are near 60 miles per hour, 95 kilometers per hour, with higher gusts. Little change in strength is expected tonight, and gradual weakening is forecast Wednesday through Friday. Tropical storm force winds extend outward up to 115 miles, 185 kilometers from the center. A wind gust to 43 miles per hour, 69 kilometers per hour, was recently reported at Pensacola Beach, Florida. The minimum central pressure reported by Air Force Reserve and NOAA Hurricane Hunter aircraft is 997 millibars, 29.44 inches. Heat advisory now in effect until midnight Central Daylight Time tonight. What? Heat index values up to 109. Where? Portions of northwest Louisiana and east and northeast Texas. When? Until midnight Central Daylight Time tonight. Impacts, hot temperatures and high humidity may cause heat illnesses. 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Be sure to follow us on Facebook. Here's a look at local weather conditions as of 7 p.m. At the top of the hour, skies were mostly sunny in Shreveport. The temperature was 97 degrees at the regional airport. The dew point was 75, making the relative humidity 49%, producing a heat index of 109. Winds were west at 3 miles an hour. The pressure was 29.83 inches and falling. In Bossier City, at Barksdale Air Force Base, skies were sunny, with a temperature of 98 degrees. The dew point was 73, making the relative humidity 43%, producing a heat index of 108. Winds were northwest at 7 miles an hour. The pressure was 29.81 inches and falling. And in downtown Shreveport, skies were sunny. The temperature was 96 degrees. And winds were west at 6 miles an hour. Once again in Shreveport,
It was 97 degrees with mostly sunny skies at 7 p.m.

around the local area at 7 p.m. in Texarkana, sunny and 102. Wind west at 5 miles an hour. El Dorado, mostly sunny and 95. Wind west at 3 miles an hour. Monroe, partly sunny and 86. Wind calm. Natchitoches, sunny and 95. Wind northwest at 7 miles an hour. Marshall, sunny and 98. Wind northwest at 3 miles an hour. And at Longview, mostly sunny and 98 degrees. Wind east at 5 miles an hour. Elsewhere across the four-state area, over at Dallas, mostly sunny and 103. Oklahoma City, mostly sunny and 100. Little Rock, partly sunny and 98. Jackson, Mississippi, mostly sunny and 91. Baton Rouge, partly sunny and 84. And at Houston, mostly sunny and 97 degrees. For the most current information, check us out on the web at www.weather.gov/sht. The Shreveport Climate Summary for this evening, as of 4 p.m., July 21, 2026. Today's high temperature was 98 degrees. The normal high is 95. The record high is 106 degrees, which was set in 2018. Today's low temperature was 77 degrees. The normal low is 74. The record low is 64 degrees, which was last set in 2014. No precipitation fell today, which leaves the monthly total at 4.73 inches. This is 2.22 inches above the normal amount of 2.51 inches for July. The total precipitation for the year still stands at 28.23 inches, which is 2.31 inches below normal. Sunset tonight is at 8:20 p.m. Sunrise tomorrow is at 6:23 a.m. Now let's check on your local forecast. Heat advisory in effect until midnight Central Daylight Time tonight. Tonight, mostly clear. Lows in the lower 80s. Northwest winds around 5 miles per hour. Wednesday, sunny, hot with highs in the upper 90s. Northeast winds 5 to 10 miles per hour. Heat index values up to 106 in the afternoon. Wednesday night, clear. Lows in the mid-70s. Northeast winds 5 to 10 miles per hour. Thursday, mostly sunny. Highs in the mid-90s. Northeast winds 5 to 10 miles per hour. Thursday night, mostly clear. Lows in the mid-70s. East winds 5 to 10 miles per hour. Friday, partly cloudy. Hot with highs in the mid-90s. Friday night, partly cloudy. Lows in the upper 70s. Saturday, partly cloudy. Hot with highs in the mid-90s. Heat index values up to 105 in the afternoon. Saturday night, partly cloudy. Lows in the upper 70s. Sunday, mostly sunny. Hot with highs in the upper 90s. Heat index values up to 105 in the afternoon. Sunday night, mostly clear. Lows in the upper 70s. Monday, mostly sunny. Hot with highs in the upper 90s. Heat index values up to 105 in the afternoon. Monday night, mostly clear. Lows in the upper 70s. Tuesday, mostly sunny. Hot with highs around 100. Heat index values up to 110 in the afternoon. 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At 7 p.m. Central Daylight Time, or 0000 UTC, the center of Tropical Storm Bertha was located near latitude 29.3 north, latitude 8.

reported at Pensacola Beach, Florida. The minimum central pressure reported by Air Force Reserve and NOAA Hurricane Hunter aircraft is 997 millibars, 29.44 inches. Heat advisory now in effect until midnight Central Daylight Time tonight. What? Heat index values up to 109. Where? Portions of northwest Louisiana and east and northeast Texas. When? Until midnight Central Daylight Time tonight. Impacts. Hot temperatures and high humidity may cause heat illnesses. 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Take action when you see symptoms of heat exhaustion and heat stroke. 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Be sure to follow us on Facebook. Here's a look at local weather conditions as of 7 p.m. At the top of the hour, skies were mostly sunny in Shreveport. The temperature was 97 degrees at the regional airport. The dew point was 75, making the relative humidity 49%, producing a heat index of 109. Winds were west at 3 miles an hour. The pressure was 29.83 inches and falling. In Bossier City, at Barksdale Air Force Base, skies were sunny, with a temperature of 98 degrees. The dew point was 73, making the relative humidity 43%, producing a heat index of 108. Winds were northwest at 7 miles an hour. The pressure was 29.81 inches and falling. And in downtown Shreveport, skies were sunny. The temperature was 96 degrees. And winds were west at 6 miles an hour. Once again in Shreveport, it was 97 degrees with mostly sunny skies at 7 p.m. Around the local area at 7 p.m., in Texarkana, sunny and 102. Wind west at 5 miles an hour. El Dorado, mostly sunny and 95. Wind west at 3 miles an hour. Monroe, partly sunny and 86. Wind calm. Natchitoches, sunny and 95. Wind northwest at 7 miles an hour. Marshall, sunny and 98. Wind northwest at 3 miles an hour. And at Longview, mostly sunny and 98 degrees. Wind east at 5 miles an hour. Elsewhere across the four-state area, over at Dallas, mostly sunny and 103. Oklahoma City, mostly sunny and 100. Little Rock, partly sunny and 98. Jackson, Mississippi, mostly sunny and 91. Baton Rouge, partly sunny and 84. And at Houston, mostly sunny and 97 degrees. For the most current information, check us out on the web at www.weather.gov/SHP. The Shreveport Climate Summary for this evening, as of 4 p.m., July 21, 2026. Today's high temperature was 98 degrees. The normal high is 95. The record high is 106 degrees, which was set in 2018. Today's low temperature was 77 degrees. The normal low is 74. The record low is 64 degrees, which was last set in 2014. No precipitation fell today, which leaves the monthly total at 4.73 inches. This is 2.22 inches above the normal amount of 2.51 inches for July. The total precipitation for the year still stands at 28.23 inches, which is 2.31 inches below normal. Sunset tonight is at 8:20 p.m. Sunrise tomorrow is at 6:23 a.m. Now let's check on your local forecast. Heat advisory in effect until midnight Central Daylight Time tonight. Tonight, mostly clear. Lows in the lower 80s. Northwest winds around 5 miles per hour. Wednesday, sunny, hot with highs in the upper 90s.

Northeast winds 5 to 10 miles per hour. Heat index values up to 106 in the afternoon. Wednesday night, clear. Lows in the mid-70s. Northeast winds 5 to 10 miles per hour. Thursday, mostly sunny. Highs in the mid-90s. Northeast winds 5 to 10 miles per hour. Thursday night, mostly clear. Lows in the mid-70s. East winds 5 to 10 miles per hour. Friday, partly cloudy. Hot with highs in the mid-90s. Friday night, partly cloudy. Lows in the upper 70s. Saturday, partly cloudy. Hot with highs in the mid-90s. Heat index values up to 105 in the afternoon. Saturday night, partly cloudy. Lows in the upper 70s. Sunday, mostly sunny. Hot with highs in the upper 90s. Heat index values up to 105 in the afternoon. Sunday night, mostly clear. Lows in the upper 70s. Monday, mostly sunny. Hot with highs in the upper 90s. Heat index values up to 105 in the afternoon. Monday night, mostly clear. Lows in the upper 70s. Tuesday, mostly sunny. Hot with highs around 100. Heat index values up to 110 in the afternoon. Here is your area's open water boating forecast. Wind gusts may be higher. Heat advisory in effect until midnight Central Daylight Time tonight. Tonight, mostly clear. Lows in the lower 80s. Northwest winds 5 to 10 miles per hour. Heat index readings around 110. Wednesday, sunny, windy. Highs in the upper 90s. Northeast winds 15 to 20 miles per hour. Heat index readings 109 to 112. Wednesday night, clear, windy. Lows in the mid-70s. Northeast winds 15 to 20 miles per hour. Highest heat index readings 104 to 107 in the evening. Thursday, mostly sunny. Windy. Highs in the mid-90s. Northeast winds 15 to 20 miles per hour. Thursday night, mostly clear. Lows in the mid-70s. East winds 10 to 15 miles per hour. Friday, partly cloudy. Highs in the mid-90s. Friday night, partly cloudy. Lows in the mid-70s. Saturday, partly cloudy. Highs in the upper 90s. Saturday night, partly cloudy. Lows in the upper 70s. Sunday, mostly sunny. Highs in the upper 90s. Sunday night, mostly clear. Lows in the mid-70s. Monday, mostly sunny. Highs around 100. Monday night, mostly clear. Lows in the upper 70s. Tuesday, mostly sunny. Highs around 102. At 7 p.m. Central Daylight Time, or 00:00 UTC, the center of Tropical Storm Bertha was located near latitude 29.3 north, longitude 87.4 west. Bertha is moving toward the west near 6 miles per hour, 9 kilometers per hour, and a west-northwestward or westward motion is expected Wednesday through Friday. On the forecast track, Bertha will move near or along the northern Gulf Coast during the next couple of days. Maximum sustained winds are near 60 miles per hour, 95 kilometers per hour with higher gusts. Little change in strength is expected tonight, and gradual weakening is forecast Wednesday through Friday. Tropical storm force winds extend outward up to 115 miles, 185 kilometers from the center. A wind gust to 43 miles per hour, 69 kilometers per hour was recently reported at Pensacola Beach, Florida. The minimum central pressure reported by Air Force Reserve and NOAA Hurricane Hunter aircraft is 997 millibars, 29.44 inches. Heat advisory now in effect until midnight Central Daylight Time tonight. What? Heat index values up to 109.
where portions of northwest Louisiana and east and northeast Texas. When, until midnight Central Daylight Time tonight. Impacts, hot temperatures and high humidity may cause heat illnesses. 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Take extra precautions when outside. 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Take action when you see symptoms of heat exhaustion and heat stroke. 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Be sure to follow us on Facebook. Here's a look at local weather conditions as of 7 p.m. At the top of the hour, skies were mostly sunny in Shreveport. The temperature was 97 degrees at the regional airport. The dew point was 75, making the relative humidity 49%, producing a heat index of 109. Winds were west at 3 miles an hour. The pressure was 29.83 inches and falling. In Bossier City, at Barksdale Air Force Base, skies were sunny, with a temperature of 98 degrees. The dew point was 73, making the relative humidity 43%, producing a heat index of 108. Winds were northwest at 7 miles an hour. The pressure was 29.81 inches and falling. And in downtown Shreveport, skies were sunny. The temperature was 96 degrees. And winds were west at 6 miles an hour. Once again in Shreveport, it was 97 degrees with mostly sunny skies at 7 p.m. Around the local area at 7 p.m., in Texarkana, sunny and 102. Wind west at 5 miles an hour. El Dorado, mostly sunny and 95. Wind west at 3 miles an hour. Monroe, partly sunny and 86. Wind calm. Natchitoches, sunny and 95. Wind northwest at 7 miles an hour. Marshall, sunny and 98. Wind northwest at 3 miles an hour. And at Longview, mostly sunny and 98 degrees. Wind east at 5 miles an hour. Elsewhere across the four-state area, over at Dallas, mostly sunny and 103. Oklahoma City, mostly sunny and 100. Little Rock, partly sunny and 98. Jackson, Mississippi, mostly sunny and 91. Baton Rouge, partly sunny and 84. And at Houston, mostly sunny and 97 degrees. 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The Shreveport Climate Summary for this evening, as of 4 p.m., July 21, 2026. Today's high temperature was 98 degrees. The normal high is 95. The record high is 106 degrees, which was set in 2018. Today's low temperature was 77 degrees. The normal low is 74. The record low is 64 degrees, which was last set in 2014. No precipitation fell today, which leaves the monthly total at 4.73 inches. This is 2.22 inches above the normal amount of 2.51 inches for July. The total precipitation for the year still stands at 28.23 inches, which is 2.31 inches below normal. Sunset tonight is at 8:20 p.m. Sunrise tomorrow is at 6:23 a.m. Now let's check on your local forecast. Heat advisory in effect until midnight Central Daylight Time tonight. Tonight, mostly clear.
lows in the lower 80s. Northwest winds around 5 miles per hour. Wednesday, sunny, hot with highs in the upper 90s. Northeast winds 5 to 10 miles per hour. Heat index values up to 106 in the afternoon. Wednesday night, clear. Lows in the mid-70s. Northeast winds 5 to 10 miles per hour. Thursday, mostly sunny. Highs in the mid-90s. Northeast winds 5 to 10 miles per hour. Thursday night, mostly clear. Lows in the mid-70s. East winds 5 to 10 miles per hour. Friday, partly cloudy. Hot with highs in the mid-90s. Friday night, partly cloudy. Lows in the upper 70s. Saturday, partly cloudy. Hot with highs in the mid-90s. Heat index values up to 105 in the afternoon. Saturday night, partly cloudy. Lows in the upper 70s. Sunday, mostly sunny. Hot with highs in the upper 90s. Heat index values up to 105 in the afternoon. Sunday night, mostly clear. Lows in the upper 70s. Monday, mostly sunny. Hot with highs in the upper 90s. Heat index values up to 105 in the afternoon. Monday night, mostly clear. Lows in the upper 70s. Tuesday, mostly sunny. Hot with highs around 100. Heat index values up to 110 in the afternoon. At 7 p.m. Central Daylight Time, or 00:00 UTC, the center of Tropical Storm Bertha was located near latitude 29.3 north, longitude 87.4 west. Bertha is moving toward the west near 6 miles per hour, 9 kilometers per hour, and a west-northwestward or westward motion is expected Wednesday through Friday. On the forecast track, Bertha will move near or along the northern Gulf Coast during the next couple of days. Maximum sustained winds are near 60 miles per hour, 95 kilometers per hour, with higher gusts. Little change in strength is expected tonight, and gradual weakening is forecast Wednesday through Friday. Tropical storm force winds extend outward up to 115 miles, 185 kilometers from the center. A wind gust to 43 miles per hour, 69 kilometers per hour, was recently reported at Pensacola Beach, Florida. The minimum central pressure reported by Air Force Reserve and NOAA Hurricane Hunter aircraft is 997 millibars, 29.44 inches. Heat advisory now in effect until midnight Central Daylight Time tonight. What? Heat index values up to 109. Where? Portions of northwest Louisiana and east and northeast Texas. When? Until midnight Central Daylight Time tonight. Impacts, hot temperatures and high humidity may cause heat illnesses. 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Take extra precautions when outside. Wear lightweight and loose-fitting clothing. 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Take action when you see symptoms of heat exhaustion and heat stroke. 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Be sure to follow us on Facebook. Here's a look at local weather conditions as of 8 p.m. At the top of the hour, skies were partly cloudy in Shreveport. The temperature was 93 degrees at the regional airport. The dew point was 75, making the relative humidity 55%, producing a heat index of 104. Winds were west at 5 miles an hour. The pressure was 29.82 inches and falling. In Bossier City, at Barksdale Air Force Base, skies were partly cloudy, with a temperature of 96 degrees. The dew point was 74, making the relative humidity 49%, producing a heat index of 106. Winds were west at 6 miles an hour. The pressure was 29.80 inches and falling. And in downtown Shreveport, skies were clear. The temperature was 95 degrees.
and winds were northwest at 3 miles an hour. Once again in Shreveport, it was 93 degrees with partly cloudy skies at 8 p.m. Around the local area at 8 p.m., in Texarkana, clear and 99. Wind calm. El Dorado, partly cloudy and 89. Wind west at 5 miles an hour. Monroe, mostly cloudy and 84. Wind south at 7 miles an hour. Nacogdoches, mostly cloudy and 93. Wind calm. Marshall, clear and 92. Wind calm. And at Longview, clear and 94 degrees. Wind southeast at 5 miles an hour. Elsewhere across the four-state area, over at Dallas, partly cloudy and 100. Oklahoma City, partly cloudy and 97. Little Rock, partly cloudy and 94. Jackson, Mississippi, partly cloudy and 89. Baton Rouge, a thunderstorm and 83. And at Houston, partly cloudy and 93 degrees. For the most current information, check us out on the web at www.weather.gov/sht. The Shreveport Climate Summary for this evening, as of 4 p.m., July 21, 2026. Today's high temperature was 98 degrees. The normal high is 95. The record high is 106 degrees, which was set in 2018. Today's low temperature was 77 degrees. The normal low is 74. The record low is 64 degrees, which was last set in 2014. No precipitation fell today, which leaves the monthly total at 4.73 inches. This is 2.22 inches above the normal amount of 2.51 inches for July. The total precipitation for the year still stands at 28.23 inches, which is 2.31 inches below normal. Sunset tonight is at 8:20 p.m. Sunrise tomorrow is at 6:23 a.m. Now let's check on your local forecast. Heat advisory in effect until midnight Central Daylight Time tonight. Tonight, mostly clear. Lows in the lower 80s. Northwest winds around 5 miles per hour. Wednesday, sunny, hot with highs in the upper 90s. Northeast winds 5 to 10 miles per hour. Heat index values up to 106 in the afternoon. Wednesday night, clear. Lows in the mid-70s. Northeast winds 5 to 10 miles per hour. Thursday, mostly sunny. Highs in the mid-90s. Northeast winds 5 to 10 miles per hour. Thursday night, mostly clear. Lows in the mid-70s. East winds 5 to 10 miles per hour. Friday, partly cloudy. Hot with highs in the mid-90s. Friday night, partly cloudy. Lows in the upper 70s. Saturday, partly cloudy. Hot with highs in the mid-90s. Heat index values up to 105 in the afternoon. Saturday night, partly cloudy. Lows in the upper 70s. Sunday, mostly sunny. Hot with highs in the upper 90s. Heat index values up to 105 in the afternoon. Sunday night, mostly clear. Lows in the upper 70s. Monday, mostly sunny. Hot with highs in the upper 90s. Heat index values up to 105 in the afternoon. Monday night, mostly clear. Lows in the upper 70s. Tuesday, mostly sunny. Hot with highs around 100. Heat index values up to 110 in the afternoon. At 7 p.m. Central Daylight Time, or 0000 UTC, the center of Tropical Storm Bertha was located near latitude 29.3 north, longitude 87.4 west. Bertha is moving toward the west near 6 miles per hour, 9 kilometers per hour, and a west-northwestward or westward motion is expected Wednesday through Friday. On the forecast track, Bertha will move near or along the northern Gulf Coast during the next couple of days. Maximum sustained winds are near 60 miles per hour, 95 kilometers per hour, with higher gusts.
Little change in strength is expected tonight, and gradual weakening is forecast Wednesday through Friday. Tropical storm force winds extend outward up to 115 miles 185 kilometers from the center. A wind gust to 43 miles per hour 69 kilometers per hour was recently reported at Pensacola Beach, Florida. The minimum central pressure reported by Air Force Reserve and NOAA Hurricane Hunter aircraft is 997 millibars 29.44 inches. Heat advisory now in effect until midnight Central Daylight Time tonight. What? Heat index values up to 109. Where? Portions of northwest Louisiana and east and northeast Texas. When? Until midnight Central Daylight Time tonight. Impacts, hot temperatures and high humidity may cause heat illnesses. 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Take extra precautions when outside. 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Be sure to follow us on Facebook. Here's a look at local weather conditions as of 8 p.m. At the top of the hour, skies were partly cloudy in Shreveport. The temperature was 93 degrees at the regional airport. The dew point was 75, making the relative humidity 55%, producing a heat index of 104. Winds were west at 5 miles an hour. The pressure was 29.82 inches and falling. In Bossier City, at Barksdale Air Force Base, skies were partly cloudy, with a temperature of 96 degrees. The dew point was 74, making the relative humidity 49%, producing a heat index of 106. Winds were west at 6 miles an hour. The pressure was 29.80 inches and falling. And in downtown Shreveport, skies were clear. The temperature was 95 degrees. And winds were northwest at 3 miles an hour. Once again in Shreveport, it was 93 degrees with partly cloudy skies at 8 p.m. Around the local area at 8 p.m., in Texarkana, clear and 99. Wind calm. El Dorado, partly cloudy and 89. Wind west at 5 miles an hour. Monroe, mostly cloudy and 84. Wind south at 7 miles an hour. Nacogdoches, mostly cloudy and 93. Wind calm. Marshall, clear and 92. Wind calm. And at Longview, clear and 94 degrees. Wind southeast at 5 miles an hour. Elsewhere across the four-state area, over at Dallas, partly cloudy and 100. Oklahoma City, partly cloudy and 97. Little Rock, partly cloudy and 94. Jackson, Mississippi, partly cloudy and 89. Baton Rouge, a thunderstorm and 83. And at Houston, partly cloudy and 93 degrees. 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The Shreveport Climate Summary for this evening, as of 4 p.m., July 21, 2026. Today's high temperature was 98 degrees. The normal high is 95. The record high is 106 degrees, which was set in 2018. Today's low temperature was 77 degrees. The normal low is 74. The record low is 64 degrees, which was last set in 2014.
No precipitation fell today, which leaves the monthly total at 4.73 inches. This is 2.22 inches above the normal amount of 2.51 inches for July. The total precipitation for the year still stands at 28.23 inches, which is 2.31 inches below normal. Sunset tonight is at 8:20 p.m. Sunrise tomorrow is at 6:23 a.m. Now let's check on your local forecast. Heat advisory in effect until midnight Central Daylight Time tonight. Tonight, mostly clear. Lows in the lower 80s. Northwest winds around 5 miles per hour. Wednesday, sunny, hot with highs in the upper 90s. Northeast winds 5 to 10 miles per hour. Heat index values up to 106 in the afternoon. Wednesday night, clear. Lows in the mid-70s. Northeast winds 5 to 10 miles per hour. Thursday, mostly sunny. Highs in the mid-90s. Northeast winds 5 to 10 miles per hour. Thursday night, mostly clear. Lows in the mid-70s. East winds 5 to 10 miles per hour. Friday, partly cloudy. Hot with highs in the mid-90s. Friday night, partly cloudy. Lows in the upper 70s. Saturday, partly cloudy. Hot with highs in the mid-90s. Heat index values up to 105 in the afternoon. Saturday night, partly cloudy. Lows in the upper 70s. Sunday, mostly sunny. Hot with highs in the upper 90s. Heat index values up to 105 in the afternoon. Sunday night, mostly clear. Lows in the upper 70s. Monday, mostly sunny. Hot with highs in the upper 90s. Heat index values up to 105 in the afternoon. Monday night, mostly clear. Lows in the upper 70s. Tuesday, mostly sunny. Hot with highs around 100. Heat index values up to 110 in the afternoon. At 7 p.m. Central Daylight Time, or 0000 UTC, the center of Tropical Storm Bertha was located near latitude 29.3 north, longitude 87.4 west. Bertha is moving toward the west near 6 miles per hour, 9 kilometers per hour, and a west-northwestward or westward motion is expected Wednesday through Friday. On the forecast track, Bertha will move near or along the northern Gulf Coast during the next couple of days. Maximum sustained winds are near 60 miles per hour, 95 kilometers per hour with higher gusts. Little change in strength is expected tonight, and gradual weakening is forecast Wednesday through Friday. Tropical storm force winds extend outward up to 115 miles, 185 kilometers from the center. A wind gust to 43 miles per hour, 69 kilometers per hour was recently reported at Pensacola Beach, Florida. The minimum central pressure reported by Air Force Reserve and NOAA Hurricane Hunter aircraft is 997 millibars, 29.44 inches. Heat advisory now in effect until midnight Central Daylight Time tonight. What? Heat index values up to 109. Where? Portions of northwest Louisiana and east and northeast Texas. When? Until midnight Central Daylight Time tonight. Impacts, hot temperatures and high humidity may cause heat illnesses. 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Be sure to follow us on Facebook. Here's a look at local weather conditions as of 8 p.m. At the top of the hour, skies were partly cloudy in Shreveport. The temperature was 93 degrees at the regional airport.
The dew point was 75, making the relative humidity 55%, producing a heat index of 104. Winds were west at 5 miles an hour. The pressure was 29.82 inches and falling. In Bossier City, at Barksdale Air Force Base, skies were partly cloudy, with a temperature of 96 degrees. The dew point was 74, making the relative humidity 49%, producing a heat index of 106. Winds were west at 6 miles an hour. The pressure was 29.80 inches and falling. And in downtown Shreveport, skies were clear. The temperature was 95 degrees. And winds were northwest at 3 miles an hour. Once again in Shreveport, it was 93 degrees with partly cloudy skies at 8 p.m. Around the local area at 8 p.m., in Texarkana, clear and 99. Wind calm. El Dorado, partly cloudy and 89. Wind west at 5 miles an hour. Monroe, mostly cloudy and 84. Wind south at 7 miles an hour. Nacogdoches, mostly cloudy and 93. Wind calm. Marshall, clear and 92. Wind calm. And at Longview, clear and 94 degrees. Wind southeast at 5 miles an hour. Elsewhere across the four-state area, over at Dallas, partly cloudy and 100. Oklahoma City, partly cloudy and 97. Little Rock, partly cloudy and 94. Jackson, Mississippi, partly cloudy and 89. Baton Rouge, a thunderstorm and 83. And at Houston, partly cloudy and 93 degrees. For the most current information, check us out on the web at www.weather.gov/SHP. Here is your area's open water boating forecast. Wind gusts may be higher. Heat advisory in effect until midnight Central Daylight Time tonight. Tonight, mostly clear. Lows in the lower 80s. Northwest winds 5 to 10 miles per hour. Heat index readings around 110. Wednesday, sunny, windy. Highs in the upper 90s. Northeast winds 15 to 20 miles per hour. Heat index readings 109 to 112. Wednesday night, clear, windy. Lows in the mid-70s. Northeast winds 15 to 20 miles per hour. Highest heat index readings 104 to 107 in the evening. Thursday, mostly sunny. Windy. Highs in the mid-90s. Northeast winds 15 to 20 miles per hour. Thursday night, mostly clear. Lows in the mid-70s. East winds 10 to 15 miles per hour. Friday, partly cloudy. Highs in the mid-90s. Friday night, partly cloudy. Lows in the mid-70s. Saturday, partly cloudy. Highs in the upper 90s. Saturday night, partly cloudy. Lows in the upper 70s. Sunday, mostly sunny. Highs in the upper 90s. Sunday night, mostly clear. Lows in the mid-70s. Monday, mostly sunny. Highs around 100. Monday night, mostly clear. Lows in the upper 70s. Tuesday, mostly sunny. Highs around 102. The Shreveport Climate Summary for this evening, as of 4 p.m., July 21st, 2026. Today's high temperature was 98 degrees, July 21st, 2026. Today's high temperature was 98 degrees. The normal high is 95. The record high is 106 degrees, which was set in 2018. Today's low temperature was 77 degrees. The normal low is 74. The record low is 64 degrees, which was last set in 2014. No precipitation fell today, which leaves the monthly total at 4.73 inches. This is 2.22 inches above the normal amount of 2.51 inches for July.
The total precipitation for the year still stands at 28.23 inches, which is 2.31 inches below normal. Sunset tonight is at 8:20 p.m. Sunrise tomorrow is at 6:23 a.m. Now let's check on

Your local forecast. Heat advisory in effect until midnight Central Daylight Time tonight. Tonight, mostly clear. Lows in the lower 80s. Northwest winds around 5 miles per hour. Wednesday, sunny, hot with highs in the upper 90s. Northeast winds 5 to 10 miles per hour. Heat index values up to 106 in the afternoon. Wednesday night, clear. Lows in the mid-70s. Northeast winds 5 to 10 miles per hour. Thursday, mostly sunny. Highs in the mid-90s. Northeast winds 5 to 10 miles per hour. Thursday night, mostly clear. Lows in the mid-70s. East winds 5 to 10 miles per hour. Friday, partly cloudy. Hot with highs in the mid-90s. Friday night, partly cloudy. Lows in the upper 70s. Saturday, partly cloudy. Hot with highs in the mid-90s. Heat index values up to 105 in the afternoon. Saturday night, partly cloudy. Lows in the upper 70s. Sunday, mostly sunny. Hot with highs in the upper 90s. Heat index values up to 105 in the afternoon. Sunday night, mostly clear. Lows in the upper 70s. Monday, mostly sunny. Hot with highs in the upper 90s. Heat index values up to 105 in the afternoon. Monday night, mostly clear. Lows in the upper 70s. Tuesday, mostly sunny. Hot with highs around 100. Heat index values up to 110 in the afternoon. At 7 p.m. Central Daylight Time, or 0000 UTC, the center of Tropical Storm Bertha was located near latitude 29.3 north, longitude 87.4 west. Bertha is moving toward the west near 6 miles per hour, 9 kilometers per hour, and a west-northwestward or westward motion is expected Wednesday through Friday. On the forecast track, Bertha will move near or along the northern Gulf Coast during the next couple of days. Maximum sustained winds are near 60 miles per hour, 95 kilometers per hour with higher gusts. Little change in strength is expected tonight, and gradual weakening is forecast Wednesday through Friday. Tropical storm force winds extend outward up to 115 miles, 185 kilometers from the center. A wind gust to 43 miles per hour, 69 kilometers per hour was recently reported at Pensacola Beach, Florida. The minimum central pressure reported by Air Force Reserve and NOAA Hurricane Hunter aircraft is 997 millibars, 29.44 inches. This is your NOAA Weather Radio, station WXJ97, operating on a frequency of 162.400 MHz, providing the latest weather information on a 24-hour basis. 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Heat advisory now in effect until midnight Central Daylight Time tonight. What? Heat index values up to 109. Where? Portions of northwest Louisiana and east and northeast Texas. When? Until midnight Central Daylight Time tonight. Impacts, hot temperatures and high humidity may cause heat illnesses. 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Be sure to follow us on Facebook. Here's a look at local weather conditions as of 8 p.m. At the top of the hour, skies were partly cloudy in Shreveport. The temperature was 93 degrees at the regional airport.
The dew point was 75, making the relative humidity 55%, producing a heat index of 104. Winds were west at 5 miles an hour. The pressure was 29.82 inches and falling. In Bossier City, at Barksdale Air Force Base, skies were partly cloudy, with a temperature of 96 degrees. The dew point was 74, making the relative humidity 49%, producing a heat index of 106. Winds were west at 6 miles an hour. The pressure was 29.80 inches and falling. And in downtown Shreveport, skies were clear. The temperature was 95 degrees. And winds were northwest at 3 miles an hour. Once again in Shreveport, it was 93 degrees with partly cloudy skies at 8 p.m. Around the local area at 8 p.m., in Texarkana, clear and 99. Wind calm. El Dorado, partly cloudy and 89. Wind west at 5 miles an hour. Monroe, mostly cloudy and 84. Wind south at 7 miles an hour. Natchitoches, mostly cloudy and 93. Wind calm. Marshall, clear and 92. Wind calm. And at Longview, clear and 94 degrees. Wind southeast at 5 miles an hour. Elsewhere across the four-state area, over at Dallas, partly cloudy and 100. Oklahoma City, partly cloudy and 97. Little Rock, partly cloudy and 94. Jackson, Mississippi, partly cloudy and 89. Baton Rouge, a thunderstorm and 83. And at Houston, partly cloudy and 93 degrees. For the most current information, check us out on the web at www.weather.gov/sht. The Shreveport Climate Summary for this evening, as of 4 p.m., July 21, 2026. Today's high temperature was 98 degrees. The normal high is 95. The record high is 106 degrees, which was set in 2018. Today's low temperature was 77 degrees. The normal low is 74. The record low is 64 degrees, which was last set in 2014. No precipitation fell today, which leaves the monthly total at 4.73 inches. This is 2.22 inches above the normal amount of 2.51 inches for July. The total precipitation for the year still stands at 28.23 inches, which is 2.31 inches below normal. Sunset tonight is at 8:20 p.m. Sunrise tomorrow is at 6:23 a.m. Now let's check on your local forecast. Heat advisory in effect until midnight Central Daylight Time tonight. Tonight, mostly clear. Lows in the lower 80s. Northwest winds around 5 miles per hour. Wednesday, sunny, hot with highs in the upper 90s. Northeast winds 5 to 10 miles per hour. Heat index values up to 106 in the afternoon. Wednesday night, clear. Lows in the mid-70s. Northeast winds 5 to 10 miles per hour. Thursday, mostly sunny. Highs in the mid-90s. Northeast winds 5 to 10 miles per hour. Thursday night, mostly clear. Lows in the mid-70s. East winds 5 to 10 miles per hour. Friday, partly cloudy. Hot with highs in the mid-90s. Friday night, partly cloudy. Lows in the upper 70s. Saturday, partly cloudy. Hot with highs in the mid-90s. Heat index values up to 105 in the afternoon. Saturday night, partly cloudy. Lows in the upper 70s. Sunday, mostly sunny. Hot with highs in the upper 90s. Heat index values up to 105 in the afternoon. Sunday night, mostly clear. Lows in the upper 70s. Monday, mostly sunny. Hot with highs in the upper 90s. Heat index values up to 105 in the afternoon. Monday night, mostly clear. Lows in the upper 70s.
Tuesday, mostly sunny. Hot with highs around 100. Heat index values up to 110 in the afternoon. At 7 p.m. Central Daylight Time, or 00:00 UTC, the center of Tropical Storm Bertha was located near latitude 29.3 north, longitude 87.4 west. Bertha is moving toward the west near 6 miles per hour, 9 kilometers per hour, and a west-northwestward or westward motion is expected Wednesday through Friday. On the forecast track, Bertha will move near or along the northern Gulf Coast during the next couple of days. Maximum sustained winds are near 60 miles per hour, 95 kilometers per hour, with higher gusts. Little change in strength is expected tonight, and gradual weakening is forecast Wednesday through Friday. Tropical storm force winds extend outward up to 115 miles, 185 kilometers from the center. A wind gust to 43 miles per hour, 69 kilometers per hour, was recently reported at Pensacola Beach, Florida. The minimum central pressure reported by Air Force Reserve and NOAA Hurricane Hunter aircraft is 997 millibars, 29.44 inches. Heat advisory now in effect until midnight Central Daylight Time tonight. What? Heat index values up to 109. Where? Portions of northwest Louisiana and east and northeast Texas. When? Until midnight Central Daylight Time tonight. Impacts: hot temperatures and high humidity may cause heat illnesses. 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Be sure to follow us on Facebook. Here's a look at local weather conditions as of 8 p.m. At the top of the hour, skies were partly cloudy in Shreveport. The temperature was 93 degrees at the regional airport. The dew point was 75, making the relative humidity 55%, producing a heat index of 104. Winds were west at 5 miles an hour. The pressure was 29.82 inches and falling. In Bossier City, at Barksdale Air Force Base, skies were partly cloudy, with a temperature of 96 degrees. The dew point was 74, making the relative humidity 49%, producing a heat index of 106. Winds were west at 6 miles an hour. The pressure was 29.80 inches and falling. And in downtown Shreveport, skies were clear. The temperature was 95 degrees. And winds were northwest at 3 miles an hour. Once again in Shreveport, it was 93 degrees with partly cloudy skies at 8 p.m. Around the local area at 8 p.m., in Texarkana, clear and 99. Wind calm. El Dorado, partly cloudy and 89. Wind west at 5 miles an hour. Monroe, mostly cloudy and 84. Wind south at 7 miles an hour. Natchitoches, mostly cloudy and 93. Wind calm. Marshall, clear and 92. Wind calm. And at Longview, clear and 94 degrees. Wind southeast at 5 miles an hour. Elsewhere across the four-state area, over at Dallas, partly cloudy and 100. Oklahoma City, partly cloudy and 97. Little Rock, partly cloudy and 94. Jackson, Mississippi, partly cloudy and 89. Baton Rouge, a thunderstorm and 83. And at Houston, partly cloudy and 93 degrees. For the most current information, check us out on the web at www.weather.gov/sht. The Shreveport Climate Summary for this evening, as of 4 p.m., July 21, 2026. Today's high temperature was 98 degrees. The normal high is 95.
The record high is 106 degrees, which was set in 2018. Today's low temperature was 77 degrees. The normal

Oh, it's 74. The record low is 64 degrees, which was last set in 2014. No precipitation fell today, which leaves the monthly total at 4.73 inches. This is 2.22 inches above the normal amount of 2.51 inches for July. The total precipitation for the year still stands at 28.23 inches, which is 2.31 inches below normal. Sunset tonight is at 8:20 p.m. Sunrise tomorrow is at 6:23 a.m. Now let's check on your local forecast. Heat advisory in effect until midnight Central Daylight Time tonight. Tonight, mostly clear. Lows in the lower 80s. Northwest winds around 5 miles per hour. Wednesday, sunny, hot with highs in the upper 90s. Northeast winds 5 to 10 miles per hour. Heat index values up to 106 in the afternoon. Wednesday night, clear. Lows in the mid-70s. Northeast winds 5 to 10 miles per hour. Thursday, mostly sunny. Highs in the mid-90s. Northeast winds 5 to 10 miles per hour. Thursday night, mostly clear. Lows in the mid-70s. East winds 5 to 10 miles per hour. Friday, partly cloudy. Hot with highs in the mid-90s. Friday night, partly cloudy. Lows in the upper 70s. Saturday, partly cloudy. Hot with highs in the mid-90s. Heat index values up to 105 in the afternoon. Saturday night, partly cloudy. Lows in the upper 70s. Sunday, mostly sunny. Hot with highs in the upper 90s. Heat index values up to 105 in the afternoon. Sunday night, mostly clear. Lows in the upper 70s. Monday, mostly sunny. Hot with highs in the upper 90s. Heat index values up to 105 in the afternoon. Monday night, mostly clear. Lows in the upper 70s. Tuesday, mostly sunny. Hot with highs around 100. Heat index values up to 110 in the afternoon. At 7 p.m. Central Daylight Time, or 00:00 UTC, the center of Tropical Storm Bertha was located near latitude 29.3 north, longitude 87.4 west. Bertha is moving toward the west near 6 miles per hour, 9 kilometers per hour, and a west-northwestward or westward motion is expected Wednesday through Friday. On the forecast track, Bertha will move near or along the northern Gulf Coast during the next couple of days. Maximum sustained winds are near 60 miles per hour, 95 kilometers per hour with higher gusts. Little change in strength is expected tonight, and gradual weakening is forecast Wednesday through Friday. Tropical storm force winds extend outward up to 115 miles, 185 kilometers from the center. A wind gust to 43 miles per hour, 69 kilometers per hour was recently reported at Pensacola Beach, Florida. The minimum central pressure reported by Air Force Reserve and NOAA Hurricane Hunter aircraft is 997 millibars, 29.44 inches. This is your NOAA Weather Radio, station WXJ97, operating on a frequency of 162.400 megahertz, providing the latest weather information on a 24-hour basis. 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Heat advisory now in effect until midnight Central Daylight Time tonight. What? Heat index values up to 109. Where? Portions of northwest Louisiana and east and northeast Texas. When? Until midnight Central Daylight Time tonight. Impacts, hot temperatures and high humidity may cause heat illnesses. Drink plenty of fluids, stay in an air-conditioned room, stay out of the sun, and check up on relatives and neighbors. Take extra precautions when outside. Wear lightweight and loose-fitting clothing. Try to limit strenuous activities to early.

an hour. The pressure was 29.82 inches and falling. In Bossier City, at Barksdale Air Force Base, skies were partly cloudy, with a temperature of 96 degrees. The dew point was 74, making the relative humidity 49%, producing a heat index of 106. Winds were west at 6 miles an hour. The pressure was 29.80 inches and falling. And in downtown Shreveport, skies were clear. The temperature was 95 degrees. And winds were northwest at 3 miles an hour. Once again in Shreveport, it was 93 degrees with partly cloudy skies at 8 p.m. Around the local area at 8 p.m., in Texarkana, clear and 99. Wind calm. El Dorado, partly cloudy and 89. Wind west at 5 miles an hour. Monroe, mostly cloudy and 84. Wind south at 7 miles an hour. Nacogdoches, mostly cloudy and 93. Wind calm. Marshall, clear and 92. Wind calm. And at Longview, clear and 94 degrees. Wind southeast at 5 miles an hour. Elsewhere across the four-state area, over at Dallas, partly cloudy and 100. Oklahoma City, partly cloudy and 97. Little Rock, partly cloudy and 94. Jackson, Mississippi, partly cloudy and 89. Baton Rouge, a thunderstorm and 83. And at Houston, partly cloudy and 93 degrees. For the most current information, check us out on the web at www.weather.gov/SHP. The Shreveport Climate Summary for this evening, as of 4 p.m., July 21, 2026. Today's high temperature was 98 degrees. The normal high is 95. The record high is 106 degrees, which was set in 2018. Today's low temperature was 77 degrees. The normal low is 74. The record low is 64 degrees, which was last set in 2014. No precipitation fell today, which leaves the monthly total at 4.73 inches. This is 2.22 inches above the normal amount of 2.51 inches for July. The total precipitation for the year still stands at 28.23 inches, which is 2.31 inches below normal. Sunset tonight is at 8:20 p.m. Sunrise tomorrow is at 6:23 a.m. Now let's check on your local forecast. Heat advisory in effect until midnight Central Daylight Time tonight. Tonight, mostly clear. Lows in the lower 80s. Northwest winds around 5 miles per hour. Wednesday, sunny, hot with highs in the upper 90s. Northeast winds 5 to 10 miles per hour. Heat index values up to 106 in the afternoon. Wednesday night, clear. Lows in the mid-70s. Northeast winds 5 to 10 miles per hour. Thursday, mostly sunny. Highs in the mid-90s. Northeast winds 5 to 10 miles per hour. Thursday night, mostly clear. Lows in the mid-70s. East winds 5 to 10 miles per hour. Friday, partly cloudy. Hot with highs in the mid-90s. Friday night, partly cloudy. Lows in the upper 70s. Saturday, partly cloudy. Hot with highs in the mid-90s. Heat index values up to 105 in the afternoon. Saturday night, partly cloudy. Lows in the upper 70s. Sunday, mostly sunny. Hot with highs in the upper 90s. Heat index values up to 105 in the afternoon. Sunday night, mostly clear. Lows in the upper 70s. Monday, mostly sunny. Hot with highs in the upper 90s. Heat index values up to 105 in the afternoon. Monday night, mostly clear. Lows in the upper 70s. Tuesday, mostly sunny. Hot with highs around 100. Heat index values up to 110 in the afternoon.

7 p.m. Central Daylight Time, or 00:00 UTC. The center of Tropical Storm Bertha was located near latitude 29.3 north, longitude 87.4 west. Bertha is moving toward the west near 6 miles per hour, 9 kilometers per hour, and a west-northwestward or westward motion is expected Wednesday through Friday. On the forecast track, Bertha will move near or along the northern Gulf Coast during the next couple of days. Maximum sustained winds are near 60 miles per hour, 95 kilometers per hour, with higher gusts. Little change in strength is expected tonight, and gradual weakening is forecast Wednesday through Friday. Tropical storm force winds extend outward up to 115 miles, 185 kilometers from the center. A wind gust to 43 miles per hour, 69 kilometers per hour, was recently reported at Pensacola Beach, Florida. The minimum central pressure reported by Air Force Reserve and NOAA Hurricane Hunter aircraft is 997 millibars, 29.44 inches. Here is your area's open water boating forecast. Wind gusts may be higher. Heat advisory in effect until midnight Central Daylight Time tonight. Tonight, mostly clear. Lows in the lower 80s. Northwest winds 5 to 10 miles per hour. Heat index readings around 110. Wednesday, sunny, windy. Highs in the upper 90s. Northeast winds 15 to 20 miles per hour. Heat index readings 109 to 112. Wednesday night, clear, windy. Lows in the mid-70s. Northeast winds 15 to 20 miles per hour. Highest heat index readings 104 to 107 in the evening. Thursday, mostly sunny. Windy. Highs in the mid-90s. Northeast winds 15 to 20 miles per hour. Thursday night, mostly clear. Lows in the mid-70s. East winds 10 to 15 miles per hour. Friday, partly cloudy. Highs in the mid-90s. Friday night, partly cloudy. Lows in the mid-70s. Saturday, partly cloudy. Highs in the upper 90s. Saturday night, partly cloudy. Lows in the upper 70s. Sunday, mostly sunny. Highs in the upper 90s. Sunday night, mostly clear. Lows in the mid-70s. Monday, mostly sunny. Highs around 100. Monday night, mostly clear. Lows in the upper 70s. Tuesday, mostly sunny. Highs around 102. Heat advisory now in effect until midnight Central Daylight Time tonight. What? Heat index values up to 109. Where? Portions of northwest Louisiana and east and northeast Texas. When? Until midnight Central Daylight Time tonight. Impacts, hot temperatures and high humidity may cause heat illnesses. 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Take extra precautions when outside. 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Take action when you see symptoms of heat exhaustion and heat stroke. 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Be sure to follow us on Facebook. Here's a look at local weather conditions as of 8 p.m. At the top of the hour, skies were partly cloudy in Shreveport. The temperature was 93 degrees at the regional airport. The dew point was 75, making the relative humidity 55%, producing a heat index of 104. Winds were west at 5 miles an hour. The pressure was 29.82 inches and falling. In Bossier City, at Barksdale Air Force Base, skies were partly cloudy, with a temperature of 96 degrees. The dew point was 74, making the relative humidity 49%, producing a heat index of 106. Winds were west at 6 miles an hour. The pressure was 29.80 inches and falling.
and in downtown Shreveport, skies were clear. The temperature was 95 degrees, and winds were northwest at 3 miles an hour. Once again in Shreveport, it was 93 degrees with partly cloudy skies at 8 p.m. Around the local area at 8 p.m., in Texarkana, clear and 99. Wind calm. El Dorado, partly cloudy and 89. Wind west at 5 miles an hour. Monroe, mostly cloudy and 84. Wind south at 7 miles an hour. Natchitoches, mostly cloudy and 93. Wind calm. Marshall, clear and 92. Wind calm. And at Longview, clear and 94 degrees. Wind southeast at 5 miles an hour. Elsewhere across the four-state area, over at Dallas, partly cloudy and 100. Oklahoma City, partly cloudy and 97. Little Rock, partly cloudy and 94. Jackson, Mississippi, partly cloudy and 89. Baton Rouge, a thunderstorm and 83. And at Houston, partly cloudy and 93 degrees. For the most current information, check us out on the web at www.weather.gov/sht. The Shreveport Climate Summary for this evening, as of 4 p.m., July 21, 2026. Today's high temperature was 98 degrees. The normal high is 95. The record high is 106 degrees, which was set in 2018. Today's low temperature was 77 degrees. The normal low is 74. The record low is 64 degrees, which was last set in 2014. No precipitation fell today, which leaves the monthly total at 4.73 inches. This is 2.22 inches above the normal amount of 2.51 inches for July. The total precipitation for the year still stands at 28.23 inches, which is 2.31 inches below normal. Sunset tonight is at 8:20 p.m. Sunrise tomorrow is at 6:23 a.m. This is your NOAA Weather Radio, station WXJ97, operating on a frequency of 162.400 MHz, providing the latest weather information on a 24-hour basis. 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Now let's check on your local forecast. Heat advisory in effect until midnight Central Daylight Time tonight. Tonight, mostly clear. Lows in the lower 80s. Northwest winds around 5 miles per hour. Wednesday, sunny, hot with highs in the upper 90s. Northeast winds 5 to 10 miles per hour. Heat index values up to 106 in the afternoon. Wednesday night, clear. Lows in the mid-70s. Northeast winds 5 to 10 miles per hour. Thursday, mostly sunny. Highs in the mid-90s. Northeast winds 5 to 10 miles per hour. Thursday night, mostly clear. Lows in the mid-70s. East winds 5 to 10 miles per hour. Friday, partly cloudy. Hot with highs in the mid-90s. Friday night, partly cloudy. Lows in the upper 70s. Saturday, partly cloudy. Hot with highs in the mid-90s. Heat index values up to 105 in the afternoon. Saturday night, partly cloudy. Lows in the upper 70s. Sunday, mostly sunny. Hot with highs in the upper 90s. Heat index values up to 105 in the afternoon. Sunday night, mostly clear. Lows in the upper 70s. Monday, mostly sunny. Hot with highs in the upper 90s. Heat index values up to 105 in the afternoon. Monday night, mostly clear. Lows in the upper 70s. Tuesday, mostly sunny. Hot with highs around 100.
heat index values up to 110 in the afternoon. At 7 p.m. Central Daylight Time, or 00:00 UTC, the center of Tropical Storm Bertha was located near latitude 29.3 north, longitude 87.4 west. Bertha is moving toward the west near 6 miles per hour, 9 kilometers per hour, and a west-northwestward or westward motion is expected Wednesday through Friday. On the forecast track, Bertha will move near or along the northern Gulf Coast during the next couple of days. Maximum sustained winds are near 60 miles per hour, 95 kilometers per hour, with higher gusts. Little change in strength is expected tonight, and gradual weakening is forecast Wednesday through Friday. Tropical storm force winds extend outward up to 115 miles, 185 kilometers from the center. A wind gust to 43 miles per hour, 69 kilometers per hour, was recently reported at Pensacola Beach, Florida. The minimum central pressure reported by Air Force Reserve and NOAA Hurricane Hunter aircraft is 997 millibars, 29.44 inches. Heat advisory now in effect until midnight Central Daylight Time tonight. What? Heat index values up to 109. Where? Portions of northwest Louisiana and east and northeast Texas. When? Until midnight Central Daylight Time tonight. Impacts. Hot temperatures and high humidity may cause heat illnesses. 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Take extra precautions when outside. 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Be sure to follow us on Facebook. Here's a look at local weather conditions as of 8 p.m. At the top of the hour, skies were partly cloudy in Shreveport. The temperature was 93 degrees at the regional airport. The dew point was 75, making the relative humidity 55%, producing a heat index of 104. Winds were west at 5 miles an hour. The pressure was 29.82 inches and falling. In Bossier City, at Barksdale Air Force Base, skies were partly cloudy, with a temperature of 96 degrees. The dew point was 74, making the relative humidity 49%, producing a heat index of 106. Winds were west at 6 miles an hour. The pressure was 29.80 inches and falling. And in downtown Shreveport, skies were clear. The temperature was 95 degrees. And winds were northwest at 3 miles an hour. Once again in Shreveport, it was 93 degrees with partly cloudy skies at 8 p.m. You're listening to your weather radio, station WXJ97, broadcasting in Shreveport on 162.4 megahertz. Be sure to follow us on Facebook. Here's a look at local weather conditions as of 9 p.m. At the top of the hour, skies were partly cloudy in Shreveport. The temperature was 88 degrees at the regional airport. The dew point was 81, making the relative humidity 79%, producing a heat index of 105. Winds were calm. The pressure was 29.83 inches and rising. The report from Bossier City was not available. And in downtown Shreveport, skies were partly cloudy. The temperature was 89 degrees. And winds were calm. Once again in Shreveport, it was 88 degrees with partly cloudy skies at 9 p.m. Around the local area at 9 p.m., in Texarkana, clear and 95. Wind calm. El Dorado, partly cloudy and 85. Wind calm. Monroe, mostly cloudy and 83. Wind calm. Natchitoches, mostly cloudy and 88. Wind calm. Marshall, clear and 84. Wind calm. And at Longview, clear and 90 degrees. Wind calm.
elsewhere across the four-state area. Over at Dallas, partly cloudy and 95. Oklahoma City, partly cloudy and 92. Little Rock, partly cloudy and 92. Jackson, Mississippi, partly cloudy and 86. Baton Rouge, partly cloudy and 82. And at Houston, mostly cloudy and 85 degrees. For the most current information, check us out on the web at www.weather.gov/sht. The Shreveport Climate Summary for this evening, as of 4 p.m., July 21, 2026. Today's high temperature was 98 degrees. The normal high is 95. The record high is 106 degrees, which was set in 2018. Today's low temperature was 77 degrees. The normal low is 74. The record low is 64 degrees, which was last set in 2014. No precipitation fell today, which leaves the monthly total at 4.73 inches. This is 2.22 inches above the normal amount of 2.51 inches for July. The total precipitation for the year still stands at 28.23 inches, which is 2.31 inches below normal. Sunset tonight is at 8:20 p.m. Sunrise tomorrow is at 6:23 a.m. Now let's check on your local forecast. Heat advisory in effect until midnight Central Daylight Time tonight. Tonight, mostly clear. Lows in the lower 80s. Northwest winds around 5 miles per hour. Wednesday, sunny, hot with highs in the upper 90s. Northeast winds 5 to 10 miles per hour. Heat index values up to 106 in the afternoon. Wednesday night, clear. Lows in the mid-70s. Northeast winds 5 to 10 miles per hour. Thursday, mostly sunny. Highs in the mid-90s. Northeast winds 5 to 10 miles per hour. Thursday night, mostly clear. Lows in the mid-70s. East winds 5 to 10 miles per hour. Friday, partly cloudy. Hot with highs in the mid-90s. Friday night, partly cloudy. Lows in the upper 70s. Saturday, partly cloudy. Hot with highs in the mid-90s. Heat index values up to 105 in the afternoon. Saturday night, partly cloudy. Lows in the upper 70s. Sunday, mostly sunny. Hot with highs in the upper 90s. Heat index values up to 105 in the afternoon. Sunday night, mostly clear. Lows in the upper 70s. Monday, mostly sunny. Hot with highs in the upper 90s. Heat index values up to 105 in the afternoon. Monday night, mostly clear. Lows in the upper 70s. Tuesday, mostly sunny. Hot with highs around 100. Heat index values up to 110 in the afternoon. At 7 p.m. Central Daylight Time, or 0000 UTC, the center of Tropical Storm Bertha was located near latitude 29.3 north, longitude 87.4 west. Bertha is moving toward the west near 6 miles per hour, 9 kilometers per hour, and a west-northwestward or westward motion is expected Wednesday through Friday. On the forecast track, Bertha will move near or along the northern Gulf Coast during the next couple of days. Maximum sustained winds are near 60 miles per hour, 95 kilometers per hour with higher gusts. Little change in strength is expected tonight, and gradual weakening is forecast Wednesday through Friday. Tropical storm force winds extend outward up to 115 miles, 185 kilometers from the center. A wind gust to 43 miles per hour, 69 kilometers per hour was recently reported at Pensacola Beach, Florida. The minimum central pressure reported by Air Force Reserve and NOAA Hurricane Hunter aircraft is 997 millibars, 29.44 inches. Heat advisory now in effect until midnight Central Daylight Time tonight. What? Heat index values up to 109. Where? Portions of northwest Louisiana and east and northeast Texas.
when, until midnight Central Daylight Time tonight. Impacts, hot temperatures and high humidity may cause heat illnesses. 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Take extra precautions when outside. 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Be sure to follow us on Facebook. Here's a look at local weather conditions as of 9 p.m. At the top of the hour, skies were partly cloudy in Shreveport. The temperature was 88 degrees at the regional airport. The dew point was 81, making the relative humidity 79%, producing a heat index of 105. Winds were calm. The pressure was 29.83 inches and rising. The report from Bossier City was not available. And in downtown Shreveport, skies were partly cloudy. The temperature was 89 degrees. And winds were calm. Once again in Shreveport, it was 88 degrees with partly cloudy skies at 9 p.m. Around the local area at 9 p.m., in Texarkana, clear and 95. Wind calm. El Dorado, partly cloudy and 85. Wind calm. Monroe, mostly cloudy and 83. Wind calm. Natchitoches, mostly cloudy and 88. Wind calm. Marshall, clear and 84. Wind calm. And at Longview, clear and 90 degrees. Wind calm. Elsewhere across the four-state area, over at Dallas, partly cloudy and 95. Oklahoma City, partly cloudy and 92. Little Rock, partly cloudy and 92. Jackson, Mississippi, partly cloudy and 86. Baton Rouge, partly cloudy and 82. And at Houston, mostly cloudy and 85 degrees. 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The Shreveport Climate Summary for this evening, as of 4 p.m., July 21, 2026. Today's high temperature was 98 degrees. The normal high is 95. The record high is 106 degrees, which was set in 2018. Today's low temperature was 77 degrees. The normal low is 74. The record low is 64 degrees, which was last set in 2014. No precipitation fell today, which leaves the monthly total at 4.73 inches. This is 2.22 inches above the normal amount of 2.51 inches for July. The total precipitation for the year still stands at 28.23 inches, which is 2.31 inches below normal. Sunset tonight is at 8:20 p.m. Sunrise tomorrow is at 6:23 a.m. Now let's check on your local forecast. Heat advisory in effect until midnight Central Daylight Time tonight. Tonight, mostly clear. Lows in the lower 80s. Northwest winds around 5 miles per hour. Wednesday, sunny, hot with highs in the upper 90s. Northeast winds 5 to 10 miles per hour. Heat index values up to 106 in the afternoon. Wednesday night, clear. Lows in the mid-70s. Northeast winds 5 to 10 miles per hour. Thursday, mostly sunny. Highs in the mid-90s. Northeast winds 5 to 10 miles per hour. Thursday night,
mostly clear. Lows in the mid-70s. East winds 5 to 10. Friday, partly cloudy. Hot with highs in the mid-90s. Friday night, partly cloudy. Lows in the upper 70s. Saturday, partly cloudy. Hot with highs in the mid-90s. Heat index values up to 105 in the afternoon. Saturday night, partly cloudy. Lows in the upper 70s. Sunday, mostly sunny. Hot with highs in the upper 90s. Heat index values up to 105 in the afternoon. Sunday night, mostly clear. Lows in the upper 70s. Monday, mostly sunny. Hot with highs in the upper 90s. Heat index values up to 105 in the afternoon. Monday night, mostly clear. Lows in the upper 70s. Tuesday, mostly sunny. Hot with highs around 100. Heat index values up to 110 in the afternoon. At 7 p.m. Central Daylight Time, or 00:00 UTC, the center of Tropical Storm Bertha was located near latitude 29.3 north, longitude 87.4 west. Bertha is moving toward the west near 6 miles per hour, 9 kilometers per hour, and a west-northwestward or westward motion is expected Wednesday through Friday. On the forecast track, Bertha will move near or along the northern Gulf Coast during the next couple of days. Maximum sustained winds are near 60 miles per hour, 95 kilometers per hour, with higher gusts. Little change in strength is expected tonight, and gradual weakening is forecast Wednesday through Friday. Tropical storm force winds extend outward up to 115 miles, 185 kilometers from the center. A wind gust to 43 miles per hour, 69 kilometers per hour, was recently reported at Pensacola Beach, Florida. The minimum central pressure reported by Air Force Reserve and NOAA Hurricane Hunter aircraft is 997 millibars, 29.44 inches. Heat advisory now in effect until midnight Central Daylight Time tonight. What? Heat index values up to 109. Where? Portions of northwest Louisiana and east and northeast Texas. When? Until midnight Central Daylight Time tonight. Impacts, hot temperatures and high humidity may cause heat illnesses. 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Take extra precautions when outside. 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Be sure to follow us on Facebook. Here's a look at local weather conditions as of 9 p.m. At the top of the hour, skies were partly cloudy in Shreveport. The temperature was 88 degrees at the regional airport. The dew point was 81, making the relative humidity 79%, producing a heat index of 105. Winds were calm. The pressure was 29.83 inches and rising. The report from Bossier City was not available. And in downtown Shreveport, skies were partly cloudy. The temperature was 89 degrees. And winds were calm. Once again in Shreveport, it was 88 degrees with partly cloudy skies at 9 p.m. Around the local area at 9 p.m., in Texarkana, clear and 95. Wind calm. El Dorado, partly cloudy and 85. Wind calm. Monroe, mostly cloudy and 83. Wind calm. Nacogdoches, mostly cloudy and 88. Wind calm. Marshall, clear and 84. Wind calm. And at Longview, clear and 90 degrees. Wind calm. Elsewhere across the four-state area, over at Dallas, partly cloudy and 95. Oklahoma City, partly cloudy and 92. Little Rock, partly cloudy and 92.
Jackson, Mississippi, partly cloudy and 86. Baton Rouge, partly cloudy and 82. And at Houston, mostly cloudy and 85 degrees. For the most current information, check us out on the web at www.weather.gov/sht. Here is your area's open water boating forecast. Wind gusts may be higher. Heat advisory in effect until midnight Central Daylight Time tonight. Tonight, mostly clear. Lows in the lower 80s. Northwest winds 5 to 10 miles per hour. Heat index readings around 110. Wednesday, sunny, windy. Highs in the upper 90s. Northeast winds 15 to 20 miles per hour. Heat index readings 109 to 112. Wednesday night, clear, windy. Lows in the mid-70s. Northeast winds 15 to 20 miles per hour. Highest heat index readings 104 to 107 in the evening. Thursday, mostly sunny. Windy. Highs in the mid-90s. Northeast winds 15 to 20 miles per hour. Thursday night, mostly clear. Lows in the mid-70s. East winds 10 to 15 miles per hour. Friday, partly cloudy. Highs in the mid-90s. Friday night, partly cloudy. Lows in the mid-70s. Saturday, partly cloudy. Highs in the upper 90s. Saturday night, partly cloudy. Lows in the upper 70s. Sunday, mostly sunny. Highs in the upper 90s. Sunday night, mostly clear. Lows in the mid-70s. Monday, mostly sunny. Highs around 100. Monday night, mostly clear. Lows in the upper 70s. Tuesday, mostly sunny. Highs around 102. The Shreveport Climate Summary for this evening, as of 4 p.m., July 21st, 2026. Today's high temperature was 98 degrees. The normal high is 95. The record high is 106 degrees, which was set in 2018. Today's low temperature was 77 degrees. The normal low is 74. The record low is 64 degrees, which was last set in 2014. No precipitation fell today, which leaves the monthly total at 4.73 inches. This is 2.22 inches above the normal amount of 2.51 inches for July. The total precipitation for the year still stands at 28.23 inches, which is 2.31 inches below normal. Sunset tonight is at 8:20 p.m. Sunrise tomorrow is at 6:23 a.m. Now let's check on your local forecast. Heat advisory in effect until midnight Central Daylight Time tonight. Tonight, mostly clear. Lows in the lower 80s. Tonight, mostly clear. Lows in the lower 80s. Northwest winds around 5 miles per hour. Wednesday, sunny, hot with highs in the upper 90s. Northeast winds 5 to 10 miles per hour. Heat index values up to 106 in the afternoon. Wednesday night, clear. Lows in the mid-70s. Northeast winds 5 to 10 miles per hour. Thursday, mostly sunny. Highs in the mid-90s. Northeast winds 5 to 10 miles per hour. Thursday night, mostly clear. Lows in the mid-70s. East winds 5 to 10 miles per hour. Friday, partly cloudy. Hot with highs in the mid-90s. Friday night, partly cloudy. Lows in the upper 70s. Saturday, partly cloudy. Hot with highs in the mid-90s. Heat index values up to 105 in the afternoon. Saturday night, partly cloudy. Lows in the upper 70s. Sunday, mostly sunny. Hot with highs in the upper 90s. Heat index values up to 105 in the afternoon. Sunday night, mostly clear. Lows in the upper 70s. Monday, mostly sunny.
hot with highs in the upper 90s. Heat index values up to 105 in the afternoon.

Monday night, mostly clear. Lows in the upper 70s. Tuesday, mostly sunny. Hot with highs around 100. Heat index values up to 110 in the afternoon. At 7 p.m. Central Daylight Time, or 00:00 UTC, the center of Tropical Storm Bertha was located near latitude 29.3 north, longitude 87.4 west. Bertha is moving toward the west near 6 miles per hour, 9 kilometers per hour, and a west-northwestward or westward motion is expected Wednesday through Friday. On the forecast track, Bertha will move near or along the northern Gulf Coast during the next couple of days. Maximum sustained winds are near 60 miles per hour, 95 kilometers per hour, with higher gusts. Little change in strength is expected tonight, and gradual weakening is forecast Wednesday through Friday. Tropical storm force winds extend outward up to 115 miles, 185 kilometers from the center. A wind gust to 43 miles per hour, 69 kilometers per hour, was recently reported at Pensacola Beach, Florida. The minimum central pressure reported by Air Force Reserve and NOAA Hurricane Hunter aircraft is 997 millibars, 29.44 inches. Heat advisory now in effect until midnight Central Daylight Time tonight. What? Heat index values up to 109. Where? Portions of northwest Louisiana and east and northeast Texas. When? Until midnight Central Daylight Time tonight. Impacts. Hot temperatures and high humidity may cause heat illnesses. 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Take extra precautions when outside. Wear lightweight and loose-fitting clothing. 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Take action when you see symptoms of heat exhaustion and heat stroke. 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Be sure to follow us on Facebook. Here's a look at local weather conditions as of 9 p.m. At the top of the hour, skies were partly cloudy in Shreveport. The temperature was 88 degrees at the regional airport. The dew point was 81, making the relative humidity 79%, producing a heat index of 105. Winds were calm. The pressure was 29.83 inches and rising. The report from Bossier City was not available. And in downtown Shreveport, skies were partly cloudy. The temperature was 89 degrees. And winds were calm. Once again in Shreveport, it was 88 degrees with partly cloudy skies at 9 p.m. This is your NOAA Weather Radio, station WXJ97, operating on a frequency of 162.400 megahertz, providing the latest weather information on a 24-hour basis. Broadcasts originate from the National Weather Service office in Shreveport, Louisiana. 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Around the local area at 9 p.m. in Texarkana, clear and 95. Wind calm. El Dorado, partly cloudy and 85. Wind calm. Monroe, mostly cloudy and 83. Wind calm. Nacogdoches, mostly cloudy and 88. Wind calm. Marshall, clear and 84. Wind calm. And at Longview, clear and 90 degrees. Wind calm. Elsewhere across the four-state area, over at Dallas, partly cloudy and 95. Oklahoma City, partly cloudy and 92. Little Rock, partly cloudy and 92. Jackson, Mississippi, partly cloudy and 86. Baton Rouge, partly cloudy and 82. And at Houston, mostly cloudy and 85 degrees. For the most current information, check us out on the web at www.weather.gov/SHT. The Shreveport Climate Summary for this evening, as of 4 p.m., July 21st, 2026.
Today's high temperature was 98 degrees. The normal high is 95. The record high is 106 degrees, which was set in 2018. Today's low temperature was 77 degrees. The normal low is 74. The record low is 64 degrees, which was last set in 2014. No precipitation fell today, which leaves the monthly total at 4.73 inches. This is 2.22 inches above the normal amount of 2.51 inches for July. The total precipitation for the year still stands at 28.23 inches, which is 2.31 inches below normal. Sunset tonight is at 8:20 p.m. Sunrise tomorrow is at 6:23 a.m. Now let's check on your local forecast. Heat advisory in effect until midnight Central Daylight Time tonight. Tonight, mostly clear. Lows in the lower 80s. Northwest winds around 5 miles per hour. Wednesday, sunny, hot with highs in the upper 90s. Northeast winds 5 to 10 miles per hour. Heat index values up to 106 in the afternoon. Wednesday night, clear. Lows in the mid-70s. Northeast winds 5 to 10 miles per hour. Thursday, mostly sunny. Highs in the mid-90s. Northeast winds 5 to 10 miles per hour. Thursday night, mostly clear. Lows in the mid-70s. East winds 5 to 10 miles per hour. Friday, partly cloudy. Hot with highs in the mid-90s. Friday night, partly cloudy. Lows in the upper 70s. Saturday, partly cloudy. Hot with highs in the mid-90s. Heat index values up to 105 in the afternoon. Saturday night, partly cloudy. Lows in the upper 70s. Sunday, mostly sunny. Hot with highs in the upper 90s. Heat index values up to 105 in the afternoon. Sunday night, mostly clear. Lows in the upper 70s. Monday, mostly sunny. Hot with highs in the upper 90s. Heat index values up to 105 in the afternoon. Monday night, mostly clear. Lows in the upper 70s. Tuesday, mostly sunny. Hot with highs around 100. Heat index values up to 110 in the afternoon. At 7 p.m. Central Daylight Time, or 0000 UTC, the center of Tropical Storm Bertha was located near latitude 29.3 north, longitude 87.4 west. Bertha is moving toward the west near 6 miles per hour, 9 kilometers per hour, and a west-northwestward or westward motion is expected Wednesday through Friday. On the forecast track, Bertha will move near or along the northern Gulf Coast during the next couple of days. Maximum sustained winds are near 60 miles per hour, 95 kilometers per hour with higher gusts. Little change in strength is expected tonight, and gradual weakening is forecast Wednesday through Friday. Tropical storm force winds extend outward up to 115 miles, 185 kilometers from the center. A wind gust to 43 miles per hour, 69 kilometers per hour was recently reported at Pensacola Beach, Florida. The minimum central pressure reported by Air Force Reserve and NOAA Hurricane Hunter aircraft is 997 millibars, 29.44 inches. Heat advisory now in effect until midnight Central Daylight Time tonight. What? Heat index values up to 109. Where? Portions of northwest Louisiana and east and northeast Texas. When? Until midnight Central Daylight Time tonight. Impacts, hot temperatures and high humidity may cause heat illnesses. 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
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Be sure to follow us on Facebook. Here's a look at local weather conditions as of 9 p.m. At the top of the hour, skies were partly cloudy in Shreveport. The temperature was 88 degrees at the regional airport. The dew point was 81, making the relative humidity 79%, producing a heat index of 105. Winds were calm. The pressure was 29.83 inches and rising. The report from Bossier City was not available. And in downtown Shreveport, skies were partly cloudy. The temperature was 89 degrees. And winds were calm. Once again in Shreveport, it was 88 degrees with partly cloudy skies at 9 p.m. Around the local area at 9 p.m., in Texarkana, clear and 95. Wind calm. El Dorado, partly cloudy and 85. Wind calm. Monroe, mostly cloudy and 83. Wind calm. Nacogdoches, mostly cloudy and 88. Wind calm. Marshall, clear and 84. Wind calm. And at Longview, clear and 90 degrees. Wind calm. Elsewhere across the four-state area, over at Dallas, partly cloudy and 95. Oklahoma City, partly cloudy and 92. Little Rock, partly cloudy and 92. Jackson, Mississippi, partly cloudy and 86. Baton Rouge, partly cloudy and 82. And at Houston, mostly cloudy and 85 degrees. For the most current information, check us out on the web at www.weather.gov/sht. The Shreveport Climate Summary for this evening, as of 4 p.m., July 21st, 2026. Today's high temperature was 98 degrees. The normal high is 95. The record high is 106 degrees, which was set in 2018. Today's low temperature was 77 degrees. The normal low is 74. The record low is 64 degrees, which was last set in 2014. No precipitation fell today, which leaves the monthly total at 4.73 inches. This is 2.22 inches above the normal amount of 2.51 inches for July. The total precipitation for the year still stands at 28.23 inches, which is 2.31 inches below normal. Sunset tonight is at 8:20 p.m. Sunrise tomorrow is at 6:23 a.m. Now let's check on your local forecast. Heat advisory in effect until midnight Central Daylight Time tonight. Tonight, mostly clear. Lows in the lower 80s. Northwest winds around 5 miles per hour. Wednesday, sunny, hot with highs in the upper 90s. Northeast winds 5 to 10 miles per hour. Heat index values up to 106 in the afternoon. Wednesday night, clear. Lows in the mid-70s. Northeast winds 5 to 10 miles per hour. Thursday, mostly sunny. Highs in the mid-90s. Northeast winds 5 to 10 miles per hour. Thursday night, mostly clear. Lows in the mid-70s. East winds 5 to 10 miles per hour. Friday, partly cloudy. Hot with highs in the mid-90s. Friday night, partly cloudy. Lows in the upper 70s. Saturday, partly cloudy. Hot with highs in the mid-90s. Heat index values up to 105 in the afternoon. Saturday night, partly cloudy. Lows in the upper 70s. Sunday, mostly sunny. Hot with highs in the upper 90s. Heat index values up to 105 in the afternoon. Sunday night, mostly clear. Lows in the upper 70s. Monday, mostly sunny. Hot with highs in the upper 90s. Heat index values up to 105 in the afternoon. Monday night, mostly clear. Lows in the upper 70s. Tuesday, mostly sunny. Hot with highs around 100.
heat index values up to 110 in the

afternoon. At 7 p.m. Central Daylight Time, or 00:00 UTC, the center of Tropical Storm Bertha was located near latitude 29.3 north, longitude 87.4 west. Bertha is moving toward the west near 6 miles per hour, 9 kilometers per hour, and a west-northwestward or westward motion is expected Wednesday through Friday. On the forecast track, Bertha will move near or along the northern Gulf Coast during the next couple of days. Maximum sustained winds are near 60 miles per hour, 95 kilometers per hour, with higher gusts. Little change in strength is expected tonight, and gradual weakening is forecast Wednesday through Friday. Tropical storm force winds extend outward up to 115 miles, 185 kilometers from the center. A wind gust to 43 miles per hour, 69 kilometers per hour, was recently reported at Pensacola Beach, Florida. The minimum central pressure reported by Air Force Reserve and NOAA Hurricane Hunter aircraft is 997 millibars, 29.44 inches. Heat advisory now in effect until midnight Central Daylight Time tonight. What? Heat index values up to 109. Where? Portions of northwest Louisiana and east and northeast Texas. When? Until midnight Central Daylight Time tonight. Impacts, hot temperatures and high humidity may cause heat illnesses. 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Take extra precautions when outside. Wear lightweight and loose-fitting clothing. 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Be sure to follow us on Facebook. Here's a look at local weather conditions as of 9 p.m. At the top of the hour, skies were partly cloudy in Shreveport. The temperature was 88 degrees at the regional airport. The dew point was 81, making the relative humidity 79%, producing a heat index of 105. Winds were calm. The pressure was 29.83 inches and rising. The report from Bossier City was not available. And in downtown Shreveport, skies were partly cloudy. The temperature was 89 degrees. And winds were calm. Once again in Shreveport, it was 88 degrees with partly cloudy skies at 9 p.m. This is your NOAA Weather Radio, station WXJ97, operating on a frequency of 162.400 MHz, providing the latest weather information on a 24-hour basis. Broadcasts originate from the National Weather Service office in Shreveport, Louisiana. 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Around the local area at 9 p.m. in Texarkana, clear and 95. Wind calm. El Dorado, partly cloudy and 85. Wind calm. Monroe, mostly cloudy and 83. Wind calm. Natchitoches, mostly cloudy and 88. Wind calm. Marshall, clear and 84. Wind calm. And at Longview, clear and 90 degrees. Wind calm. Elsewhere across the four-state area, over at Dallas, partly cloudy and 95. Oklahoma City, partly cloudy and 92. Little Rock, partly cloudy and 92. Jackson, Mississippi, partly cloudy and 86. Baton Rouge, partly cloudy and 82. And at Houston, mostly cloudy and 85 degrees. For the most current information, check us out on the web at www.weather.gov/SHT. The Shreveport Climate Summary for this evening, as of 4 p.m., July 21, 2026. Today's high temperature was 98 degrees. The normal high is 95. The record high is 106 degrees, which was set in 2018. Today's low temperature was 76.

Heat advisory in effect until midnight Central Daylight Time tonight. Tonight, mostly clear. Lows in the lower 80s. Northwest winds around 5 miles per hour. Wednesday, sunny, hot with highs in the upper 90s. Northeast winds 5 to 10 miles per hour. Heat index values up to 106 in the afternoon. Wednesday night, clear. Lows in the mid-70s. Northeast winds 5 to 10 miles per hour. Thursday, mostly sunny. Highs in the mid-90s. Northeast winds 5 to 10 miles per hour. Thursday night, mostly clear. Lows in the mid-70s. East winds 5 to 10 miles per hour. Friday, partly cloudy. Hot with highs in the mid-90s. Friday night, partly cloudy. Lows in the upper 70s. Saturday, partly cloudy. Hot with highs in the mid-90s. Heat index values up to 105 in the afternoon. Saturday night, partly cloudy. Lows in the upper 70s. Sunday, mostly sunny. Hot with highs in the upper 90s. Heat index values up to 105 in the afternoon. Sunday night, mostly clear. Lows in the upper 70s. Monday, mostly sunny. Hot with highs in the upper 90s. Heat index values up to 105 in the afternoon. Monday night, mostly clear. Lows in the upper 70s. Tuesday, mostly sunny. Hot with highs around 100. Heat index values up to 110 in the afternoon. At 7 p.m. Central Daylight Time, or 00:00 UTC, the center of Tropical Storm Bertha was located near latitude 29.3 north, longitude 87.4 west. Bertha is moving toward the west near 6 miles per hour, 9 kilometers per hour, and a west-northwestward or westward motion is expected Wednesday through Friday. On the forecast track, Bertha will move near or along the northern Gulf Coast during the next couple of days. Maximum sustained winds are near 60 miles per hour, 95 kilometers per hour with higher gusts. Little change in strength is expected tonight, and gradual weakening is forecast Wednesday through Friday. Tropical storm force winds extend outward up to 115 miles, 185 kilometers from the center. A wind gust to 43 miles per hour, 69 kilometers per hour was recently reported at Pensacola Beach, Florida. The minimum central pressure reported by Air Force Reserve and NOAA Hurricane Hunter aircraft is 997 millibars, 29.44 inches. Heat advisory now in effect until midnight Central Daylight Time tonight. What? Heat index values up to 109. Where? Portions of northwest Louisiana and east and northeast Texas. When? Until midnight Central Daylight Time tonight. Impacts, hot temperatures and high humidity may cause heat illnesses. 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Take extra precautions when outside. 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Be sure to follow us on Facebook. Here's a look at local weather conditions as of 9 p.m. At the top of the hour, skies were partly cloudy in Shreveport. The temperature was 88 degrees at the regional airport. The dew point was 81, making the relative humidity 79%, producing a heat index of 105. Winds were calm. The pressure was 29.83 inches and rising. The report from Bossier City was not available. And in downtown Shreveport, skies were partly cloudy. The temperature was 89 degrees. And winds were calm. Once again in Shreveport, it was 88 degrees with partly cloudy skies at 9 p.m. Here is your area's open water boating forecast.

Wind gusts may be higher. Heat advisory in effect until midnight Central Daylight Time tonight. Tonight, mostly clear. Lows in the lower 80s. Northwest winds 5 to 10 miles per hour. Heat index readings around 110. Wednesday, sunny, windy. Highs in the upper 90s. Northeast winds 15 to 20 miles per hour. Heat index readings 109 to 112. Wednesday night, clear, windy. Lows in the mid-70s. Northeast winds 15 to 20 miles per hour. Highest heat index readings 104 to 107 in the evening. Thursday, mostly sunny. Windy. Highs in the mid-90s. Northeast winds 15 to 20 miles per hour. Thursday night, mostly clear. Lows in the mid-70s. East winds 10 to 15 miles per hour. Friday, partly cloudy. Highs in the mid-90s. Friday night, partly cloudy. Lows in the mid-70s. Saturday, partly cloudy. Highs in the upper 90s. Saturday night, partly cloudy. Lows in the upper 70s. Sunday, mostly sunny. Highs in the upper 90s. Sunday night, mostly clear. Lows in the mid-70s. Monday, mostly sunny. Highs around 100. Monday night, mostly clear. Lows in the upper 70s. Tuesday, mostly sunny. Highs around 102. Around the local area at 9 p.m. in Texarkana, clear and 95. Wind calm. El Dorado, partly cloudy and 85. Wind calm. Monroe, mostly cloudy and 83. Wind calm. Nacogdoches, mostly cloudy and 88. Wind calm. Marshall, clear and 84. Wind calm. And at Longview, clear and 90 degrees. Wind calm. Elsewhere across the four-state area, over at Dallas, partly cloudy and 95. Oklahoma City, partly cloudy and 92. Little Rock, partly cloudy and 92. Jackson, Mississippi, partly cloudy and 86. Baton Rouge, partly cloudy and 82. And at Houston, mostly cloudy and 85 degrees. For the most current information, check us out on the web at www.weather.gov/SHP. Now let's check on your local forecast. Heat advisory in effect until midnight Central Daylight Time tonight. Tonight, mostly clear. Lows in the lower 80s. Northwest winds around 5 miles per hour. Wednesday, sunny, hot with highs in the upper 90s. Northeast winds 5 to 10 miles per hour. Heat index values up to 106 in the afternoon. Wednesday night, clear. Lows in the mid-70s. Northeast winds 5 to 10 miles per hour. Thursday, mostly sunny. Highs in the mid-90s. Northeast winds 5 to 10 miles per hour. Thursday night, mostly clear. Lows in the mid-70s. East winds 5 to 10 miles per hour. Friday, partly cloudy. Hot with highs in the mid-90s. Friday night, partly cloudy. Lows in the upper 70s. Saturday, partly cloudy. Hot with highs in the mid-90s. Heat index values up to 105 in the afternoon. Saturday night, partly cloudy. Lows in the upper 70s. Sunday, mostly sunny. Hot with highs in the upper 90s. Heat index values up to 105 in the afternoon. Sunday night, mostly clear. Lows in the upper 70s. Monday, mostly sunny. Hot with highs in the upper 90s. Heat index values up to 105 in the afternoon. Monday night, mostly clear. Lows in the upper 70s. Tuesday, mostly sunny. Hot with highs around 100. Heat index
index values up to 110 in the afternoon. At 10 p.m. Central Daylight Time, or 0300 UTC, the center of Tropical Storm Bertha was located near latitude 29.4 north, longitude 87.7 west. Bertha is moving toward the west near 6 miles per hour, 9 kilometers per hour, and a generally westward motion is expected Wednesday through Friday. On the forecast track, Bertha will move near or along the northern Gulf Coast during the next couple of days. Maximum sustained winds are near 60 miles per hour, 95 kilometers per hour with higher gusts. A gradual weakening trend is forecast to begin on Wednesday. Tropical storm force winds extend outward up to 115 miles, 185 kilometers from the center. In the past hour, a wind gust of 41 miles per hour, 66 kilometers per hour was reported in Petitbois Island, Mississippi. The minimum central pressure estimated from NOAA Hurricane Hunter observations is 995 millibars, 29.39 inches. Heat advisory now in effect until midnight Central Daylight Time tonight. What? Heat index values up to 109. Where? Portions of northwest Louisiana and east and northeast Texas. When? Until midnight Central Daylight Time tonight. Impacts. Hot temperatures and high humidity may cause heat illnesses. 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Be sure to follow us on Facebook. Here's a look at local weather conditions as of 9 p.m. At the top of the hour, skies were partly cloudy in Shreveport. The temperature was 88 degrees at the regional airport. The dew point was 81, making the relative humidity 79%, producing a heat index of 105. Winds were calm. The pressure was 29.83 inches and rising. The report from Bossier City was not available. And in downtown Shreveport, skies were partly cloudy. The temperature was 89 degrees. And winds were calm. Once again in Shreveport, it was 88 degrees with partly cloudy skies at 9 p.m. Around the local area at 9 p.m., in Texarkana, clear and 95. Wind calm. El Dorado, partly cloudy and 85. Wind calm. Monroe, mostly cloudy and 83. Wind calm. Natchitoches, mostly cloudy and 88. Wind calm. Marshall, clear and 84. Wind calm. And at Longview, clear and 90 degrees. Wind calm. Elsewhere across the four-state area, over at Dallas, partly cloudy and 95. Oklahoma City, partly cloudy and 92. Little Rock, partly cloudy and 92. Jackson, Mississippi, partly cloudy and 86. Baton Rouge, partly cloudy and 82. And at Houston, mostly cloudy and 85 degrees. For the most current information, check us out on the web at www.weather.gov/SHP. Now let's check on your local forecast. Heat advisory in effect until midnight Central Daylight Time tonight. Tonight, mostly clear. Lows in the lower 80s. Northwest winds around 5 miles per hour. Wednesday, sunny, hot with highs in the upper 90s. Northeast.
northeast winds 5 to 10 miles per hour. Heat index values up to 106 in the afternoon. Wednesday night, clear. Lows in the mid-70s. Northeast winds 5 to 10 miles per hour. Thursday, mostly sunny. Highs in the mid-90s. Northeast winds 5 to 10 miles per hour. Thursday night, mostly clear. Lows in the mid-70s. East winds 5 to 10 miles per hour. Friday, partly cloudy. Hot with highs in the mid-90s. Friday night, partly cloudy. Lows in the upper 70s. Saturday, partly cloudy. Hot with highs in the mid-90s. Heat index values up to 105 in the afternoon. Saturday night, partly cloudy. Lows in the upper 70s. Sunday, mostly sunny. Hot with highs in the upper 90s. Heat index values up to 105 in the afternoon. Sunday night, mostly clear. Lows in the upper 70s. Monday, mostly sunny. Hot with highs in the upper 90s. Heat index values up to 105 in the afternoon. Monday night, mostly clear. Lows in the upper 70s. Tuesday, mostly sunny. Hot with highs around 100. Heat index values up to 110 in the afternoon. At 10 p.m. Central Daylight Time, or 0300 UTC, the center of Tropical Storm Bertha was located near latitude 29.4 north, longitude 87.7 west. Bertha is moving toward the west near 6 miles per hour, 9 kilometers per hour, and a generally westward motion is expected Wednesday through Friday. On the forecast track, Bertha will move near or along the northern Gulf Coast during the next couple of days. Maximum sustained winds are near 60 miles per hour, 95 kilometers per hour with higher gusts. A gradual weakening trend is forecast to begin on Wednesday. Tropical storm force winds extend outward up to 115 miles, 185 kilometers from the center. In the past hour, a wind gust of 41 miles per hour, 66 kilometers per hour was reported in Petitbois Island, Mississippi. The minimum central pressure estimated from NOAA Hurricane Hunter observations is 995 millibars, 29.39 inches. Heat advisory now in effect until midnight Central Daylight Time tonight. What? Heat index values up to 109. Where? Portions of northwest Louisiana and east and northeast Texas. When? Until midnight Central Daylight Time tonight. Impacts, hot temperatures and high humidity may cause heat illnesses. 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Take extra precautions when outside. Wear lightweight and loose-fitting clothing. 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Take action when you see symptoms of heat exhaustion and heat stroke. 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Be sure to follow us on Facebook. Here's a look at local weather conditions as of 10 p.m. At the top of the hour, the report from Shreveport was not available. In Bossier City, at Barksdale Air Force Base, skies were partly cloudy, with a temperature of 89 degrees. The dew point was 77, making the relative humidity 66%, producing a heat index of 101. Winds were calm. The pressure was 29.81 inches and steady. And in downtown Shreveport, skies were partly cloudy. The temperature was 87 degrees. And winds were calm. At 10 p.m. Around the local area at 10 p.m., in Texarkana, clear and 93. Wind calm. El Dorado, clear and 84. Wind calm. Monroe, partly cloudy and 83. Wind calm. Natchitoches, cloudy and 84. Wind calm. Marshall, clear and 82. Wind calm. And at Longview,
clear and 87 degrees. Wind calm. Elsewhere across the four-state area, over at Dallas, clear and 93. Oklahoma City, clear and 91. Little Rock, partly cloudy and 91. Jackson, Mississippi, clear and 84. Baton Rouge, mostly cloudy and 82. And at Houston, mostly cloudy and 84 degrees. For the most current information, check us out on the web at www.weather.gov/SHT. Now let's check on your local forecast. Heat advisory in effect until midnight Central Daylight Time tonight. Tonight, mostly clear. Lows in the lower 80s. Northwest winds around 5 miles per hour. Wednesday, sunny, hot with highs in the upper 90s. Northeast winds 5 to 10 miles per hour. Heat index values up to 106 in the afternoon. Wednesday night, clear. Lows in the mid-70s. Northeast winds 5 to 10 miles per hour. Thursday, mostly sunny. Highs in the mid-90s. Northeast winds 5 to 10 miles per hour. Thursday night, mostly clear. Lows in the mid-70s. East winds 5 to 10 miles per hour. Friday, partly cloudy. Hot with highs in the mid-90s. Friday night, partly cloudy. Lows in the upper 70s. Saturday, partly cloudy. Hot with highs in the mid-90s. Heat index values up to 105 in the afternoon. Saturday night, partly cloudy. Lows in the upper 70s. Sunday, mostly sunny. Hot with highs in the upper 90s. Heat index values up to 105 in the afternoon. Sunday night, mostly clear. Lows in the upper 70s. Monday, mostly sunny. Hot with highs in the upper 90s. Heat index values up to 105 in the afternoon. Monday night, mostly clear. Lows in the upper 70s. Tuesday, mostly sunny. Hot with highs around 100. Heat index values up to 110 in the afternoon. At 10 p.m. Central Daylight Time, or 0300 UTC, the center of Tropical Storm Bertha was located near latitude 29.4 north, longitude 87.7 west. Bertha is moving toward the west near 6 miles per hour, 9 kilometers per hour, and a generally westward motion is expected Wednesday through Friday. On the forecast track, Bertha will move near or along the northern Gulf Coast during the next couple of days. Maximum sustained winds are near 60 miles per hour, 95 kilometers per hour with higher gusts. A gradual weakening trend is forecast to begin on Wednesday. Tropical storm force winds extend outward up to 115 miles, 185 kilometers from the center. In the past hour, a wind gust of 41 miles per hour, 66 kilometers per hour was reported in Pettibois Island, Mississippi. The minimum central pressure estimated from NOAA Hurricane Hunter observations is 995 millibars, 29.39 inches. Heat advisory now in effect until midnight Central Daylight Time tonight. What? Heat index values up to 109. Where? Portions of northwest Louisiana and east and northeast Texas. When? Until midnight Central Daylight Time tonight. Impacts. Hot temperatures and high humidity may cause heat illnesses. Drink plenty of fluids, stay in an air-conditioned room, stay out of the sun, and check up on relatives and neighbors. Take extra precautions when outside. Wear lightweight and loose-fitting clothing. Try to limit strenuous activities to early morning or evening. Take action when you see symptoms of heat exhaustion and heat stroke. 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Be sure to follow us on Facebook. Here's a look at local weather conditions as of 10 p.m. At the top of the hour, the report from Shreveport was not available. In Bossier City, at Barksdale Air Force Base, skies were partly cloudy,
with a temperature of 89 degrees. The dew point was 77, making the relative humidity 66%, producing a heat index of 101. Winds were calm. The pressure was 29.81 inches and steady. And in downtown Shreveport, skies were partly cloudy. The temperature was 87 degrees. And winds were calm. At 10 p.m. Around the local area at 10 p.m., in Texarkana, clear and 93. Wind calm. El Dorado, clear and 84. Wind calm. Monroe, partly cloudy and 83. Wind calm. Natchitoches, cloudy and 84. Wind calm. Marshall, clear and 82. Wind calm. And at Longview, clear and 87 degrees. Wind calm. Elsewhere across the four-state area, over at Dallas, clear and 93. Oklahoma City, clear and 91. Little Rock, partly cloudy and 91. Jackson, Mississippi, clear and 84. Baton Rouge, mostly cloudy and 82. And at Houston, mostly cloudy and 84 degrees. For the most current information, check us out on the web at www.weather.gov/sht. Now let's check on your local forecast. Heat advisory in effect until midnight Central Daylight Time tonight. Tonight, mostly clear. Lows in the lower 80s. Northwest winds around 5 miles per hour. Wednesday, sunny, hot with highs in the upper 90s. Northeast winds 5 to 10 miles per hour. Heat index values up to 106 in the afternoon. Wednesday night, clear. Lows in the mid-70s. Northeast winds 5 to 10 miles per hour. Thursday, mostly sunny. Highs in the mid-90s. Northeast winds 5 to 10 miles per hour. Thursday night, mostly clear. Lows in the mid-70s. East winds 5 to 10 miles per hour. Friday, partly cloudy. Hot with highs in the mid-90s. Friday night, partly cloudy. Lows in the upper 70s. Saturday, partly cloudy. Hot with highs in the mid-90s. Heat index values up to 105 in the afternoon. Saturday night, partly cloudy. Lows in the upper 70s. Sunday, mostly sunny. Hot with highs in the upper 90s. Heat index values up to 105 in the afternoon. Sunday night, mostly clear. Lows in the upper 70s. Monday, mostly sunny. Hot with highs in the upper 90s. Heat index values up to 105 in the afternoon. Monday night, mostly clear. Lows in the upper 70s. Tuesday, mostly sunny. Hot with highs around 100. Heat index values up to 110 in the afternoon. 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At 10 p.m. Central Daylight Time, or 0300 UTC, the center of Tropical Storm Bertha was located near latitude 29.4 north, longitude 87.7 west. Bertha is moving toward the west near 6 miles per hour, 9 kilometers per hour, and a generally westward motion is expected Wednesday through Friday. On the forecast track, Bertha will move near or along the northern Gulf Coast during the next couple of days. Maximum sustained winds are near 60 miles per hour, 95 kilometers per hour with higher gusts. A gradual weakening trend is forecast to begin on Wednesday. Tropical storm force winds extend outward up to 115 miles, 185 kilometers from the center.
In the past hour, a wind gust of 41 miles per hour, 66 kilometers per hour, was reported in Petitbois Island, Mississippi. The minimum central pressure estimated from NOAA Hurricane Hunter observations is 995 millibars, 29.39 inches. Heat advisory now in effect until midnight Central Daylight Time tonight. What? Heat index values up to 109. Where? Portions of northwest Louisiana and east and northeast Texas. When? Until midnight Central Daylight Time tonight. Impacts: hot temperatures and high humidity may cause heat illnesses. 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Take extra precautions when outside. Wear lightweight and loose-fitting clothing. 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Take action when you see symptoms of heat exhaustion and heat stroke. 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Be sure to follow us on Facebook. Here's a look at local weather conditions as of 10 p.m. At the top of the hour, the report from Shreveport was not available. In Bossier City, at Barksdale Air Force Base, skies were partly cloudy, with a temperature of 89 degrees. The dew point was 77, making the relative humidity 66%, producing a heat index of 101. Winds were calm. The pressure was 29.81 inches and steady. And in downtown Shreveport, skies were partly cloudy. The temperature was 87 degrees. And winds were calm. At 10 p.m. Around the local area at 10 p.m., in Texarkana, clear and 93. Wind calm. El Dorado, clear and 84. Wind calm. Monroe, partly cloudy and 83. Wind calm. Natchitoches, cloudy and 84. Wind calm. Marshall, clear and 82. Wind calm. And at Longview, clear and 87 degrees. Wind calm. Elsewhere across the four-state area, over at Dallas, clear and 93. Oklahoma City, clear and 91. Little Rock, partly cloudy and 91. Jackson, Mississippi, clear and 84. Baton Rouge, mostly cloudy and 82. And at Houston, mostly cloudy and 84 degrees. For the most current information, check us out on the web at www.weather.gov/sht. Now let's check on your local forecast. Heat advisory in effect until midnight Central Daylight Time tonight. Tonight, mostly clear. Lows in the lower 80s. Northwest winds around 5 miles per hour. Wednesday, sunny, hot with highs in the upper 90s. Northeast winds 5 to 10 miles per hour. Heat index values up to 106 in the afternoon. Wednesday night, clear. Lows in the mid-70s. Northeast winds 5 to 10 miles per hour. Thursday, mostly sunny. Highs in the mid-90s. Northeast winds 5 to 10 miles per hour. Thursday night, mostly clear. Lows in the mid-70s. East winds 5 to 10 miles per hour. Friday, partly cloudy. Hot with highs in the mid-90s. Friday night, partly cloudy. Lows in the upper 70s. Saturday, partly cloudy. Hot with highs in the mid-90s. Heat index values up to 105 in the afternoon. Saturday night, partly cloudy. Lows in the upper 70s. Sunday, mostly sunny. Hot with highs in the upper 90s. Heat index values up to 105 in the afternoon. Sunday night, mostly clear. Lows in the upper 70s. Monday, mostly sunny. Hot with highs in the upper 90s. Heat index values up to 105 in the afternoon. Monday night, mostly clear. Lows in the upper 70s.
Tuesday, mostly sunny. Hot with highs around 100. Heat index values up to 110 in the afternoon. Here is your area's open water boating forecast. Wind gusts may be higher. Heat advisory in effect until midnight Central Daylight Time tonight. Tonight, mostly clear. Lows in the lower 80s. Northwest winds 5 to 10 miles per hour. Heat index readings around 110. Wednesday, sunny, windy. Highs in the upper 90s. Northeast winds 15 to 20 miles per hour. Heat index readings 109 to 112. Wednesday night, clear, windy. Lows in the mid-70s. Northeast winds 15 to 20 miles per hour. Highest heat index readings 104 to 107 in the evening. Thursday, mostly sunny. Windy. Highs in the mid-90s. Northeast winds 15 to 20 miles per hour. Thursday night, mostly clear. Lows in the mid-70s. East winds 10 to 15 miles per hour. Friday, partly cloudy. Highs in the mid-90s. Friday night, partly cloudy. Lows in the mid-70s. Saturday, partly cloudy. Highs in the upper 90s. Saturday night, partly cloudy. Lows in the upper 70s. Sunday, mostly sunny. Highs in the upper 90s. Sunday night, mostly clear. Lows in the mid-70s. Monday, mostly sunny. Highs around 100. Monday night, mostly clear. Lows in the upper 70s. Tuesday, mostly sunny. Highs around 102. At 10 p.m. Central Daylight Time, or 0300 UTC, the center of Tropical Storm Bertha was located near latitude 29.4 north, longitude 87.7 west. Bertha is moving toward the west near 6 miles per hour, 9 kilometers per hour, and a generally westward motion is expected Wednesday through Friday. On the forecast track, Bertha will move near or along the northern Gulf Coast during the next couple of days. Maximum sustained winds are near 60 miles per hour, 95 kilometers per hour with higher gusts. A gradual weakening trend is forecast to begin on Wednesday. Tropical storm force winds extend outward up to 115 miles, 185 kilometers from the center. In the past hour, 15 miles, 185 kilometers from the center. In the past hour, a wind gust of 41 miles per hour, 66 kilometers per hour was reported in Petitbois Island, Mississippi. The minimum central pressure estimated from NOAA Hurricane Hunter observations is 995 millibars, 29.39 inches. Heat advisory now in effect until midnight Central Daylight Time tonight. What? Heat index values up to 109. Where? Portions of northwest Louisiana and east and northeast Texas. When? Until midnight Central Daylight Time tonight. Impacts: hot temperatures and high humidity may cause heat illnesses. 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Take extra precautions when outside. Wear lightweight and loose-fitting clothing. 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Take action when you see symptoms of heat exhaustion and heat stroke. 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Be sure to follow us on Facebook. Here's a look at local weather conditions as of 10 p.m. At the top of the hour, the report from Shreveport was not available. In Bossier City, at Barksdale Air Force Base, skies were partly cloudy, with a temperature of 89 degrees. The dew point was 77, making the relative humidity 66%, producing a heat index of 101. Winds were calm. The pressure was 29.81 inches and steady. And in downtown Shreveport, skies were partly cloudy. The temperature was 87 degrees. And winds were calm.
at 10 p.m. around the local area at 10 p.m. in Texarkana.

clear and 93. Wind calm. El Dorado, clear and 84. Wind calm. Monroe, partly cloudy and 83. Wind calm. Natchitoches, cloudy and 84. Wind calm. Marshall, clear and 82. Wind calm. And at Longview, clear and 87 degrees. Wind calm. Elsewhere across the four-state area, over at Dallas, clear and 93. Oklahoma City, clear and 91. Little Rock, partly cloudy and 91. Jackson, Mississippi, clear and 84. Baton Rouge, mostly cloudy and 82. And at Houston, mostly cloudy and 84 degrees. For the most current information, check us out on the web at www.weather.gov/sht. Now let's check on your local forecast. Heat advisory in effect until midnight Central Daylight Time tonight. Tonight, mostly clear. Lows in the lower 80s. Northwest winds around 5 miles per hour. Wednesday, sunny, hot with highs in the upper 90s. Northeast winds 5 to 10 miles per hour. Heat index values up to 106 in the afternoon. Wednesday night, clear. Lows in the mid-70s. Northeast winds 5 to 10 miles per hour. Thursday, mostly sunny. Highs in the mid-90s. Northeast winds 5 to 10 miles per hour. Thursday night, mostly clear. Lows in the mid-70s. East winds 5 to 10 miles per hour. Friday, partly cloudy. Hot with highs in the mid-90s. Friday night, partly cloudy. Lows in the upper 70s. Saturday, partly cloudy. Hot with highs in the mid-90s. Heat index values up to 105 in the afternoon. Saturday night, partly cloudy. Lows in the upper 70s. Sunday, mostly sunny. Hot with highs in the upper 90s. Heat index values up to 105 in the afternoon. Sunday night, mostly clear. Lows in the upper 70s. Monday, mostly sunny. Hot with highs in the upper 90s. Heat index values up to 105 in the afternoon. Monday night, mostly clear. Lows in the upper 70s. Tuesday, mostly sunny. Hot with highs around 100. Heat index values up to 110 in the afternoon. 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At 10 p.m. Central Daylight Time, or 0300 UTC, the center of Tropical Storm Bertha was located near latitude 29.4 north, longitude 87.7 west. Bertha is moving toward the west near 6 miles per hour, 9 kilometers per hour, and a generally westward motion is expected Wednesday through Friday. On the forecast track, Bertha will move near or along the northern Gulf Coast during the next couple of days. Maximum sustained winds are near 60 miles per hour, 95 kilometers per hour with higher gusts. A gradual weakening trend is forecast to begin on Wednesday. Tropical storm force winds extend outward up to 115 miles, 185 kilometers from the center. In the past hour, a wind gust of 41 miles per hour, 66 kilometers per hour was reported in Petitbois Island, Mississippi. The minimum central pressure estimated from NOAA Hurricane Hunter observations is 995 millibars, 29.39 inches. Heat advisory now in effect until midnight Central Daylight Time tonight. What? Heat index values up to 109. Where? Portions of northwest Louisiana and east and northeast Texas. When? Until midnight Central Daylight Time tonight.
impacts, hot temperatures and high humidity may cause heat illnesses. 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Take extra precautions when outside. 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Take action when you see symptoms of heat exhaustion and heat stroke. 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Be sure to follow us on Facebook. Here's a look at local weather conditions as of 10 p.m. At the top of the hour, the report from Shreveport was not available. In Bossier City, at Barksdale Air Force Base, skies were partly cloudy, with a temperature of 89 degrees. The dew point was 77, making the relative humidity 66%, producing a heat index of 101. Winds were calm. The pressure was 29.81 inches and steady. And in downtown Shreveport, skies were partly cloudy. The temperature was 87 degrees. And winds were calm. At 10 p.m. Around the local area at 10 p.m., in Texarkana, clear and 93. Wind calm. El Dorado, clear and 84. Wind calm. Monroe, partly cloudy and 83. Wind calm. Natchitoches, cloudy and 84. Wind calm. Marshall, clear and 82. Wind calm. And at Longview, clear and 87 degrees. Wind calm. Elsewhere across the four-state area, over at Dallas, clear and 93. Oklahoma City, clear and 91. Little Rock, partly cloudy and 91. Jackson, Mississippi, clear and 84. Baton Rouge, mostly cloudy and 82. And at Houston, mostly cloudy and 84 degrees. For the most current information, check us out on the web at www.weather.gov/SHP. Now let's check on your local forecast. Heat advisory in effect until midnight Central Daylight Time tonight. Tonight, mostly clear. Lows in the lower 80s. Northwest winds around 5 miles per hour. Wednesday, sunny, hot with highs in the upper 90s. Northeast winds 5 to 10 miles per hour. Heat index values up to 106 in the afternoon. Wednesday night, clear. Lows in the mid-70s. Northeast winds 5 to 10 miles per hour. Thursday, mostly sunny. Highs in the mid-90s. Northeast winds 5 to 10 miles per hour. Thursday night, mostly clear. Lows in the mid-70s. East winds 5 to 10 miles per hour. Friday, partly cloudy. Hot with highs in the mid-90s. Friday night, partly cloudy. Lows in the upper 70s. Saturday, partly cloudy. Hot with highs in the mid-90s. Heat index values up to 105 in the afternoon. Saturday night, partly cloudy. Lows in the upper 70s. Sunday, mostly sunny. Hot with highs in the upper 90s. Heat index values up to 105 in the afternoon. Sunday night, mostly clear. Lows in the upper 70s. Monday, mostly sunny. Hot with highs in the upper 90s. Heat index values up to 105 in the afternoon. Monday night, mostly clear. Lows in the upper 70s. Tuesday, mostly sunny. Hot with highs around 100. Heat index values up to 110 in the afternoon. At 10 p.m. Central Daylight Time, 0300 UTC, the center of Tropical Storm Bertha was located near latitude 29.4 north, longitude 87.7 west. Bertha is moving toward the west near 6 miles per hour, 9 kilometers per hour, and a generally westward motion is expected Wednesday through Friday. On the forecast track,
Bertha will move near or along the northern Gulf Coast during the next couple of days. Maximum sustained winds are near 60 miles per hour, 95 kilometers per hour, with higher gusts. A gradual weakening trend is forecast to begin on Wednesday. Tropical storm force winds extend outward up to 115 miles, 185 kilometers from the center. In the past hour, a wind gust of 41 miles per hour, 66 kilometers per hour was reported in Petitbois Island, Mississippi. The minimum central pressure estimated from NOAA Hurricane Hunter observations is 995 millibars, 29.39 inches. Heat advisory now in effect until midnight Central Daylight Time tonight. What? Heat index values up to 109. Where? Portions of northwest Louisiana and east and northeast Texas. When? Until midnight Central Daylight Time tonight. Impacts. Hot temperatures and high humidity may cause heat illnesses. 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Take action when you see symptoms of heat exhaustion and heat stroke. 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Be sure to follow us on Facebook. Here's a look at local weather conditions as of 10 p.m. At the top of the hour, the report from Shreveport was not available. In Bossier City, at Barksdale Air Force Base, skies were partly cloudy, with a temperature of 89 degrees. The dew point was 77, making the relative humidity 66%, producing a heat index of 101. Winds were calm. The pressure was 29.81 inches and steady. And in downtown Shreveport, skies were partly cloudy. The temperature was 87 degrees. And winds were calm. At 10 p.m. Around the local area at 10 p.m., in Texarkana, clear and 93. Wind calm. El Dorado, clear and 84. Wind calm. Monroe, partly cloudy and 83. Wind calm. Natchitoches, cloudy and 84. Wind calm. Marshall, clear and 82. Wind calm. And at Longview, clear and 87 degrees. Wind calm. Elsewhere across the four-state area, over at Dallas, clear and 93. Oklahoma City, clear and 91. Little Rock, partly cloudy and 91. Jackson, Mississippi, clear and 84. Baton Rouge, mostly cloudy and 82. And at Houston, mostly cloudy and 84 degrees. For the most current information, check us out on the web at www.weather.gov/sht. Now let's check on your local forecast. Heat advisory in effect until midnight Central Daylight Time tonight. Tonight, mostly clear. Lows in the lower 80s. Northwest winds around 5 miles per hour. Wednesday, sunny, hot with highs in the upper 90s. Northeast winds 5 to 10 miles per hour. Heat index values up to 106 in the afternoon. Wednesday night, clear. Lows in the mid-70s. Northeast winds 5 to 10 miles per hour. Thursday, mostly sunny. Highs in the mid-90s. Northeast winds 5 to 10 miles per hour. Thursday night, mostly clear. Lows in the mid-70s. East winds 5 to 10 miles per hour. Friday, partly cloudy. Hot with highs in the mid-90s. Friday night, partly cloudy. Lows in the upper 70s. Saturday, partly cloudy. Hot with highs in the mid-90s. Heat index values up to 105 in the afternoon. Saturday night, partly cloudy. Lows in the upper 70s. Sunday, mostly sunny. Hot with highs in the upper 90s.
heat index values up to 105 in the afternoon.

Sunday night, mostly clear. Lows in the upper 70s. Monday, mostly sunny. Hot with highs in the upper 90s. Heat index values up to 105 in the afternoon. Monday night, mostly clear. Lows in the upper 70s. Tuesday, mostly sunny. Hot with highs around 100. Heat index values up to 110 in the afternoon. At 10 p.m. Central Daylight Time, or 0300 UTC, the center of Tropical Storm Bertha was located near latitude 29.4 north, longitude 87.7 west. Bertha is moving toward the west near 6 miles per hour, 9 kilometers per hour, and a generally westward motion is expected Wednesday through Friday. On the forecast track, Bertha will move near or along the northern Gulf Coast during the next couple of days. Maximum sustained winds are near 60 miles per hour, 95 kilometers per hour with higher gusts. A gradual weakening trend is forecast to begin on Wednesday. Tropical storm force winds extend outward up to 115 miles, 185 kilometers from the center. In the past hour, a wind gust of 41 miles per hour, 66 kilometers per hour was reported in Pettibois Island, Mississippi. The minimum central pressure estimated from NOAA Hurricane Hunter observations is 995 millibars, 29.39 inches. Heat advisory now in effect until midnight Central Daylight Time tonight. What? Heat index values up to 109. Where? Portions of northwest Louisiana and east and northeast Texas. When? Until midnight Central Daylight Time tonight. Impacts, hot temperatures and high humidity may cause heat illnesses. 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Be sure to follow us on Facebook. Here's a look at local weather conditions as of 10 p.m. At the top of the hour, the report from Shreveport was not available. In Bossier City, at Barksdale Air Force Base, skies were partly cloudy, with a temperature of 89 degrees. The dew point was 77, making the relative humidity 66%, producing a heat index of 101. Winds were calm. The pressure was 29.81 inches and steady. And in downtown Shreveport, skies were partly cloudy. The temperature was 87 degrees. And winds were calm. At 10 p.m. Around the local area at 10 p.m., in Texarkana, clear and 93. Wind calm. El Dorado, clear and 84. Wind calm. Monroe, partly cloudy and 83. Wind calm. Natchitoches, cloudy and 84. Wind calm. Marshall, clear and 82. Wind calm. And at Longview, clear and 87 degrees. Wind calm. Elsewhere across the four-state area, over at Dallas, clear and 93. Oklahoma City, clear and 91. Little Rock, partly cloudy and 91. Jackson, Mississippi, clear and 84. Baton Rouge, mostly cloudy and 82. And at Houston, mostly cloudy and 84 degrees. For the most current information, check us out on the web at www.weather.gov/SHT. Now let's check on your

Northeast winds 5 to 10 miles per hour. Thursday night, mostly clear. Lows in the mid-70s. East winds 5 to 10 miles per hour. Friday, partly cloudy. Hot with highs in the mid-90s. Friday night, partly cloudy. Lows in the upper 70s. Saturday, partly cloudy. Hot with highs in the mid-90s. Heat index values up to 105 in the afternoon. Saturday night, partly cloudy. Lows in the upper 70s. Sunday, mostly sunny. Hot with highs in the upper 90s. Heat index values up to 105 in the afternoon. Sunday night, mostly clear. Lows in the upper 70s. Monday, mostly sunny. Hot with highs in the upper 90s. Heat index values up to 105 in the afternoon. Monday night, mostly clear. Lows in the upper 70s. Tuesday, mostly sunny. Hot with highs around 100. Heat index values up to 110 in the afternoon. At 10 p.m. Central Daylight Time, or 0300 UTC, the center of Tropical Storm Bertha was located near latitude 29.4 north, longitude 87.7 west. Bertha is moving toward the west near 6 miles per hour, 9 kilometers per hour, and a generally westward motion is expected Wednesday through Friday. On the forecast track, Bertha will move near or along the northern Gulf Coast during the next couple of days. Maximum sustained winds are near 60 miles per hour, 95 kilometers per hour, with higher gusts. A gradual weakening trend is forecast to begin on Wednesday. Tropical storm force winds extend outward up to 115 miles, 185 kilometers from the center. In the past hour, a wind gust of 41 miles per hour, 66 kilometers per hour was reported in Petitbois Island, Mississippi. The minimum central pressure estimated from NOAA Hurricane Hunter observations is 995 millibars, 29.39 inches. Heat advisory now in effect until midnight Central Daylight Time tonight. What? Heat index values up to 109. Where? Portions of northwest Louisiana and east and northeast Texas. When? Until midnight Central Daylight Time tonight. Impacts, hot temperatures and high humidity may cause heat illnesses. 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Take extra precautions when outside. Wear lightweight and loose-fitting clothing. 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Take action when you see symptoms of heat exhaustion and heat stroke. 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Be sure to follow us on Facebook. Here's a look at local weather conditions as of 10 p.m. At the top of the hour, the report from Shreveport was not available. In Bossier City, at Barksdale Air Force Base, skies were partly cloudy, with a temperature of 89 degrees. The dew point was 77, making the relative humidity 66%, producing a heat index of 101. Winds were calm. The pressure was 29.81 inches and steady. And in downtown Shreveport, skies were partly cloudy. The temperature was 87 degrees. And winds were calm. At 10 p.m. Here is your area's open water boating forecast. Wind gusts may be higher. Heat advisory in effect until midnight Central Daylight Time tonight. Tonight, mostly clear. Lows in the lower 80s. Northwest winds 5 to 10 miles per hour. Heat index readings around 110. Wednesday, sunny, windy. Highs in the upper 90s. Northeast winds 15 to 20 miles per hour. Heat index readings 109 to 112. Wednesday night, clear, windy. Lows in the mid-70s. Northeast winds 15 to 20 miles per hour. Highest heat index readings 104 to 107 in the evening.

Thursday, mostly sunny. Windy. Highs in the mid-90s. Northeast winds 15 to 20 miles per hour. Thursday night, mostly clear. Lows in the mid-70s. East winds 10 to 15 miles per hour. Friday, partly cloudy. Highs in the mid-90s. Friday night, partly cloudy. Lows in the mid-70s. Saturday, partly cloudy. Highs in the upper 90s. Saturday night, partly cloudy. Lows in the upper 70s. Sunday, mostly sunny. Highs in the upper 90s. Sunday night, mostly clear. Lows in the mid-70s. Monday, mostly sunny. Highs around 100. Monday night, mostly clear. Lows in the upper 70s. Tuesday, mostly sunny. Highs around 102. Around the local area at 10 p.m. in Texarkana, clear and 93. Wind calm. El Dorado, clear and 84. Wind calm. Monroe, partly cloudy and 83. Wind calm. Nacogdoches, cloudy and 84. Wind calm. Marshall, clear and 82. Wind calm. And at Longview, clear and 87 degrees. Wind calm. Elsewhere across the four-state area, over at Dallas, clear and 93. Oklahoma City, clear and 91. Little Rock, partly cloudy and 91. Jackson, Mississippi, clear and 84. Baton Rouge, mostly cloudy and 82. And at Houston, mostly cloudy and 84 degrees. For the most current information, check us out on the web at www.weather.gov/SHP. Now let's check on your local forecast. Heat advisory in effect until midnight Central Daylight Time tonight. Tonight, mostly clear. Lows in the lower 80s. Northwest winds around 5 miles per hour. Wednesday, sunny, hot with highs in the upper 90s. Northeast winds 5 to 10 miles per hour. Heat index values up to 106 in the afternoon. Wednesday night, clear. Lows in the mid-70s. Northeast winds 5 to 10 miles per hour. Thursday, mostly sunny. Highs in the mid-90s. Northeast winds 5 to 10 miles per hour. Thursday night, mostly clear. Lows in the mid-70s. East winds 5 to 10 miles per hour. Friday, partly cloudy. Hot with highs in the mid-90s. Friday night, partly cloudy. Lows in the upper 70s. Saturday, partly cloudy. Hot with highs in the mid-90s. Heat index values up to 105 in the afternoon. Saturday night, partly cloudy. Lows in the upper 70s. Sunday, mostly sunny. Hot with highs in the upper 90s. Heat index values up to 105 in the afternoon. Sunday night, mostly clear. Lows in the upper 70s. Monday, mostly sunny. Hot with highs in the upper 90s. Heat index values up to 105 in the afternoon. Monday night, mostly clear. Lows in the upper 70s. Tuesday, mostly sunny. Hot with highs around 100. Heat index values up to 110 in the afternoon. At 10 p.m. Central Daylight Time, 0300 UTC, the center of Tropical Storm Bertha was located near latitude 29.4 north, longitude 87.7 west. Bertha is moving toward the west near 6 miles per hour, 9 kilometers per hour, and a generally westward motion is expected Wednesday through Friday. On the forecast track, Bertha will move near or along the northern Gulf Coast during the next couple of days. Maximum sustained winds are near 60 miles per hour, 95 kilometers per hour with higher gusts. A gradual weakening trend is forecast to begin on Wednesday. Tropical storm force winds extend outward up to 115 miles, 185 kilometers.
from the center. In the past hour, a wind gust of 41 miles per hour, 66 kilometers per hour was reported in Pettibois Island, Mississippi. The minimum central pressure estimated from NOAA Hurricane Hunter observations is 995 millibars, 29.39 inches. Heat advisory now in effect until midnight Central Daylight Time tonight. What? Heat index values up to 109. Where? Portions of northwest Louisiana and east and northeast Texas. When? Until midnight Central Daylight Time tonight. Impacts: hot temperatures and high humidity may cause heat illnesses. 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Be sure to follow us on Facebook. Here's a look at local weather conditions as of 10 p.m. At the top of the hour, the report from Shreveport was not available. In Bossier City, at Barksdale Air Force Base, skies were partly cloudy, with a temperature of 89 degrees. The dew point was 77, making the relative humidity 66%, producing a heat index of 101. Winds were calm. The pressure was 29.81 inches and steady. And in downtown Shreveport, skies were partly cloudy. The temperature was 87 degrees. And winds were calm. At 10 p.m. Around the local area at 10 p.m., in Texarkana, clear and 93. Wind calm. El Dorado, clear and 84. Wind calm. Monroe, partly cloudy and 83. Wind calm. Natchitoches, cloudy and 84. Wind calm. Marshall, clear and 82. Wind calm. And at Longview, clear and 87 degrees. Wind calm. Elsewhere across the four-state area, over at Dallas, clear and 93. Oklahoma City, clear and 91. Little Rock, partly cloudy and 91. Jackson, Mississippi, clear and 84. Baton Rouge, mostly cloudy and 82. And at Houston, mostly cloudy and 84 degrees. For the most current information, check us out on the web at www.weather.gov/SHT. Now let's check on your local forecast. Heat advisory in effect until midnight Central Daylight Time tonight. Tonight, mostly clear. Lows in the lower 80s. Northwest winds around 5 miles per hour. Wednesday, sunny, hot with highs in the upper 90s. Northeast winds 5 to 10 miles per hour. Heat index values up to 106 in the afternoon. Wednesday night, clear. Lows in the mid-70s. Northeast winds 5 to 10 miles per hour. Thursday, mostly sunny. Highs in the mid-90s. Northeast winds 5 to 10 miles per hour. Thursday night, mostly clear. Lows in the mid-70s. East winds 5 to 10 miles per hour. Friday, partly cloudy. Hot with highs in the mid-90s. Friday night, partly cloudy. Lows in the upper 70s. Saturday, partly cloudy. Hot with highs in the mid-90s. Heat index values up to 105 in the afternoon. Saturday night, partly cloudy.
lows in the upper 70s. Sunday, mostly sunny. Hot with highs in the upper 90s. Heat index values up to 105 in the afternoon. Sunday night, mostly clear. Lows in the upper 70s. Monday, mostly sunny. Hot with highs in the upper 90s. Heat index values up to 105 in the afternoon. Monday night, mostly clear. Lows in the upper 70s. Tuesday, mostly sunny. Hot with highs around 100. Heat index values up to 110 in the afternoon. At 10 p.m. Central Daylight Time, or 0300 UTC, the center of Tropical Storm Bertha was located near latitude 29.4 north, longitude 87.7 west. Bertha is moving toward the west near 6 miles per hour, 9 kilometers per hour, and a generally westward motion is expected Wednesday through Friday. On the forecast track, Bertha will move near or along the northern Gulf Coast during the next couple of days. Maximum sustained winds are near 60 miles per hour, 95 kilometers per hour with higher gusts. A gradual weakening trend is forecast to begin on Wednesday. Tropical storm force winds extend outward up to 115 miles, 185 kilometers from the center. In the past hour, a wind gust of 41 miles per hour, 66 kilometers per hour was reported in Petitbois Island, Mississippi. The minimum central pressure estimated from NOAA Hurricane Hunter observations is 995 millibars, 29.39 inches. Heat advisory now in effect until midnight Central Daylight Time tonight. What? Heat index values up to 109. Where? Portions of northwest Louisiana and east and northeast Texas. When? Until midnight Central Daylight Time tonight. Impacts. Hot temperatures and high humidity may cause heat illnesses. 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Take extra precautions when outside. 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Take action when you see symptoms of heat exhaustion and heat stroke. 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Be sure to follow us on Facebook. Here's a look at local weather conditions as of 11 p.m. At the top of the hour, skies were clear in Shreveport. The temperature was 84 degrees at the regional airport. The dew point was 79, making the relative humidity 84%. Winds were west at 5 miles an hour. The pressure was 29.83 inches and steady. The report from Bossier City was not available. And in downtown Shreveport, skies were clear. The temperature was 88 degrees. And winds were northwest at 3 miles an hour. Once again in Shreveport, it was 84 degrees with clear skies at 11 p.m. Around the local area at 11 p.m., in Texarkana, clear and 90. Wind south at 3 miles an hour. El Dorado, clear and 84. Wind calm. Monroe, clear and 82. Wind calm. Natchitoches, mostly cloudy and 83. Wind calm. Marshall, clear and 82. Wind calm. And at Longview, clear and 85 degrees. Wind calm. Elsewhere across the four-state area, over at Dallas, clear and 94. Oklahoma City, clear and 90. Little Rock, partly cloudy and 89. Jackson, Mississippi, clear and 83. Baton Rouge, partly cloudy and 81. And at Houston, mostly cloudy and 82 degrees. For the most current information, check us out on the web at www.weather.gov/sht. Now let's check on your local forecast. Heat advisory in effect until midnight Central Daylight Time tonight. Tonight, mostly clear. Lows in the lower 80s. Northwest winds around 5 miles per hour.
Wednesday, sunny, hot with highs in the upper 90s. Northeast winds 5 to 10 miles per hour. Heat index values up to 106 in the afternoon. Wednesday night, clear. Lows in the mid-70s. Northeast winds 5 to 10 miles per hour. Thursday, mostly sunny. Highs in the mid-90s. Northeast winds 5 to 10 miles per hour. Thursday night, mostly clear. Lows in the mid-70s. East winds 5 to 10 miles per hour. Friday, partly cloudy. Hot with highs in the mid-90s. Friday night, partly cloudy. Lows in the upper 70s. Saturday, partly cloudy. Hot with highs in the mid-90s. Heat index values up to 105 in the afternoon. Saturday night, partly cloudy. Lows in the upper 70s. Sunday, mostly sunny. Hot with highs in the upper 90s. Heat index values up to 105 in the afternoon. Sunday night, mostly clear. Lows in the upper 70s. Monday, mostly sunny. Hot with highs in the upper 90s. Heat index values up to 105 in the afternoon. Monday night, mostly clear. Lows in the upper 70s. Tuesday, mostly sunny. Hot with highs around 100. Heat index values up to 110 in the afternoon. At 10 p.m. Central Daylight Time, or 0300 UTC, the center of Tropical Storm Bertha was located near latitude 29.4 north, longitude 87.7 west. Bertha is moving toward the west near 6 miles per hour, 9 kilometers per hour, and a generally westward motion is expected Wednesday through Friday. On the forecast track, Bertha will move near or along the northern Gulf Coast during the next couple of days. Maximum sustained winds are near 60 miles per hour, 95 kilometers per hour with higher gusts. A gradual weakening trend is forecast to begin on Wednesday. Tropical storm force winds extend outward up to 115 miles, 185 kilometers from the center. In the past hour, a wind gust of 41 miles per hour, 66 kilometers per hour was reported in Petitbois Island, Mississippi. The minimum central pressure estimated from NOAA Hurricane Hunter observations is 995 millibars, 29.39 inches. Heat advisory now in effect until midnight Central Daylight Time tonight. What? Heat index values up to 109. Where? Portions of northwest Louisiana and east and northeast Texas. When? Until midnight Central Daylight Time tonight. Impacts, hot temperatures and high humidity may cause heat illnesses. 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Take extra precautions when outside. 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Take action when you see symptoms of heat exhaustion and heat stroke. 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Be sure to follow us on Facebook. Here's a look at local weather conditions as of 11 p.m. At the top of the hour, skies were clear in Shreveport. The temperature was 84 degrees at the regional airport. The dew point was 79, making the relative humidity 84%. Winds were west at 5 miles an hour. The pressure was 29.83 inches and steady. The report from Bossier City was not available. And in downtown Shreveport, skies were clear. The temperature was 88 degrees. And winds were northwest at 3 miles an hour. Once again in Shreveport, it was 84 degrees with clear skies at 11 p.m. Around the local area at 11 p.m., in Texarkana, clear and 90. Wind south at 3 miles an hour. El Dorado, clear and 84. Wind calm. Monroe, clear and 82. Wind calm. Natchitoches, mostly cloudy and 83. Wind calm.
partial, clear and 82. Wind calm. And at Longview, clear and 85 degrees. Wind calm. Elsewhere across the four-state area, over at Dallas, clear and 94. Oklahoma City, clear and 90. Little Rock, partly cloudy and 89. Jackson, Mississippi, clear and 83. Baton Rouge, partly cloudy and 81. And at Houston, mostly cloudy and 82 degrees. For the most current information, check us out on the web at www.weather.gov/SHP. Now let's check on your local forecast. Heat advisory in effect until midnight Central Daylight Time tonight. Tonight, mostly clear. Lows in the lower 80s. Northwest winds around 5 miles per hour. Wednesday, sunny, hot with highs in the upper 90s. Northeast winds 5 to 10 miles per hour. Heat index values up to 106 in the afternoon. Wednesday night, clear. Lows in the mid-70s. Northeast winds 5 to 10 miles per hour. Thursday, mostly sunny. Highs in the mid-90s. Northeast winds 5 to 10 miles per hour. Thursday night, mostly clear. Lows in the mid-70s. East winds 5 to 10 miles per hour. Friday, partly cloudy. Hot with highs in the mid-90s. Friday night, partly cloudy. Lows in the upper 70s. Saturday, partly cloudy. Hot with highs in the mid-90s. Heat index values up to 105 in the afternoon. Saturday night, partly cloudy. Lows in the upper 70s. Sunday, mostly sunny. Hot with highs in the upper 90s. Heat index values up to 105 in the afternoon. Sunday night, mostly clear. Lows in the upper 70s. Monday, mostly sunny. Hot with highs in the upper 90s. Heat index values up to 105 in the afternoon. Monday night, mostly clear. Lows in the upper 70s. Tuesday, mostly sunny. Hot with highs around 100. Heat index values up to 110 in the afternoon. 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At 10 p.m. Central Daylight Time, or 0300 UTC, the center of Tropical Storm Bertha was located near latitude 29.4 north, longitude 87.7 west. Bertha is moving toward the west near 6 miles per hour, 9 kilometers per hour, and a generally westward motion is expected Wednesday through Friday. On the forecast track, Bertha will move near or along the northern Gulf Coast during the next couple of days. Maximum sustained winds are near 60 miles per hour, 95 kilometers per hour with higher gusts. A gradual weakening trend is forecast to begin on Wednesday. Tropical storm force winds extend outward up to 115 miles, 185 kilometers from the center. In the past hour, a wind gust of 41 miles per hour, 66 kilometers per hour was reported in Petitbois Island, Mississippi. The minimum central pressure estimated from NOAA Hurricane Hunter observations is 995 millibars, 29.39 inches. Heat advisory now in effect until midnight Central Daylight Time tonight. What? Heat index values up to 109. Where? Portions of northwest Louisiana and east and northeast Texas. When? Until midnight Central Daylight Time tonight. Impacts. Hot temperatures and high humidity may cause heat illnesses. Drink plenty of fluids. Stay in an air-conditioned room. 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Take extra precautions when outside. 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
Try to limit strenuous activities to early morning or evening. 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Be sure to follow us on Facebook. Here's a look at local weather conditions as of 11 p.m. At the top of the hour, skies were clear in Shreveport. The temperature was 84 degrees at the regional airport. The dew point was 79, making the relative humidity 84%. Winds were west at 5 miles an hour. The pressure was 29.83 inches and steady. The report from Bossier City was not available. And in downtown Shreveport, skies were clear. The temperature was 88 degrees. And winds were northwest at 3 miles an hour. Once again in Shreveport, it was 84 degrees with clear skies at 11 p.m. Around the local area at 11 p.m., in Texarkana, clear and 90. Wind south at 3 miles an hour. El Dorado, clear and 84. Wind calm. Monroe, clear and 82. Wind calm. Natchitoches, mostly cloudy and 83. Wind calm. Marshall, clear and 82. Wind calm. And at Longview, clear and 85 degrees. Wind calm. Elsewhere across the four-state area, over at Dallas, clear and 94. Oklahoma City, clear and 90. Little Rock, partly cloudy and 89. Jackson, Mississippi, clear and 83. Baton Rouge, partly cloudy and 81. And at Houston, mostly cloudy and 82 degrees. For the most current information, check us out on the web at www.weather.shp. Now let's check on your local forecast. Heat advisory in effect until midnight Central Daylight Time tonight. Tonight, mostly clear. Lows in the lower 80s. Northwest winds around 5 miles per hour. Wednesday, sunny, hot with highs in the upper 90s. Northeast winds 5 to 10 miles per hour. Heat index values up to 106 in the afternoon. Wednesday night, clear. Lows in the mid-70s. Northeast winds 5 to 10 miles per hour. Thursday, mostly sunny. Highs in the mid-90s. Northeast winds 5 to 10 miles per hour. Thursday night, mostly clear. Lows in the mid-70s. East winds 5 to 10 miles per hour. Friday, partly cloudy. Hot with highs in the mid-90s. Friday night, partly cloudy. Lows in the upper 70s. Saturday, partly cloudy. Hot with highs in the mid-90s. Heat index values up to 105 in the afternoon. Saturday night, partly cloudy. Lows in the upper 70s. Sunday, mostly sunny. Hot with highs in the upper 90s. Heat index values up to 105 in the afternoon. Sunday night, mostly clear. Lows in the upper 70s. Monday, mostly sunny. Hot with highs in the upper 90s. Heat index values up to 105 in the afternoon. Monday night, mostly clear. Lows in the upper 70s. Tuesday, mostly sunny. Hot with highs around 100. Heat index values up to 110 in the afternoon. Here is your area's open water boating forecast. Wind gusts may be higher. Heat advisory in effect until midnight Central Daylight Time tonight. Tonight, mostly clear. Lows in the lower 80s. Northwest winds 5 to 10 miles per hour. Heat index readings around 110. Wednesday, sunny, windy. Highs in the upper 90s. Northeast winds 15 to 20 miles per hour. Heat index readings 109 to 112. Wednesday night, clear, windy. Lows in the mid-70s.
northeast winds 15 to 20 miles per hour. Highest heat index readings 104 to 107 in the evening. Thursday, mostly sunny. Windy. Highs in the mid-90s. Northeast winds 15 to 20 miles per hour. Thursday night, mostly clear. Lows in the mid-70s. East winds 10 to 15 miles per hour. Friday, partly cloudy. Highs in the mid-90s. Friday night, partly cloudy. Lows in the mid-70s. Saturday, partly cloudy. Highs in the upper 90s. Saturday night, partly cloudy. Lows in the upper 70s. Sunday, mostly sunny. Highs in the upper 90s. Sunday night, mostly clear. Lows in the mid-70s. Monday, mostly sunny. Highs around 100. Monday night, mostly clear. Lows in the upper 70s. Tuesday, mostly sunny. Highs around 102. At 10 p.m. Central Daylight Time, or 0300 UTC, the center of Tropical Storm Bertha was located near latitude 29.4 north, longitude 87.7 west. Bertha is moving toward the west near 6 miles per hour, 9 kilometers per hour, and a generally westward motion is expected Wednesday through Friday. On the forecast track, Bertha will move near or along the northern Gulf Coast during the next couple of days. Maximum sustained winds are near 60 miles per hour, 95 kilometers per hour with higher gusts. A gradual weakening trend is forecast to begin on Wednesday. Tropical storm force winds extend outward up to 115 miles, 185 kilometers from the center. In the past hour, a wind gust of 41 miles per hour, 66 kilometers per hour was reported in Petitbois Island, Mississippi. The minimum central pressure estimated 6 kilometers per hour was reported in Petitbois Island, Mississippi. The minimum central pressure estimated from NOAA Hurricane Hunter observations is 995 millibars, 29.39 inches. Heat advisory now in effect until midnight Central Daylight Time tonight. What? Heat index values up to 109. Where? Portions of northwest Louisiana and east and northeast Texas. When? Until midnight Central Daylight Time tonight. Impacts. Hot temperatures and high humidity may cause heat illnesses. 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Take extra precautions when outside. Wear lightweight and loose-fitting clothing. 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Take action when you see symptoms of heat exhaustion and heat stroke. 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Be sure to follow us on Facebook. Here's a look at local weather conditions as of 11 p.m. At the top of the hour, skies were clear in Shreveport. The temperature was 84 degrees at the regional airport. The dew point was 79, making the relative humidity 84%. Winds were west at 5 miles an hour. The pressure was 29.83 inches and steady. The report from Bossier City was not available. And in downtown Shreveport, skies were clear. The temperature was 88 degrees. And winds were northwest at 3 miles an hour. Once again in Shreveport, it was 84 degrees with clear skies at 11 p.m. Around the local area at 11 p.m., in Texarkana, clear and 90. Wind south at 3 miles an hour. El Dorado, clear and 84. Wind calm. Monroe, clear and 82. Wind calm. Natchitoches, mostly cloudy and 83. Wind calm. Marshall, clear and 82. Wind calm. And at Longview, clear and 85 degrees. Wind calm. Elsewhere across the four-state area, over at Dallas, clear and 94. Oklahoma City, clear and 90. Little Rock.

partly cloudy and 89. Jackson, Mississippi, clear and 83. Baton Rouge, partly cloudy and 81. And at Houston, mostly cloudy and 82 degrees. For the most current information, check us out on the web at www.weather.gov/SHP. Now let's check on your local forecast. Heat advisory in effect until midnight Central Daylight Time tonight. Tonight, mostly clear. Lows in the lower 80s. Northwest winds around 5 miles per hour. Wednesday, sunny, hot with highs in the upper 90s. Northeast winds 5 to 10 miles per hour. Heat index values up to 106 in the afternoon. Wednesday night, clear. Lows in the mid-70s. Northeast winds 5 to 10 miles per hour. Thursday, mostly sunny. Highs in the mid-90s. Northeast winds 5 to 10 miles per hour. Thursday night, mostly clear. Lows in the mid-70s. East winds 5 to 10 miles per hour. Friday, partly cloudy. Hot with highs in the mid-90s. Friday night, partly cloudy. Lows in the upper 70s. Saturday, partly cloudy. Hot with highs in the mid-90s. Heat index values up to 105 in the afternoon. Saturday night, partly cloudy. Lows in the upper 70s. Sunday, mostly sunny. Hot with highs in the upper 90s. Heat index values up to 105 in the afternoon. Sunday night, mostly clear. Lows in the upper 70s. Monday, mostly sunny. Hot with highs in the upper 90s. Heat index values up to 105 in the afternoon. Monday night, mostly clear. Lows in the upper 70s. Tuesday, mostly sunny. Hot with highs around 100. Heat index values up to 110 in the afternoon. 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At 10 p.m. Central Daylight Time, or 0300 UTC, the center of Tropical Storm Bertha was located near latitude 29.4 north, longitude 87.7 west. Bertha is moving toward the west near 6 miles per hour, 9 kilometers per hour, and a generally westward motion is expected Wednesday through Friday. On the forecast track, Bertha will move near or along the northern Gulf Coast during the next couple of days. Maximum sustained winds are near 60 miles per hour, 95 kilometers per hour with higher gusts. A gradual weakening trend is forecast to begin on Wednesday. Tropical storm force winds extend outward up to 115 miles, 185 kilometers from the center. In the past hour, a wind gust of 41 miles per hour, 66 kilometers per hour was reported in Petitbois Island, Mississippi. The minimum central pressure estimated from NOAA Hurricane Hunter observations is 995 millibars, 29.39 inches. Heat advisory now in effect until midnight Central Daylight Time tonight. What? Heat index values up to 109. Where? Portions of northwest Louisiana and east and northeast Texas. When? Until midnight Central Daylight Time tonight. Impacts. Hot temperatures and high humidity may cause heat illnesses. 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Take extra precautions when outside. Wear lightweight and loose-fitting clothing. 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Take action when you see symptoms of heat exhaustion and heat stroke. 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
Be sure to follow us on Facebook. Here's a look at local weather conditions as of 11 p.m. At the top of the hour, skies were clear in Shreveport. The temperature was 84 degrees at the regional airport. The dew point was 79, making the relative humidity 84%. Winds were west at 5 miles an hour. The pressure was 29.83 inches and steady. The report from Bossier City was not available. And in downtown Shreveport, skies were clear. The temperature was 88 degrees. And winds were northwest at 3 miles an hour. Once again in Shreveport, it was 84 degrees with clear skies at 11 p.m. Around the local area at 11 p.m., in Texarkana, clear and 90. Wind south at 3 miles an hour. El Dorado, clear and 84. Wind calm. Monroe, clear and 82. Wind calm. Natchitoches, mostly cloudy and 83. Wind calm. Marshall, clear and 82. Wind calm. And at Longview, clear and 85 degrees. Wind calm. Elsewhere across the four-state area, over at Dallas, clear and 94. Oklahoma City, clear and 90. Little Rock, partly cloudy and 89. Jackson, Mississippi, clear and 83. Baton Rouge, partly cloudy and 81. And at Houston, mostly cloudy and 82 degrees. For the most current information, check us out on the web at www.weather.gov/sht. Now let's check on your local forecast. Heat advisory in effect until midnight Central Daylight Time tonight. Tonight, mostly clear. Lows in the lower 80s. Northwest winds around 5 miles per hour. Wednesday, sunny, hot with highs in the upper 90s. Northeast winds 5 to 10 miles per hour. Heat index values up to 106 in the afternoon. Wednesday night, clear. Lows in the mid-70s. Northeast winds 5 to 10 miles per hour. Thursday, mostly sunny. Highs in the mid-90s. Northeast winds 5 to 10 miles per hour. Thursday night, mostly clear. Lows in the mid-70s. East winds 5 to 10 miles per hour. Friday, partly cloudy. Hot with highs in the mid-90s. Friday night, partly cloudy. Lows in the upper 70s. Saturday, partly cloudy. Hot with highs in the mid-90s. Heat index values up to 105 in the afternoon. Saturday night, partly cloudy. Lows in the upper 70s. Sunday, mostly sunny. Hot with highs in the upper 90s. Heat index values up to 105 in the afternoon. Sunday night, mostly clear. Lows in the upper 70s. Monday, mostly sunny. Hot with highs in the upper 90s. Heat index values up to 105 in the afternoon. Monday night, mostly clear. Lows in the upper 70s. Tuesday, mostly sunny. Hot with highs around 100. Heat index values up to 110 in the afternoon. At 10 p.m. Central Daylight Time, 0300 UTC, the center of Tropical Storm Bertha was located near latitude 29.4 north, longitude 87.7 west. Bertha is moving toward the west near 6 miles per hour, 9 kilometers per hour, and a generally westward motion is expected Wednesday through Friday. On the forecast track, Bertha will move near or along the northern Gulf Coast during the next couple of days. Maximum sustained winds are near 60 miles per hour, 95 kilometers per hour with higher gusts. A gradual weakening trend is forecast to begin on Wednesday. Tropical storm force winds extend outward up to 115 miles, 185 kilometers from the center. In the past hour, a wind gust of 41 miles per hour, 66 kilometers per hour was reported in Petit Bois Island, Mississippi.
The minimum central pressure estimated from NOAA Hurricane Hunter observations is 995 millibars, 29.39 inches. Heat advisory now in effect until midnight Central Daylight Time tonight. What? Heat index values up to 109. Where? Portions of northwest Louisiana and east and northeast Texas. When? Until midnight Central Daylight Time tonight. Impacts. Hot temperatures and high humidity may cause heat illnesses. Drink plenty of fluids, stay in an air-conditioned room, stay out of the sun, and check up on relatives and neighbors. Take extra precautions when outside. Wear lightweight and loose-fitting clothing. Try to limit strenuous activities to early morning or evening. Take action when you see symptoms of heat exhaustion and heat stroke. 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Be sure to follow us on Facebook. Here's a look at local weather conditions as of 11 p.m. At the top of the hour, skies were clear in Shreveport. The temperature was 84 degrees at the regional airport. The dew point was 79, making the relative humidity 84%. Winds were west at 5 miles an hour. The pressure was 29.83 inches and steady. The report from Bossier City was not available. And in downtown Shreveport, skies were clear. The temperature was 88 degrees. And winds were northwest at 3 miles an hour. Once again in Shreveport, it was 84 degrees with clear skies at 11 p.m. Around the local area at 11 p.m., in Texarkana, clear and 90. Wind south at 3 miles an hour. El Dorado, clear and 84. Wind calm. Monroe, clear and 82. Wind calm. Nacogdoches, mostly cloudy and 83. Wind calm. Marshall, clear and 82. Wind calm. And at Longview, clear and 85 degrees. Wind calm. Elsewhere across the four-state area, over at Dallas, clear and 94. Oklahoma City, clear and 90. Little Rock, partly cloudy and 89. Jackson, Mississippi, clear and 83. Baton Rouge, partly cloudy and 81. And at Houston, mostly cloudy and 82 degrees. For the most current information, check us out on the web at www.weather.gov/sht. Now let's check on your local forecast. Heat advisory in effect until midnight Central Daylight Time tonight. Tonight, mostly clear. Lows in the lower 80s. Northwest winds around 5 miles per hour. Wednesday, sunny, hot with highs in the upper 90s. Northeast winds 5 to 10 miles per hour. Heat index values up to 106 in the afternoon. Wednesday night, clear. Lows in the mid-70s. Northeast winds 5 to 10 miles per hour. Thursday, mostly sunny. Highs in the mid-90s. Northeast winds 5 to 10 miles per hour. Thursday night, mostly clear. Lows in the mid-70s. East winds 5 to 10 miles per hour. Friday, partly cloudy. Hot with highs in the mid-90s. Friday night, partly cloudy. Lows in the upper 70s. Saturday, partly cloudy. Hot with highs in the mid-90s. Heat index values up to 105 in the afternoon. Saturday night, partly cloudy. Lows in the upper 70s. Sunday, mostly sunny. Hot with highs in the upper 90s. Heat index values up to 105 in the afternoon. Sunday night, mostly clear. Lows in the upper 70s. Monday, mostly sunny. Hot with highs in the upper 90s. Heat index values up to 105 in the afternoon. Monday night, mostly clear. Lows in the upper 70s. Tuesday, mostly sunny. Hot with highs around 100.
heat index values up to 110 in the afternoon. At 10 p.m. Central Daylight,

time, world 300 UTC. The center of tropical storm Bertha was located near latitude 29.4 north, longitude 87.7 west. Bertha is moving toward the west near 6 miles per hour, 9 kilometers per hour, and a generally westward motion is expected Wednesday through Friday. On the forecast track, Bertha will move near or along the northern Gulf Coast during the next couple of days. Maximum sustained winds are near 60 miles per hour, 95 kilometers per hour, with higher gusts. A gradual weakening trend is forecast to begin on Wednesday. Tropical storm force winds extend outward up to 115 miles, 185 kilometers from the center. In the past hour, a wind gust of 41 miles per hour, 66 kilometers per hour was reported in Pettibois Island, Mississippi. The minimum central pressure estimated from NOAA Hurricane Hunter observations is 995 millibars, 29.39 inches. Heat advisory now in effect until midnight central daylight time tonight. What? Heat index values up to 109. Where? Portions of northwest Louisiana and east and northeast Texas. When? Until midnight central daylight time tonight. Impacts. Hot temperatures and high humidity may cause heat illnesses. 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Take extra precautions when outside. 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Be sure to follow us on Facebook. Here's a look at local weather conditions as of 11 p.m. At the top of the hour, skies were clear in Shreveport. The temperature was 84 degrees at the regional airport. The dew point was 79, making the relative humidity 84%. Winds were west at 5 miles an hour. The pressure was 29.83 inches and steady. The report from Bossier City was not available. And in downtown Shreveport, skies were clear. The temperature was 88 degrees. And winds were northwest at 3 miles an hour. Once again in Shreveport, it was 84 degrees with clear skies at 11 p.m. Around the local area at 11 p.m., in Texarkana, clear and 90. Wind south at 3 miles an hour. El Dorado, clear and 84. Wind calm. Monroe, clear and 82. Wind calm. Natchitoches, mostly cloudy and 83. Wind calm. Marshall, clear and 82. Wind calm. And at Longview, clear and 85 degrees. Wind calm. Elsewhere across the four-state area, over at Dallas, clear and 94. Oklahoma City, clear and 90. Little Rock, partly cloudy and 89. Jackson, Mississippi, clear and 83. Baton Rouge, partly cloudy and 81. And at Houston, mostly cloudy and 82 degrees. For the most current information, check us out on the web at www.weather.gov/SHT. Now let's check on your local forecast. Heat advisory in effect until midnight central daylight time tonight. Tonight, mostly clear. Lows in the lower 80s. Northwest winds around 5 miles per hour. Wednesday, sunny, hot with highs in the upper 90s. Northeast winds 5 to 10 miles per hour. Heat index values up to 106 in the afternoon. Wednesday night,

up to 105 in the afternoon. Saturday night, partly cloudy. Lows in the upper 70s. Sunday, mostly sunny. Hot with highs in the upper 90s. Heat index values up to 105 in the afternoon. Sunday night, mostly clear. Lows in the upper 70s. Monday, mostly sunny. Hot with highs in the upper 90s. Heat index values up to 105 in the afternoon. Monday night, mostly clear. Lows in the upper 70s. Tuesday, mostly sunny. Hot with highs around 100. Heat index values up to 110 in the afternoon. At 10 p.m. Central Daylight Time, 0300 UTC, the center of Tropical Storm Bertha was located near latitude 29.4 north, longitude 87.7 west. Bertha is moving toward the west near 6 miles per hour, 9 kilometers per hour, and a generally westward motion is expected Wednesday through Friday. On the forecast track, Bertha will move near or along the northern Gulf Coast during the next couple of days. Maximum sustained winds are near 60 miles per hour, 95 kilometers per hour with higher gusts. A gradual weakening trend is forecast to begin on Wednesday. Tropical storm force winds extend outward up to 115 miles, 185 kilometers from the center. In the past hour, a wind gust of 41 miles per hour, 66 kilometers per hour was reported in Petitbois Island, Mississippi. The minimum central pressure estimated from NOAA Hurricane Hunter observations is 995 millibars, 29.39 inches. Heat advisory now in effect until midnight Central Daylight Time tonight. What? Heat index values up to 109. Where? Portions of northwest Louisiana and east and northeast Texas. When? Until midnight Central Daylight Time tonight. Impacts, hot temperatures and high humidity may cause heat illnesses. 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Take extra precautions when outside. Wear lightweight and loose-fitting clothing. 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Take action when you see symptoms of heat exhaustion and heat stroke. 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Be sure to follow us on Facebook. Here's a look at local weather conditions as of 11 p.m. At the top of the hour, skies were clear in Shreveport. The temperature was 84 degrees at the regional airport. The dew point was 79, making the relative humidity 84%. Winds were west at 5 miles an hour. The pressure was 29.83 inches and steady. The report from Bossier City was not available. And in downtown Shreveport, skies were clear. The temperature was 88 degrees. And winds were northwest at 3 miles an hour. Once again in Shreveport, it was 84 degrees with clear skies at 11 p.m. Here is your area's open water boating forecast. Wind gusts may be higher. Heat advisory in effect until midnight Central Daylight Time tonight. Tonight, mostly clear. Lows in the lower 80s. Northwest winds 5 to 10 miles per hour. Heat index readings around 110. Wednesday, sunny, windy. Highs in the upper 90s. Northeast winds 15 to 20 miles per hour. Heat index readings 109 to 112. Wednesday night, clear, windy. Lows in the mid-70s. Northeast winds 15 to 20 miles per hour. Highest heat index readings 104 to 107 in the evening. Thursday, mostly sunny. Windy. Highs in the mid-90s. Northeast winds 15 to 20 miles per hour. Thursday night, mostly clear. Lows in the mid-70s. East winds 10 to 15 miles per hour. Friday, partly cloudy. Highs in the mid-90s. Friday night, partly cloudy.
lows in the mid-70s.

Saturday, partly cloudy. Highs in the upper 90s. Saturday night, partly cloudy. Lows in the upper 70s. Sunday, mostly sunny. Highs in the upper 90s. Sunday night, mostly clear. Lows in the mid 70s. Monday, mostly sunny. Highs around 100. Monday night, mostly clear. Lows in the upper 70s. Tuesday, mostly sunny. Highs around 102. Around the local area at 11 p.m. in Texarkana, clear and 90. Wind south at 3 miles an hour. El Dorado, clear and 84. Wind calm. Monroe, clear and 82. Wind calm. Natchitoches, mostly cloudy and 83. Wind calm. Marshall, clear and 82. Wind calm. And at Longview, clear and 85 degrees. Wind calm. Elsewhere across the four-state area, over at Dallas, clear and 94. Oklahoma City, clear and 90. Little Rock, partly cloudy and 89. Jackson, Mississippi, clear and 83. Baton Rouge, partly cloudy and 81. And at Houston, mostly cloudy and 82 degrees. For the most current information, check us out on the web at www.weather.gov/sht. Now let's check on your local forecast. Heat advisory in effect until midnight Central Daylight Time tonight. Tonight, mostly clear. Lows in the lower 80s. Northwest winds around 5 miles per hour. Wednesday, sunny, hot with highs in the upper 90s. Northeast winds 5 to 10 miles per hour. Heat index values up to 106 in the afternoon. Wednesday night, clear. Lows in the mid-70s. Northeast winds 5 to 10 miles per hour. Thursday, mostly sunny. Highs in the mid-90s. Northeast winds 5 to 10 miles per hour. Thursday night, mostly clear. Lows in the mid-70s. East winds 5 to 10 miles per hour. Friday, partly cloudy. Hot with highs in the mid-90s. Friday night, partly cloudy. Lows in the upper 70s. Saturday, partly cloudy. Hot with highs in the mid-90s. Heat index values up to 105 in the afternoon. Saturday night, partly cloudy. Lows in the upper 70s. Sunday, mostly sunny. Hot with highs in the upper 90s. Heat index values up to 105 in the afternoon. Sunday night, mostly clear. Lows in the upper 70s. Monday, mostly sunny. Hot with highs in the upper 90s. Heat index values up to 105 in the afternoon. Monday night, mostly clear. Lows in the upper 70s. Tuesday, mostly sunny. Hot with highs around 100. Heat index values up to 110 in the afternoon. At 10 p.m. Central Daylight Time, or 0300 UTC, the center of Tropical Storm Bertha was located near latitude 29.4 north, longitude 87.7 west. Bertha is moving toward the west near 6 miles per hour, 9 kilometers per hour, and a generally westward motion is expected Wednesday through Friday. On the forecast track, Bertha will move near or along the northern Gulf Coast during the next couple of days. Maximum sustained winds are near 60 miles per hour, 95 kilometers per hour with higher gusts. A gradual weakening trend is forecast to begin on Wednesday. Tropical storm force winds extend outward up to 115 miles, 185 kilometers from the center. In the past hour, a wind gust of 41 miles per hour, 66 kilometers per hour was reported in Petitbois Island, Mississippi. The minimum central pressure estimated from NOAA Hurricane Hunter observations is 995 millibars, 29.39 inches. 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
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Be sure to follow us on Facebook. Here's a look at local weather conditions as of 11 p.m. At the top of the hour, skies were clear in Shreveport. The temperature was 84 degrees at the regional airport. The dew point was 79, making the relative humidity 84%. Winds were west at 5 miles an hour. The pressure was 29.83 inches and steady. The report from Bossier City was not available. And in downtown Shreveport, skies were clear. The temperature was 88 degrees. And winds were northwest at 3 miles an hour. Once again in Shreveport, it was 84 degrees with clear skies at 11 p.m. This is your NOAA Weather Radio, station WXJ97, operating on a frequency of 162.400 MHz, providing the latest weather information on a 24-hour basis. Broadcasts originate from the National Weather Service office in Shreveport, Louisiana. 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Around the local area at 11 p.m. in Texarkana, clear and 90. Wind south at 3 miles an hour. El Dorado, clear and 84. Wind calm. Monroe, clear and 82. Wind calm. Natchitoches, mostly cloudy and 83. Wind calm. Marshall, clear and 82. Wind calm. And at Longview, clear and 85 degrees. Wind calm. Elsewhere across the four-state area, over at Dallas, clear and 94. Oklahoma City, clear and 90. Little Rock, partly cloudy and 89. Jackson, Mississippi, clear and 83. Baton Rouge, partly cloudy and 81. And at Houston, mostly cloudy and 82 degrees. For the most current information, check us out on the web at www.weather.gov/SHT. Now let's check on your local forecast. Heat advisory in effect until midnight Central Daylight Time tonight. Tonight, mostly clear. Lows in the lower 80s. Northwest winds around 5 miles per hour. Wednesday, sunny, hot with highs in the upper 90s. Northeast winds 5 to 10 miles per hour. Heat index values up to 106 in the afternoon. Wednesday night, clear. Lows in the mid-70s. Northeast winds 5 to 10 miles per hour. Thursday, mostly sunny. Highs in the mid-90s. Northeast winds 5 to 10 miles per hour. Thursday night, mostly clear. Lows in the mid-70s. East winds 5 to 10 miles per hour. Friday, partly cloudy. Hot with highs in the mid-90s. Friday night, partly cloudy. Lows in the upper 70s. Saturday, partly cloudy. Hot with highs in the mid-90s. Heat index values up to 105 in the afternoon. Saturday night, partly cloudy. Lows in the upper 70s. Sunday, mostly sunny. Hot with highs in the upper 90s. Heat index values up to 105 in the afternoon. Sunday night, mostly clear. Lows in the upper 70s. Monday, mostly sunny. Hot with highs in the upper 90s. Heat index values up to 105 in the afternoon. Monday night, mostly clear. Lows in the upper 70s. Tuesday, mostly sunny. Hot with highs around 100. Heat index values up to 110 in the afternoon. At 10 p.m. Central Daylight Time, or 0300 UTC, the center of Tropical Storm Bertha was located near latitude 29.4 north, longitude 87.7 west. Bertha is moving toward the west near 6 miles per hour, 9 kilometers per hour, and a generally westward motion is expected Wednesday through Friday. On the forecast track,
Bertha will move near or along the northern Gulf Coast during the next couple of days. Maximum sustained winds are near 60 miles per hour, 95 kilometers per hour. A gradual weakening trend is forecast to begin on Wednesday. Tropical storm force winds extend outward up to 115 miles, 185 kilometers from the center. In the past hour, a wind gust of 41.56 kilometers per hour was reported in Pettibois Island, Mississippi. The minimum central pressure estimated from NOAA Hurricane Hunter observations is 995 millibars, 29.39 inches. Heat advisory has expired. Extreme heat warning in effect until 8 p.m. Central Daylight Time this evening. What? Dangerously hot conditions with heat index values up to 114. Where? Portions of northwest Louisiana and east and northeast Texas. When? Until 8 p.m. Central Daylight Time this evening. Impacts. Heat-related illnesses increase significantly during extreme heat and high humidity events. Drink plenty of fluids, stay in an air-conditioned room, stay out of the sun, and check up on relatives and neighbors. Do not leave young children and pets in unattended vehicles. Car interiors will reach lethal temperatures in a matter of minutes. Stay cool, stay hydrated, stay informed. 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Be sure to follow us on Facebook. Here's a look at local weather conditions as of midnight. At the top of the hour, skies were clear in Shreveport. The temperature was 84 degrees at the regional airport. The dew point was 79, making the relative humidity 84%. Winds were calm. The pressure was 29.83 inches and steady. The report from Bossier City was not available. And in downtown Shreveport, skies were clear. The temperature was 88 degrees. And winds were calm. Once again in Shreveport, it was 84 degrees with clear skies at midnight. Around the local area at midnight, in Texarkana, clear and 90. Wind southwest at 3 miles an hour. El Dorado, clear and 82. Wind calm. Monroe, clear and 82. Wind calm. Natchitoches, partly cloudy and 82. Wind calm. Marshall, clear and 81. Wind calm. And at Longview, clear and 83 degrees. Wind southeast at 3 miles an hour. Elsewhere across the four-state area, over at Dallas, clear and 91. Oklahoma City, clear and 88. Little Rock, clear and 87. Jackson, Mississippi, clear and 82. Baton Rouge, clear and 81. And at Houston, mostly cloudy and 82 degrees. For the most current information, check us out on the web at www.weather.gov/sht. Now let's check on your local forecast. Heat advisory in effect until midnight Central Daylight Time tonight. Tonight, mostly clear. Lows in the lower 80s. Northwest winds around 5 miles per hour. Wednesday, sunny, hot with highs in the upper 90s. Northeast winds 5 to 10 miles per hour. Heat index values up to 106 in the afternoon. Wednesday night, clear. Lows in the mid-70s. Northeast winds 5 to 10 miles per hour. Thursday, mostly sunny. Highs in the mid-90s. Northeast winds 5 to 10 miles per hour. Thursday night, mostly clear. Lows in the mid-70s. East winds 5 to 10 miles per hour. Friday, partly cloudy. Hot with highs in the mid-90s. Friday night, partly cloudy. Lows in the upper 70s. Saturday, partly cloudy. Hot with highs in the mid-90s. Heat index values up to 105 in the afternoon. Saturday night, partly cloudy. Lows in the upper 70s. Sunday, mostly sunny.
hot with highs in the upper 90s. Heat index values up to 105 in the afternoon. Sunday night, mostly clear. Lows in the upper 70s. Monday, mostly sunny. Hot with highs in the upper 90s. Heat index values up to 105 in the afternoon. Monday night, mostly clear. Lows in the upper 70s. Tuesday, mostly sunny. Hot with highs around 100. Heat index values up to 110 in the afternoon. At 10 p.m. Central Daylight Time, or 0300 UTC, the center of Tropical Storm Bertha was located near latitude 29.4 north, longitude 87.7 west. Bertha is moving toward the west near 6 miles per hour, 9 kilometers per hour, and a generally westward motion is expected Wednesday through Friday. On the forecast track, Bertha will move near or along the northern Gulf Coast during the next couple of days. Maximum sustained winds are near 60 miles per hour, 95 kilometers per hour with higher gusts. A gradual weakening trend is forecast to begin on Wednesday. Tropical storm force winds extend outward up to 115 miles, 185 kilometers from the center. In the past hour, a wind gust of 41 miles per hour, 66 kilometers per hour was reported in Pettibois Island, Mississippi. The minimum central pressure estimated from NOAA Hurricane Hunter observations is 995 millibars, 29.39 inches. Heat advisory has expired. Extreme heat warning in effect until 8 p.m. Central Daylight Time this evening. What? Dangerously hot conditions with heat index values up to 114. Where? Portions of northwest Louisiana and east and northeast Texas. When? Until 8 p.m. Central Daylight Time this evening. Impacts. Heat-related illnesses increase significantly during extreme heat and high humidity events. Drink plenty of fluids, stay in an air-conditioned room, stay out of the sun, and check up on relatives and neighbors. Do not leave young children and pets in unattended vehicles. Car interiors will reach lethal temperatures in a matter of minutes. Stay cool, stay hydrated, stay informed. 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Be sure to follow us on Facebook. Here's a look at local weather conditions as of midnight. At the top of the hour, skies were clear in Shreveport. The temperature was 84 degrees at the regional airport. The dew point was 79, making the relative humidity 84%. Winds were calm. The pressure was 29.83 inches and steady. The report from Bossier City was not available. And in downtown Shreveport, skies were clear. The temperature was 88 degrees. And winds were calm. Once again in Shreveport, it was 84 degrees with clear skies at midnight. Around the local area at midnight, in Texarkana, clear and 90. Wind southwest at 3 miles an hour. El Dorado, clear and 82. Wind calm. Monroe, clear and 82. Wind calm. Natchitoches, partly cloudy and 82. Wind calm. Marshall, clear and 81. Wind calm. And at Longview, clear and 83 degrees. Wind southeast at 3 miles an hour. Elsewhere across the four-state area, over at Dallas, clear and 91. Oklahoma City, clear and 88. Little Rock, clear and 87. Jackson, Mississippi, clear and 82. Baton Rouge, clear and 81. And at Houston, mostly cloudy and 82 degrees. For the most current information, check us out on the web at www.weather.gov/SHT. Now let's check on your local forecast. Heat advisory in effect until midnight Central Daylight Time tonight. Tonight, mostly clear. Lows in the lower 80s. Northwest winds around 5 miles per hour. Wednesday, sunny, hot with highs in the upper 90s.
Northeast winds 5 to 10 miles per hour. Heat index values up to 106 in the afternoon. Wednesday night, clear. Lows in the mid-70s. Northeast winds 5 to 10 miles per hour. Thursday, mostly sunny. Highs in the mid-90s. Northeast winds 5 to 10 miles per hour. Thursday night, mostly clear. Lows in the mid-70s. East winds 5 to 10 miles per hour. Friday, partly cloudy. Hot with highs in the mid-90s. Friday night, partly cloudy. Lows in the upper 70s. Saturday, partly cloudy. Hot with highs in the mid-90s. Heat index values up to 105 in the afternoon. Saturday night, partly cloudy. Lows in the upper 70s. Sunday, mostly sunny. Hot with highs in the upper 90s. Heat index values up to 105 in the afternoon. Sunday night, mostly clear. Lows in the upper 70s. Monday, mostly sunny. Hot with highs in the upper 90s. Heat index values up to 105 in the afternoon. Monday night, mostly clear. Lows in the upper 70s. Tuesday, mostly sunny. Hot with highs around 100. Heat index values up to 110 in the afternoon. 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At 10 p.m. Central Daylight Time, or 0300 UTC, the center of Tropical Storm Bertha was located near latitude 29.4 north, longitude 87.7 west. Bertha is moving toward the west near 6 miles per hour, 9 kilometers per hour, and a generally westward motion is expected Wednesday through Friday. On the forecast track, Bertha will move near or along the northern Gulf Coast during the next couple of days. Maximum sustained winds are near 60 miles per hour, 95 kilometers per hour with higher gusts. A gradual weakening trend is forecast to begin on Wednesday. Tropical storm force winds extend outward up to 115 miles, 185 kilometers from the center. In the past hour, a wind gust of 41 miles per hour, 66 kilometers per hour was reported in Petitbois Island, Mississippi. The minimum central pressure estimated from NOAA Hurricane Hunter observations is 995 millibars, 29.39 inches. Heat advisory has expired. Extreme heat warning in effect until 8 p.m. Central Daylight Time this evening. What? Dangerously hot conditions with heat index values up to 114. Where? Portions of northwest Louisiana and east and northeast Texas. When? Until 8 p.m. Central Daylight Time this evening. Impacts. Heat-related illnesses increase significantly during extreme heat and high humidity events. Drink plenty of fluids, stay in an air-conditioned room, stay out of the sun, and check up on relatives and neighbors. Do not leave young children and pets in unattended vehicles. Car interiors will reach lethal temperatures in a matter of minutes. Stay cool, stay hydrated, stay informed. 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Be sure to follow us on Facebook. Here's a look at local weather conditions as of midnight. At the top of the hour, skies were clear in Shreveport. The temperature was 84 degrees at the regional airport. The dew point was 79, making the relative humidity 84%. Winds were calm. The pressure was 29.83 inches and steady. The report from Bossier City was not available. And in downtown Shreveport, skies were clear. The temperature was 88 degrees. And winds were calm.
Once again in Shreveport, it was 84 degrees with clear skies at midnight. Around the local area at midnight, in Texarkana, clear and 90. Wind southwest at 3 miles an hour. El Dorado, clear and 82. Wind calm. Monroe, clear and 82. Wind calm. Natchitoches, partly cloudy and 82. Wind calm. Marshall, clear and 81. Wind calm. And at Longview, clear and 83 degrees. Wind southeast at 3 miles an hour. Elsewhere across the four-state area, over at Dallas, clear and 91. Oklahoma City, clear and 88. Little Rock, clear and 87. Jackson, Mississippi, clear and 82. Baton Rouge, clear and 81. And at Houston, mostly cloudy and 82 degrees. For the most current information, check us out on the web at www.weather.gov/SHP. Now let's check on your local forecast. Heat advisory in effect until midnight Central Daylight Time tonight. Tonight, mostly clear. Lows in the lower 80s. Northwest winds around 5 miles per hour. Wednesday, sunny, hot with highs in the upper 90s. Northeast winds 5 to 10 miles per hour. Heat index values up to 106 in the afternoon. Wednesday night, clear. Lows in the mid-70s. Northeast winds 5 to 10 miles per hour. Thursday, mostly sunny. Highs in the mid-90s. Northeast winds 5 to 10 miles per hour. Thursday night, mostly clear. Lows in the mid-70s. East winds 5 to 10 miles per hour. Friday, partly cloudy. Hot with highs in the mid-90s. Friday night, partly cloudy. Lows in the upper 70s. Saturday, partly cloudy. Hot with highs in the mid-90s. Heat index values up to 105 in the afternoon. Saturday night, partly cloudy. Lows in the upper 70s. Sunday, mostly sunny. Hot with highs in the upper 90s. Heat index values up to 105 in the afternoon. Sunday night, mostly clear. Lows in the upper 70s. Monday, mostly sunny. Hot with highs in the upper 90s. Heat index values up to 105 in the afternoon. Monday night, mostly clear. Lows in the upper 70s. Tuesday, mostly sunny. Hot with highs around 100. Heat index values up to 110 in the afternoon. At 10 p.m. Central Daylight Time, or 0300 UTC, the center of Tropical Storm Bertha was located near latitude 29.4 north, longitude 87.7 west. Bertha is moving toward the west near 6 miles per hour, 9 kilometers per hour, and a generally westward motion is expected Wednesday through Friday. On the forecast track, Bertha will move near or along the northern Gulf Coast during the next couple of days. Maximum sustained winds are near 60 miles per hour, 95 kilometers per hour, with higher gusts. A gradual weakening trend is forecast to begin on Wednesday. Tropical storm force winds extend outward up to 115 miles, 185 kilometers from the center. In the past hour, a wind gust of 41 miles per hour, 66 kilometers per hour was reported in Petitbois Island, Mississippi. The minimum central pressure estimated from NOAA Hurricane Hunter observations is 995 millibars, 29.39 inches. Here is your area's open water boating forecast. Wind gusts may be higher. Heat advisory in effect until midnight Central Daylight Time tonight. Tonight, mostly clear. Lows in the lower 80s. Northwest winds 5 to 10 miles per hour. Heat index readings around 110. Wednesday, sunny, windy. Highs in the upper 90s. Northeast winds 15 to 20 miles per hour. Heat index readings 109 to 112. Wednesday night, clear,
Windy. Lows in the mid-70s. Northeast winds 15 to 20 miles per hour. Highest heat index readings 104 to 107 in the evening. Thursday, mostly sunny. Windy. Highs in the mid-90s. Northeast winds 15 to 20 miles per hour. Thursday night, mostly clear. Lows in the mid-70s. East winds 10 to 15 miles per hour. Friday, partly cloudy. Highs in the mid-90s. Friday night, partly cloudy. Lows in the mid-70s. Saturday, partly cloudy. Highs in the upper 90s. Saturday night, partly cloudy. Lows in the upper 70s. Sunday, mostly sunny. Highs in the upper 90s. Sunday night, mostly clear. Lows in the mid-70s. Monday, mostly sunny. Highs around 100. Monday night, mostly clear. Lows in the upper 70s. Tuesday, mostly sunny. Highs around 102. Heat advisory has expired. Extreme heat warning in effect until 8 p.m. Central Daylight Time this evening. What? Dangerously hot conditions with heat index values up to 114. Where? Portions of northwest Louisiana and east and northeast Texas. When? Until 8 p.m. Central Daylight Time this evening. Impacts. Heat-related illnesses increase significantly during extreme heat and high humidity events. Impacts. Heat-related illnesses increase significantly during extreme heat and high humidity events. Drink plenty of fluids, stay in an air-conditioned room, stay out of the sun, and check up on relatives and neighbors. Do not leave young children and pets in unattended vehicles. Car interiors will reach lethal temperatures in a matter of minutes. Stay cool, stay hydrated, stay informed. 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Be sure to follow us on Facebook. Here's a look at local weather conditions as of midnight. At the top of the hour, skies were clear in Shreveport. The temperature was 84 degrees at the regional airport. The dew point was 79, making the relative humidity 84%. Winds were calm. The pressure was 29.83 inches and steady. The report from Bossier City was not available. And in downtown Shreveport, skies were clear. The temperature was 88 degrees. And winds were calm. Once again in Shreveport, it was 84 degrees with clear skies at midnight. Around the local area at midnight, in Texarkana, clear and 90. Wind southwest at 3 miles an hour. El Dorado, clear and 82. Wind calm. Monroe, clear and 82. Wind calm. Nacogdoches, partly cloudy and 82. Wind calm. Marshall, clear and 81. Wind calm. And at Longview, clear and 83 degrees. Wind southeast at 3 miles an hour. Elsewhere across the four-state area, over at Dallas, clear and 91. Oklahoma City, clear and 88. Little Rock, clear and 87. Jackson, Mississippi, clear and 82. Baton Rouge, clear and 81. And at Houston, mostly cloudy and 82 degrees. For the most current information, check us out on the web at www.weather.gov/sht. At 10 p.m. Central Daylight Time, 0300 UTC, the center of Tropical Storm Bertha was located near latitude 29.4 north, longitude 87.7 west. Bertha is moving toward the west near 6 miles per hour, 9 kilometers per hour, and a generally westward motion is expected Wednesday through Friday. On the forecast track, Bertha will move near or along the northern Gulf Coast during the next couple of days. Maximum sustained winds are near 60 miles per hour, 95 kilometers per hour, with higher gusts.
A gradual weakening trend is forecast to begin on Wednesday. Tropical storm force winds extend outward up to 115 miles, 185 kilometers.

The center. In the past hour, a wind gust of 41 miles per hour, 66 kilometers per hour was reported in Pettibois Island, Mississippi. The minimum central pressure estimated from NOAA Hurricane Hunter observations is 995 millibars, 29.39 inches. Heat advisory has expired. Extreme heat warning in effect until 8 p.m. Central Daylight Time this evening. What? Dangerously hot conditions with heat index values up to 114. Where? Portions of northwest Louisiana and east and northeast Texas. When? Until 8 p.m. Central Daylight Time this evening. Impacts. Heat-related illnesses increase significantly during extreme heat and high humidity events. Drink plenty of fluids, stay in an air-conditioned room, stay out of the sun, and check up on relatives and neighbors. Do not leave young children and pets in unattended vehicles. Car interiors will reach lethal temperatures in a matter of minutes. Stay cool, stay hydrated, stay informed. 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Be sure to follow us on Facebook. Here's a look at local weather conditions as of midnight. At the top of the hour, skies were clear in Shreveport. The temperature was 84 degrees at the regional airport. The dew point was 79, making the relative humidity 84%. Winds were calm. The pressure was 29.83 inches and steady. The report from Bossier City was not available. And in downtown Shreveport, skies were clear. The temperature was 88 degrees. And winds were calm. Once again in Shreveport, it was 84 degrees with clear skies at midnight. Around the local area at midnight, in Texarkana, clear and 90. Wind southwest at 3 miles an hour. El Dorado, clear and 82. Wind calm. Monroe, clear and 82. Wind calm. Natchitoches, partly cloudy and 82. Wind calm. Marshall, clear and 81. Wind calm. And at Longview, clear and 83 degrees. Wind southeast at 3 miles an hour. Elsewhere across the four-state area, over at Dallas, clear and 91. Oklahoma City, clear and 88. Little Rock, clear and 87. Jackson, Mississippi, clear and 82. Baton Rouge, clear and 81. And at Houston, mostly cloudy and 82 degrees. For the most current information, check us out on the web at www.weather.gov/SHT. Now let's check on your local forecast. Heat advisory in effect until midnight Central Daylight Time tonight. Tonight, mostly clear. Lows in the lower 80s. Northwest winds around 5 miles per hour. Wednesday, sunny, hot with highs in the upper 90s. Northeast winds 5 to 10 miles per hour. Heat index values up to 106 in the afternoon. Wednesday night, clear. Lows in the mid-70s. Northeast winds 5 to 10 miles per hour. Thursday, mostly sunny. Highs in the mid-90s. Northeast winds 5 to 10 miles per hour. Thursday night, mostly clear. Lows in the mid-70s. East winds 5 to 10 miles per hour. Friday, partly cloudy. Hot with highs in the mid-90s. Friday night, partly cloudy. Lows in the upper 70s. Saturday, partly cloudy. Hot with highs in the mid-90s.
Heat index values up to 105 in the afternoon. Saturday night, partly cloudy. Lows in the upper 70s. Sunday, mostly sunny. Hot with highs in the upper 90s. Heat index values up to 105 in the afternoon. Sunday night, mostly clear. Lows in the upper 70s. Monday, mostly sunny. Hot with highs in the upper 90s. Heat index values up to 105 in the afternoon. Monday night, mostly clear. Lows in the upper 70s. Tuesday, mostly sunny. Hot with highs around 100. Heat index values up to 110 in the afternoon. At 10 p.m. Central Daylight Time, or 0300 UTC, the center of Tropical Storm Bertha was located near latitude 29.4 north, longitude 87.7 west. Bertha is moving toward the west near 6 miles per hour, 9 kilometers per hour, and a generally westward motion is expected Wednesday through Friday. On the forecast track, Bertha will move near or along the northern Gulf Coast during the next couple of days. Maximum sustained winds are near 60 miles per hour, 95 kilometers per hour with higher gusts. A gradual weakening trend is forecast to begin on Wednesday. Tropical storm force winds extend outward up to 115 miles, 185 kilometers from the center. In the past hour, a wind gust of 41 miles per hour, 66 kilometers per hour was reported in Pettibois Island, Mississippi. The minimum central pressure estimated from NOAA Hurricane Hunter observations is 995 millibars, 29.39 inches. Heat advisory has expired. Extreme heat warning in effect until 8 p.m. Central Daylight Time this evening. What? Dangerously hot conditions with heat index values up to 114. Where? Portions of northwest Louisiana and east and northeast Texas. When? Until 8 p.m. Central Daylight Time this evening. Impacts. Heat-related illnesses increase significantly during extreme heat and high humidity events. Drink plenty of fluids, stay in an air-conditioned room, stay out of the sun, and check up on relatives and neighbors. Do not leave young children and pets in unattended vehicles. Car interiors will reach lethal temperatures in a matter of minutes. Stay cool, stay hydrated, stay informed. 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Be sure to follow us on Facebook. Here's a look at local weather conditions as of midnight. At the top of the hour, skies were clear in Shreveport. The temperature was 84 degrees at the regional airport. The dew point was 79, making the relative humidity 84%. Winds were calm. The pressure was 29.83 inches and steady. The report from Bossier City was not available. And in downtown Shreveport, skies were clear. The temperature was 88 degrees. And winds were calm. Once again in Shreveport, it was 84 degrees with clear skies at midnight. Around the local area at midnight, in Texarkana, clear and 90. Wind southwest at 3 miles an hour. El Dorado, clear and 82. Wind calm. Monroe, clear and 82. Wind calm. Natchitoches, partly cloudy and 82. Wind calm. Marshall, clear and 81. Wind calm. And at Longview, clear and 83 degrees. Wind southeast at 3 miles an hour. Elsewhere across the four-state area, over at Dallas, clear and 91. Oklahoma City, clear and 88. Little Rock, clear and 87. Jackson, Mississippi, clear and 82. Baton Rouge, clear and 81. And at Houston, mostly cloudy and 82 degrees. For the most current information, check us out on the web at www.weather.gov/sht. Now let's check on your local forecast. Heat advisory in effect until midnight Central Daylight Time tonight.
Tonight, mostly clear. Lows in the lower 80s. Northwest winds around 5 miles per hour. Wednesday, sunny, hot with highs in the upper 90s. Northeast winds 5 to 10 miles per hour. Heat index values up to 106 in the afternoon. Wednesday night, clear. Lows in the mid-70s. Northeast winds 5 to 10 miles per hour. Thursday, mostly sunny. Highs in the mid-90s. Northeast winds 5 to 10 miles per hour. Thursday night, mostly clear. Lows in the mid-70s. East winds 5 to 10 miles per hour. Friday, partly cloudy. Hot with highs in the mid-90s. Friday night, partly cloudy. Lows in the upper 70s. Saturday, partly cloudy. Hot with highs in the mid-90s. Heat index values up to 105 in the afternoon. Saturday night, partly cloudy. Lows in the upper 70s. Sunday, mostly sunny. Hot with highs in the upper 90s. Heat index values up to 105 in the afternoon. Sunday night, mostly clear. Lows in the upper 70s. Monday, mostly sunny. Hot with highs in the upper 90s. Heat index values up to 105 in the afternoon. Monday night, mostly clear. Lows in the upper 70s. Tuesday, mostly sunny. Hot with highs around 100. Heat index values up to 110 in the afternoon. At 10 p.m. Central Daylight Time, or 0300 UTC, the center of Tropical Storm Bertha was located near latitude 29.4 north, longitude 87.7 west. Bertha is moving toward the west near 6 miles per hour, 9 kilometers per hour, and a generally westward motion is expected Wednesday through Friday. On the forecast track, Bertha will move near or along the northern Gulf Coast during the next couple of days. Maximum sustained winds are near 60 miles per hour, 95 kilometers per hour with higher gusts. A gradual weakening trend is forecast to begin on Wednesday. Tropical storm force winds extend outward up to 115 miles, 185 kilometers from the center. In the past hour, a wind gust of 41 miles per hour, 66 kilometers per hour was reported in Pettibois Island, Mississippi. The minimum central pressure estimated from NOAA Hurricane Hunter observations is 995 millibars, 29.39 inches. Heat advisory has expired. Extreme heat warning in effect until 8 p.m. Central Daylight Time this evening. What? Dangerously hot conditions with heat index values up to 114. Where? Portions of northwest Louisiana and east and northeast Texas. When? Until 8 p.m. Central Daylight Time this evening. Impacts. Heat-related illnesses increase significantly during extreme heat and high humidity events. Drink plenty of fluids, stay in an air-conditioned room, stay out of the sun, and check up on relatives and neighbors. Do not leave young children and pets in unattended vehicles. Car interiors will reach lethal temperatures in a matter of minutes. Stay cool, stay hydrated, stay informed. 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Be sure to follow us on Facebook. Here's a look at local weather conditions as of midnight. At the top of the hour, skies were clear in Shreveport. The temperature was 84 degrees at the regional airport. The dew point was 79, making the relative humidity 84%. Winds were calm. The pressure was 29.83 inches and steady. The report from Bossier City was not available. And in downtown Shreveport, skies were clear. The temperature was 88 degrees. And winds were calm. Once again in Shreveport, it was 84 degrees with clear skies at midnight. Around the local area at midnight, in Texarkana, clear and 90. Wind southwest at 3 miles an hour. El Dorado, clear and 82. Wind calm.
Monroe, clear and 82. Wind calm.

Finish, partly cloudy and 82. Wind calm. Marshall, clear and 81. Wind calm. And at Longview, clear and 83 degrees. Wind southeast at 3 miles an hour. Elsewhere across the four-state area, over at Dallas, clear and 91. Oklahoma City, clear and 88. Little Rock, clear and 87. Jackson, Mississippi, clear and 82. Baton Rouge, clear and 81. And at Houston, mostly cloudy and 82 degrees. 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Now let's check on your local forecast. Heat advisory in effect until midnight Central Daylight Time tonight. Tonight, mostly clear. Lows in the lower 80s. Northwest winds around 5 miles per hour. Wednesday, sunny, hot with highs in the upper 90s. Northeast winds 5 to 10 miles per hour. Heat index values up to 106 in the afternoon. Wednesday night, clear. Lows in the mid-70s. Northeast winds 5 to 10 miles per hour. Thursday, mostly sunny. Highs in the mid-90s. Northeast winds 5 to 10 miles per hour. Thursday night, mostly clear. Lows in the mid-70s. East winds 5 to 10 miles per hour. Friday, partly cloudy. Hot with highs in the mid-90s. Friday night, partly cloudy. Lows in the upper 70s. Saturday, partly cloudy. Hot with highs in the mid-90s. Heat index values up to 105 in the afternoon. Saturday night, partly cloudy. Lows in the upper 70s. Sunday, mostly sunny. Hot with highs in the upper 90s. Heat index values up to 105 in the afternoon. Sunday night, mostly clear. Lows in the upper 70s. Monday, mostly sunny. Hot with highs in the upper 90s. Heat index values up to 105 in the afternoon. Monday night, mostly clear. Lows in the upper 70s. Tuesday, mostly sunny. Hot with highs around 100. Heat index values up to 110 in the afternoon. At 10 p.m. Central Daylight Time, or 0300 UTC, the center of Tropical Storm Bertha was located near latitude 29.4 north, longitude 87.7 west. Bertha is moving toward the west near 6 miles per hour, 9 kilometers per hour, and a generally westward motion is expected Wednesday through Friday. On the forecast track, Bertha will move near or along the northern Gulf Coast during the next couple of days. Maximum sustained winds are near 60 miles per hour, 95 kilometers per hour with higher gusts. A gradual weakening trend is forecast to begin on Wednesday. Tropical storm force winds extend outward up to 115 miles, 185 kilometers from the center. In the past hour, a wind gust of 41 miles per hour, 66 kilometers per hour was reported in Petitbois Island, Mississippi. The minimum central pressure estimated from NOAA Hurricane Hunter observations is 995 millibars, 29.39 inches. Heat advisory has expired. Extreme heat warning in effect until 8 p.m. Central Daylight Time this evening. What? Dangerously hot conditions with heat index values up to 114. Where? Portions of northwest Louisiana and east and northeast Texas. When? Until 8 p.m. Central Daylight Time this evening. Impacts. Heat-related illnesses increase significantly during extreme heat and high humidity events. Drink plenty of fluids,

The dew point was 79, making the relative humidity 84%. Winds were calm. The pressure was 29.83 inches and steady. The report from Bossier City was not available. And in downtown Shreveport, skies were clear. The temperature was 88 degrees. And winds were calm. Once again in Shreveport, it was 84 degrees with clear skies at midnight. Around the local area at midnight, in Texarkana, clear and 90. Wind southwest at 3 miles an hour. El Dorado, clear and 82. Wind calm. Monroe, clear and 82. Wind calm. Natchitoches, partly cloudy and 82. Wind calm. Marshall, clear and 81. Wind calm. And at Longview, clear and 83 degrees. Wind southeast at 3 miles an hour. Elsewhere across the four-state area, over at Dallas, clear and 91. Oklahoma City, clear and 88. Little Rock, clear and 87. Jackson, Mississippi, clear and 82. Baton Rouge, clear and 81. And at Houston, mostly cloudy and 82 degrees. For the most current information, check us out on the web at www.weather.gov/sht. Now let's check on your local forecast. Heat advisory in effect until midnight Central Daylight Time tonight. Tonight, mostly clear. Lows in the lower 80s. Northwest winds around 5 miles per hour. Wednesday, sunny, hot with highs in the upper 90s. Northeast winds 5 to 10 miles per hour. Heat index values up to 106 in the afternoon. Wednesday night, clear. Lows in the mid-70s. Northeast winds 5 to 10 miles per hour. Thursday, mostly sunny. Highs in the mid-90s. Northeast winds 5 to 10 miles per hour. Thursday night, mostly clear. Lows in the mid-70s. East winds 5 to 10 miles per hour. Friday, partly cloudy. Hot with highs in the mid-90s. Friday night, partly cloudy. Lows in the upper 70s. Saturday, partly cloudy. Hot with highs in the mid-90s. Heat index values up to 105 in the afternoon. Saturday night, partly cloudy. Lows in the upper 70s. Sunday, mostly sunny. Hot with highs in the upper 90s. Heat index values up to 105 in the afternoon. Sunday night, mostly clear. Lows in the upper 70s. Monday, mostly sunny. Hot with highs in the upper 90s. Heat index values up to 105 in the afternoon. Monday night, mostly clear. Lows in the upper 70s. Tuesday, mostly sunny. Hot with highs around 100. Heat index values up to 110 in the afternoon. Here is your area's open water boating forecast. Wind gusts may be higher. Heat advisory in effect until midnight Central Daylight Time tonight. Tonight, mostly clear. Lows in the lower 80s. Northwest winds 5 to 10 miles per hour. Heat index readings around 110. Wednesday, sunny, windy. Highs in the upper 90s. Northeast winds 15 to 20 miles per hour. Heat index readings 109 to 112. Wednesday night, clear, windy. Lows in the mid-70s. Northeast winds 15 to 20 miles per hour. Highest heat index readings 104 to 107 in the evening. Thursday, mostly sunny. Windy. Highs in the mid-90s. Northeast winds 15 to 20 miles per hour. Thursday night, mostly clear. Lows in the mid-70s. East winds 10 to 15 miles per hour. Friday, partly cloudy. Highs in the mid-90s. Friday night, partly cloudy. Lows in the mid-70s.

partly cloudy. Highs in the upper 90s. Saturday night, partly cloudy. Lows in the upper 70s. Sunday, mostly sunny. Highs in the upper 90s. Sunday night, mostly clear. Lows in the mid 70s. Monday, mostly sunny. Highs around 100. Monday night, mostly clear. Lows in the upper 70s. Tuesday, mostly sunny. Highs around 102. At 1 a.m. Central Daylight Time, or 0600 UTC, the center of Tropical Storm Bertha was located by Air Force Reserve aircraft near latitude 29.3 north, longitude 87.9 west. Bertha is moving toward the west near 6 miles per hour, 9 kilometers per hour, and this general motion is expected to continue through Friday. On the forecast track, Bertha will move near or along the northern Gulf Coast during the next couple of days. Maximum sustained winds have decreased to near 50 miles per hour, 85 kilometers per hour, with higher gusts. Gradual weakening is forecast to continue over the next several days. Tropical storm force winds extend outward up to 115 miles, 185 kilometers from the center. In the past hour, a wind gust of 40 miles per hour, 64 kilometers per hour was reported at Panama City Beach, Florida. The minimum central pressure estimated by Air Force Reserve reconnaissance aircraft is 998 millibars, 29.47 inches. Heat advisory has expired. Extreme heat warning in effect until 8 p.m. Central Daylight Time this evening. What? Dangerously hot conditions with heat index values up to 114. Where? Portions of northwest Louisiana and east and northeast Texas. When? Until 8 p.m. Central Daylight Time this evening. Impacts. Heat-related illnesses increase significantly during extreme heat and high humidity events. Drink plenty of fluids, stay in an air-conditioned room, stay out of the sun, and check up on relatives and neighbors. Do not leave young children and pets in unattended vehicles. Car interiors will reach lethal temperatures in a matter of minutes. Stay cool, stay hydrated, stay informed. 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Be sure to follow us on Facebook. Here's a look at local weather conditions as of midnight. At the top of the hour, skies were clear in Shreveport. The temperature was 84 degrees at the regional airport. The dew point was 79, making the relative humidity 84%. Winds were calm. The pressure was 29.83 inches and steady. The report from Bossier City was not available. And in downtown Shreveport, skies were clear. The temperature was 88 degrees. And winds were calm. Once again in Shreveport, it was 84 degrees with clear skies at midnight. Around the local area at midnight, in Texarkana, clear and 90. Wind southwest at 3 miles an hour. El Dorado, clear and 82. Wind calm. Monroe, clear and 82. Wind calm. Natchitoches, partly cloudy and 82. Wind calm. Marshall, clear and 81. Wind calm. And at Longview, clear and 83 degrees. Wind southeast at 3 miles an hour. Elsewhere across the four-state area, over at Dallas, clear and 91. Oklahoma City, clear and 88. Little Rock, clear and 87. Jackson, Mississippi, clear and 82. Baton Rouge, clear and 81. And at Houston, mostly cloudy and 82 degrees. For the most current information, check us out on the web at www.weather.gov/sht. Now let's check on your local forecast. Heat advisory in effect until midnight Central Daylight Time tonight. Tonight, mostly clear. Lows in the lower 80s. Northwest winds around 5 miles per hour. Wednesday, sunny, hot with highs in the upper 90s.
Northeast winds 5 to 10 miles per hour. Heat index values up to 106 in the afternoon. Wednesday night, clear. Lows in the mid-70s. Northeast winds 5 to 10 miles per hour. Thursday, mostly sunny. Highs in the mid-90s. Northeast winds 5 to 10 miles per hour. Thursday night, mostly clear. Lows in the mid-70s. East winds 5 to 10 miles per hour. Friday, partly cloudy. Hot with highs in the mid-90s. Friday night, partly cloudy. Lows in the upper 70s. Saturday, partly cloudy. Hot with highs in the mid-90s. Heat index values up to 105 in the afternoon. Saturday night, partly cloudy. Lows in the upper 70s. Sunday, mostly sunny. Hot with highs in the upper 90s. Heat index values up to 105 in the afternoon. Sunday night, mostly clear. Lows in the upper 70s. Monday, mostly sunny. Hot with highs in the upper 90s. Heat index values up to 105 in the afternoon. Monday night, mostly clear. Lows in the upper 70s. Tuesday, mostly sunny. Hot with highs around 100. Heat index values up to 110 in the afternoon. 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At 1 a.m. Central Daylight Time, or 0600 UTC, the center of Tropical Storm Bertha was located by Air Force Reserve aircraft near latitude 29.3 north, longitude 87.9 west. Bertha is moving toward the west near 6 miles per hour, 9 kilometers per hour, and this general motion is expected to continue through Friday. On the forecast track, Bertha will move near or along the northern Gulf Coast during the next couple of days. Maximum sustained winds have decreased to near 50 miles per hour, 85 kilometers per hour, with higher gusts. Gradual weakening is forecast to continue over the next several days. Tropical storm force winds extend outward up to 115 miles, 185 kilometers from the center. In the past hour, a wind gust of 40 miles per hour, 64 kilometers per hour was reported at Panama City Beach, Florida. The minimum central pressure estimated by Air Force Reserve Reconnaissance Aircraft is 998 millibars, 29.47 inches. Heat advisory has expired. Extreme heat warning in effect until 8 p.m. Central Daylight Time this evening. What? Dangerously hot conditions with heat index values up to 114. Where? Portions of northwest Louisiana and east and northeast Texas. When? Until 8 p.m. Central Daylight Time this evening. Impacts. Heat-related illnesses increase significantly during extreme heat and high humidity events. Drink plenty of fluids, stay in an air-conditioned room, stay out of the sun, and check up on relatives and neighbors. Do not leave young children and pets in unattended vehicles. Car interiors will reach lethal temperatures in a matter of minutes. Stay cool, stay hydrated, stay informed. 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Be sure to follow us on Facebook. Here's a look at local weather conditions as of midnight. At the top of the hour, skies were clear in Shreveport. The temperature was 84 degrees at the regional airport. The dew point was 79, making the relative humidity 84%. Winds were calm. The pressure was 29.83 inches and steady. The report from Bossier City was not available. And in downtown Shreveport, skies were clear. The temperature was 88 degrees. And winds were calm.
Once again in Shreveport, it was 84 degrees with clear skies at midnight. 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Be sure to follow us on Facebook. Here's a look at local weather conditions as of 1 a.m. At the top of the hour, skies were clear in Shreveport. The temperature was 84 degrees at the regional airport. The dew point was 79, making the relative humidity 84%. Winds were calm. The pressure was 29.82 inches and falling. In Bossier City, at Barksdale Air Force Base, skies were clear, with a temperature of 84 degrees. The dew point was 79, making the relative humidity 85%. Winds were calm. The pressure was 29.81 inches and falling. And in downtown Shreveport, skies were clear. The temperature was 88 degrees. And winds were west at 5 miles an hour. Once again in Shreveport, it was 84 degrees with clear skies at 1 a.m. Around the local area at 1 a.m., in Texarkana, clear and 89. Wind calm. El Dorado, clear and 81. Wind calm. Monroe, clear and 81. Wind calm. Natchitoches, partly cloudy and 80. Wind calm. Marshall, clear and 80. Wind calm. And at Longview, clear and 83 degrees. Wind calm. Elsewhere across the four-state area, over at Dallas, clear and 90. Oklahoma City, clear and 88. Little Rock, mostly cloudy and 87. Jackson, Mississippi, clear and 81. Baton Rouge, partly cloudy and 81. And at Houston, mostly cloudy and 82 degrees. For the most current information, check us out on the web at www.weather.gov/SHP. Now let's check on your local forecast. Heat advisory in effect until midnight Central Daylight Time tonight. Tonight, mostly clear. Lows in the lower 80s. Northwest winds around 5 miles per hour. Wednesday, sunny, hot with highs in the upper 90s. Northeast winds 5 to 10 miles per hour. Heat index values up to 106 in the afternoon. Wednesday night, clear. Lows in the mid-70s. Northeast winds 5 to 10 miles per hour. Thursday, mostly sunny. Highs in the mid-90s. Northeast winds 5 to 10 miles per hour. Thursday night, mostly clear. Lows in the mid-70s. East winds 5 to 10 miles per hour. Friday, partly cloudy. Hot with highs in the mid-90s. Friday night, partly cloudy. Lows in the upper 70s. Saturday, partly cloudy. Hot with highs in the mid-90s. Heat index values up to 105 in the afternoon. Saturday night, partly cloudy. Lows in the upper 70s. Sunday, mostly sunny. Hot with highs in the upper 90s. Heat index values up to 105 in the afternoon. Sunday night, mostly clear. Lows in the upper 70s. Monday, mostly sunny. Hot with highs in the upper 90s. Heat index values up to 105 in the afternoon. Monday night, mostly clear. Lows in the upper 70s. Tuesday, mostly sunny. Hot with highs around 100. Heat index values up to 110 in the afternoon. At 1 a.m. Central Daylight Time, or 0600 UTC, the center of Tropical Storm Bertha was located by Air Force Reserve aircraft near latitude 29.3 north, latitude 87.9 west. Bertha is moving toward the west near 6 miles per hour, 9 kilometers per hour, and this general motion is expected to continue through Friday. On the forecast track, Bertha will move near or along the northern Gulf Coast during the next couple of days.
Maximum sustained winds have decreased to near 50 miles per hour, 85 kilometers per hour with higher gusts. Gradual weakening is forecast to continue over the next several days. Tropical storm force winds extend outward up to 115 miles, 185 kilometers from the center. In the past hour, a wind gust of 40 miles per hour, 64 kilometers per hour was reported at Panama City Beach, Florida. The minimum central pressure estimated by Air Force Reserve Reconnaissance Aircraft is 998 millibars, 29.47 inches. Heat advisory has expired. Extreme heat warning in effect until 8 p.m. Central Daylight Time this evening. What? Dangerously hot conditions with heat index values up to 114. Where? Portions of northwest Louisiana and east and northeast Texas. When? Until 8 p.m. Central Daylight Time this evening. Impacts. Heat-related illnesses increase significantly during extreme heat and high humidity events. Drink plenty of fluids, stay in an air-conditioned room, stay out of the sun, and check up on relatives and neighbors. Do not leave young children and pets in unattended vehicles. Car interiors will reach lethal temperatures in a matter of minutes. Stay cool, stay hydrated, stay informed. 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Be sure to follow us on Facebook. Here's a look at local weather conditions as of 1 a.m. At the top of the hour, skies were clear in Shreveport. The temperature was 84 degrees at the regional airport. The dew point was 79, making the relative humidity 84%. Winds were calm. The pressure was 29.82 inches and falling. In Bossier City, at Barksdale Air Force Base, skies were clear, with a temperature of 84 degrees. The dew point was 79, making the relative humidity 85%. Winds were calm. The pressure was 29.81 inches and falling. And in downtown Shreveport, skies were clear. The temperature was 88 degrees. And winds were west at 5 miles an hour. Once again in Shreveport, it was 84 degrees with clear skies at 1 a.m. Around the local area at 1 a.m., in Texarkana, clear and 89. Wind calm. El Dorado, clear and 81. Wind calm. Monroe, clear and 81. Wind calm. Natchitoches, partly cloudy and 80. Wind calm. Marshall, clear and 80. Wind calm. And at Longview, clear and 83 degrees. Wind calm. Elsewhere across the four-state area, over at Dallas, clear and 90. Oklahoma City, clear and 88. Little Rock, mostly cloudy and 87. Jackson, Mississippi, clear and 81. Baton Rouge, partly cloudy and 81. And at Houston, mostly cloudy and 82 degrees. For the most current information, check us out on the web at www.weather.gov/sht. Now let's check on your local forecast. Extreme heat warning in effect until 8 p.m. Central Daylight Time this evening. Rest of tonight, mostly clear. Near steady temperature in the lower 80s. Light and variable winds. Wednesday, sunny, hot with highs in the upper 90s. North winds 10 to 15 miles per hour. Heat index values up to 109 in the afternoon. Wednesday night, clear. Lows in the mid-70s. Northeast winds 10 to 15 miles per hour. Thursday, mostly sunny. Highs in the mid-90s. Northeast winds 5 to 10 miles per hour with gusts up to 20 miles per hour. Thursday night, partly cloudy. Lows in the mid-70s. East winds 5 to 10 miles per hour. Friday, partly cloudy. A slight chance of showers and thunderstorms in the afternoon. Highs in the mid-90s. Chance of rain 20%. Friday night, partly cloudy.
Lows in the upper 70s. Saturday, partly cloudy. Hot with highs in the mid-90s. Saturday night, partly cloudy. Lows in the upper 70s. Sunday, mostly sunny. Hot with highs in the upper 90s. Sunday night, mostly clear. Lows in the upper 70s. Monday, mostly sunny. Hot with highs in the upper 90s. Heat index values up to 105 in the afternoon. Monday night, mostly clear. Lows in the upper 70s. Tuesday, mostly sunny. Hot with highs around 100. 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Here is your area's open water boating forecast. Wind gusts may be higher. Extreme heat warning in effect until 8 p.m. Central Daylight Time this evening. Rest of tonight, clear, windy. Highs in the upper 90s. Lows in the mid-70s to lower 80s. Northeast winds 15 to 20 miles per hour. Heat index readings 111 to 114. Thursday, mostly sunny. Windy. Highs in the mid-90s. Northeast winds 15 to 20 miles per hour. Heat index readings 103 to 106. Thursday night, partly cloudy. Windy. Lows in the mid-70s. East winds 15 to 20 miles per hour, becoming southeast 5 to 10 miles per hour after midnight. Friday, partly cloudy. Highs in the mid-90s. South winds 10 to 15 miles per hour. Friday night, partly cloudy. Lows in the upper 70s. South winds 10 to 15 miles per hour. Saturday, partly cloudy. Highs in the upper 90s. Saturday night, partly cloudy. Lows in the upper 70s. Sunday, mostly sunny. Highs in the upper 90s. Sunday night, mostly clear. Lows in the upper 70s. Monday, mostly sunny. Highs around 100. Monday night, mostly clear. Lows in the upper 70s. Tuesday, mostly sunny. Highs around 101. Tuesday night, mostly clear. Lows in the upper 70s. Wednesday, mostly sunny. Highs around 100. At 1 a.m. Central Daylight Time, or 0600 UTC, the center of Tropical Storm Bertha was located by Air Force Reserve aircraft near latitude 29.3 north, longitude 87.9 west. Bertha is moving toward the west near 6 miles per hour, 9 kilometers per hour, and this general motion is expected to continue through Friday. On the forecast track, Bertha will move near or along the northern Gulf Coast during the next couple of days. Maximum sustained winds have decreased to near 50 miles per hour, 85 kilometers per hour, with higher gusts. Gradual weakening is forecast to continue over the next several days. Tropical storm force winds extend outward up to 115 miles, 185 kilometers from the center. In the past hour, a wind gust of 40 miles per hour, 64 kilometers per hour was reported at Panama City Beach, Florida. The minimum central pressure estimated by Air Force Reserve reconnaissance aircraft is 998 millibars, 29.47 inches. Heat advisory has expired. Extreme heat warning in effect until 8 p.m. Central Daylight Time this evening. What? Dangerously hot conditions with heat index values up to 114. Where? Portions of northwest Louisiana and east and northeast Texas. When? Until 8 p.m. Central Daylight Time this evening. Impacts. Heat-related illnesses increase significantly during extreme heat and high humidity events.
drink plenty of fluids, stay in an air-conditioned room, stay out of the sun, and check up on relatives and neighbors. Do not leave young children and pets in unattended vehicles. Car interiors will reach lethal temperatures in a matter of minutes. Stay cool, stay hydrated, stay informed. 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Be sure to follow us on Facebook. Here's a look at local weather conditions as of 1 a.m. At the top of the hour, skies were clear in Shreveport. The temperature was 84 degrees at the regional airport. The dew point was 79, making the relative humidity 84%. Winds were calm. The pressure was 29.82 inches and falling. In Bossier City, at Barksdale Air Force Base, skies were clear, with a temperature of 84 degrees. The dew point was 79, making the relative humidity 85%. Winds were calm. The pressure was 29.81 inches and falling. And in downtown Shreveport, skies were clear. The temperature was 88 degrees. And winds were west at 5 miles an hour. Once again in Shreveport, it was 84 degrees with clear skies at 1 a.m. Around the local area at 1 a.m., in Texarkana, clear and 89. Wind calm. El Dorado, clear and 81. Wind calm. Monroe, clear and 81. Wind calm. Natchitoches, partly cloudy and 80. Wind calm. Marshall, clear and 80. Wind calm. And at Longview, clear and 83 degrees. Wind calm. Elsewhere across the four-state area, over at Dallas, clear and 90. Oklahoma City, clear and 88. Little Rock, mostly cloudy and 87. Jackson, Mississippi, clear and 81. Baton Rouge, partly cloudy and 81. And at Houston, mostly cloudy and 82 degrees. For the most current information, check us out on the web at www.weather.gov/sht. Now let's check on your local forecast. Extreme heat warning in effect until 8 p.m. Central Daylight Time this evening. Rest of tonight, mostly clear. Near steady temperature in the lower 80s. Light and variable winds. Wednesday, sunny, hot with highs in the upper 90s. North winds 10 to 15 miles per hour. Heat index values up to 109 in the afternoon. Wednesday night, clear. Lows in the mid-70s. Northeast winds 10 to 15 miles per hour. Thursday, mostly sunny. Highs in the mid-90s. Northeast winds 5 to 10 miles per hour with gusts up to 20 miles per hour. Thursday night, partly cloudy. Lows in the mid-70s. East winds 5 to 10 miles per hour. Friday, partly cloudy. A slight chance of showers and thunderstorms in the afternoon. Highs in the mid-90s. Chance of rain 20%. Friday night, partly cloudy. Lows in the upper 70s. Saturday, partly cloudy. Hot with highs in the mid-90s. Saturday night, partly cloudy. Lows in the upper 70s. Sunday, mostly sunny. Hot with highs in the upper 90s. Sunday night, mostly clear. Lows in the upper 70s. Monday, mostly sunny. Hot with highs in the upper 90s. Heat index values up to 105 in the afternoon. Monday night, mostly clear. Lows in the upper 70s. Tuesday, mostly sunny. Hot with highs around 100. Here is your area's open water boating forecast. Wind gusts may be higher. Extreme heat warning in effect until 8 p.m. Central Daylight Time this evening. Rest of tonight, clear, windy. Highs in the upper 90s. Lows in the mid-70s to lower 80s. Northeast winds 15 to 20 miles per hour.
Heat index readings 111 to 114. Thursday, mostly sunny. Windy. Highs in the mid-90s. Northeast winds 15 to 20 miles per hour. Heat index readings 103 to 106. Thursday night, partly cloudy. Windy. Lows in the mid-70s. East winds 15 to 20 miles per hour, becoming southeast 5 to 10 miles per hour after midnight. Friday, partly cloudy. Highs in the mid-90s. South winds 10 to 15 miles per hour. Friday night, partly cloudy. Lows in the upper 70s. South winds 10 to 15 miles per hour. Saturday, partly cloudy. Highs in the upper 90s. Saturday night, partly cloudy. Lows in the upper 70s. Sunday, mostly sunny. Highs in the upper 90s. Sunday night, mostly clear. Lows in the upper 70s. In the upper 90s. Sunday night, mostly clear. Lows in the upper 70s. Monday, mostly sunny. Highs around 100. Monday night, mostly clear. Lows in the upper 70s. Tuesday, mostly sunny. Highs around 101. Tuesday night, mostly clear. Lows in the upper 70s. Wednesday, mostly sunny. Highs around 100. At 1 a.m. Central Daylight Time, or 0600 UTC, the center of Tropical Storm Bertha was located by Air Force Reserve aircraft near latitude 29.3 north, longitude 87.9 west. Bertha is moving toward the west near 6 miles per hour, 9 kilometers per hour, and this general motion is expected to continue through Friday. On the forecast track, Bertha will move near or along the northern Gulf Coast during the next couple of days. Maximum sustained winds have decreased to near 50 miles per hour, 85 kilometers per hour, with higher gusts. Gradual weakening is forecast to continue over the next several days. Tropical storm force winds extend outward up to 115 miles, 185 kilometers from the center. In the past hour, a wind gust of 40 miles per hour, 64 kilometers per hour, was reported at Panama City Beach, Florida. The minimum central pressure estimated by Air Force Reserve reconnaissance aircraft is 998 millibars, 29.47 inches. Heat advisory has expired. Extreme heat warning in effect until 8 p.m. Central Daylight Time this evening. What? Dangerously hot conditions with heat index values up to 114. Where? Portions of northwest Louisiana and east and northeast Texas. When? Until 8 p.m. Central Daylight Time this evening. Impacts. Heat-related illnesses increase significantly during extreme heat and high humidity events. Drink plenty of fluids, stay in an air-conditioned room, stay out of the sun, and check up on relatives and neighbors. Do not leave young children and pets in unattended vehicles. Car interiors will reach lethal temperatures in a matter of minutes. Stay cool, stay hydrated, stay informed. 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Be sure to follow us on Facebook. Here's a look at local weather conditions as of 1 a.m. At the top of the hour, skies were clear in Shreveport. The temperature was 84 degrees at the regional airport. The dew point was 79, making the relative humidity 84%. Winds were calm. The pressure was 29.82 inches and falling. In Bossier City, at Barksdale Air Force Base, skies were clear, with a temperature of 84 degrees. The dew point was 79, making the relative humidity 85%. Winds were calm. The pressure was 29.81 inches and falling. And in downtown Shreveport, skies were clear. The temperature was 88 degrees. And winds were west at 5 miles an hour. Once again in Shreveport, it was 84 degrees with clear skies at 1 a.m. Around the local area at 1 a.m.,
in Texarkana, clear and 89. Wind calm. El Dorado, clear and 89.

The afternoon. Highs in the mid-90s. Chance of rain 20%. Friday night, partly cloudy. Lows in the upper 70s. Saturday, partly cloudy. Hot with highs in the mid-90s. Saturday night, partly cloudy. Lows in the upper 70s. Sunday, mostly sunny. Hot with highs in the upper 90s. Sunday night, mostly clear. Lows in the upper 70s. Monday, mostly sunny. Hot with highs in the upper 90s. Heat index values up to 105 in the afternoon. Monday night, mostly clear. Lows in the upper 70s. Tuesday, mostly sunny. Hot with highs around 100. 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At 1 a.m. Central Daylight Time, or 0600 UTC, the center of Tropical Storm Bertha was located by Air Force Reserve aircraft near latitude 29.3 north, longitude 87.9 west. Bertha is moving toward the west near 6 miles per hour, 9 kilometers per hour, and this general motion is expected to continue through Friday. On the forecast track, Bertha will move near or along the northern Gulf Coast during the next couple of days. Maximum sustained winds have decreased to near 50 miles per hour, 85 kilometers per hour, with higher gusts. Gradual weakening is forecast to continue over the next several days. Tropical storm force winds extend outward up to 115 miles, 185 kilometers from the center. In the past hour, a wind gust of 40 miles per hour, 64 kilometers per hour, was reported at Panama City Beach, Florida. The minimum central pressure estimated by Air Force Reserve reconnaissance aircraft is 998 millibars, 29.47 inches. Heat advisory has expired. Extreme heat warning in effect until 8 p.m. Central Daylight Time this evening. What? Dangerously hot conditions with heat index values up to 114. Where? Portions of northwest Louisiana and east and northeast Texas. When? Until 8 p.m. Central Daylight Time this evening. Impacts. Heat-related illnesses increase significantly during extreme heat and high humidity events. Drink plenty of fluids, stay in an air-conditioned room, stay out of the sun, and check up on relatives and neighbors. Do not leave young children and pets in unattended vehicles. Car interiors will reach lethal temperatures in a matter of minutes. Stay cool, stay hydrated, stay informed. 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Be sure to follow us on Facebook. Here's a look at local weather conditions as of 1 a.m. At the top of the hour, skies were clear in Shreveport. The temperature was 84 degrees at the regional airport. The dew point was 79, making the relative humidity 84%. Winds were calm. The pressure was 29.82 inches and falling. In Bossier City, at Barksdale Air Force Base, skies were clear, with a temperature of 84 degrees. The dew point was 79, making the relative humidity 85%. Winds were calm. The pressure was 29.81 inches and falling. And in downtown Shreveport, skies were clear. The temperature was 88 degrees. And winds were west at 5 miles an hour. Once again in Shreveport, it was 84 degrees with clear skies at 1 a.m. Around the local area at 1 a.m., in Texarkana, clear and 89. Wind calm. El Dorado, clear and 81. Wind calm. Monroe, clear and 81. Wind calm. Natchitoches, partly cloudy and 80. Wind calm.

Now let's check on your local forecast. Extreme heat warning in effect until 8 p.m. Central Daylight Time this evening. Rest of tonight, mostly clear. Near steady temperature in the lower 80s. Light and variable winds. Wednesday, sunny, hot with highs in the upper 90s. North winds 10 to 15 miles per hour. Heat index values up to 109 in the afternoon. Wednesday night, clear. Lows in the mid-70s. Northeast winds 10 to 15 miles per hour. Thursday, mostly sunny. Highs in the mid-90s. Northeast winds 5 to 10 miles per hour with gusts up to 20 miles per hour. Thursday night, partly cloudy. Lows in the mid-70s. East winds 5 to 10 miles per hour. Friday, partly cloudy. A slight chance of showers and thunderstorms in the afternoon. Highs in the mid-90s. Chance of rain 20%. Friday night, partly cloudy. Lows in the upper 70s. Saturday, partly cloudy. Hot with highs in the mid-90s. Saturday night, partly cloudy. Lows in the upper 70s. Sunday, mostly sunny. Hot with highs in the upper 90s. Sunday night, mostly clear. Lows in the upper 70s. Monday, mostly sunny. Hot with highs in the upper 90s. Heat index values up to 105 in the afternoon. Monday night, mostly clear. Lows in the upper 70s. Tuesday, mostly sunny. Hot with highs around 100. At 1 a.m. Central Daylight Time, or 0600 UTC, the center of Tropical Storm Bertha was located by Air Force Reserve aircraft near latitude 29.3 north, longitude 87.9 west. Bertha is moving toward the west near 6 miles per hour, 9 kilometers per hour, and this general motion is expected to continue through Friday. On the forecast track, Bertha will move near or along the northern Gulf Coast during the next couple of days. Maximum sustained winds have decreased to near 50 miles per hour, 85 kilometers per hour, with higher gusts. Gradual weakening is forecast to continue over the next several days. Tropical storm force winds extend outward up to 115 miles, 185 kilometers from the center. In the past hour, a wind gust of 40 miles per hour, 64 kilometers per hour, was reported at Panama City Beach, Florida. The minimum central pressure estimated by Air Force Reserve reconnaissance aircraft is 998 millibars, 29.47 inches. Here is your area's open water boating forecast. Wind gusts may be higher. Extreme heat warning in effect until 8 p.m. Central Daylight Time this evening. Rest of tonight, clear, windy. Highs in the upper 90s. Lows in the mid-70s to lower 80s. Northeast winds 15 to 20 miles per hour. Heat index readings 111 to 114. Thursday, mostly sunny. Windy. Highs in the mid-90s. Northeast winds 15 to 20 miles per hour. Heat index readings 103 to 106. Thursday night, partly cloudy. Windy. Lows in the mid-70s. East winds 15 to 20 miles per hour, becoming southeast 5 to 10 miles per hour after midnight. Friday, partly cloudy. Highs in the mid-90s. South winds 10 to 15 miles per hour. Friday night, partly cloudy. Lows in the upper 70s. South winds 10 to 15 miles per hour. Saturday, partly cloudy. Highs in the upper 90s. Saturday night, partly cloudy. Lows in the upper 70s. Sunday, mostly sunny. Highs in the upper 90s. Sunday night, mostly clear. Lows in the upper 70s. Monday, mostly sunny. Highs around 100. Monday night, mostly clear. Lows in the upper 70s. Tuesday, mostly sunny. Highs around 101. Tuesday night, mostly clear.

lows in the upper 70s. Wednesday, mostly sunny. Highs around 100. Heat advisory has expired. Extreme heat warning in effect until 8 p.m. Central Daylight Time this evening. What? Dangerously hot conditions with heat index values up to 114. Where? Portions of northwest Louisiana and east and northeast Texas. When? Until 8 p.m. Central Daylight Time this evening. Impacts. Heat-related illnesses increase significantly during extreme heat and high humidity events. Drink plenty of fluids, stay in an air-conditioned room, stay out of the sun, and check up on relatives and neighbors. Do not leave young children and pets in unattended vehicles. Car interiors will reach lethal temperatures in a matter of minutes. Stay cool, stay hydrated, stay informed. 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Be sure to follow us on Facebook. Here's a look at local weather conditions as of 1 a.m. At the top of the hour, skies were clear in Shreveport. The temperature was 84 degrees at the regional airport. The dew point was 79, making the relative humidity 84%. Winds were calm. The pressure was 29.82 inches and falling. In Bossier City, at Barksdale Air Force Base, skies were clear, with a temperature of 84 degrees. The dew point was 79, making the relative humidity 85%. Winds were calm. The pressure was 29.81 inches and falling. And in downtown Shreveport, skies were clear. The temperature was 88 degrees. And winds were west at 5 miles an hour. Once again in Shreveport, it was 84 degrees with clear skies at 1 a.m. Around the local area at 1 a.m., in Texarkana, clear and 89. Wind calm. El Dorado, clear and 81. Wind calm. Monroe, clear and 81. Wind calm. Nacogdoches, partly cloudy and 80. Wind calm. Marshall, clear and 80. Wind calm. And at Longview, clear and 83 degrees. Wind calm. Elsewhere across the four-state area, over at Dallas, clear and 90. Oklahoma City, clear and 88. Little Rock, mostly cloudy and 87. Jackson, Mississippi, clear and 81. Baton Rouge, partly cloudy and 81. And at Houston, mostly cloudy and 82 degrees. For the most current information, check us out on the web at www.weather.gov/sht. Now let's check on your local forecast. Extreme heat warning in effect until 8 p.m. Central Daylight Time this evening. Rest of tonight, mostly clear. Near steady temperature in the lower 80s. Light and variable winds. Wednesday, sunny, hot with highs in the upper 90s. North winds 10 to 15 miles per hour. Heat index values up to 109 in the afternoon. Wednesday night, clear. Lows in the mid-70s. Northeast winds 10 to 15 miles per hour. Thursday, mostly sunny. Highs in the mid-90s. Northeast winds 5 to 10 miles per hour with gusts up to 20 miles per hour. Thursday night, partly cloudy. Lows in the mid-70s. East winds 5 to 10 miles per hour. Friday, partly cloudy. A slight chance of showers and thunderstorms in the afternoon. Highs in the mid-90s. Chance of rain 20%. Friday night, partly cloudy. Lows in the upper 70s. Saturday, partly cloudy. Hot with highs in the mid-90s. Saturday night, partly cloudy. Lows in the upper 70s. Sunday, mostly sunny. Hot with highs in the upper 90s. Sunday night, mostly clear. Lows in the upper 70s. Monday, mostly sunny. Hot with highs in the upper 90s. Heat index.
index values up to 105 in the afternoon. Monday night, mostly clear. Lows in the upper 70s. Tuesday, mostly sunny. Hot with highs around 100. 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At 1 a.m. Central Daylight Time, or 0600 UTC, the center of Tropical Storm Bertha was located by Air Force Reserve aircraft near latitude 29.3 north, longitude 87.9 west. Bertha is moving toward the west near 6 miles per hour, 9 kilometers per hour, and this general motion is expected to continue through Friday. On the forecast track, Bertha will move near or along the northern Gulf Coast during the next couple of days. Maximum sustained winds have decreased to near 50 miles per hour, 85 kilometers per hour, with higher gusts. Gradual weakening is forecast to continue over the next several days. Tropical storm force winds extend outward up to 115 miles, 185 kilometers from the center. In the past hour, a wind gust of 40 miles per hour, 64 kilometers per hour, was reported at Panama City Beach, Florida. The minimum central pressure estimated by Air Force Reserve Reconnaissance Aircraft is 998 millibars, 29.47 inches. Heat advisory has expired. Extreme heat warning in effect until 8 p.m. Central Daylight Time this evening. What? Dangerously hot conditions with heat index values up to 114. Where? Portions of northwest Louisiana and east and northeast Texas. When? Until 8 p.m. Central Daylight Time this evening. Impacts. Heat-related illnesses increase significantly during extreme heat and high humidity events. Drink plenty of fluids, stay in an air-conditioned room, stay out of the sun, and check up on relatives and neighbors. Do not leave young children and pets in unattended vehicles. Car interiors will reach lethal temperatures in a matter of minutes. Stay cool, stay hydrated, stay informed. 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Be sure to follow us on Facebook. Here's a look at local weather conditions as of 1 a.m. At the top of the hour, skies were clear in Shreveport. The temperature was 84 degrees at the regional airport. The dew point was 79, making the relative humidity 84%. Winds were calm. The pressure was 29.82 inches and falling. In Bossier City, at Barksdale Air Force Base, skies were clear, with a temperature of 84 degrees. The dew point was 79, making the relative humidity 85%. Winds were calm. The pressure was 29.81 inches and falling. And in downtown Shreveport, skies were clear. The temperature was 88 degrees. And winds were west at 5 miles an hour. Once again in Shreveport, it was 84 degrees with clear skies at 1 a.m. Around the local area at 1 a.m., in Texarkana, clear and 89. Wind calm. El Dorado, clear and 81. Wind calm. Monroe, clear and 81. Wind calm. Natchitoches, partly cloudy and 80. Wind calm. Marshall, clear and 80. Wind calm. And at Longview, clear and 83 degrees. Wind calm. Elsewhere across the four-state area, over at Dallas, clear and 90. Oklahoma City, clear and 88. Little Rock, mostly cloudy and 87. Jackson, Mississippi, clear and 81. Baton Rouge, partly cloudy and 81. And at Houston, mostly cloudy and 82 degrees.
For the most current information, check us out on the web at www.weather.gov/SHP. Around the local area at 2 a.m. in Texarkana, clear and 88. Wind calm. El Dorado, clear and 80. Wind calm. Monroe, clear and 81. Wind calm. Natchitoches, clear and 80. Wind calm. Marshall, clear and 79. Wind calm. And at Longview, clear and 82 degrees. Wind calm. Elsewhere across the four-state area, over at Dallas, clear and 90. Oklahoma City, clear and 86. Little Rock, partly cloudy and 87. Jackson, Mississippi, clear and 79. Baton Rouge, clear and 80. And at Houston, partly cloudy and 84 degrees. For the most current information, check us out on the web at www.weather.gov/SHP. Now let's check on your local forecast. Extreme heat warning in effect until 8 p.m. Central Daylight Time this evening. Rest of tonight, mostly clear. Near steady temperature in the lower 80s. Light and variable winds. Wednesday, sunny, hot with highs in the upper 90s. North winds 10 to 15 miles per hour. Heat index values up to 109 in the afternoon. Wednesday night, clear. Lows in the mid-70s. Northeast winds 10 to 15 miles per hour. Thursday, mostly sunny. Highs in the mid-90s. Northeast winds 5 to 10 miles per hour with gusts up to 20 miles per hour. Thursday night, partly cloudy. Lows in the mid-70s. East winds 5 to 10 miles per hour. Friday, partly cloudy. A slight chance of showers and thunderstorms in the afternoon. Highs in the mid-90s. Chance of rain 20%. Friday night, partly cloudy. Lows in the upper 70s. Saturday, partly cloudy. Hot with highs in the mid-90s. Saturday night, partly cloudy. Lows in the upper 70s. Sunday, mostly sunny. Hot with highs in the upper 90s. Sunday night, mostly clear. Lows in the upper 70s. Monday, mostly sunny. Hot with highs in the upper 90s. Heat index values up to 105 in the afternoon. Monday night, mostly clear. Lows in the upper 70s. Tuesday, mostly sunny. Hot with highs around 100. At 1 a.m. Central Daylight Time, or 0600 UTC, the center of Tropical Storm Bertha was located by Air Force Reserve aircraft near latitude 29.3 north, longitude 87.9 west. Bertha is moving toward the west near 6 miles per hour, 9 kilometers per hour, and this general motion is expected to continue through Friday. On the forecast track, Bertha will move near or along the northern Gulf Coast during the next couple of days. Maximum sustained winds have decreased to near 50 miles per hour, 85 kilometers per hour, with higher gusts. Gradual weakening is forecast to continue over the next several days. Tropical storm force winds extend outward up to 115 miles, 185 kilometers from the center. In the past hour, a wind gust of 40 miles per hour, 64 kilometers per hour, was reported at Panama City Beach, Florida. The minimum central pressure estimated by Air Force Reserve reconnaissance aircraft is 998 millibars, 29.47 inches. Heat advisory has expired. Extreme heat warning in effect until 8 p.m. Central Daylight Time this evening. What? Dangerously hot conditions with heat index values up to 114. Where? Portions of northwest Louisiana and east and northeast Texas. When? Until 8 p.m. Central Daylight Time this evening. Impacts. Heat-related illnesses increase significantly during extreme heat and high humidity events. Drink plenty of fluids, stay in an air-conditioned room, stay out of the sun, and check up on relatives and neighbors.
Do not leave young children and pets in unattended vehicles. Car interiors will reach lethal temperatures in a matter of minutes. Stay cool, stay hydrated, stay informed. 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Be sure to follow us on Facebook. Here's a look at local weather conditions as of 2 a.m. At the top of the hour, skies were clear in Shreveport. The temperature was 84 degrees at the regional airport. The dew point was 77, making the relative humidity 79%. Winds were calm. The pressure was 29.82 inches and steady. The report from Bossier City was not available. And in downtown Shreveport, skies were clear. The temperature was 86 degrees. And winds were calm. Once again in Shreveport, it was 84 degrees with clear skies at 2 a.m. Around the local area at 2 a.m., in Texarkana, clear and 88. Wind calm. El Dorado, clear and 80. Wind calm. Monroe, clear and 81. Wind calm. Natchitoches, clear and 80. Wind calm. Marshall, clear and 79. Wind calm. And at Longview, clear and 82 degrees. Wind calm. Elsewhere across the four-state area, over at Dallas, clear and 90. Oklahoma City, clear and 86. Little Rock, partly cloudy and 87. Jackson, Mississippi, clear and 79. Baton Rouge, clear and 80. And at Houston, partly cloudy and 84 degrees. For the most current information, check us out on the web at www.weather.gov/SHP. Now let's check on your local forecast. Extreme heat warning in effect until 8 p.m. Central Daylight Time this evening. Rest of tonight, mostly clear. Near steady temperature in the lower 80s. Light and variable winds. Wednesday, sunny, hot with highs in the upper 90s. North winds 10 to 15 miles per hour. Heat index values up to 109 in the afternoon. Wednesday night, clear. Lows in the mid-70s. Northeast winds 10 to 15 miles per hour. Thursday, mostly sunny. Highs in the mid-90s. Northeast winds 5 to 10 miles per hour with gusts up to 20 miles per hour. Thursday night, partly cloudy. Lows in the mid-70s. East winds 5 to 10 miles per hour. Friday, partly cloudy. A slight chance of showers and thunderstorms in the afternoon. Highs in the mid-90s. Chance of rain 20%. Friday night, partly cloudy. Lows in the upper 70s. Saturday, partly cloudy. Hot with highs in the mid-90s. Saturday night, partly cloudy. Lows in the upper 70s. Sunday, mostly sunny. Hot with highs in the upper 90s. Sunday night, mostly clear. Lows in the upper 70s. Monday, mostly sunny. Hot with highs in the upper 90s. Heat index values up to 105 in the afternoon. Monday night, mostly clear. Lows in the upper 70s. Tuesday, mostly sunny. Hot with highs around 100. At 1 a.m. Central Daylight Time, or 0600 UTC, the center of Tropical Storm Bertha was located by Air Force Reserve aircraft near latitude 29.3 north, longitude 87.9 west. Bertha is moving toward the west near 6 miles per hour, 9 kilometers per hour, and this general motion is expected to continue through Friday. On the forecast track, Bertha will move near or along the northern Gulf Coast during the next couple of days. Maximum sustained winds have decreased to near 50 miles per hour, 85 kilometers per hour, with higher gusts. Gradual weakening is forecast to continue over the next several days.
tropical storm force winds extend outward up to 115 miles, 185 kilometers from the center. In the past hour, a wind gust of 40 miles per hour, 64 kilometers per hour, was reported at Panama City Beach, Florida. The minimum central pressure estimated by Air Force Reserve reconnaissance aircraft is 998 millibars, 29.47 inches. 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Heat advisory has expired. Extreme heat warning in effect until 8 p.m. Central Daylight Time this evening. What? Dangerously hot conditions with heat index values up to 114. Where? Portions of northwest Louisiana and east and northeast Texas. When? Until 8 p.m. Central Daylight Time this evening. Impacts. Heat-related illnesses increase significantly during extreme heat and high humidity events. Drink plenty of fluids, stay in an air-conditioned room, stay out of the sun, and check up on relatives and neighbors. Do not leave young children and pets in unattended vehicles. Car interiors will reach lethal temperatures in a matter of minutes. Stay cool, stay hydrated, stay informed. 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Be sure to follow us on Facebook. Here's a look at local weather conditions as of 2 a.m. At the top of the hour, skies were clear in Shreveport. The temperature was 84 degrees at the regional airport. The dew point was 77, making the relative humidity 79%. Winds were calm. The pressure was 29.82 inches and steady. The report from Bossier City was not available. And in downtown Shreveport, skies were clear. The temperature was 86 degrees. And winds were calm. Once again in Shreveport, it was 84 degrees with clear skies at 2 a.m. Around the local area at 2 a.m., in Texarkana, clear and 88. Wind calm. El Dorado, clear and 80. Wind calm. Monroe, clear and 81. Wind calm. Natchitoches, clear and 80. Wind calm. Marshall, clear and 79. Wind calm. And at Longview, clear and 82 degrees. Wind calm. Elsewhere across the four-state area, over at Dallas, clear and 90. Oklahoma City, clear and 86. Little Rock, partly cloudy and 87. Jackson, Mississippi, clear and 79. Baton Rouge, clear and 80. And at Houston, partly cloudy and 84 degrees. For the most current information, check us out on the web at www.weather.gov/SHT. Now let's check on your local forecast. Extreme heat warning in effect until 8 p.m. Central Daylight Time this evening. Rest of tonight, mostly clear. Near steady temperature in the lower 80s. Light and variable winds. Wednesday, sunny, hot with highs in the upper 90s. North winds 10 to 15 miles per hour. Heat index values up to 109 in the afternoon. Wednesday night, clear. Lows in the mid-70s. Northeast winds 10 to 15 miles per hour. Thursday, mostly sunny. Highs in the mid-90s. Northeast winds 5 to 10 miles per hour with gusts up to 20 miles per hour. Thursday night, partly cloudy. Lows in the mid-70s. East winds 5 to 10 miles per hour. Friday, partly cloudy. A slight chance of showers and thunderstorms in the afternoon. Highs in the mid-90s. Chance of rain 20%.
Friday night, partly cloudy. Lows in the upper 70s. Saturday, partly cloudy. Hot with highs in the mid-90s. Saturday night, partly cloudy. Lows in the upper 70s. Sunday, mostly sunny. Hot with highs in the upper 90s. Sunday night, mostly clear. Lows in the upper 70s. Monday, mostly sunny. Hot with highs in the upper 90s. Heat index values up to 105 in the afternoon. Monday night, mostly clear. Lows in the upper 70s. Tuesday, mostly sunny. Hot with highs around 100. At 1 a.m. Central Daylight Time, or 0600 UTC, the center of Tropical Storm Bertha was located by Air Force Reserve aircraft near latitude 29.3 north, longitude 87.9 west. Bertha is moving toward the west near 6 miles per hour, 9 kilometers per hour, and this general motion is expected to continue through Friday. On the forecast track, Bertha will move near or along the northern Gulf Coast during the next couple of days. Maximum sustained winds have decreased to near 50 miles per hour, 85 kilometers per hour, with higher gusts. Gradual weakening is forecast to continue over the next several days. Tropical storm force winds extend outward up to 115 miles, 185 kilometers from the center. In the past hour, a wind gust of 40 miles per hour, 64 kilometers per hour, was reported at Panama City Beach, Florida. The minimum central pressure estimated by Air Force Reserve reconnaissance aircraft is 998 millibars, 29.47 inches. Heat advisory has expired. Extreme heat warning in effect until 8 p.m. Central Daylight Time this evening. What? Dangerously hot conditions with heat index values up to 114. Where? Portions of northwest Louisiana and east and northeast Texas. When? Until 8 p.m. Central Daylight Time this evening. Impacts. Heat-related illnesses increase significantly during extreme heat and high humidity events. Drink plenty of fluids, stay in an air-conditioned room, stay out of the sun, and check up on relatives and neighbors. Do not leave young children and pets in unattended vehicles. Car interiors will reach lethal temperatures in a matter of minutes. Stay cool, stay hydrated, stay informed. Here is your area's open water boating forecast. Wind gusts may be higher. Extreme heat warning in effect until 8 p.m. Central Daylight Time this evening. Rest of tonight, clear, windy. Highs in the upper 90s. Lows in the mid-70s to lower 80s. Northeast winds 15 to 20 miles per hour. Heat index readings 111 to 114. Thursday, mostly sunny. Windy. Highs in the mid-90s. Northeast winds 15 to 20 miles per hour. Heat index readings 103 to 106. Thursday night, partly cloudy. Windy. Lows in the mid-70s. East winds 15 to 20 miles per hour, becoming southeast 5 to 10 miles per hour after midnight. Friday, partly cloudy. Highs in the mid-90s. South winds 10 to 15 miles per hour. Friday night, partly cloudy. Lows in the upper 70s. South winds 10 to 15 miles per hour. Saturday, partly cloudy. Highs in the upper 90s. Saturday night, partly cloudy. Lows in the upper 70s. Sunday, mostly sunny. Highs in the upper 90s. Sunday night, mostly clear. Lows in the upper 70s. Monday, mostly sunny. Highs around 100. Monday night, mostly clear. Lows in the upper 70s. Tuesday, mostly sunny. Highs around 101. Tuesday night, mostly clear. Lows in the upper 70s. Wednesday, mostly sunny. Highs around 100. 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
Be sure to follow us on Facebook. Here's a look at local weather conditions as of 2 a.m. At the top of the hour, skies were clear in Shreveport. The temperature was 84 degrees at the regional airport. The dew point was 77, making the relative humidity 79%. Winds were calm. The pressure was 29.82 inches and steady. The report from Bossier City was not available. And in downtown Shreveport, skies were clear. The temperature was 86 degrees. And winds were calm. Once again in Shreveport, it was 84 degrees with clear skies at 2 a.m. Around the local area at 2 a.m. in Shreveport, it was 84 degrees with clear skies at 2 a.m. Around the local area at 2 a.m. in Texarkana, clear and 88. Wind calm. El Dorado, clear and 80. Wind calm. Monroe, clear and 81. Wind calm. Nacogdoches, clear and 80. Wind calm. Marshall, clear and 79. Wind calm. And at Longview, clear and 82 degrees. Wind calm. Elsewhere across the four-state area, over at Dallas, clear and 90. Oklahoma City, clear and 86. Little Rock, partly cloudy and 87. Jackson, Mississippi, clear and 79. Baton Rouge, clear and 80. And at Houston, partly cloudy and 84 degrees. For the most current information, check us out on the web at www.weather.gov/SHP. Now let's check on your local forecast. Extreme heat warning in effect until 8 p.m. Central Daylight Time this evening. Rest of tonight, mostly clear. Near steady temperature in the lower 80s. Light and variable winds. Wednesday, sunny, hot with highs in the upper 90s. North winds 10 to 15 miles per hour. Heat index values up to 109 in the afternoon. Wednesday night, clear. Lows in the mid-70s. Northeast winds 10 to 15 miles per hour. Thursday, mostly sunny. Highs in the mid-90s. Northeast winds 5 to 10 miles per hour with gusts up to 20 miles per hour. Thursday night, partly cloudy. Lows in the mid-70s. East winds 5 to 10 miles per hour. Friday, partly cloudy. A slight chance of showers and thunderstorms in the afternoon. Highs in the mid-90s. Chance of rain 20%. Friday night, partly cloudy. Lows in the upper 70s. Saturday, partly cloudy. Hot with highs in the mid-90s. Saturday night, partly cloudy. Lows in the upper 70s. Sunday, mostly sunny. Hot with highs in the upper 90s. Sunday night, mostly clear. Lows in the upper 70s. Monday, mostly sunny. Hot with highs in the upper 90s. Heat index values up to 105 in the afternoon. Monday night, mostly clear. Lows in the upper 70s. Tuesday, mostly sunny. Hot with highs around 100. At 1 a.m. Central Daylight Time, or 0600 UTC, the center of Tropical Storm Bertha was located by Air Force Reserve aircraft near latitude 29.3 north, longitude 87.9 west. Bertha is moving toward the west near 6 miles per hour, 9 kilometers per hour, and this general motion is expected to continue through Friday. On the forecast track, Bertha will move near or along the northern Gulf Coast during the next couple of days. Maximum sustained winds have decreased to near 50 miles per hour, 85 kilometers per hour with higher gusts. Gradual weakening is forecast to continue over the next several days. Tropical storm force winds extend outward up to 115 miles, 185 kilometers from the center. In the past hour, a wind gust of 40 miles per hour, 64 kilometers per hour was reported at Panama City Beach, Florida.
The minimum central pressure estimated by Air Force Reserve Reconnaissance Aircraft is 998 millibars, 29.47 inches. 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

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Be sure to follow us on Facebook. Here's a look at local weather conditions as of 2 a.m. At the top of the hour, skies were clear in Shreveport. The temperature was 84 degrees at the regional airport. The dew point was 77, making the relative humidity 79%. Winds were calm. The pressure was 29.82 inches and steady. The report from Bossier City was not available. And in downtown Shreveport, skies were clear. The temperature was 86 degrees. And winds were calm. Once again in Shreveport, it was 84 degrees with clear skies at 2 a.m. Around the local area at 2 a.m., in Texarkana, clear and 88. Wind calm. El Dorado, clear and 80. Wind calm. Monroe, clear and 81. Wind calm. Natchitoches, clear and 80. Wind calm. Marshall, clear and 79. Wind calm. And at Longview, clear and 82 degrees. Wind calm. Elsewhere across the four-state area, over at Dallas, clear and 90. Oklahoma City, clear and 86. Little Rock, partly cloudy and 87. Jackson, Mississippi, clear and 79. Baton Rouge, clear and 80. And at Houston, partly cloudy and 84 degrees. For the most current information, check us out on the web at www.weather.gov/SHP. The Shreveport Climate Summary for yesterday, July 21, 2026. Yesterday's high temperature was 98 degrees. The normal high is 95. The record high is 106 degrees, which was set in 2018. Yesterday's low temperature was 77 degrees. The normal low is 74. The record low is 64 degrees, which was last set in 2014. No precipitation fell yesterday, which leaves the monthly total at 4.73 inches. This is 2.22 inches above the normal amount of 2.51 inches for July. The total precipitation for the year still stands at 28.23 inches, which is 2.31 inches below normal. Sunrise today is at 6:23 a.m. and sunset is at 8:20 p.m. Now let's check on your local forecast. Extreme heat warning in effect until 8 p.m. Central Daylight Time this evening. Rest of tonight, mostly clear. Near steady temperature in the lower 80s. Light and variable winds. Wednesday, sunny, hot with highs in the upper 90s. North winds 10 to 15 miles per hour. Heat index values up to 109 in the afternoon. Wednesday night, clear. Lows in the mid-70s. Northeast winds 10 to 15 miles per hour. Thursday, mostly sunny. Highs in the mid-90s. Northeast winds 5 to 10 miles per hour with gusts up to 20 miles per hour. Thursday night, partly cloudy. Lows in the mid-70s. East winds 5 to 10 miles per hour. Friday, partly cloudy. A slight chance of showers and thunderstorms in the afternoon. Highs in the mid-90s. Chance of rain 20%. Friday night, partly cloudy. Lows in the upper 70s. Saturday, partly cloudy. Hot with highs in the mid-90s. Saturday night, partly cloudy. Lows in the upper 70s. Sunday, mostly sunny. Hot with highs in the upper 90s. Sunday night, mostly clear.

Motion is expected to continue through Friday. On the forecast track, Bertha will move near or along the northern Gulf Coast during the next couple of days. Maximum sustained winds have decreased to near 50 miles per hour, 85 kilometers per hour with higher gusts. Gradual weakening is forecast to continue over the next several days. Tropical storm force winds extend outward up to 115 miles, 185 kilometers from the center. In the past hour, a wind gust of 40 miles per hour, 64 kilometers per hour was reported at Panama City Beach, Florida. The minimum central pressure estimated by Air Force Reserve reconnaissance aircraft is 998 millibars, 29.47 inches. Heat advisory has expired. Extreme heat warning in effect until 8 p.m. Central Daylight Time this evening. What? Dangerously hot can heat index values up to 114. Where? Portions of northwest Louisiana and east and northeast Texas. When? Until 8 p.m. Central Daylight Time this evening. Impacts. Heat-related illnesses increase significantly during extreme heat and high humidity events. Drink plenty of fluids, stay in an air-conditioned room, stay out of the sun, and check up on relatives and neighbors. Do not leave young children and pets in unattended vehicles. Car interiors will reach lethal temperatures in a matter of minutes. Stay cool, stay hydrated, stay informed. Here is your area's open water boating forecast. Wind gusts may be higher. Extreme heat warning in effect until 8 p.m. Central Daylight Time this evening. Rest of tonight, clear, windy. Highs in the upper 90s. Lows in the mid-70s to lower 80s. Northeast winds 15 to 20 miles per hour. Heat index readings 111 to 114. Thursday, mostly sunny. Windy. Highs in the mid-90s. Northeast winds 15 to 20 miles per hour. Heat index readings 103 to 106. Thursday night, partly cloudy. Windy. Lows in the mid-70s. East winds 15 to 20 miles per hour, becoming southeast 5 to 10 miles per hour after midnight. Friday, partly cloudy. Highs in the mid-90s. South winds 10 to 15 miles per hour. Friday night, partly cloudy. Lows in the upper 70s. South winds 10 to 15 miles per hour. Saturday, partly cloudy. Highs in the upper 90s. Saturday night, partly cloudy. Lows in the upper 70s. Sunday, mostly sunny. Highs in the upper 90s. Sunday night, mostly clear. Lows in the upper 70s. Monday, mostly sunny. Highs around 100. Monday night, mostly clear. Lows in the upper 70s. Tuesday, mostly sunny. Highs around 101. Tuesday night, mostly clear. Lows in the upper 70s. Wednesday, mostly sunny. Highs around 100. 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Be sure to follow us on Facebook. Here's a look at local weather conditions as of 2 a.m. At the top of the hour, skies were clear in Shreveport. The temperature was 84 degrees at the regional airport. The dew point was 77, making the relative humidity 79%. Winds were calm. The pressure was 29.82 inches and steady. The report from Bossier City was not available. And in downtown Shreveport, skies were clear. The temperature was 86 degrees. And winds were calm. Once again in Shreveport, it was 84 degrees with clear skies at 2 a.m. Around the local area at 2 a.m., in Texarkana, clear and 88. Wind calm. El Dorado, clear and 80. Wind calm. Monroe, clear and 81. Wind calm. Natchitoches, clear and 80. Wind calm. Marshall, clear and

79. Wind calm. And at Longview, clear and 82 degrees. Wind calm. Elsewhere across the four-state area, over at Dallas, clear and 90. Oklahoma City, clear and 86. Little Rock, partly cloudy and 87. Jackson, Mississippi, clear and 79. Baton Rouge, clear and 80. And at Houston, partly cloudy and 84 degrees. For the most current information, check us out on the web at www.weather.gov/sht. The Shreveport Climate Summary for yesterday, July 21, 2026. Yesterday's high temperature was 98 degrees. The normal high is 95. The record high is 106 degrees, which was set in 2018. Yesterday's low temperature was 77 degrees. The normal low is 74. The record low is 64 degrees, which was last set in 2014. No precipitation fell yesterday, which leaves the monthly total at 4.73 inches. This is 2.22 inches above the normal amount of 2.51 inches for July. The total precipitation for the year still stands at 28.23 inches, which is 2.31 inches below normal. Sunrise today is at 6:23 a.m. and sunset is at 8:20 p.m. Now let's check on your local forecast. Extreme heat warning in effect until 8 p.m. Central Daylight Time this evening. Rest of tonight, mostly clear. Near steady temperature in the lower 80s. Light and variable winds. Wednesday, sunny, hot with highs in the upper 90s. North winds 10 to 15 miles per hour. Heat index values up to 109 in the afternoon. Wednesday night, clear. Lows in the mid-70s. Northeast winds 10 to 15 miles per hour. Thursday, mostly sunny. Highs in the mid-90s. Northeast winds 5 to 10 miles per hour with gusts up to 20 miles per hour. Thursday night, partly cloudy. Lows in the mid-70s. East winds 5 to 10 miles per hour. Friday, partly cloudy. A slight chance of showers and thunderstorms in the afternoon. Highs in the mid-90s. Chance of rain 20%. Friday night, partly cloudy. Lows in the upper 70s. Saturday, partly cloudy. Hot with highs in the mid-90s. Saturday night, partly cloudy. Lows in the upper 70s. Sunday, mostly sunny. Hot with highs in the upper 90s. Sunday night, mostly clear. Lows in the upper 70s. Monday, mostly sunny. Hot with highs in the upper 90s. Heat index values up to 105 in the afternoon. Monday night, mostly clear. Lows in the upper 70s. Tuesday, mostly sunny. Hot with highs around 100. At 1 a.m. Central Daylight Time, or 0600 UTC, the center of Tropical Storm Bertha was located by Air Force Reserve aircraft near latitude 29.3 north, longitude 87.9 west. Bertha is moving toward the west near 6 miles per hour, 9 kilometers per hour, and this general motion is expected to continue through Friday. On the forecast track, Bertha will move near or along the northern Gulf Coast during the next couple of days. Maximum sustained winds have decreased to near 50 miles per hour, 85 kilometers per hour, with higher gusts. Gradual weakening is forecast to continue over the next several days. Tropical storm force winds extend outward up to 115 miles, 185 kilometers from the center. In the past hour, a wind gust of 40 miles per hour, 64 kilometers per hour was reported at Panama City Beach, Florida. The minimum central pressure estimated by Air Force Reserve reconnaissance aircraft is 998 millibars, 29.47 inches. This is your NOAA Weather Radio, station WXJ97, operating on a frequency of 162.400 MHz, providing the latest weather information on a 24-hour basis.
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Heat advisory has expired. Extreme heat warning in effect until 8 p.m. Central Daylight Time this evening. What? Dangerously hot conditions with heat index values up to 114. Where? Portions of northwest Louisiana and east and northeast Texas. When? Until 8 p.m. Central Daylight Time this evening. Impacts. Heat-related illnesses increase significantly during extreme heat and high humidity events. Drink plenty of fluids, stay in an air-conditioned room, stay out of the sun, and check up on relatives and neighbors. Do not leave young children and pets in unattended vehicles. Car interiors will reach lethal temperatures in a matter of minutes. Stay cool, stay hydrated, stay informed. 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Be sure to follow us on Facebook. Here's a look at local weather conditions as of 2 a.m. At the top of the hour, skies were clear in Shreveport. The temperature was 84 degrees at the regional airport. The dew point was 77, making the relative humidity 79%. Winds were calm. The pressure was 29.82 inches and steady. The report from Bossier City was not available. And in downtown Shreveport, skies were clear. The temperature was 86 degrees. And winds were calm. Once again in Shreveport, it was 84 degrees with clear skies at 2 a.m. Around the local area at 2 a.m., in Texarkana, clear and 88. Wind calm. El Dorado, clear and 80. Wind calm. Monroe, clear and 81. Wind calm. Natchitoches, clear and 80. Wind calm. Marshall, clear and 79. Wind calm. And at Longview, clear and 82 degrees. Wind calm. Elsewhere across the four-state area, over at Dallas, clear and 90. Oklahoma City, clear and 86. Little Rock, partly cloudy and 87. Jackson, Mississippi, clear and 79. Baton Rouge, clear and 80. And at Houston, partly cloudy and 84 degrees. For the most current information, check us out on the web at www.weather.gov/SHP. The Shreveport Climate Summary for yesterday, July 21, 2026. Yesterday's high temperature was 98 degrees. The normal high is 95. The record high is 106 degrees, which was set in 2018. Yesterday's low temperature was 77 degrees. The normal low is 74. The record low is 64 degrees, which was last set in 2014. No precipitation fell yesterday, which leaves the monthly total at 4.73 inches. This is 2.22 inches above the normal amount of 2.51 inches for July. The total precipitation for the year still stands at 28.23 inches, which is 2.31 inches below normal. Sunrise today is at 6:23 a.m. and sunset is at 8:20 p.m. Now let's check on your local forecast. Extreme heat warning in effect until 8 p.m. Central Daylight Time this evening. Rest of tonight, mostly clear. Near steady temperature in the lower 80s. Light and variable winds. Wednesday, sunny, hot with highs in the upper 90s. North winds 10 to 15 miles per hour. Heat index values up to 109 in the afternoon. Wednesday night, clear. Lows in the mid-70s. Northeast winds 10 to 15 miles per hour. Thursday, mostly sunny. Highs in the mid-90s. Northeast winds 5 to 10 miles per hour with gusts up to 20 miles per hour. Thursday night, partly cloudy. Lows in the mid-70s.
east winds 5 to 10 miles per hour. Friday, partly cloudy. A slight chance of showers and thunderstorms in the afternoon. Highs in the mid-90s. Chance of rain 20%. Friday night, partly cloudy. Lows in the upper 70s. Saturday, partly cloudy. Hot with highs in the mid-90s. Saturday night, partly cloudy. Lows in the upper 70s. Sunday, mostly sunny. Hot with highs in the upper 90s. Sunday night, mostly clear. Lows in the upper 70s. Monday, mostly sunny. Hot with highs in the upper 90s. Heat index values up to 105 in the afternoon. Monday night, mostly clear. Lows in the upper 70s. Tuesday, mostly sunny. Hot with highs around 100. At 1 a.m. Central Daylight Time, or 0600 UTC, the center of Tropical Storm Bertha was located by Air Force Reserve aircraft near latitude 29.3 north, longitude 87.9 west. Bertha is moving toward the west near 6 miles per hour, 9 kilometers per hour, and this general motion is expected to continue through Friday. On the forecast track, Bertha will move near or along the northern Gulf Coast during the next couple of days. Maximum sustained winds have decreased to near 50 miles per hour, 85 kilometers per hour, with higher gusts. Gradual weakening is forecast to continue over the next several days. Tropical storm force winds extend outward up to 115 miles, 185 kilometers from the center. In the past hour, a wind gust of 40 miles per hour, 64 kilometers per hour was reported at Panama City Beach, Florida. The minimum central pressure estimated by Air Force Reserve Reconnaissance Aircraft is 998 millibars, 29.47 inches. Heat advisory has expired. Extreme heat warning in effect until 8 p.m. Central Daylight Time this evening. What? Dangerously hot conditions with heat index values up to 114. Where? Portions of northwest Louisiana and east and northeast Texas. When? Until 8 p.m. Central Daylight Time this evening. Impacts. Heat-related illnesses increase significantly during extreme heat and high humidity events. Drink plenty of fluids, stay in an air-conditioned room, stay out of the sun, and check up on relatives and neighbors. Do not leave young children and pets in unattended vehicles. Car interiors will reach lethal temperatures in a matter of minutes. Stay cool, stay hydrated, stay informed. 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Be sure to follow us on Facebook. Here's a look at local weather conditions as of 3 a.m. At the top of the hour, skies were clear in Shreveport. The temperature was 84 degrees at the regional airport. The dew point was 75, making the relative humidity 74%. Winds were west at 6 miles an hour. The pressure was 29.82 inches and steady. In Bossier City, at Barksdale Air Force Base, skies were clear, with a temperature of 85 degrees. The dew point was 78, making the relative humidity 78%. Winds were calm. The pressure was 29.81 inches and steady. And in downtown Shreveport, skies were clear. The temperature was 85 degrees. And winds were calm. Once again in Shreveport, it was 84 degrees with clear skies at 3 a.m. Around the local area at 3 a.m., in Texarkana, clear and 87. Wind north at 3 miles an hour. El Dorado, clear and 80. Wind calm. Monroe, clear and 81. Wind calm. Natchitoches, clear and 79. Wind calm. Marshall, clear and 79. Wind calm. And at Longview, clear and 82 degrees. Wind calm. Elsewhere across the four-state area, over at Dallas, clear and 90. Oklahoma City, clear and 84. Little Rock,
mostly cloudy and 86. Jackson, Mississippi, clear and 78. Baton Rouge, clear and 79. And at Houston, partly cloudy and 83 degrees. For the most current information, check us out on the web at www.weather.gov/SHP. The Shreveport Climate Summary for yesterday, July 21, 2026. Yesterday's high temperature was 98 degrees. The normal high is 95. The record high is 106 degrees, which was set in 2018. Yesterday's low temperature was 77 degrees. The normal low is 74. The record low is 64 degrees, which was last set in 2014. No precipitation fell yesterday, which leaves the monthly total at 4.73 inches. This is 2.22 inches above the normal amount of 2.51 inches for July. The total precipitation for the year still stands at 28.23 inches, which is 2.31 inches below normal. Sunrise today is at 6:23 a.m. and sunset is at 8:20 p.m. Now let's check on your local forecast. Extreme heat warning in effect until 8 p.m. Central Daylight Time this evening. Rest of tonight, mostly clear. Near steady temperature in the lower 80s. Light and variable winds. Wednesday, sunny, hot with highs in the upper 90s. North winds 10 to 15 miles per hour. Heat index values up to 109 in the afternoon. Wednesday night, clear. Lows in the mid-70s. Northeast winds 10 to 15 miles per hour. Thursday, mostly sunny. Highs in the mid-90s. Northeast winds 5 to 10 miles per hour with gusts up to 20 miles per hour. Thursday night, partly cloudy. Lows in the mid-70s. East winds 5 to 10 miles per hour. Friday, partly cloudy. A slight chance of showers and thunderstorms in the afternoon. Highs in the mid-90s. Chance of rain 20%. Friday night, partly cloudy. Lows in the upper 70s. Saturday, partly cloudy. Hot with highs in the mid-90s. Saturday night, partly cloudy. Lows in the upper 70s. Sunday, mostly sunny. Hot with highs in the upper 90s. Sunday night, mostly clear. Lows in the upper 70s. Monday, mostly sunny. Hot with highs in the upper 90s. Heat index values up to 105 in the afternoon. Monday night, mostly clear. Lows in the upper 70s. Tuesday, mostly sunny. Hot with highs around 100. At 1 a.m. Central Daylight Time, or 0600 UTC, the center of Tropical Storm Bertha was located by Air Force Reserve aircraft near latitude 29.3 north, latitude 87.9 west. Bertha is moving toward the west near 6 miles per hour, 9 kilometers per hour, and this general motion is expected to continue through Friday. On the forecast track, Bertha will move near or along the northern Gulf Coast during the next couple of days. Maximum sustained winds have decreased to near 50 miles per hour, 85 kilometers per hour with higher gusts. Gradual weakening is forecast to continue over the next several days. Tropical storm force winds extend outward up to 115 miles, 185 kilometers from the center. In the past hour, a wind gust of 40 miles per hour, 64 kilometers per hour was reported at Panama City Beach, Florida. The minimum central pressure estimated by Air Force Reserve reconnaissance aircraft is 998 millibars, 29.47 inches. 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
heat advisory has expired. Extreme heat warning in effect until 8 p.m. Central Daylight Time this evening. What? Dangerously hot conditions with heat index values up to 114. Where? Portions of northwest Louisiana and east and northeast Texas. When? Until 8 p.m. Central Daylight Time this evening. Impacts. Heat-related illnesses increase significantly during extreme heat and high humidity events. Drink plenty of fluids, stay in an air-conditioned room, stay out of the sun, and check up on relatives and neighbors. Do not leave young children and pets in unattended vehicles. Car interiors will reach lethal temperatures in a matter of minutes. Stay cool, stay hydrated, stay informed. 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Be sure to follow us on Facebook. Here's a look at local weather conditions as of 3 a.m. At the top of the hour, skies were clear in Shreveport. The temperature was 84 degrees at the regional airport. The dew point was 75, making the relative humidity 74%. Winds were west at 6 miles an hour. The pressure was 29.82 inches and steady. In Bossier City, at Barksdale Air Force Base, skies were clear, with a temperature of 85 degrees. The dew point was 78, making the relative humidity 78%. Winds were calm. The pressure was 29.81 inches and steady. And in downtown Shreveport, skies were clear. The temperature was 85 degrees, and winds were calm. Once again in Shreveport, it was 84 degrees with clear skies at 3 a.m. Around the local area at 3 a.m., in Texarkana, clear and 87. Wind north at 3 miles an hour. El Dorado, clear and 80. Wind calm. Monroe, clear and 81. Wind calm. Natchitoches, clear and 79. Wind calm. Marshall, clear and 79. Wind calm. And at Longview, clear and 82 degrees. Wind calm. Elsewhere across the four-state area, over at Dallas, clear and 90. Oklahoma City, clear and 84. Little Rock, mostly cloudy and 86. Jackson, Mississippi, clear and 78. Baton Rouge, clear and 79. And at Houston, partly cloudy and 83 degrees. For the most current information, check us out on the web at www.weather.gov/SHP. The Shreveport Climate Summary for yesterday, July 21, 2026. Yesterday's high temperature was 98 degrees. The normal high is 95. The record high is 106 degrees, which was set in 2018. Yesterday's low temperature was 77 degrees. The normal low is 74. The record low is 64 degrees, which was last set in 2014. No precipitation fell yesterday, which leaves the monthly total at 4.73 inches. This is 2.22 inches above the normal amount of 2.51 inches for July. The total precipitation for the year still stands at 28.23 inches, which is 2.31 inches below normal. Sunrise today is at 6:23 a.m. and sunset is at 8:20 p.m. Now let's check on your local forecast. Extreme heat warning in effect until 8 p.m. Central Daylight Time this evening. Rest of tonight, mostly clear. Near steady temperature in the lower 80s. Light and variable winds. Wednesday, sunny, hot with highs in the upper 90s. North winds 10 to 15 miles per hour. Heat index values up to 109 in the afternoon. Wednesday night, clear. Lows in the mid-70s. Northeast winds 10 to 15 miles per hour. Thursday, mostly sunny. Highs in the mid-90s. Northeast winds 5 to 10 miles per hour with gusts up to 20 miles per hour. Thursday night, partly cloudy.
Lows in the mid-70s. East winds 5 to 10 miles per hour. Friday, partly cloudy. A slight chance of showers and thunderstorms in the afternoon. Highs in the mid-90s. Chance of rain 20%. Friday night, partly cloudy. Lows in the upper 70s. Saturday, partly cloudy. Hot with highs in the mid-90s. Saturday night, partly cloudy. Lows in the upper 70s. Sunday, mostly sunny. Hot with highs in the upper 90s. Sunday night, mostly clear. Lows in the upper 70s. Monday, mostly sunny. Hot with highs in the upper 90s. Heat index values up to 105 in the afternoon. Monday night, mostly clear. Lows in the upper 70s. Tuesday, mostly sunny. Hot with highs around 100. At 1 a.m. Central Daylight Time, or 0600 UTC, the center of Tropical Storm Bertha was located by Air Force Reserve aircraft near latitude 29.3 north, longitude 87.9 west. Bertha is moving toward the west near 6 miles per hour, 9 kilometers per hour, and this general motion is expected to continue through Friday. On the forecast track, Bertha will move near or along the northern Gulf Coast during the next couple of days. Maximum sustained winds have decreased to near 50 miles per hour, 85 kilometers per hour, with higher gusts. Gradual weakening is forecast to continue over the next several days. Tropical storm force winds extend outward up to 115 miles, 185 kilometers from the center. In the past hour, a wind gust of 40 miles per hour, 64 kilometers per hour was reported at Panama City Beach, Florida. The minimum central pressure estimated by Air Force Reserve reconnaissance aircraft is 998 millibars, 29.47 inches. Here is your area's open water boating forecast. Wind gusts may be higher. Extreme heat warning in effect until 8 p.m. Central Daylight Time this evening. Rest of tonight, clear, windy. Highs in the upper 90s. Lows in the mid-70s to lower 80s. Northeast winds 15 to 20 miles per hour. Heat index readings 111 to 114. Thursday, mostly sunny. Windy. Highs in the mid-90s. Northeast winds 15 to 20 miles per hour. Heat index readings 103 to 106. Thursday night, partly cloudy. Windy. Lows in the mid-70s. East winds 15 to 20 miles per hour, becoming southeast 5 to 10 miles per hour after midnight. Friday, partly cloudy. Highs in the mid-90s. South winds 10 to 15 miles per hour. Friday night, partly cloudy. Lows in the upper 70s. South winds 10 to 15 miles per hour. Saturday, partly cloudy. Highs in the upper 90s. Saturday night, partly cloudy. Lows in the upper 70s. Sunday, mostly sunny. Highs in the upper 90s. Sunday night, mostly clear. Lows in the upper 70s. Monday, mostly sunny. Highs around 100. Monday night, mostly clear. Lows in the upper 70s. Tuesday, mostly sunny. Highs around 101. Tuesday night, mostly clear. Lows in the upper 70s. Wednesday, mostly sunny. Highs around 100. Heat advisory has expired. Extreme heat warning in effect until 8 p.m. Central Daylight Time this evening. What? Dangerously hot conditions with heat index values up to 114. Where? Portions of northwest Louisiana and east and northeast Texas. When? Until 8 p.m. Central Daylight Time this evening. Impacts. Heat-related illnesses increase significantly during extreme heat and high humidity events. Drink plenty of fluids, stay in an air-conditioned room, stay out of the sun, and check up on relatives and neighbors. Do not leave young children and pets in unattended vehicles.
young children and pets in unattended vehicles. Car interiors will reach lethal temperatures in a matter of minutes. Stay cool, stay hydrated, stay informed. 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Be sure to follow us on Facebook. Here's a look at local weather conditions as of 3 a.m. At the top of the hour, skies were clear in Shreveport. The temperature was 84 degrees at the regional airport. The dew point was 75, making the relative humidity 74%. Winds were west at 6 miles an hour. The pressure was 29.82 inches and steady. In Bossier City, at Barksdale Air Force Base, skies were clear, with a temperature of 85 degrees. The dew point was 78, making the relative humidity 78%. Winds were calm. The pressure was 29.81 inches and steady. And in downtown Shreveport, skies were clear. The temperature was 85 degrees. And winds were calm. Once again in Shreveport, it was 84 degrees with clear skies at 3 a.m. Around the local area at 3 a.m., in Texarkana, clear and 87. Wind north at 3 miles an hour. El Dorado, clear and 80. Wind calm. Monroe, clear and 81. Wind calm. Natchitoches, clear and 79. Wind calm. Marshall, clear and 79. Wind calm. And at Longview, clear and 82 degrees. Wind calm. Elsewhere across the four-state area, over at Dallas, clear and 90. Oklahoma City, clear and 84. Little Rock, mostly cloudy and 86. Jackson, Mississippi, clear and 78. Baton Rouge, clear and 79. And at Houston, partly cloudy and 83 degrees. For the most current information, check us out on the web at www.weather.gov/SHP. The Shreveport Climate Summary for yesterday, July 21st, 2026. Yesterday's high temperature was 98 degrees. The normal high is 95. The record high is 106 degrees, which was set in 2018. Yesterday's low temperature was 77 degrees. The normal low is 74. The record low is 64 degrees, which was last set in 2014. No precipitation fell yesterday, which leaves the monthly total at 4.73 inches. This is 2.22 inches above the normal amount of 2.51 inches for July. The total precipitation for the year still stands at 28.23 inches, which is 2.31 inches below normal. Sunrise today is at 6:23 a.m. and sunset is at 8:20 p.m. Now let's check on your local forecast. Extreme heat warning in effect until 8 p.m. Central Daylight Time this evening. Rest of tonight, mostly clear. Near steady temperature in the lower 80s. Light and variable winds. Wednesday, sunny, hot with highs in the upper 90s. North winds 10 to 15 miles per hour. Heat index values up to 109 in the afternoon. Wednesday night, clear. Lows in the mid-70s. Northeast winds 10 to 15 miles per hour. Thursday, mostly sunny. Highs in the mid-90s. Northeast winds 5 to 10 miles per hour with gusts up to 20 miles per hour. Thursday night, partly cloudy. Lows in the mid-70s. East winds 5 to 10 miles per hour. Friday, partly cloudy. A slight chance of showers and thunderstorms in the afternoon. Highs in the mid-90s. Chance of rain 20%. Friday night, partly cloudy. Lows in the upper 70s. Saturday, partly cloudy. Hot with highs in the mid-90s. Saturday night, partly cloudy. Lows in the upper 70s. Sunday, mostly sunny. Hot with highs in the upper 90s.
Sunday night, mostly clear. Lows in the upper 70s. Monday, mostly sunny.

heat index values up to 105 in the afternoon. Monday night, mostly clear. Lows in the upper 70s. Tuesday, mostly sunny. Hot with highs around 100. 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At 1 a.m. Central Daylight Time, or 0600 UTC, the center of Tropical Storm Bertha was located by Air Force Reserve aircraft near latitude 29.3 north, longitude 87.9 west. Bertha is moving toward the west near 6 miles per hour, 9 kilometers per hour, and this general motion is expected to continue through Friday. On the forecast track, Bertha will move near or along the northern Gulf Coast during the next couple of days. Maximum sustained winds have decreased to near 50 miles per hour, 85 kilometers per hour, with higher gusts. Gradual weakening is forecast to continue over the next several days. Tropical storm force winds extend outward up to 115 miles, 185 kilometers from the center. In the past hour, a wind gust of 40 miles per hour, 64 kilometers per hour, was reported at Panama City Beach, Florida. The minimum central pressure estimated by Air Force Reserve reconnaissance aircraft is 998 millibars, 29.47 inches. Heat advisory has expired. Extreme heat warning in effect until 8 p.m. Central Daylight Time this evening. What? Dangerously hot conditions with heat index values up to 114. Where? Portions of northwest Louisiana and east and northeast Texas. When? Until 8 p.m. Central Daylight Time this evening. Impacts. Heat-related illnesses increase significantly during extreme heat and high humidity events. Drink plenty of fluids, stay in an air-conditioned room, stay out of the sun, and check up on relatives and neighbors. Do not leave young children and pets in unattended vehicles. Car interiors will reach lethal temperatures in a matter of minutes. Stay cool, stay hydrated, stay informed. 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Be sure to follow us on Facebook. Here's a look at local weather conditions as of 3 a.m. At the top of the hour, skies were clear in Shreveport. The temperature was 84 degrees at the regional airport. The dew point was 75, making the relative humidity 74%. Winds were west at 6 miles an hour. The pressure was 29.82 inches and steady. In Bossier City, at Barksdale Air Force Base, skies were clear, with a temperature of 85 degrees. The dew point was 78, making the relative humidity 78%. Winds were calm. The pressure was 29.81 inches and steady. And in downtown Shreveport, skies were clear. The temperature was 85 degrees. And winds were calm. Once again in Shreveport, it was 84 degrees with clear skies at 3 a.m. Around the local area at 3 a.m., in Texarkana, clear and 87. Wind north at 3 miles an hour. El Dorado, clear and 80. Wind calm. Monroe, clear and 81. Wind calm. Natchitoches, clear and 79. Wind calm. Marshall, clear and 79. Wind calm. And at Longview, clear and 82 degrees. Wind calm. Elsewhere across the four-state area, over at Dallas, clear and 90. Oklahoma City, clear and 84. Little Rock, mostly cloudy and 86. Jackson, Mississippi, clear and 78. Baton Rouge, clear and 79. And at Houston, partly cloudy and 83 degrees. For the most current

which leaves the monthly total at 4.73 inches. This is 2.22 inches above the normal amount of 2.51 inches for July. The total precipitation for the year still stands at 28.23 inches, which is 2.31 inches below normal. Sunrise today is at 6:23 a.m. and sunset is at 8:20 p.m. Now let's check on your local forecast. Extreme heat warning in effect until 8 p.m. Central Daylight Time this evening. Rest of tonight, mostly clear. Near steady temperature in the lower 80s. Light and variable winds. Wednesday, sunny, hot with highs in the upper 90s. North winds 10 to 15 miles per hour. Heat index values up to 109 in the afternoon. Wednesday night, clear. Lows in the mid-70s. Northeast winds 10 to 15 miles per hour. Thursday, mostly sunny. Highs in the mid-90s. Northeast winds 5 to 10 miles per hour with gusts up to 20 miles per hour. Thursday night, partly cloudy. Lows in the mid-70s. East winds 5 to 10 miles per hour. Friday, partly cloudy. A slight chance of showers and thunderstorms in the afternoon. Highs in the mid-90s. Chance of rain 20%. Friday night, partly cloudy. Lows in the upper 70s. Saturday, partly cloudy. Hot with highs in the mid-90s. Saturday night, partly cloudy. Lows in the upper 70s. Sunday, mostly sunny. Hot with highs in the upper 90s. Sunday night, mostly clear. Lows in the upper 70s. Monday, mostly sunny. Hot with highs in the upper 90s. Heat index values up to 105 in the afternoon. Monday night, mostly clear. Lows in the upper 70s. Tuesday, mostly sunny. Hot with highs around 100. Here is your area's open water boating forecast. Wind gusts may be higher. Extreme heat warning in effect until 8 p.m. Central Daylight Time this evening. Rest of tonight, clear, windy. Highs in the upper 90s. Lows in the mid-70s to lower 80s. Northeast winds 15 to 20 miles per hour. Heat index readings 111 to 114. Thursday, mostly sunny. Windy. Highs in the mid-90s. Northeast winds 15 to 20 miles per hour. Heat index readings 103 to 106. Thursday night, partly cloudy. Windy. Lows in the mid-70s. East winds 15 to 20 miles per hour becoming southeast 5 to 10 miles per hour after midnight. Friday, partly cloudy. Highs in the mid-90s. South winds 10 to 15 miles per hour. Friday night, partly cloudy. Lows in the upper 70s. South winds 10 to 15 miles per hour. Saturday, partly cloudy. Highs in the upper 90s. Saturday night, partly cloudy. Lows in the upper 70s. Sunday, mostly sunny. Highs in the upper 90s. Sunday night, mostly clear. Lows in the upper 70s. Monday, mostly sunny. Highs around 100. Monday night, mostly clear. Lows in the upper 70s. Tuesday, mostly sunny. Highs around 101. Tuesday night, mostly clear. Lows in the upper 70s. Wednesday, mostly sunny. Highs around 100. At 4 a.m. Central Daylight Time, or 0900 UTC, the center of Tropical Storm Bertha was located near latitude 29.4 north, longitude 88.3 west. Bertha is moving toward the west near 5 miles per hour, 7 kilometers per hour, and this general motion is expected to continue through Friday with a little acceleration. On the forecast track, Bertha will move near or along the northern Gulf Coast during the next couple of days. Maximum sustained winds are near 50 miles per hour, 85 kilometers per hour, with

higher gusts. Gradual weakening is forecast to continue over the next several days. Tropical storm force winds extend outward up to 105 miles, 165 kilometers from the center. In the past hour, a wind gust of 49 miles per hour, 79 kilometers per hour was reported at Orange Beach Buoy, located offshore of the Alabama coastline. An elevated oil platform located well offshore in the Mississippi Canyon recently reported a sustained wind of 45 miles per hour, 72 kilometers per hour with a gust up to 56 miles per hour, 90 kilometers per hour. The estimated minimum central pressure is 998 millibars, 29.47 inches. Heat advisory has expired. Extreme heat warning in effect until 8 p.m. Central Daylight Time this evening. What? Dangerously hot conditions with heat index values up to 114. Where? Portions of northwest Louisiana and east and northeast Texas. When? Until 8 p.m. Central Daylight Time this evening. Impacts, heat-related illnesses increase significantly during extreme heat and high humidity events. Drink plenty of fluids, stay in an air-conditioned room, stay out of the sun, and check up on relatives and neighbors. Do not leave young children and pets in unattended vehicles. Car interiors will reach lethal temperatures in a matter of minutes. Stay cool, stay hydrated, stay informed. 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Be sure to follow us on Facebook. Here's a look at local weather conditions as of 3 a.m. At the top of the hour, skies were clear in Shreveport. The temperature was 84 degrees at the regional airport. The dew point was 75, making the relative humidity 74%. Winds were west at 6 miles an hour. The pressure was 29.82 inches and steady. In Bossier City, at Barksdale Air Force Base, skies were clear, with a temperature of 85 degrees. The dew point was 78, making the relative humidity 78%. Winds were calm. The pressure was 29.81 inches and steady. And in downtown Shreveport, skies were clear. The temperature was 85 degrees, and winds were calm. Once again in Shreveport, it was 84 degrees with clear skies at 3 a.m. Around the local area at 3 a.m., in Texarkana, clear and 87. Wind north at 3 miles an hour. El Dorado, clear and 80. Wind calm. Monroe, clear and 81. Wind calm. Natchitoches, clear and 79. Wind calm. Marshall, clear and 79. Wind calm. And at Longview, clear and 82 degrees. Wind calm. Elsewhere across the four-state area, over at Dallas, clear and 90. Oklahoma City, clear and 84. Little Rock, mostly cloudy and 86. Jackson, Mississippi, clear and 78. Baton Rouge, clear and 79. And at Houston, partly cloudy and 83 degrees. For the most current information, check us out on the web at www.weather.gov/sht. 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The Shreveport Climate Summary for yesterday, July 21, 2026. Yesterday's high temperature was 98 degrees. The normal high is 95. The record high is 106 degrees, which was set in 2018. Yesterday's low temperature was 77 degrees. The normal low is 74. The record low is 64 degrees, which was last set in 2014.
No precipitation fell yesterday, which leaves the monthly total at 4.73 inches. This is 2.22 inches above the normal amount of 2.51 inches for July. The total precipitation for the year still stands at 28.23 inches, which is 2.31 inches below normal. Sunrise today is at 6:23 a.m. and sunset is at 8:20 p.m. Now let's check on your local forecast. Extreme heat warning in effect until 8 p.m. Central Daylight Time this evening. Rest of tonight, mostly clear. Near steady temperature in the lower 80s. Light and variable winds. Wednesday, sunny, hot with highs in the upper 90s. North winds 10 to 15 miles per hour. Heat index values up to 109 in the afternoon. Wednesday night, clear. Lows in the mid-70s. Northeast winds 10 to 15 miles per hour. Thursday, mostly sunny. Highs in the mid-90s. Northeast winds 5 to 10 miles per hour with gusts up to 20 miles per hour. Thursday night, partly cloudy. Lows in the mid-70s. East winds 5 to 10 miles per hour. Friday, partly cloudy. A slight chance of showers and thunderstorms in the afternoon. Highs in the mid-90s. Chance of rain 20%. Friday night, partly cloudy. Lows in the upper 70s. Saturday, partly cloudy. Hot with highs in the mid-90s. Saturday night, partly cloudy. Lows in the upper 70s. Sunday, mostly sunny. Hot with highs in the upper 90s. Sunday night, mostly clear. Lows in the upper 70s. Monday, mostly sunny. Hot with highs in the upper 90s. Heat index values up to 105 in the afternoon. Monday night, mostly clear. Lows in the upper 70s. Tuesday, mostly sunny. Hot with highs around 100. At 4 a.m. Central Daylight Time, or 0900 UTC, the center of Tropical Storm Bertha was located near latitude 29.4 north, latitude 88.3 west. Bertha is moving toward the west near 5 miles per hour, 7 kilometers per hour, and this general motion is expected to continue through Friday with a little acceleration. On the forecast track, Bertha will move near or along the northern Gulf Coast during the next couple of days. Maximum sustained winds are near 50 miles per hour, 85 kilometers per hour with higher gusts. Gradual weakening is forecast to continue over the next several days. Tropical storm force winds extend outward up to 105 miles, 165 kilometers from the center. In the past hour, a wind gust of 49 miles per hour, 79 kilometers per hour was reported at Orange Beach Buoy, located offshore of the Alabama coastline. An elevated oil platform located well offshore in the Mississippi Canyon recently reported a sustained wind of 45 miles per hour, 72 kilometers per hour with a gust up to 56 miles per hour, 90 kilometers per hour. The estimated minimum central pressure is 998 millibars, 29.47 inches. Heat advisory has expired. Extreme heat warning in effect until 8 p.m. Central Daylight Time this evening. What? Dangerously hot conditions with heat index values up to 114. Where? Portions of northwest Louisiana and east and northeast Texas. When? Until 8 p.m. Central Daylight Time this evening. Impacts, heat-related illnesses increase significantly during extreme heat and high humidity events. Drink plenty of fluids, stay in an air-conditioned room, stay out of the sun, and check up on relatives and neighbors. Do not leave young children and pets in unattended vehicles. Car interiors will reach lethal temperatures in a matter of minutes. Stay cool, stay hydrated, stay informed. 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Be sure to follow us on Facebook. Here's a look at local weather conditions as of 4 a.m.
At the top of the hour, skies were clear in Shreveport. The temperature was 84 degrees at the regional airport. The dew point was 75, making the relative humidity 74%. Winds were northwest at 8 miles an hour. The pressure was 29.82 inches and steady. The report from Bossier City was not available. And in downtown Shreveport, skies were clear. The temperature was 84 degrees. And winds were calm. Once again in Shreveport, it was 84 degrees with clear skies at 4 a.m. Around the local area at 4 a.m., in Texarkana, clear and 87. Wind north at 6 miles an hour. El Dorado, clear and 79. Wind calm. Monroe, clear and 79. Wind calm. Natchitoches, clear and 78. Wind calm. Marshall, clear and 78. Wind calm. And at Longview, clear and 81 degrees. Wind northwest at 3 miles an hour. Elsewhere across the four-state area, over at Dallas, clear and 88. Oklahoma City, clear and 83. Little Rock, mostly cloudy and 85. Jackson, Mississippi, clear and 77. Baton Rouge, clear and 79. And at Houston, partly cloudy and 82 degrees. For the most current information, check us out on the web at www.weather.gov/sht. The Shreveport Climate Summary for yesterday, July 21, 2026. Yesterday's high temperature was 98 degrees. The normal high is 95. The record high is 106 degrees, which was set in 2018. Yesterday's low temperature was 77 degrees. The normal low is 74. The record low is 64 degrees, which was last set in 2014. No precipitation fell yesterday, which leaves the monthly total at 4.73 inches. This is 2.22 inches above the normal amount of 2.51 inches for July. The total precipitation for the year still stands at 28.23 inches, which is 2.31 inches below normal. Sunrise today is at 6:23 a.m. and sunset is at 8:20 p.m. Now let's check on your local forecast. Extreme heat warning in effect until 8 p.m. Central Daylight Time this evening. Rest of tonight, mostly clear. Near steady temperature in the lower 80s. Light and variable winds. Wednesday, sunny, hot with highs in the upper 90s. North winds 10 to 15 miles per hour. Heat index values up to 109 in the afternoon. Wednesday night, clear. Lows in the mid-70s. Northeast winds 10 to 15 miles per hour. Thursday, mostly sunny. Highs in the mid-90s. Northeast winds 5 to 10 miles per hour with gusts up to 20 miles per hour. Thursday night, partly cloudy. Lows in the mid-70s. East winds 5 to 10 miles per hour. Friday, partly cloudy. A slight chance of showers and thunderstorms in the afternoon. Highs in the mid-90s. Chance of rain 20%. Friday night, partly cloudy. Lows in the upper 70s. Saturday, partly cloudy. Hot with highs in the mid-90s. Saturday night, partly cloudy. Lows in the upper 70s. Sunday, mostly sunny. Hot with highs in the upper 90s. Sunday night, mostly clear. Lows in the upper 70s. Monday, mostly sunny. Hot with highs in the upper 90s. Heat index values up to 105 in the afternoon. Monday night, mostly clear. Lows in the upper 70s. Tuesday, mostly sunny. Hot with highs around 100. At 4 a.m. Central Daylight Time, or 0900 UTC, the center of Tropical Storm Bertha was located near latitude 29.4 north, latitude 88.3 west.
Bertha is moving toward the west near 5 miles per hour, 7 kilometers per hour, and this general motion is expected to continue through Friday with a little acceleration. On the forecast track, Bertha will move near or along the northern Gulf Coast during the next couple of days. Maximum sustained winds are near 50 miles per hour, 85 kilometers per hour, with higher gusts. Gradual weakening is forecast to continue over the next several days. Tropical storm force winds extend outward up to 105 miles, 165 kilometers from the center. In the past hour, a wind gust of 49 miles per hour, 79 kilometers per hour was reported at Orange Beach Buoy, located offshore of the Alabama coastline. An elevated oil platform located well offshore in the Mississippi Canyon recently reported a sustained wind of 45 miles per hour, 72 kilometers per hour, with a gust up to 56 miles per hour, 90 kilometers per hour. The estimated minimum central pressure is 998 millibars, 29.47 inches. Heat advisory has expired. Extreme heat warning in effect until 8 p.m. Central Daylight Time this evening. What? Dangerously hot conditions with heat index values up to 114. Where? Portions of northwest Louisiana and east and northeast Texas. When? Until 8 p.m. Central Daylight Time this evening. Impacts. Heat-related illnesses increase significantly during extreme heat and high humidity events. Drink plenty of fluids. Stay in an air-conditioned room. Stay out of the sun. And check up on relatives and neighbors. Do not leave young children and pets in unattended vehicles. Car interiors will reach lethal temperatures in a matter of minutes. Stay cool, stay hydrated, stay informed. 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Be sure to follow us on Facebook. Here's a look at local weather conditions as of 4 a.m. At the top of the hour, skies were clear in Shreveport. The temperature was 84 degrees at the regional airport. The dew point was 75, making the relative humidity 74%. Winds were northwest at 8 miles an hour. The pressure was 29.82 inches and steady. The report from Bossier City was not available. And in downtown Shreveport, skies were clear. The temperature was 84 degrees. And winds were calm. Once again in Shreveport, it was 84 degrees with clear skies at 4 a.m. Around the local area at 4 a.m., in Texarkana, clear and 87. Wind north at 6 miles an hour. El Dorado, clear and 79. Wind calm. Monroe, clear and 79. Wind calm. Natchitoches, clear and 78. Wind calm. Marshall, clear and 78. Wind calm. And at Longview, clear and 81 degrees. Wind northwest at 3 miles an hour. Elsewhere across the four-state area, over at Dallas, clear and 88. Oklahoma City, clear and 83. Little Rock, mostly cloudy and 85. Jackson, Mississippi, clear and 77. Baton Rouge, clear and 79. And at Houston, partly cloudy and 82 degrees. For the most current information, check us out on the web at www.weather.gov/sht. 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The Shreveport Climate Summary for yesterday, July 21, 2026. Yesterday's high temperature was 98 degrees. The normal high is 95. The record high is 106 degrees, which was set in 2018. Yesterday's low temperature was 77 degrees.
The normal low is 74. The record low is 64 degrees, which was last set in 2014. No precipitation fell yesterday, which leaves the monthly total at 4.73 inches. This is 2.22 inches above the normal amount of 2.51 inches for July. The total precipitation for the year still stands at 28.23 inches, which is 2.31 inches below normal. Sunrise today is at 6:23 a.m. and sunset is at 8:20 p.m. Now let's check on your local forecast. Extreme heat warning in effect until 8 p.m. Central Daylight Time this evening. Rest of tonight, mostly clear. Near steady temperature in the lower 80s. Light and variable winds. Wednesday, sunny, hot with highs in the upper 90s. North winds 10 to 15 miles per hour. Heat index values up to 109 in the afternoon. Wednesday night, clear. Lows in the mid-70s. Northeast winds 10 to 15 miles per hour. Thursday, mostly sunny. Highs in the mid-90s. Northeast winds 5 to 10 miles per hour with gusts up to 20 miles per hour. Thursday night, partly cloudy. Lows in the mid-70s. East winds 5 to 10 miles per hour. Friday, partly cloudy. A slight chance of showers and thunderstorms in the afternoon. Highs in the mid-90s. Chance of rain 20%. Friday night, partly cloudy. Lows in the upper 70s. Saturday, partly cloudy. Hot with highs in the mid-90s. Saturday night, partly cloudy. Lows in the upper 70s. Sunday, mostly sunny. Hot with highs in the upper 90s. Sunday night, mostly clear. Lows in the upper 70s. Monday, mostly sunny. Hot with highs in the upper 90s. Heat index values up to 105 in the afternoon. Monday night, mostly clear. Lows in the upper 70s. Tuesday, mostly sunny. Hot with highs around 100. At 4 a.m. Central Daylight Time, or 0900 UTC, the center of Tropical Storm Bertha was located near latitude 29.4 north, longitude 88.3 west. Bertha is moving toward the west near 5 miles per hour, 7 kilometers per hour, and this general motion is expected to continue through Friday with a little acceleration. On the forecast track, Bertha will move near or along the northern Gulf Coast during the next couple of days. Maximum sustained winds are near 50 miles per hour, 85 kilometers per hour with higher gusts. Gradual weakening is forecast to continue over the next several days. Tropical storm force winds extend outward up to 105 miles, 165 kilometers from the center. In the past hour, a wind gust of 49 miles per hour, 79 kilometers per hour was reported at Orange Beach Buoy, located offshore of the Alabama coastline. An elevated oil platform located well offshore in the Mississippi Canyon recently reported a sustained wind of 45 miles per hour, 72 kilometers per hour with a gust up to 56 miles per hour, 90 kilometers per hour. The estimated minimum central pressure is 998 millibars, 29.47 inches. Heat advisory has expired. Extreme heat warning in effect until 8 p.m. Central Daylight Time this evening. What? Dangerously hot conditions with heat index values up to 114. Where? Portions of northwest Louisiana and east and northeast Texas. When? Until 8 p.m. Central Daylight Time this evening. Impacts, heat-related illnesses increase significantly during extreme heat and high humidity events. Drink plenty of fluids, stay in an air-conditioned room, stay out of the sun, and check up on relatives and neighbors. Do not leave young children and pets in unattended vehicles. Car interiors will reach lethal temperatures in a matter of minutes. Stay cool, stay hydrated, stay informed. 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
Here's a look at local weather conditions as of 4 a.m. At the top of the hour, skies were clear in Shreveport. The temperature was 84 degrees at the regional airport. The dew point was 75, making the relative humidity 74%. Winds were northwest at 8 miles an hour. The pressure was 29.82 inches and steady. The report from Bossier City was not available. And in downtown Shreveport, skies were clear. The temperature was 84 degrees. And winds were calm. Once again in Shreveport, it was 84 degrees with clear skies at 4 a.m. Around the local area at 4 a.m., in Texarkana, clear and 87. Wind north at 6 miles an hour. El Dorado, clear and 79. Wind calm. Monroe, clear and 79. Wind calm. Natchitoches, clear and 78. Wind calm. Marshall, clear and 78. Wind calm. And at Longview, clear and 81 degrees. Wind northwest at 3 miles an hour. Elsewhere across the four-state area, over at Dallas, clear and 88. Oklahoma City, clear and 83. Little Rock, mostly cloudy and 85. Jackson, Mississippi, clear and 77. Baton Rouge, clear and 79. And at Houston, partly cloudy and 82 degrees. For the most current information, check us out on the web at www.weather.gov/SHP. Here is your area's open water boating forecast. Wind gusts may be higher. Extreme heat warning in effect until 8 p.m. Central Daylight Time this evening. Rest of tonight, clear, windy. Highs in the upper 90s. Lows in the mid-70s to lower 80s. Northeast winds 15 to 20 miles per hour. Heat index readings 111 to 114. Thursday, mostly sunny. Windy. Highs in the mid-90s. Northeast winds 15 to 20 miles per hour. Heat index readings 103 to 106. Thursday night, partly cloudy. Windy. Lows in the mid-70s. East winds 15 to 20 miles per hour, becoming southeast 5 to 10 miles per hour after midnight. Friday, partly cloudy. Highs in the mid-90s. South winds 10 to 15 miles per hour. Friday night, partly cloudy. Lows in the upper 70s. South winds 10 to 15 miles per hour. Saturday, partly cloudy. Highs in the upper 90s. Saturday night, partly cloudy. Lows in the upper 70s. Sunday, mostly sunny. Highs in the upper 90s. Sunday night, mostly clear. Lows in the upper 70s. Monday, mostly sunny. Highs around 100. Monday night, mostly clear. Lows in the upper 70s. Tuesday, mostly sunny. Highs around 101. Tuesday night, mostly clear. Lows in the upper 70s. Wednesday, mostly sunny. Highs around 100. The Shreveport Climate Summary for yesterday, July 21, 2026. Yesterday's high temperature was 98 degrees. The normal high is 95. The record high is 106 degrees, which was set in 2018. Yesterday's low temperature was 77 degrees. The normal low is 74. The record low is 64 degrees, which was last set in 2014. No precipitation fell yesterday, which leaves the monthly total at 4.2014. No precipitation fell yesterday, which leaves the monthly total at 4.73 inches. This is 2.22 inches above the normal amount of 2.51 inches for July. The total precipitation for the year still stands at 28.23 inches, which is 2.31 inches below normal. Sunrise today is at 6:23 a.m. and sunset is at 8:20 p.m. Now let's check on your local forecast.
Extreme heat warning in effect until 8 p.m. Central Daylight Time this evening. Rest of tonight, mostly clear. Near steady temperature in

lower 80s. Light and variable winds. Wednesday, sunny, hot with highs in the upper 90s. North winds 10 to 15 miles per hour. Heat index values up to 109 in the afternoon. Wednesday night, clear. Lows in the mid-70s. Northeast winds 10 to 15 miles per hour. Thursday, mostly sunny. Highs in the mid-90s. Northeast winds 5 to 10 miles per hour with gusts up to 20 miles per hour. Thursday night, partly cloudy. Lows in the mid-70s. East winds 5 to 10 miles per hour. Friday, partly cloudy. A slight chance of showers and thunderstorms in the afternoon. Highs in the mid-90s. Chance of rain 20%. Friday night, partly cloudy. Lows in the upper 70s. Saturday, partly cloudy. Hot with highs in the mid-90s. Saturday night, partly cloudy. Lows in the upper 70s. Sunday, mostly sunny. Hot with highs in the upper 90s. Sunday night, mostly clear. Lows in the upper 70s. Monday, mostly sunny. Hot with highs in the upper 90s. Heat index values up to 105 in the afternoon. Monday night, mostly clear. Lows in the upper 70s. Tuesday, mostly sunny. Hot with highs around 100. At 4 a.m. Central Daylight Time, or 0900 UTC, the center of Tropical Storm Bertha was located near latitude 29.4 north, longitude 88.3 west. Bertha is moving toward the west near 5 miles per hour, 7 kilometers per hour, and this general motion is expected to continue through Friday with a little acceleration. On the forecast track, Bertha will move near or along the northern Gulf Coast during the next couple of days. Maximum sustained winds are near 50 miles per hour, 85 kilometers per hour with higher gusts. Gradual weakening is forecast to continue over the next several days. Tropical storm force winds extend outward up to 105 miles, 165 kilometers from the center. In the past hour, a wind gust of 49 miles per hour, 79 kilometers per hour was reported at Orange Beach Buoy, located offshore of the Alabama coastline. An elevated oil platform located well offshore in the Mississippi Canyon recently reported a sustained wind of 45 miles per hour, 72 kilometers per hour with a gust up to 56 miles per hour, 90 kilometers per hour. The estimated minimum central pressure is 998 millibars, 29.47 inches. Heat advisory has expired. Extreme heat warning in effect until 8 p.m. Central Daylight Time this evening. What? Dangerously hot conditions with heat index values up to 114. Where? Portions of northwest Louisiana and east and northeast Texas. When? Until 8 p.m. Central Daylight Time this evening. Impacts, heat-related illnesses increase significantly during extreme heat and high humidity events. Drink plenty of fluids, stay in an air-conditioned room, stay out of the sun, and check up on relatives and neighbors. Do not leave young children and pets in unattended vehicles. Car interiors will reach lethal temperatures in a matter of minutes. Stay cool, stay hydrated, stay informed. 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Be sure to follow us on Facebook. Here's a look at local weather conditions as of 4 a.m. At the top of the hour, skies were clear in Shreveport. The temperature was 84 degrees at the regional airport. The dew point was 75, making the relative humidity 74%.
Winds were northwest at 8 miles an hour. The pressure was 29.82 inches and steady. The report from Bossier City was not available. And in downtown Shreveport, skies were clear. The temperature was 84 degrees. And winds were calm. Once again in Shreveport, it was 84 degrees with clear skies at 4 a.m. Around the local area at 4 a.m., in Texarkana, clear and 87. Wind north at 6 miles an hour. El Dorado, clear and 79. Wind calm. Monroe, clear and 79. Wind calm. Natchitoches, clear and 78. Wind calm. Marshall, clear and 78. Wind calm. And at Longview, clear and 81 degrees. Wind northwest at 3 miles an hour. Elsewhere across the four-state area, over at Dallas, clear and 88. Oklahoma City, clear and 83. Little Rock, mostly cloudy and 85. Jackson, Mississippi, clear and 77. Baton Rouge, clear and 79. And at Houston, partly cloudy and 82 degrees. For the most current information, check us out on the web at www.weather.gov/sht. The Shreveport Climate Summary for yesterday, July 21, 2026. Yesterday's high temperature was 98 degrees. The normal high is 95. The record high is 106 degrees, which was set in 2018. Yesterday's low temperature was 77 degrees. The normal low is 74. The record low is 64 degrees, which was last set in 2014. No precipitation fell yesterday, which leaves the monthly total at 4.73 inches. This is 2.22 inches above the normal amount of 2.51 inches for July. The total precipitation for the year still stands at 28.23 inches, which is 2.31 inches below normal. Sunrise today is at 6:23 a.m. and sunset is at 8:20 p.m. Now let's check on your local forecast. Extreme heat warning in effect until 8 p.m. Central Daylight Time this evening. Rest of tonight, mostly clear. Near steady temperature in the lower 80s. Light and variable winds. Wednesday, sunny, hot with highs in the upper 90s. North winds 10 to 15 miles per hour. Heat index values up to 109 in the afternoon. Wednesday night, clear. Lows in the mid-70s. Northeast winds 10 to 15 miles per hour. Thursday, mostly sunny. Highs in the mid-90s. Northeast winds 5 to 10 miles per hour with gusts up to 20 miles per hour. Thursday night, partly cloudy. Lows in the mid-70s. East winds 5 to 10 miles per hour. Friday, partly cloudy. A slight chance of showers and thunderstorms in the afternoon. Highs in the mid-90s. Chance of rain 20%. Friday night, partly cloudy. Lows in the upper 70s. Saturday, partly cloudy. Hot with highs in the mid-90s. Saturday night, partly cloudy. Lows in the upper 70s. Sunday, mostly sunny. Hot with highs in the upper 90s. Sunday night, mostly clear. Lows in the upper 70s. Monday, mostly sunny. Hot with highs in the upper 90s. Heat index values up to 105 in the afternoon. Monday night, mostly clear. Lows in the upper 70s. Tuesday, mostly sunny. Hot with highs around 100. At 4 a.m. Central Daylight Time, or 0900 UTC, the center of Tropical Storm Bertha was located near latitude 29.4 north, longitude 88.3 west. Bertha is moving toward the west near 5 miles per hour, 7 kilometers per hour, and this general motion is expected to continue through Friday with a little acceleration. On the forecast track, Bertha will move near or along the northern Gulf Coast during the next couple of days.
Maximum sustained winds are near 50 miles per hour, 85 kilometers per hour, with higher gusts. Gradual weakening is forecast to continue over the next several days. Tropical storm force winds extend outward up to 105 miles, 165 kilometers from the center. In the past hour, a wind gust of 49 miles per hour, 79 kilometers per hour was reported at Orange Beach Buoy, located offshore of the Alabama coastline. An elevated oil platform located well offshore in the Mississippi Canyon recently reported a sustained wind of 45 miles per hour, 72 kilometers per hour, with a gust up to 56 miles per hour, 90 kilometers per hour. The estimated minimum central pressure is 998 millibars, 29.47 inches. Heat advisory has expired. Extreme heat warning in effect until 8 p.m. Central Daylight Time this evening. What? Dangerously hot conditions with heat index values up to 114. Where? Portions of northwest Louisiana and east and northeast Texas. When? Until 8 p.m. Central Daylight Time this evening. Impacts, heat-related illnesses increase significantly during extreme heat and high humidity events. Drink plenty of fluids, stay in an air-conditioned room, stay out of the sun, and check up on relatives and neighbors. Do not leave young children and pets in unattended vehicles. Car interiors will reach lethal temperatures in a matter of minutes. Stay cool, stay hydrated, stay informed. 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Be sure to follow us on Facebook. Here's a look at local weather conditions as of 4 a.m. At the top of the hour, skies were clear in Shreveport. The temperature was 84 degrees at the regional airport. The dew point was 75, making the relative humidity 74%. Winds were northwest at 8 miles an hour. The pressure was 29.82 inches and steady. The report from Bossier City was not available. And in downtown Shreveport, skies were clear. The temperature was 84 degrees. And winds were calm. Once again in Shreveport, it was 84 degrees with clear skies at 4 a.m. Around the local area at 4 a.m., in Texarkana, clear and 87. Wind north at 6 miles an hour. El Dorado, clear and 79. Wind calm. Monroe, clear and 79. Wind calm. Natchitoches, clear and 78. Wind calm. Marshall, clear and 78. Wind calm. And at Longview, clear and 81 degrees. Wind northwest at 3 miles an hour. Elsewhere across the four-state area, over at Dallas, clear and 88. Oklahoma City, clear and 83. Little Rock, mostly cloudy and 85. Jackson, Mississippi, clear and 77. Baton Rouge, clear and 79. And at Houston, partly cloudy and 82 degrees. For the most current information, check us out on the web at www.weather.gov/sht. The Shreveport Climate Summary for yesterday, July 21, 2026. Yesterday's high temperature was 98 degrees. The normal high is 95. The record high is 106 degrees, which was set in 2018. Yesterday's low temperature was 77 degrees. The normal low is 74. The record low is 64 degrees, which was last set in 2014. No precipitation fell yesterday, which leaves the monthly total at 4.73 inches. This is 2.22 inches above the normal amount of 2.51 inches for July. The total precipitation for the year still stands at 28.23 inches, which is 2.31 inches below normal. Sunrise today is at 6:23 a.m. and sunset is at 8:20 p.m. Now let's check on your local forecast. Extreme heat warning in effect until 8 p.m. Central Daylight Time this evening. Rest of tonight, mostly clear.
Near steady temperature in the lower 80s. Light and variable winds. Wednesday, sunny, hot with highs in the upper 90s. North winds 10 to 15 miles per hour. Heat index values up to 109 in the afternoon. Wednesday night, clear. Lows in the mid-70s. Northeast winds 10 to 15 miles per hour. Thursday, mostly sunny. Highs in the mid-90s. Northeast winds 5 to 10 miles per hour with gusts up to 20 miles per hour. Thursday night, partly cloudy. Lows in the mid-70s. East winds 5 to 10 miles per hour. Friday, partly cloudy. A slight chance of showers and thunderstorms in the afternoon. Highs in the mid-90s. Chance of rain 20%. Friday night, partly cloudy. Lows in the upper 70s. Saturday, partly cloudy. Hot with highs in the mid-90s. Saturday night, partly cloudy. Lows in the upper 70s. Sunday, mostly sunny. Hot with highs in the upper 90s. Sunday night, mostly clear. Lows in the upper 70s. Monday, mostly sunny. Hot with highs in the upper 90s. Heat index values up to 105 in the afternoon. Monday night, mostly clear. Lows in the upper 70s. Tuesday, mostly sunny. Hot with highs around 100. At 4 a.m. Central Daylight Time, or 0900 UTC, the center of Tropical Storm Bertha was located near latitude 29.4 north, latitude 88.3 west. Bertha is moving toward the west near 5 miles per hour, 7 kilometers per hour, and this general motion is expected to continue through Friday with a little acceleration. On the forecast track, Bertha will move near or along the northern Gulf Coast during the next couple of days. Maximum sustained winds are near 50 miles per hour, 85 kilometers per hour with higher gusts. Gradual weakening is forecast to continue over the next several days. Tropical storm force winds extend outward up to 105 miles, 165 kilometers from the center. In the past hour, a wind gust of 49 miles per hour, 79 kilometers per hour was reported at Orange Beach Buoy, located offshore of the Alabama coastline. An elevated oil platform located well offshore in the Mississippi Canyon recently reported a sustained wind of 45 miles per hour, 72 kilometers per hour with a gust up to 56 miles per hour, 90 kilometers per hour. The estimated minimum central pressure is 998 millibars, 29.47 inches. Heat advisory has expired. Extreme heat warning in effect until 8 p.m. Central Daylight Time this evening. What? Dangerously hot conditions with heat index values up to 114. Where? Portions of northwest Louisiana and east and northeast Texas. When? Until 8 p.m. Central Daylight Time this evening. Impacts, heat-related illnesses increase significantly during extreme heat and high humidity events. Drink plenty of fluids, stay in an air-conditioned room, stay out of the sun, and check up on relatives and neighbors. Do not leave young children and pets in unattended vehicles. Car interiors will reach lethal temperatures in a matter of minutes. Stay cool, stay hydrated, stay informed. 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Be sure to follow us on Facebook. Here's a look at local weather conditions as of 4 a.m. At the top of the hour, skies were clear in Shreveport. The temperature was 84 degrees at the regional airport. The dew point was 75,
making the relative humidity 74%. Winds

were northwest at 8 miles an hour. The pressure was 29.82 inches and steady. The report from Bossier City was not available. And in downtown Shreveport, skies were clear. The temperature was 84 degrees. And winds were calm. Once again in Shreveport, it was 84 degrees with clear skies at 4 a.m. Around the local area at 4 a.m., in Texarkana, clear and 87. Wind north at 6 miles an hour. El Dorado, clear and 79. Wind calm. Monroe, clear and 79. Wind calm. Natchitoches, clear and 78. Wind calm. Marshall, clear and 78. Wind calm. And at Longview, clear and 81 degrees. Wind northwest at 3 miles an hour. Elsewhere across the four-state area, over at Dallas, clear and 88. Oklahoma City, clear and 83. Little Rock, mostly cloudy and 85. Jackson, Mississippi, clear and 77. Baton Rouge, clear and 79. And at Houston, partly cloudy and 82 degrees. For the most current information, check us out on the web at www.weather.gov/sht. The Shreveport Climate Summary for yesterday, July 21, 2026. Yesterday's high temperature was 98 degrees. The normal high is 95. The record high is 106 degrees, which was set in 2018. Yesterday's low temperature was 77 degrees. The normal low is 74. The record low is 64 degrees, which was last set in 2014. No precipitation fell yesterday, which leaves the monthly total at 4.73 inches. This is 2.22 inches above the normal amount of 2.51 inches for July. The total precipitation for the year still stands at 28.23 inches, which is 2.31 inches below normal. Sunrise today is at 6:23 a.m. and sunset is at 8:20 p.m. Now let's check on your local forecast. Extreme heat warning in effect until 8 p.m. Central Daylight Time this evening. Rest of tonight, mostly clear. Near steady temperature in the lower 80s. Light and variable winds. Wednesday, sunny, hot with highs in the upper 90s. North winds 10 to 15 miles per hour. Heat index values up to 109 in the afternoon. Wednesday night, clear. Lows in the mid-70s. Northeast winds 10 to 15 miles per hour. Thursday, mostly sunny. Highs in the mid-90s. Northeast winds 5 to 10 miles per hour with gusts up to 20 miles per hour. Thursday night, partly cloudy. Lows in the mid-70s. East winds 5 to 10 miles per hour. Friday, partly cloudy. A slight chance of showers and thunderstorms in the afternoon. Highs in the mid-90s. Chance of rain 20%. Friday night, partly cloudy. Lows in the upper 70s. Saturday, partly cloudy. Hot with highs in the mid-90s. Saturday night, partly cloudy. Lows in the upper 70s. Sunday, mostly sunny. Hot with highs in the upper 90s. Sunday night, mostly clear. Lows in the upper 70s. Monday, mostly sunny. Hot with highs in the upper 90s. Heat index values up to 105 in the afternoon. Monday night, mostly clear. Lows in the upper 70s. Tuesday, mostly sunny. Hot with highs around 100. At 4 a.m. Central Daylight Time, or 0900 UTC, the center of Tropical Storm Bertha was located near latitude 29.4 north, latitude 88.3 west. Bertha is moving toward the west near 5 miles per hour, 7 kilometers per hour, and this general motion is expected to continue through Friday with a little acceleration. On the forecast track, Bertha will move near or along the northern Gulf Coast during the next couple of days. Maximum sustained winds are near 50.

The estimated minimum central pressure is 998 millibars, 29.47 inches. Heat advisory has expired. Extreme heat warning in effect until 8 p.m. Central Daylight Time this evening. What? Dangerously hot conditions with heat index values up to 114. Where? Portions of northwest Louisiana and east and northeast Texas. When? Until 8 p.m. Central Daylight Time this evening. Impacts. Heat-related illnesses increase significantly during extreme heat and high humidity events. Drink plenty of fluids, stay in an air-conditioned room, stay out of the sun, and check up on relatives and neighbors. Do not leave young children and pets in unattended vehicles. Car interiors will reach lethal temperatures in a matter of minutes. Stay cool, stay hydrated, stay informed. Here is your area's open water boating forecast. Wind gusts may be higher. Extreme heat warning in effect until 8 p.m. Central Daylight Time this evening. Rest of tonight, clear, windy. Highs in the upper 90s. Lows in the mid-70s to lower 80s. Northeast winds 15 to 20 miles per hour. Heat index readings 111 to 114. Thursday, mostly sunny. Windy. Highs in the mid-90s. Northeast winds 15 to 20 miles per hour. Heat index readings 103 to 106. Thursday night, partly cloudy. Windy. Lows in the mid-70s. East winds 15 to 20 miles per hour, becoming southeast 5 to 10 miles per hour after midnight. Friday, partly cloudy. Highs in the mid-90s. South winds 10 to 15 miles per hour. Friday night, partly cloudy. Lows in the upper 70s. South winds 10 to 15 miles per hour. Saturday, partly cloudy. Highs in the upper 90s. Saturday night, partly cloudy. Lows in the upper 70s. Sunday, mostly sunny. Highs in the upper 90s. Sunday night, mostly clear. Lows in the upper 70s. Monday, mostly sunny. Highs around 100. Monday night, mostly clear. Lows in the upper 70s. Tuesday, mostly sunny. Highs around 101. Tuesday night, mostly clear. Lows in the upper 70s. Wednesday, mostly sunny. Highs around 100. 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Be sure to follow us on Facebook. Here's a look at local weather conditions as of 4 a.m. At the top of the hour, skies were clear in Shreveport. The temperature was 84 degrees at the regional airport. The dew point was 75, making the relative humidity 74%. Winds were northwest at 8 miles an hour. The pressure was 29.82 inches and steady. The report from Bossier City was not available. And in downtown Shreveport, skies were clear. The temperature was 84 degrees. And winds were calm. Once again in Shreveport, it was 84 degrees with clear skies at 4 a.m. Around the local area at 4 a.m., in Texarkana, clear and 87. Wind north at 6 miles an hour. El Dorado, clear and 79. Wind calm. Monroe, clear and 79. Wind calm. Natchitoches, clear and 78. Wind calm. Marshall, clear and 78. Wind calm. And at Longview, clear and 81 degrees. Wind northwest at 3 miles an hour. Elsewhere across the four-state area, over at Dallas, clear and 88. Oklahoma City, clear and 83. Little Rock, mostly cloudy and 85. Jackson, Mississippi, clear and 77. Baton Rouge, clear and 79. And at Houston, partly cloudy and 82 degrees. For the most current information, check us out on

web at www.weather.gov/sht. The Shreveport Climate Summary for yesterday, July 21st, 2026. Yesterday's high temperature was 98 degrees. The normal high is 95. The record high is 106 degrees, which was set in 2018. Yesterday's low temperature was 77 degrees. The normal low is 74. The record low is 64 degrees, which was last set in 2014. No precipitation fell yesterday, which leaves the monthly total at 4.73 inches. This is 2.22 inches above the normal amount of 2.51 inches for July. The total precipitation for the year still stands at 28.23 inches, which is 2.31 inches below normal. Sunrise today is at 6:23 a.m. and sunset is at 8:20 p.m. Now let's check on your local forecast. Extreme heat warning in effect until 8 p.m. Central Daylight Time this evening. Rest of tonight, mostly clear. Near steady temperature in the lower 80s. Light and variable winds. Wednesday, sunny, hot with highs in the upper 90s. North winds 10 to 15 miles per hour. Heat index values up to 109 in the afternoon. Wednesday night, clear. Lows in the mid-70s. Northeast winds 10 to 15 miles per hour. Thursday, mostly sunny. Highs in the mid-90s. Northeast winds 5 to 10 miles per hour with gusts up to 20 miles per hour. Thursday night, partly cloudy. Lows in the mid-70s. East winds 5 to 10 miles per hour. Friday, partly cloudy. A slight chance of showers and thunderstorms in the afternoon. Highs in the mid-90s. Chance of rain 20%. Friday night, partly cloudy. Lows in the upper 70s. Saturday, partly cloudy. Hot with highs in the mid-90s. Saturday night, partly cloudy. Lows in the upper 70s. Sunday, mostly sunny. Hot with highs in the upper 90s. Sunday night, mostly clear. Lows in the upper 70s. Monday, mostly sunny. Hot with highs in the upper 90s. Heat index values up to 105 in the afternoon. Monday night, mostly clear. Lows in the upper 70s. Tuesday, mostly sunny. Hot with highs around 100. 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At 4 a.m. Central Daylight Time, or 0900 UTC, the center of Tropical Storm Bertha was located near latitude 29.4 north, longitude 88.3 west. Bertha is moving toward the west near 5 miles per hour, 7 kilometers per hour, and this general motion is expected to continue through Friday with a little acceleration. On the forecast track, Bertha will move near or along the northern Gulf Coast during the next couple of days. Maximum sustained winds are near 50 miles per hour, 85 kilometers per hour with higher gusts. Gradual weakening is forecast to continue over the next several days. Tropical storm force winds extend outward up to 105 miles, 165 kilometers from the center. In the past hour, a wind gust of 49 miles per hour, 79 kilometers per hour was reported at Orange Beach Buoy, located offshore of the Alabama coastline. An elevated oil platform located well offshore in the Mississippi Canyon recently reported a sustained wind of 45 miles per hour, 72 kilometers per hour with a gust up to 56 miles per hour, 90 kilometers per hour. The estimated minimum central pressure is 998 millibars, 29.47 inches. Heat advisory has expired,
Extreme heat warning in effect until 8 p.m. Central Daylight Time this evening. What? Dangerously hot conditions with heat index values up to 114. Where? Portions of northwest Louisiana and east and northeast Texas. When? Until 8 p.m. Central Daylight Time this evening. Impacts. Heat-related illnesses increase significantly during extreme heat and high humidity events. Drink plenty of fluids, stay in an air-conditioned room, stay out of the sun, and check up on relatives and neighbors. Do not leave young children and pets in unattended vehicles. Car interiors will reach lethal temperatures in a matter of minutes. Stay cool, stay hydrated, stay informed. 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Be sure to follow us on Facebook. Here's a look at local weather conditions as of 4 a.m. At the top of the hour, skies were clear in Shreveport. The temperature was 84 degrees at the regional airport. The dew point was 75, making the relative humidity 74%. Winds were northwest at 8 miles an hour. The pressure was 29.82 inches and steady. The report from Bossier City was not available. And in downtown Shreveport, skies were clear. The temperature was 84 degrees. And winds were calm. Once again in Shreveport, it was 84 degrees with clear skies at 4 a.m. Around the local area at 4 a.m., in Texarkana, clear and 87. Wind north at 6 miles an hour. El Dorado, clear and 79. Wind calm. Monroe, clear and 79. Wind calm. Natchitoches, clear and 78. Wind calm. Marshall, clear and 78. Wind calm. And at Longview, clear and 81 degrees. Wind northwest at 3 miles an hour. Elsewhere across the four-state area, over at Dallas, clear and 88. Oklahoma City, clear and 83. Little Rock, mostly cloudy and 85. Jackson, Mississippi, clear and 77. Baton Rouge, clear and 79. And at Houston, partly cloudy and 82 degrees. For the most current information, check us out on the web at www.weather.gov/sht. The Shreveport Climate Summary for yesterday, July 21, 2026. Yesterday's high temperature was 98 degrees. The normal high is 95. The record high is 106 degrees, which was set in 2018. Yesterday's low temperature was 77 degrees. The normal low is 74. The record low is 64 degrees, which was last set in 2014. No precipitation fell yesterday, which leaves the monthly total at 4.73 inches. This is 2.22 inches above the normal amount of 2.51 inches for July. The total precipitation for the year still stands at 28.23 inches, which is 2.31 inches below normal. Sunrise today is at 6:23 a.m. and sunset is at 8:20 p.m. Now let's check on your local forecast. Extreme heat warning in effect until 8 p.m. Central Daylight Time this evening. Rest of tonight, mostly clear. Near steady temperature in the lower 80s. Light and variable winds. Wednesday, sunny, hot with highs in the upper 90s. North winds 10 to 15 miles per hour. Heat index values up to 109 in the afternoon. Wednesday night, clear. Lows in the mid-70s. Northeast winds 10 to 15 miles per hour. Thursday, mostly sunny. Highs in the mid-90s. Northeast winds 5 to 10 miles per hour with gusts up to 20 miles per hour. Thursday night, partly cloudy. Lows in the mid-70s. East winds 5 to 10 miles per hour. Friday, partly cloudy. A slight chance of showers and thunderstorms in the afternoon. Highs in the mid-90s. Chance of rain 20%.
Friday night, partly cloudy. Lows in the upper 70s. Saturday, partly cloudy. Hot with highs in the mid-90s. Saturday night, partly cloudy. Lows in the upper 70s. Sunday, mostly sunny. Hot with highs in the upper 90s. Sunday night, mostly clear. Lows in the upper 70s. Monday, mostly sunny. Hot with highs in the upper 90s. Heat index values up to 105 in the afternoon. Monday night, mostly clear. Lows in the upper 70s. Tuesday, mostly sunny. Hot with highs around 100. At 4 a.m. Central Daylight Time, or 0900 UTC, the center of Tropical Storm Bertha was located near latitude 29.4 north, longitude 88.3 west. Bertha is moving toward the west near 5 miles per hour, 7 kilometers per hour, and this general motion is expected to continue through Friday with a little acceleration. On the forecast track, Bertha will move near or along the northern Gulf Coast during the next couple of days. Maximum sustained winds are near 50 miles per hour, 85 kilometers per hour, with higher gusts. Gradual weakening is forecast to continue over the next several days. Tropical storm force winds extend outward up to 105 miles, 165 kilometers from the center. In the past hour, a wind gust of 49 miles per hour, 79 kilometers per hour was reported at Orange Beach Buoy, located offshore of the Alabama coastline. An elevated oil platform located well offshore in the Mississippi Canyon recently reported a sustained wind of 45 miles per hour, 72 kilometers per hour, with a gust up to 56 miles per hour, 90 kilometers per hour. The estimated minimum central pressure is 998 millibars, 29.47 inches. Heat advisory has expired. Extreme heat warning in effect until 8 p.m. Central Daylight Time this evening. What? Dangerously hot conditions with heat index values up to 114. Where? Portions of northwest Louisiana and east and northeast Texas. When? Until 8 p.m. Central Daylight Time this evening. Impacts. Heat-related illnesses increase significantly during extreme heat and high humidity events. Drink plenty of fluids, stay in an air-conditioned room, stay out of the sun, and check up on relatives and neighbors. Do not leave young children and pets in unattended vehicles. Car interiors will reach lethal temperatures in a matter of minutes. Stay cool, stay hydrated, stay informed. 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Be sure to follow us on Facebook. Here's a look at local weather conditions as of 5 a.m. At the top of the hour, skies were clear in Shreveport. The temperature was 82 degrees at the regional airport. The dew point was 75, making the relative humidity 78%. Winds were northwest at 3 miles an hour. The pressure was 29.83 inches and rising. In Bossier City, at Barksdale Air Force Base, skies were clear, with a temperature of 84 degrees. The dew point was 77, making the relative humidity 79%. Winds were calm. The pressure was 29.81 inches and steady. And in downtown Shreveport, skies were clear. The temperature was 83 degrees, and winds were calm. Once again in Shreveport, it was 82 degrees with clear skies at 5 a.m. Around the local area at 5 a.m., in Texarkana, clear and 86. Wind north at 6 miles an hour. El Dorado, clear and 79. Wind calm. Monroe, clear and 80. Wind calm. Natchitoches, mostly cloudy and 79. Wind calm. Marshall, clear and 78. Wind calm. And at Longview, clear and 80 degrees. Wind west at 5 miles an hour. Elsewhere across the four-state area, over at Dallas, clear and 86. Oklahoma City, clear and 81.
Little Rock, clear and 83. Jackson, Mississippi, clear and 76. Baton Rouge, clear and 78. And at Houston, partly cloudy and 82 degrees. For the most current information, check us out on the web at www.weather.gov/SHT. The Shreveport Climate Summary for yesterday, July 21, 2026. Yesterday's high temperature was 98 degrees. The normal high is 95. The record high is 106 degrees, which was set in 2018. Yesterday's low temperature was 77 degrees. The normal low is 74. The record low is 64 degrees, which was last set in 2014. No precipitation fell yesterday, which leaves the monthly total at 4.73 inches. This is 2.22 inches above the normal amount of 2.51 inches for July. The total precipitation for the year still stands at 28.23 inches, which is 2.31 inches below normal. Sunrise today is at 6:23 a.m. and sunset is at 8:20 p.m. Now let's check on your local forecast. Extreme heat warning in effect until 8 p.m. Central Daylight Time this evening. Rest of tonight, mostly clear. Near steady temperature in the lower 80s. Light and variable winds. Wednesday, sunny, hot with highs in the upper 90s. North winds 10 to 15 miles per hour. Heat index values up to 109 in the afternoon. Wednesday night, clear. Lows in the mid-70s. Northeast winds 10 to 15 miles per hour. Thursday, mostly sunny. Highs in the mid-90s. Northeast winds 5 to 10 miles per hour with gusts up to 20 miles per hour. Thursday night, partly cloudy. Lows in the mid-70s. East winds 5 to 10 miles per hour. Friday, partly cloudy. A slight chance of showers and thunderstorms in the afternoon. Highs in the mid-90s. Chance of rain 20%. Friday night, partly cloudy. Lows in the upper 70s. Saturday, partly cloudy. Hot with highs in the mid-90s. Saturday night, partly cloudy. Lows in the upper 70s. Sunday, mostly sunny. Hot with highs in the upper 90s. Sunday night, mostly clear. Lows in the upper 70s. Monday, mostly sunny. Hot with highs in the upper 90s. Heat index values up to 105 in the afternoon. Monday night, mostly clear. Lows in the upper 70s. Tuesday, mostly sunny. Hot with highs around 100. 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At 4 a.m. Central Daylight Time, or 0900 UTC, the center of Tropical Storm Bertha was located near latitude 29.4 north, longitude 88.3 west. Bertha is moving toward the west near 5 miles per hour, 7 kilometers per hour, and this general motion is expected to continue through Friday with a little acceleration. On the forecast track, Bertha will move near or along the northern Gulf Coast during the next couple of days. Maximum sustained winds are near 50 miles per hour, 85 kilometers per hour with higher gusts. Gradual weakening is forecast to continue over the next several days. Tropical storm force winds extend outward up to 105 miles, 165 kilometers from the center. In the past hour, a wind gust of 49 miles per hour, 79 kilometers per hour was reported at Orange Beach Buoy, located offshore of the Alabama coastline.
An elevated oil platform located well offshore in the Mississippi Canyon recently reported a sustained wind of 45 miles per hour, 72 kilometers per hour, with a gust up to 56 miles per hour, 90 kilometers per hour. The estimated minimum central pressure is 998 millibars, 29.47 inches. Heat advisory has expired. Extreme heat warning in effect until 8 p.m. Central Daylight Time this evening. What? Dangerously hot conditions with heat index values up to 114. Where? Portions of northwest Louisiana and east and northeast Texas. When? Until 8 p.m. Central Daylight Time this evening. Impacts. Heat-related illnesses increase significantly during extreme heat and high humidity events. Drink plenty of fluids, stay in an air-conditioned room, stay out of the sun, and check up on relatives and neighbors. Do not leave young children and pets in unattended vehicles. Car interiors will reach lethal temperatures in a matter of minutes. Stay cool, stay hydrated, stay informed. 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Be sure to follow us on Facebook. Here's a look at local weather conditions as of 5 a.m. At the top of the hour, skies were clear in Shreveport. The temperature was 82 degrees at the regional airport. The dew point was 75, making the relative humidity 78%. Winds were northwest at 3 miles an hour. The pressure was 29.83 inches and rising. In Bossier City, at Barksdale Air Force Base, skies were clear, with a temperature of 84 degrees. The dew point was 77, making the relative humidity 79%. Winds were calm. The pressure was 29.81 inches and steady. And in downtown Shreveport, skies were clear. The temperature was 83 degrees, and winds were calm. Once again in Shreveport, it was 82 degrees with clear skies at 5 a.m. Around the local area at 5 a.m., in Texarkana, clear and 86. Wind north at 6 miles an hour. El Dorado, clear and 79. Wind calm. Monroe, clear and 80. Wind calm. Natchitoches, mostly cloudy and 79. Wind calm. Marshall, clear and 78. Wind calm. And at Longview, clear and 80 degrees. Wind west at 5 miles an hour. Elsewhere across the four-state area, over at Dallas, clear and 86. Oklahoma City, clear and 81. Little Rock, clear and 83. Jackson, Mississippi, clear and 76. Baton Rouge, clear and 78. And at Houston, partly cloudy and 82 degrees. For the most current information, check us out on the web at www.weather.gov/sht. The Shreveport Climate Summary for yesterday, July 21, 2026. Yesterday's high temperature was 98 degrees. The normal high is 95. The record high is 106 degrees, which was set in 2018. Yesterday's low temperature was 77 degrees. The normal low is 74. The record low is 64 degrees, which was last set in 2014. No precipitation fell yesterday, which leaves the monthly total at 4.73 inches. This is 2.22 inches above the normal amount of 2.51 inches for July. The total precipitation for the year still stands at 28.23 inches, which is 2.31 inches below normal. Sunrise today is at 6:23 a.m. and sunset is at 8:20 p.m. Now let's check on your local forecast. Extreme heat warning in effect until 8 p.m. Central Daylight Time this evening. Rest of tonight, mostly clear. Near steady temperature in the lower 80s. Light and variable winds. Wednesday, sunny, hot with highs in the upper 90s. North winds 10 to 15 miles per hour. Heat index values up to 109 in the afternoon.
Wednesday night, clear. Lows in the mid-70s. Northeast winds 10 to 15 miles per hour. Thursday, mostly sunny. Highs in the mid-90s. Northeast winds 5 to 10 miles per hour with gusts up to 20 miles per hour. Thursday night, partly cloudy. Lows in the mid-70s. East winds 5 to 10 miles per hour. Friday, partly cloudy. A slight chance of showers and thunderstorms in the afternoon. Highs in the mid-90s. Chance of rain 20%. Friday night, partly cloudy. Lows in the upper 70s. Saturday, partly cloudy. Hot with highs in the mid-90s. Saturday night, partly cloudy. Lows in the upper 70s. Sunday, mostly sunny. Hot with highs in the upper 90s. Sunday night, mostly clear. Lows in the upper 70s. Monday, mostly sunny. Hot with highs in the upper 90s. Heat index values up to 105 in the afternoon. Monday night, mostly clear. Lows in the upper 70s. Tuesday, mostly sunny. Hot with highs around 100. Here is your area's open water boating forecast. Wind gusts may be higher. Extreme heat warning in effect until 8 p.m. Central Daylight Time this evening. Rest of tonight, clear, windy. Highs in the upper 90s. Lows in the mid-70s to lower 80s. Northeast winds 15 to 20 miles per hour. Heat index readings 111 to 114. Thursday, mostly sunny. Windy. Highs in the mid-90s. Northeast winds 15 to 20 miles per hour. Heat index readings 103 to 106. Thursday night, partly cloudy. Windy. Lows in the mid-70s. East winds 15 to 20 miles per hour, becoming southeast 5 to 10 miles per hour after midnight. Friday, partly cloudy. Highs in the mid-90s. South winds 10 to 15 miles per hour. Friday night, partly cloudy. Lows in the upper 70s. South winds 10 to 15 miles per hour. Saturday, partly cloudy. Highs in the upper 90s. Saturday night, partly cloudy. Lows in the upper 70s. Sunday, mostly sunny. Highs in the upper 90s. Sunday night, mostly clear. Lows in the upper 70s. Monday, mostly sunny. Highs around 100. Monday night, mostly clear. Lows in the upper 70s. Tuesday, mostly sunny. Highs around 101. Tuesday night, mostly clear. Lows in the upper 70s. Wednesday, mostly sunny. Highs around 100. At 4 a.m. Central Daylight Time, or 0900 UTC, the center of Tropical Storm Bertha was located near latitude 29.4 north, longitude 88.3 west. Bertha is moving toward the west near 5 miles per hour, 7 kilometers per hour, and this general motion is expected to continue through Friday with a little acceleration. On the forecast track, Bertha will move near or along the north, continue through Friday with a little acceleration. On the forecast track, Bertha will move near or along the northern Gulf Coast during the next couple of days. Maximum sustained winds are near 50 miles per hour, 85 kilometers per hour with higher gusts. Gradual weakening is forecast to continue over the next several days. Tropical storm force winds extend outward up to 105 miles, 165 kilometers from the center. In the past hour, a wind gust of 49 miles per hour, 79 kilometers per hour was reported at Orange Beach Buoy, located offshore of the Alabama coastline. An elevated oil platform located well offshore in the Mississippi Canyon recently reported a sustained wind of 45 miles per hour, 72 kilometers per hour with a gust up to 56 miles per hour, 90 kilometers per hour. The estimated minimum central pressure is 998 millibars, 29.47 inches.
heat advisory has expired. Extreme heat warning in effect until 8 p.m. Central Daylight Time this evening. What? Dangerously hot conditions with heat index values up to 114. Where?

portions of northwest Louisiana and east and northeast Texas. When, until 8 p.m. Central Daylight Time this evening. Impacts, heat-related illnesses increase significantly during extreme heat and high humidity events. Drink plenty of fluids, stay in an air-conditioned room, stay out of the sun, and check up on relatives and neighbors. Do not leave young children and pets in unattended vehicles. Car interiors will reach lethal temperatures in a matter of minutes. Stay cool, stay hydrated, stay informed. 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Be sure to follow us on Facebook. Here's a look at local weather conditions as of 5 a.m. At the top of the hour, skies were clear in Shreveport. The temperature was 82 degrees at the regional airport. The dew point was 75, making the relative humidity 78%. Winds were northwest at 3 miles an hour. The pressure was 29.83 inches and rising. In Bossier City, at Barksdale Air Force Base, skies were clear, with a temperature of 84 degrees. The dew point was 77, making the relative humidity 79%. Winds were calm. The pressure was 29.81 inches and steady. And in downtown Shreveport, skies were clear. The temperature was 83 degrees. And winds were calm. Once again in Shreveport, it was 82 degrees with clear skies at 5 a.m. Around the local area at 5 a.m., in Texarkana, clear and 86. Wind north at 6 miles an hour. El Dorado, clear and 79. Wind calm. Monroe, clear and 80. Wind calm. Nacogdoches, mostly cloudy and 79. Wind calm. Marshall, clear and 78. Wind calm. And at Longview, clear and 80 degrees. Wind west at 5 miles an hour. Elsewhere across the four-state area, over at Dallas, clear and 86. Oklahoma City, clear and 81. Little Rock, clear and 83. Jackson, Mississippi, clear and 76. Baton Rouge, clear and 78. And at Houston, partly cloudy and 82 degrees. For the most current information, check us out on the web at www.weather.gov/sht. 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The Shreveport Climate Summary for yesterday, July 21, 2026. Yesterday's high temperature was 98 degrees. The normal high is 95. The record high is 106 degrees, which was set in 2018. Yesterday's low temperature was 77 degrees. The normal low is 74. The record low is 64 degrees, which was last set in 2014. No precipitation fell yesterday, which leaves the monthly total at 4.73 inches. This is 2.22 inches above the normal amount of 2.51 inches for July. The total precipitation for the year still stands at 28.23 inches, which is 2.31 inches below normal. Sunrise today is at 6:23 a.m. and sunset is at 8:20 p.m. Now let's check on your local forecast. Extreme heat warning in effect until 8 p.m. Central Daylight Time this evening. Rest of tonight, mostly clear. Near steady temperature in the lower 80s. Light and variable winds. Wednesday, sunny, hot with highs in the upper 90s. North winds 10 to 15 miles per hour. Heat index values up to 109 in the afternoon. Wednesday night, clear. Lows in the mid-70s. Northeast winds.
10 to 15 miles per hour. Thursday, mostly sunny. Highs in the mid-90s. Northeast winds 5 to 10 miles per hour with gusts up to 20 miles per hour. Thursday night, partly cloudy. Lows in the mid-70s. East winds 5 to 10 miles per hour. Friday, partly cloudy. A slight chance of showers and thunderstorms in the afternoon. Highs in the mid-90s. Chance of rain 20%. Friday night, partly cloudy. Lows in the upper 70s. Saturday, partly cloudy. Hot with highs in the mid-90s. Saturday night, partly cloudy. Lows in the upper 70s. Sunday, mostly sunny. Hot with highs in the upper 90s. Sunday night, mostly clear. Lows in the upper 70s. Monday, mostly sunny. Hot with highs in the upper 90s. Heat index values up to 105 in the afternoon. Monday night, mostly clear. Lows in the upper 70s. Tuesday, mostly sunny. Hot with highs around 100. At 4 a.m. Central Daylight Time, or 0900 UTC, the center of Tropical Storm Bertha was located near latitude 29.4 north, longitude 88.3 west. Bertha is moving toward the west near 5 miles per hour, 7 kilometers per hour, and this general motion is expected to continue through Friday with a little acceleration. On the forecast track, Bertha will move near or along the northern Gulf Coast during the next couple of days. Maximum sustained winds are near 50 miles per hour, 85 kilometers per hour, with higher gusts. Gradual weakening is forecast to continue over the next several days. Tropical storm force winds extend outward up to 105 miles, 165 kilometers from the center. In the past hour, a wind gust of 49 miles per hour, 79 kilometers per hour was reported at Orange Beach Buoy, located offshore of the Alabama coastline. An elevated oil platform located well offshore in the Mississippi Canyon recently reported a sustained wind of 45 miles per hour, 72 kilometers per hour, with a gust up to 56 miles per hour, 90 kilometers per hour. The estimated minimum central pressure is 998 millibars, 29.47 inches. Heat advisory has expired. Extreme heat warning in effect until 8 p.m. Central Daylight Time this evening. What? Dangerously hot conditions with heat index values up to 114. Where? Portions of northwest Louisiana and east and northeast Texas. When? Until 8 p.m. Central Daylight Time this evening. Impacts, heat-related illnesses increase significantly during extreme heat and high humidity events. Drink plenty of fluids, stay in an air-conditioned room, stay out of the sun, and check up on relatives and neighbors. Do not leave young children and pets in unattended vehicles. Car interiors will reach lethal temperatures in a matter of minutes. Stay cool, stay hydrated, stay informed. 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Be sure to follow us on Facebook. Here's a look at local weather conditions as of 5 a.m. At the top of the hour, skies were clear in Shreveport. The temperature was 82 degrees at the regional airport. The dew point was 75, making the relative humidity 78%. Winds were northwest at 3 miles an hour. The pressure was 29.83 inches and rising. In Bossier City, at Barksdale Air Force Base, skies were clear, with a temperature of 84 degrees. The dew point was 77, making the relative humidity 79%. Winds were calm. The pressure was 29.81 inches and steady. And in downtown Shreveport, skies were clear. The temperature was 83 degrees, and winds were calm. Once again in Shreveport, it was 82 degrees with clear skies at 5 a.m. Around the local area at 5 a.m., in Texarkana, clear and 86. Wind north at 6 miles an hour. El Dorado, clear and
79. Wind calm. Monroe, clear and 80. Wind calm. Natchitoches, mostly cloudy and 79. Wind calm. Marshall, clear and 78. Wind calm. And at Longview, clear and 80 degrees. Wind west at 5 miles an hour. Elsewhere across the four-state area, over at Dallas, clear and 86. Oklahoma City, clear and 81. Little Rock, clear and 83. Jackson, Mississippi, clear and 76. Baton Rouge, clear and 78. And at Houston, partly cloudy and 82 degrees. For the most current information, check us out on the web at www.weather.gov/sht. The Shreveport Climate Summary for yesterday, July 21, 2026. Yesterday's high temperature was 98 degrees. The normal high is 95. The record high is 106 degrees, which was set in 2018. Yesterday's low temperature was 77 degrees. The normal low is 74. The record low is 64 degrees, which was last set in 2014. No precipitation fell yesterday, which leaves the monthly total at 4.73 inches. This is 2.22 inches above the normal amount of 2.51 inches for July. The total precipitation for the year still stands at 28.23 inches, which is 2.31 inches below normal. Sunrise today is at 6:23 a.m. and sunset is at 8:20 p.m. Now let's check on your local forecast. Extreme heat warning in effect until 8 p.m. Central Daylight Time this evening. Rest of tonight, mostly clear. Near steady temperature in the lower 80s. Light and variable winds. Wednesday, sunny, hot with highs in the upper 90s. North winds 10 to 15 miles per hour. Heat index values up to 109 in the afternoon. Wednesday night, clear. Lows in the mid-70s. Northeast winds 10 to 15 miles per hour. Thursday, mostly sunny. Highs in the mid-90s. Northeast winds 5 to 10 miles per hour with gusts up to 20 miles per hour. Thursday night, partly cloudy. Lows in the mid-70s. East winds 5 to 10 miles per hour. Friday, partly cloudy. A slight chance of showers and thunderstorms in the afternoon. Highs in the mid-90s. Chance of rain 20%. Friday night, partly cloudy. Lows in the upper 70s. Saturday, partly cloudy. Hot with highs in the mid-90s. Saturday night, partly cloudy. Lows in the upper 70s. Sunday, mostly sunny. Hot with highs in the upper 90s. Sunday night, mostly clear. Lows in the upper 70s. Monday, mostly sunny. Hot with highs in the upper 90s. Heat index values up to 105 in the afternoon. Monday night, mostly clear. Lows in the upper 70s. Tuesday, mostly sunny. Hot with highs around 100. At 4 a.m. Central Daylight Time, or 0900 UTC, the center of Tropical Storm Bertha was located near latitude 29.4 north, longitude 88.3 west. Bertha is moving toward the west near 5 miles per hour, 7 kilometers per hour, and this general motion is expected to continue through Friday with a little acceleration. On the forecast track, Bertha will move near or along the northern Gulf Coast during the next couple of days. Maximum sustained winds are near 50 miles per hour, 85 kilometers per hour, with higher gusts. Gradual weakening is forecast to continue over the next several days. Tropical storm force winds extend outward up to 105 miles, 165 kilometers from the center. In the past hour, a wind gust of 49 miles per hour, 79 kilometers per hour was reported at Orange Beach Buoy, located offshore of the Alabama coastline.
An elevated oil platform located well offshore in the Mississippi Canyon recently reported a sustained wind of 45 miles per hour, 72 kilometers per hour, with a gust up to 56 miles per hour, 90 kilometers per hour. The estimated minimum central pressure is 998 millibars, 29.47 inches. Heat advisory has expired. Extreme heat warning in effect until 8 p.m. Central Daylight Time this evening. What? Dangerously hot conditions with heat index values up to 114. Where? Portions of northwest Louisiana and east and northeast Texas. When? Until 8 p.m. Central Daylight Time this evening. Impacts. Heat-related illnesses increase significantly during extreme heat and high humidity events. Drink plenty of fluids, stay in an air-conditioned room, stay out of the sun, and check up on relatives and neighbors. Do not leave young children and pets in unattended vehicles. Car interiors will reach lethal temperatures in a matter of minutes. Stay cool, stay hydrated, stay informed. 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Be sure to follow us on Facebook. Here's a look at local weather conditions as of 5 a.m. At the top of the hour, skies were clear in Shreveport. The temperature was 82 degrees at the regional airport. The dew point was 75, making the relative humidity 78%. Winds were northwest at 3 miles an hour. The pressure was 29.83 inches and rising. In Bossier City, at Barksdale Air Force Base, skies were clear, with a temperature of 84 degrees. The dew point was 77, making the relative humidity 79%. Winds were calm. The pressure was 29.81 inches and steady. And in downtown Shreveport, skies were clear. The temperature was 83 degrees, and winds were calm. Once again in Shreveport, it was 82 degrees with clear skies at 5 a.m. Around the local area at 5 a.m., in Texarkana, clear and 86. Wind north at 6 miles an hour. El Dorado, clear and 79. Wind calm. Monroe, clear and 80. Wind calm. Natchitoches, mostly cloudy and 79. Wind calm. Marshall, clear and 78. Wind calm. And at Longview, clear and 80 degrees. Wind west at 5 miles an hour. Elsewhere across the four-state area, over at Dallas, clear and 86. Oklahoma City, clear and 81. Little Rock, clear and 83. Jackson, Mississippi, clear and 76. Baton Rouge, clear and 78. And at Houston, partly cloudy and 82 degrees. For the most current information, check us out on the web at www.weather.gov/sht. 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The Shreveport Climate Summary for yesterday, July 21, 2026. Yesterday's high temperature was 98 degrees. The normal high is 95. The record high is 106 degrees, which was set in 2018. Yesterday's low temperature was 77 degrees. The normal low is 74. The record low is 64 degrees, which was last set in 2014. No precipitation fell yesterday, which leaves the monthly total at 4.73 inches. This is 2.22 inches above the normal amount of 2.51 inches for July. The total precipitation for the year still stands at 28.23 inches, which is 2.31 inches below normal. Sunrise today is at 6:23 a.m. and sunset is at 8:20 p.m.
Now let's check on your local forecast. Extreme heat warning in effect until 8 p.m. Central Daylight.

Light time this evening. Rest of tonight, mostly clear. Near steady temperature in the lower 80s. Light and variable winds. Wednesday, sunny, hot with highs in the upper 90s. North winds 10 to 15 miles per hour. Heat index values up to 109 in the afternoon. Wednesday night, clear. Lows in the mid-70s. Northeast winds 10 to 15 miles per hour. Thursday, mostly sunny. Highs in the mid-90s. Northeast winds 5 to 10 miles per hour with gusts up to 20 miles per hour. Thursday night, partly cloudy. Lows in the mid-70s. East winds 5 to 10 miles per hour. Friday, partly cloudy. A slight chance of showers and thunderstorms in the afternoon. Highs in the mid-90s. Chance of rain 20%. Friday night, partly cloudy. Lows in the upper 70s. Saturday, partly cloudy. Hot with highs in the mid-90s. Saturday night, partly cloudy. Lows in the upper 70s. Sunday, mostly sunny. Hot with highs in the upper 90s. Sunday night, mostly clear. Lows in the upper 70s. Monday, mostly sunny. Hot with highs in the upper 90s. Heat index values up to 105 in the afternoon. Monday night, mostly clear. Lows in the upper 70s. Tuesday, mostly sunny. Hot with highs around 100. At 4 a.m. Central Daylight Time, or 0900 UTC, the center of Tropical Storm Bertha was located near latitude 29.4 north, longitude 88.3 west. Bertha is moving toward the west near 5 miles per hour, 7 kilometers per hour, and this general motion is expected to continue through Friday with a little acceleration. On the forecast track, Bertha will move near or along the northern Gulf Coast during the next couple of days. Maximum sustained winds are near 50 miles per hour, 85 kilometers per hour with higher gusts. Gradual weakening is forecast to continue over the next several days. Tropical storm force winds extend outward up to 105 miles, 165 kilometers from the center. In the past hour, a wind gust of 49 miles per hour, 79 kilometers per hour was reported at Orange Beach Buoy, located offshore of the Alabama coastline. An elevated oil platform located well offshore in the Mississippi Canyon recently reported a sustained wind of 45 miles per hour, 72 kilometers per hour with a gust up to 56 miles per hour, 90 kilometers per hour. The estimated minimum central pressure is 998 millibars, 29.47 inches. Heat advisory has expired. Extreme heat warning in effect until 8 p.m. Central Daylight Time this evening. What? Dangerously hot conditions with heat index values up to 114. Where? Portions of northwest Louisiana and east and northeast Texas. When? Until 8 p.m. Central Daylight Time this evening. Impacts, heat-related illnesses increase significantly during extreme heat and high humidity events. Drink plenty of fluids, stay in an air-conditioned room, stay out of the sun, and check up on relatives and neighbors. Do not leave young children and pets in unattended vehicles. Car interiors will reach lethal temperatures in a matter of minutes. Stay cool, stay hydrated, stay informed. 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Be sure to follow us on Facebook. Here's a look at local weather conditions as of 5 a.m. At the top of the hour, skies were clear in Shreveport. The temperature was 82 degrees at the regional airport. The dew point was 75, making the relative humidity 78%. Winds were northwest at 3 miles an hour. The pressure was 29.83 inches and rising. In Bossier City, at Barksdale Air Force Base, skies were clear, with a temperature of 84 degrees. The dew point was 77, making the relative humidity 79%. Winds were calm. The pressure was 29.

Marshall, clear and 78. Wind calm. And at Longview, clear and 80 degrees. Wind west at 5 miles an hour. Elsewhere across the four-state area, over at Dallas, clear and 86. Oklahoma City, clear and 81. Little Rock, clear and 83. Jackson, Mississippi, clear and 76. Baton Rouge, clear and 78. And at Houston, partly cloudy and 82 degrees. For the most current information, check us out on the web at www.weather.gov/SHP. Here is your area's open water boating forecast. Wind gusts may be higher. Extreme heat warning in effect until 8 p.m. Central Daylight Time this evening. Rest of tonight, clear, windy. Highs in the upper 90s. Lows in the mid-70s to lower 80s. Northeast winds 15 to 20 miles per hour. Heat index readings 111 to 114. Thursday, mostly sunny. Windy. Highs in the mid-90s. Northeast winds 15 to 20 miles per hour. Heat index readings 103 to 106. Thursday night, partly cloudy. Windy. Lows in the mid-70s. East winds 15 to 20 miles per hour, becoming southeast 5 to 10 miles per hour after midnight. Friday, partly cloudy. Highs in the mid-90s. South winds 10 to 15 miles per hour. Friday night, partly cloudy. Lows in the upper 70s. South winds 10 to 15 miles per hour. Saturday, partly cloudy. Highs in the upper 90s. Saturday night, partly cloudy. Lows in the upper 70s. Sunday, mostly sunny. Highs in the upper 90s. Sunday night, mostly clear. Lows in the upper 70s. Monday, mostly sunny. Highs around 100. Monday night, mostly clear. Lows in the upper 70s. Tuesday, mostly sunny. Highs around 101. Tuesday night, mostly clear. Lows in the upper 70s. Wednesday, mostly sunny. Highs around 100. The Shreveport Climate Summary for yesterday, July 21, 2026. Yesterday's high temperature was 98 degrees. The normal high is 95. The record high is 106 degrees, which was set in 2018. Yesterday's low temperature was 77 degrees. The normal low is 74. The record low is 64 degrees, which was last set in 2014. No precipitation fell yesterday, which leaves the monthly total at 4.73 inches. This is 2.22 inches above the normal amount of 2.51 inches for July. The total precipitation for the year still stands at 28.23 inches, which is 2.31 inches below normal. Sunrise today is at 6:23 a.m. and sunset is at 8:20 p.m. Now let's check on your local forecast. Extreme heat warning in effect until 8 p.m. Central Daylight Time this evening. Rest of tonight, mostly clear. Near steady temperature in the lower 80s. Light and variable winds. Wednesday, sunny, hot with highs in the upper 90s. North winds 10 to 15 miles per hour. Heat index values up to 109 in the afternoon. Wednesday night, clear. Lows in the mid-70s. Northeast winds 10 to 15 miles per hour. Thursday, mostly sunny. Highs in the mid-90s. Northeast winds 5 to 10 miles per hour with gusts up to 20 miles per hour. Thursday night, partly cloudy. Lows in the mid-70s. East winds 5 to 10 miles per hour. Friday, partly cloudy. A slight chance of showers and thunderstorms in the afternoon. Highs in the mid-90s. Chance of rain 20%. Friday night, partly cloudy. Lows in the upper 70s. Saturday, partly cloudy. Hot with high.

Highs in the mid-90s. Saturday night, partly cloudy. Lows in the upper 70s. Sunday, mostly sunny. Hot with highs in the upper 90s. Sunday night, mostly clear. Lows in the upper 70s. Monday, mostly sunny. Hot with highs in the upper 90s. Heat index values up to 105 in the afternoon. Monday night, mostly clear. Lows in the upper 70s. Tuesday, mostly sunny. Hot with highs around 100. At 4 a.m. Central Daylight Time, or 0900 UTC, the center of Tropical Storm Bertha was located near latitude 29.4 north, longitude 88.3 west. Bertha is moving toward the west near 5 miles per hour, 7 kilometers per hour, and this general motion is expected to continue through Friday with a little acceleration. On the forecast track, Bertha will move near or along the northern Gulf Coast during the next couple of days. Maximum sustained winds are near 50 miles per hour, 85 kilometers per hour, with higher gusts. Gradual weakening is forecast to continue over the next several days. Tropical storm force winds extend outward up to 105 miles, 165 kilometers from the center. In the past hour, a wind gust of 49 miles per hour, 79 kilometers per hour was reported at Orange Beach Buoy, located offshore of the Alabama coastline. An elevated oil platform located well offshore in the Mississippi Canyon recently reported a sustained wind of 45 miles per hour, 72 kilometers per hour, with a gust up to 56 miles per hour, 90 kilometers per hour. The estimated minimum central pressure is 998 millibars, 29.47 inches. 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Heat advisory has expired. Extreme heat warning in effect until 8 p.m. Central Daylight Time this evening. What? Dangerously hot conditions with heat index values up to 114. Where? Portions of northwest Louisiana and east and northeast Texas. When? Until 8 p.m. Central Daylight Time this evening. Impacts. Heat-related illnesses increase significantly during extreme heat and high humidity events. Drink plenty of fluids, stay in an air-conditioned room, stay out of the sun, and check up on relatives and neighbors. Do not leave young children and pets in unattended vehicles. Car interiors will reach lethal temperatures in a matter of minutes. Stay cool, stay hydrated, stay informed. 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Be sure to follow us on Facebook. Here's a look at local weather conditions as of 5 a.m. At the top of the hour, skies were clear in Shreveport. The temperature was 82 degrees at the regional airport. The dew point was 75, making the relative humidity 78%. Winds were northwest at 3 miles an hour. The pressure was 29.83 inches and rising. In Bossier City, at Barksdale Air Force Base, skies were clear, with a temperature of 84 degrees. The dew point was 77, making the relative humidity 79%. Winds were calm. The pressure was 29.81 inches and steady. And in downtown Shreveport, skies were clear. The temperature was 83 degrees, and winds were calm. Once again in Shreveport, it was 82 degrees with clear skies at 5 a.m. Around the local area at 5 a.m., in Texarkana, clear and 86. Wind north at 6 miles an hour. El Dorado, clear and 79. Wind calm. Monroe, clear and 80. Wind calm. Nakedish, mostly cloudy and 79.
Wincomb. Marshall, clear and 78. Wincomb. And at Longview, clear and 80 degrees. Wind west at 5 miles an hour. Elsewhere across the four-state area, over at Dallas, clear and 86. Oklahoma City, clear and 81. Little Rock, clear and 83. Jackson, Mississippi, clear and 76. Baton Rouge, clear and 78. And at Houston, partly cloudy and 82 degrees. For the most current information, check us out on the web at www.weather.gov/sht. The Shreveport Climate Summary for yesterday, July 21, 2026. Yesterday's high temperature was 98 degrees. The normal high is 95. The record high is 106 degrees, which was set in 2018. Yesterday's low temperature was 77 degrees. The normal low is 74. The record low is 64 degrees, which was last set in 2014. No precipitation fell yesterday, which leaves the monthly total at 4.73 inches. This is 2.22 inches above the normal amount of 2.51 inches for July. The total precipitation for the year still stands at 28.23 inches, which is 2.31 inches below normal. Sunrise today is at 6:23 a.m. and sunset is at 8:20 p.m. Now let's check on your local forecast. Extreme heat warning in effect until 8 p.m. Central Daylight Time this evening. Rest of tonight, mostly clear. Near steady temperature in the lower 80s. Light and variable winds. Wednesday, sunny, hot with highs in the upper 90s. North winds 10 to 15 miles per hour. Heat index values up to 109 in the afternoon. Wednesday night, clear. Lows in the mid-70s. Northeast winds 10 to 15 miles per hour. Thursday, mostly sunny. Highs in the mid-90s. Northeast winds 5 to 10 miles per hour with gusts up to 20 miles per hour. Thursday night, partly cloudy. Lows in the mid-70s. East winds 5 to 10 miles per hour. Friday, partly cloudy. A slight chance of showers and thunderstorms in the afternoon. Highs in the mid-90s. Chance of rain 20%. Friday night, partly cloudy. Lows in the upper 70s. Saturday, partly cloudy. Hot with highs in the mid-90s. Saturday night, partly cloudy. Lows in the upper 70s. Sunday, mostly sunny. Hot with highs in the upper 90s. Sunday night, mostly clear. Lows in the upper 70s. Monday, mostly sunny. Hot with highs in the upper 90s. Heat index values up to 105 in the afternoon. Monday night, mostly clear. Lows in the upper 70s. Tuesday, mostly sunny. Hot with highs around 100. At 4 a.m. Central Daylight Time, or 0900 UTC, the center of Tropical Storm Bertha was located near latitude 29.4 north, latitude 88.3 west. Bertha is moving toward the west near 5 miles per hour, 7 kilometers per hour, and this general motion is expected to continue through Friday with a little acceleration. On the forecast track, Bertha will move near or along the northern Gulf Coast during the next couple of days. Maximum sustained winds are near 50 miles per hour, 85 kilometers per hour with higher gusts. Gradual weakening is forecast to continue over the next several days. Tropical storm force winds extend outward up to 105 miles, 165 kilometers from the center. In the past hour, a wind gust of 49 miles per hour, 79 kilometers per hour was reported at Orange Beach Buoy, located offshore of the Alabama coastline. An elevated oil platform located well offshore in the Mississippi Canyon recently reported a sustained wind of 45 miles per hour, 72 kilometers per hour with a gust up to 56 miles per hour, 90 kilometers per hour.
The estimated minimum central pressure is 998 millibars, 29.47 inches. Heat advisory has expired. Extreme heat warning in effect until 8 p.m. Central Daylight Time this evening. What? Dangerously hot conditions with heat index values up to 114. Where? Portions of northwest Louisiana and east and northeast Texas. When? Until 8 p.m. Central Daylight Time this evening. Impacts. Heat-related illnesses increase significantly during extreme heat and high humidity events. Drink plenty of fluids, stay in an air-conditioned room, stay out of the sun, and check up on relatives and neighbors. Do not leave young children and pets in unattended vehicles. Car interiors will reach lethal temperatures in a matter of minutes. Stay cool, stay hydrated, stay informed. 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Be sure to follow us on Facebook. Here's a look at local weather conditions as of 6 a.m. At the top of the hour, skies were partly cloudy in Shreveport. The temperature was 82 degrees at the regional airport. The dew point was 75, making the relative humidity 78%. Winds were west at 5 miles an hour. The pressure was 29.84 inches and rising. The report from Bossier City was not available. And in downtown Shreveport, skies were clear. The temperature was 83 degrees. And winds were calm. Once again in Shreveport, it was 82 degrees with partly cloudy skies at 6 a.m. Around the local area at 6 a.m., in Texarkana, clear and 86. Wind northeast at 5 miles an hour. El Dorado, clear and 79. Wind northwest at 8 miles an hour. Monroe, clear and 81. Wind calm. Natchitoches, partly cloudy and 80. Wind calm. Marshall, clear and 78. Wind calm. And at Longview, clear and 80 degrees. Wind northwest at 5 miles an hour. Elsewhere across the four-state area, over at Dallas, clear and 87. Oklahoma City, clear and 79. Little Rock, clear and 81. Jackson, Mississippi, clear and 75. Baton Rouge, clear and 77. And at Houston, partly cloudy and 81 degrees. For the most current information, check us out on the web at www.weather.gov/sht. The Shreveport Climate Summary for yesterday, July 21, 2026. Yesterday's high temperature was 98 degrees. The normal high is 95. The record high is 106 degrees, which was set in 2018. Yesterday's low temperature was 77 degrees. The normal low is 74. The record low is 64 degrees, which was last set in 2014. No precipitation fell yesterday, which leaves the monthly total at 4.73 inches. This is 2.22 inches above the normal amount of 2.51 inches for July. The total precipitation for the year still stands at 28.23 inches, which is 2.31 inches below normal. Sunrise today is at 6:23 a.m. and sunset is at 8:20 p.m. Now let's check on your local forecast. Extreme heat warning in effect until 8 p.m. Central Daylight Time this evening. Rest of tonight, mostly clear. Near steady temperature in the lower 80s. Light and variable winds. Wednesday, sunny, hot with highs in the upper 90s. North winds 10 to 15 miles per hour. Heat index values up to 109 in the afternoon. Wednesday night, clear. Lows in the mid-70s. Northeast winds 10 to 15 miles per hour. Thursday, mostly sunny. Highs in the mid-90s. Northeast winds 5 to 10 miles per hour with gusts up to 20 miles per hour. Thursday night, partly cloudy. Lows in the mid-70s. East winds 5 to 10 miles per hour.
Friday, partly cloudy. A slight chance of showers and thunderstorms in the afternoon. Highs in the mid-90s. Chance of rain 20%. Friday night, partly cloudy. Lows in the upper 70s. Saturday, partly cloudy. Hot with highs in the mid-90s. Saturday night, partly cloudy. Lows in the upper 70s. Sunday, mostly sunny. Hot with highs in the upper 90s. Sunday night, mostly clear. Lows in the upper 70s. Monday, mostly sunny. Hot with highs in the upper 90s. Heat index values up to 105 in the afternoon. Monday night, mostly clear. Lows in the upper 70s. Tuesday, mostly sunny. Hot with highs around 100. At 4 a.m. Central Daylight Time, or 0900 UTC, the center of Tropical Storm Bertha was located near latitude 29.4 north, longitude 88.3 west. Bertha is moving toward the west near 5 miles per hour, 7 kilometers per hour, and this general motion is expected to continue through Friday with a little acceleration. On the forecast track, Bertha will move near or along the northern Gulf Coast during the next couple of days. Maximum sustained winds are near 50 miles per hour, 85 kilometers per hour, with higher gusts. Gradual weakening is forecast to continue over the next several days. Tropical storm force winds extend outward up to 105 miles, 165 kilometers from the center. In the past hour, a wind gust of 49 miles per hour, 79 kilometers per hour was reported at Orange Beach Buoy, located offshore of the Alabama coastline. An elevated oil platform located well offshore in the Mississippi Canyon recently reported a sustained wind of 45 miles per hour, 72 kilometers per hour, with a gust up to 56 miles per hour, 90 kilometers per hour. The estimated minimum central pressure is 998 millibars, 29.47 inches. 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Heat advisory has expired. Extreme heat warning in effect until 8 p.m. Central Daylight Time this evening. What? Dangerously hot conditions with heat index values up to 114. Where? Portions of northwest Louisiana and east and northeast Texas. When? Until 8 p.m. Central Daylight Time this evening. Impacts. Heat-related illnesses increase significantly during extreme heat and high humidity events. Drink plenty of fluids, stay in an air-conditioned room, stay out of the sun, and check up on relatives and neighbors. Do not leave young children and pets in unattended vehicles. Car interiors will reach lethal temperatures in a matter of minutes. Stay cool, stay hydrated, stay informed. 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Be sure to follow us on Facebook. Here's a look at local weather conditions as of 6 a.m. At the top of the hour, skies were partly cloudy in Shreveport. The temperature was 82 degrees at the regional airport. The dew point was 75, making the relative humidity 78%. Winds were west at 5 miles an hour. The pressure was 29.84 inches and rising. The report from Bossier City was not available. And in downtown Shreveport, skies were clear. The temperature was 83 degrees. And winds were calm. Once again in Shreveport, it was 82 degrees with partly cloudy skies at 6 a.m. Around the local area at 6 a.m., in Texarkana, clear and 86. Wind northeast at 5 miles an hour. El Dorado, clear and 79. Wind northwest at 8 miles an hour.
Monroe, clear and 81. Wind calm. Natchitoches, partly cloudy and 80. Wind calm. Marshall, clear and 78. Wind calm. And at Longview, clear and 80 degrees. Wind northwest at 5 miles an hour. Elsewhere across the four-state area, over at Dallas, clear and 87. Oklahoma City, clear and 79. Little Rock, clear and 81. Jackson, Mississippi, clear and 75. Baton Rouge, clear and 77. And at Houston, partly cloudy and 81 degrees. For the most current information, check us out on the web at www.weather.gov/sht. The Shreveport Climate Summary for yesterday, July 21, 2026. Yesterday's high temperature was 98 degrees. The normal high is 95. The record high is 106 degrees, which was set in 2018. Yesterday's low temperature was 77 degrees. The normal low is 74. The record low is 64 degrees, which was last set in 2014. No precipitation fell yesterday, which leaves the monthly total at 4.73 inches. This is 2.22 inches above the normal amount of 2.51 inches for July. The total precipitation for the year still stands at 28.23 inches, which is 2.31 inches below normal. Sunrise today is at 6:23 a.m. and sunset is at 8:20 p.m. Now let's check on your local forecast. Extreme heat warning in effect until 8 p.m. Central Daylight Time this evening. Rest of tonight, mostly clear. Near steady temperature in the lower 80s. Light and variable winds. Wednesday, sunny, hot with highs in the upper 90s. North winds 10 to 15 miles per hour. Heat index values up to 109 in the afternoon. Wednesday night, clear. Lows in the mid-70s. Northeast winds 10 to 15 miles per hour. Thursday, mostly sunny. Highs in the mid-90s. Northeast winds 5 to 10 miles per hour with gusts up to 20 miles per hour. Thursday night, partly cloudy. Lows in the mid-70s. East winds 5 to 10 miles per hour. Friday, partly cloudy. A slight chance of showers and thunderstorms in the afternoon. Highs in the mid-90s. Chance of rain 20%. Friday night, partly cloudy. Lows in the upper 70s. Saturday, partly cloudy. Hot with highs in the mid-90s. Saturday night, partly cloudy. Lows in the upper 70s. Sunday, mostly sunny. Hot with highs in the upper 90s. Sunday night, mostly clear. Lows in the upper 70s. Monday, mostly sunny. Hot with highs in the upper 90s. Heat index values up to 105 in the afternoon. Monday night, mostly clear. Lows in the upper 70s. Tuesday, mostly sunny. Hot with highs around 100. At 4 a.m. Central Daylight Time, or 0900 UTC, the center of Tropical Storm Bertha was located near latitude 29.4 north, longitude 88.3 west. Bertha is moving toward the west near 5 miles per hour, 7 kilometers per hour, and this general motion is expected to continue through Friday with a little acceleration. On the forecast track, Bertha will move near or along the northern Gulf Coast during the next couple of days. Maximum sustained winds are near 50 miles per hour, 85 kilometers per hour, with higher gusts. Gradual weakening is forecast to continue over the next several days. Tropical storm force winds extend outward up to 105 miles, 165 kilometers from the center. In the past hour, a wind gust of 49 miles per hour, 79 kilometers per hour was reported at Orange Beach Buoy, located offshore of the Alabama coastline.
An elevated oil platform located well offshore in the Mississippi Canyon recently reported a sustained wind of 45 miles per hour, 72 kilometers per hour, with a gust up to 56 miles per hour, 90 kilometers per hour. The estimated minimum central pressure is 998 millibars, 29.47 inches. Here is your area's open water boating forecast. Wind gusts may be higher. Extreme heat warning in effect until 8 p.m. Central Daylight Time this evening. Rest of tonight, clear, windy. Highs in the upper 90s. Lows in the mid-70s to lower 80s. Northeast winds 15 to 20 miles per hour. Heat index readings 111 to 114. Thursday, mostly sunny. Windy. Highs in the mid-90s. Northeast winds 15 to 20 miles per hour. Heat index readings 103 to 106. Thursday night, partly cloudy. Windy. Lows in the mid-70s. East winds 15 to 20 miles per hour, becoming southeast 5 to 10 miles per hour after midnight. Friday, partly cloudy. Highs in the mid-90s. South winds 10 to 15 miles per hour. Friday night, partly cloudy. Lows in the upper 70s. South winds 10 to 15 miles per hour. Saturday, partly cloudy. Highs in the upper 90s. Saturday night, partly cloudy. Lows in the upper 70s. Sunday, mostly sunny. Highs in the upper 90s. Sunday night, mostly clear. Lows in the upper 70s. Monday, mostly sunny. Highs around 100. Monday night, mostly clear. Lows in the upper 70s. Tuesday, mostly sunny. Highs around 101. Tuesday night, mostly clear. Lows in the upper 70s. Wednesday, mostly sunny. Highs around 100. Here is your area's open water boating forecast. Wind gusts may be higher. Extreme heat warning in effect until 8 p.m. Central Daylight Time this evening. Rest of today, mostly sunny toward daybreak, then becoming sunny. Windy. Highs in the upper 90s. North winds 15 to 20 miles per hour. Highest heat index readings 111 to 114. Tonight, clear, windy. Lows in the mid-70s. Northeast winds 15 to 20 miles per hour. Heat index readings 102 to 105. Thursday, mostly sunny. Windy. Highs in the mid-90s. Northeast winds 15 to 20 miles per hour. Heat index readings 103 to 106. Thursday night, hour. Heat index readings 103 to 106. Thursday night, partly cloudy. Windy. Lows in the mid-70s. East winds 15 to 20 miles per hour, becoming southeast 5 to 10 miles per hour after midnight. Friday, partly cloudy. Highs in the mid-90s. South winds 10 to 15 miles per hour. Friday night, partly cloudy. Lows in the upper 70s. Saturday, partly cloudy. Highs in the upper 90s. Saturday night, partly cloudy. Lows in the upper 70s. Sunday, mostly sunny. Highs in the upper 90s. Sunday night, mostly clear. Lows in the upper 70s. Monday, mostly sunny. Highs around 100. Monday night, mostly clear. Lows in the upper 70s. Tuesday, mostly sunny. Highs around 101. At 4 a.m. Central Daylight Time, or 0900 UTC, the center of Tropical Storm Bertha was located near latitude 29.4 north, longitude 88.3 west. Bertha is moving toward the west near 5 miles per hour, 7 kilometers per hour, and this general motion is expected to continue through Friday with a little acceleration. On the forecast track,
Bertha will move near or along the northern Gulf Coast during the next couple of days. Maximum sustained winds are near 50 miles per hour, 85 kilometers per hour, with higher gusts. Gradual weakening is forecast to continue over the next several days. Tropical storm force winds extend outward up to 105 miles.

miles, 165 kilometers from the center. In the past hour, a wind gust of 49 miles per hour, 79 kilometers per hour was reported at Orange Beach Buoy, located offshore of the Alabama coastline. An elevated oil platform located well offshore in the Mississippi Canyon recently reported a sustained wind of 45 miles per hour, 72 kilometers per hour, with a gust up to 56 miles per hour, 90 kilometers per hour. The estimated minimum central pressure is 998 millibars, 29.47 inches. Heat advisory has expired. Extreme heat warning in effect until 8 p.m. Central Daylight Time this evening. What? Dangerously hot conditions with heat index values up to 114. Where? Portions of northwest Louisiana and east and northeast Texas. When? Until 8 p.m. Central Daylight Time this evening. Impacts. Heat-related illnesses increase significantly during extreme heat and high humidity events. Drink plenty of fluids, stay in an air-conditioned room, stay out of the sun, and check up on relatives and neighbors. Do not leave young children and pets in unattended vehicles. Car interiors will reach lethal temperatures in a matter of minutes. Stay cool, stay hydrated, stay informed. 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Be sure to follow us on Facebook. Here's a look at local weather conditions as of 6 a.m. At the top of the hour, skies were partly cloudy in Shreveport. The temperature was 82 degrees at the regional airport. The dew point was 75, making the relative humidity 78%. Winds were west at 5 miles an hour. The pressure was 29.84 inches and rising. The report from Bossier City was not available. And in downtown Shreveport, skies were clear. The temperature was 83 degrees. And winds were calm. Once again in Shreveport, it was 82 degrees with partly cloudy skies at 6 a.m. This is your NOAA Weather Radio, station WXJ97, operating on a frequency of 162.400 MHz, providing the latest weather information on a 24-hour basis. Broadcasts originate from the National Weather Service office in Shreveport, Louisiana. 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Around the local area at 6 a.m. in Texarkana, clear and 86. Wind northeast at 5 miles an hour. El Dorado, clear and 79. Wind northwest at 8 miles an hour. Monroe, clear and 81. Wind calm. Natchitoches, partly cloudy and 80. Wind calm. Marshall, clear and 78. Wind calm. And at Longview, clear and 80 degrees. Wind northwest at 5 miles an hour. Elsewhere across the four-state area, over at Dallas, clear and 87. Oklahoma City, clear and 79. Little Rock, clear and 81. Jackson, Mississippi, clear and 75. Baton Rouge, clear and 77. And at Houston, partly cloudy and 81 degrees. For the most current information, check us out on the web at www.weather.gov/SHP. The Shreveport Climate Summary for yesterday, July 21, 2026. Yesterday's high temperature was 98 degrees. The normal high is 95. The record high is 106 degrees, which was set in 2018. Yesterday's low temperature was 77 degrees. The normal low is 74. The record low is 64 degrees, which was last set in 2014. No precipitation fell yesterday, which leaves the monthly total at 4.73 inches. This is 2.22 inches above the normal amount of 2.51 inches for July. The total precipitation for the year still stands at 28.23 inches, which is 2.31 inches below normal.
Sunrise today is at 6:23 a.m. and sunset is at 8:20 p.m. Now let's check on your local forecast. Extreme heat warning in effect until 8 p.m. Central Daylight Time this evening. Today, sunny, hot with highs in the upper 90s. North winds 10 to 15 miles per hour. Heat index values up to 109 this afternoon. Tonight, clear. Lows in the mid-70s. Northeast winds 10 to 15 miles per hour. Thursday, mostly sunny. Highs in the mid-90s. Northeast winds 5 to 10 miles per hour with gusts up to 20 miles per hour. Thursday night, partly cloudy. Lows in the mid-70s. East winds 5 to 10 miles per hour. Friday, partly cloudy. A slight chance of showers and thunderstorms in the afternoon. Highs in the mid-90s. South winds 5 to 10 miles per hour. Chance of rain 20%. Friday night, partly cloudy. Lows in the upper 70s. Saturday, partly cloudy. Hot with highs in the mid-90s. Saturday night, partly cloudy. Lows in the upper 70s. Sunday, mostly sunny. Hot with highs in the upper 90s. Sunday night, mostly clear. Lows in the upper 70s. Monday, mostly sunny. Hot with highs in the upper 90s. Heat index values up to 105 in the afternoon. Monday night, mostly clear. Lows in the upper 70s. Tuesday, mostly sunny. Hot with highs around 100. Heat index values up to 105 in the afternoon. Here is your area's open water boating forecast. Wind gusts may be higher. Extreme heat warning in effect until 8 p.m. Central Daylight Time this evening. Today, sunny, windy. Highs in the upper 90s. North winds 15 to 20 miles per hour. Heat index readings 111 to 114. Tonight, clear, windy. Lows in the mid-70s. Northeast winds 15 to 20 miles per hour. Heat index readings 102 to 105. Thursday, mostly sunny. Windy. Highs in the mid-90s. Northeast winds 15 to 20 miles per hour. Heat index readings 103 to 106. Thursday night, partly cloudy. Windy. Lows in the mid-70s. East winds 15 to 20 miles per hour becoming southeast 5 to 10 miles per hour after midnight. Friday, partly cloudy. Highs in the mid-90s. South winds 10 to 15 miles per hour. Friday night, partly cloudy. Lows in the upper 70s. Saturday, partly cloudy. Highs in the upper 90s. Saturday night, partly cloudy. Lows in the upper 70s. Sunday, mostly sunny. Highs in the upper 90s. Sunday night, mostly clear. Lows in the upper 70s. Monday, mostly sunny. Highs around 100. Monday night, mostly clear. Lows in the upper 70s. Tuesday, mostly sunny. Highs around 101. At 4 a.m. Central Daylight Time, or 0900 UTC, the center of Tropical Storm Bertha was located near latitude 29.4 north, longitude 88.3 west. Bertha is moving toward the west near 5 miles per hour, 7 kilometers per hour, and this general motion is expected to continue through Friday with a little acceleration. On the forecast track, Bertha will move near or along the northern Gulf Coast during the next couple of days. Maximum sustained winds are near 50 miles per hour, 85 kilometers per hour with higher gusts. Gradual weakening is forecast to continue over the next several days. Tropical storm force winds extend outward up to 105 miles, 165 kilometers from the center. In the past hour, a wind gust of 49 miles per hour, 79 kilometers per hour was reported at Orange Beach Buoy, located offshore of the Alabama coastline.
An elevated oil platform located well offshore in the Mississippi Canyon recently reported a sustained wind of 45 miles per hour, 72 kilometers per hour, with a gust up to 56 miles per hour, 90 kilometers per hour. The estimated minimum central pressure is 998 millibars, 29.47 inches. Heat advisory has expired. Extreme heat warning in effect until 8 p.m. Central Daylight Time this evening. What? Dangerously hot conditions with heat index values up to 114. Where? Portions of northwest Louisiana and east and northeast Texas. When? Until 8 p.m. Central Daylight Time this evening. Impacts. Heat-related illnesses increase significantly during extreme heat and high humidity events. Drink plenty of fluids, stay in an air-conditioned room, stay out of the sun, and check up on relatives and neighbors. Do not leave young children and pets in unattended vehicles. Car interiors will reach lethal temperatures in a matter of minutes. Stay cool, stay hydrated, stay informed. 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Be sure to follow us on Facebook. Here's a look at local weather conditions as of 6 a.m. At the top of the hour, skies were partly cloudy in Shreveport. The temperature was 82 degrees at the regional airport. The dew point was 75, making the relative humidity 78%. Winds were west at 5 miles an hour. The pressure was 29.84 inches and rising. The report from Bossier City was not available. And in downtown Shreveport, skies were clear. The temperature was 83 degrees. And winds were calm. Once again in Shreveport, it was 82 degrees with partly cloudy skies at 6 a.m. Around the local area at 6 a.m., in Texarkana, clear and 86. Wind northeast at 5 miles an hour. El Dorado, clear and 79. Wind northwest at 8 miles an hour. Monroe, clear and 81. Wind calm. Natchitoches, partly cloudy and 80. Wind calm. Marshall, clear and 78. Wind calm. And at Longview, clear and 80 degrees. Wind northwest at 5 miles an hour. Elsewhere across the four-state area, over at Dallas, clear and 87. Oklahoma City, clear and 79. Little Rock, clear and 81. Jackson, Mississippi, clear and 75. Baton Rouge, clear and 77. And at Houston, partly cloudy and 81 degrees. For the most current information, check us out on the web at www.weather.gov/sht. The Shreveport Climate Summary for yesterday, July 21, 2026. Yesterday's high temperature was 98 degrees. The normal high is 95. The record high is 106 degrees, which was set in 2018. Yesterday's low temperature was 77 degrees. The normal low is 74. The record low is 64 degrees, which was last set in 2014. No precipitation fell yesterday, which leaves the monthly total at 4.73 inches. This is 2.22 inches above the normal amount of 2.51 inches for July. The total precipitation for the year still stands at 28.23 inches, which is 2.31 inches below normal. Sunrise today is at 6:23 a.m. and sunset is at 8:20 p.m. Now let's check on your local forecast. Extreme heat warning in effect until 8 p.m. Central Daylight Time this evening. Today, sunny, hot with highs in the upper 90s. North winds 10 to 15 miles per hour. Heat index values up to 109 this afternoon. Tonight, clear. Lows in the mid-70s. Northeast winds 10 to 15 miles per hour. Thursday, mostly sunny. Highs in the mid-90s. Northeast winds 5 to 10 miles per hour with gusts up to 20 miles per hour. Thursday night, partly cloudy.
lows in the mid-70s. East wind 5 to 10 miles per hour. Friday, partly cloudy. A slight chance of showers and thunderstorms in the afternoon. Highs in the mid-90s. South winds 5 to 10 miles per hour. Chance of rain 20%. Friday night, partly cloudy. Lows in the upper 70s. Saturday, partly cloudy. Hot with highs in the mid-90s. Saturday night, partly cloudy. Lows in the upper 70s. Sunday, mostly sunny. Hot with highs in the upper 90s. Sunday night, mostly clear. Lows in the upper 70s. Monday, mostly sunny. Hot with highs in the upper 90s. Heat index values up to 105 in the afternoon. Monday night, mostly clear. Lows in the upper 70s. Tuesday, mostly sunny. Hot with highs around 100. Heat index values up to 105 in the afternoon. At 4 a.m. Central Daylight Time, or 0900 UTC, the center of Tropical Storm Bertha was located near latitude 29.4 north, longitude 88.3 west. Bertha is moving toward the west near 5 miles per hour, 7 kilometers per hour, and this general motion is expected to continue through Friday with a little acceleration. On the forecast track, Bertha will move near or along the northern Gulf Coast during the next couple of days. Maximum sustained winds are near 50 miles per hour, 85 kilometers per hour, with higher gusts. Gradual weakening is forecast to continue over the next several days. Tropical storm force winds extend outward up to 105 miles, 165 kilometers from the center. In the past hour, a wind gust of 49 miles per hour, 79 kilometers per hour was reported at Orange Beach Buoy, located offshore of the Alabama coastline. An elevated oil platform located well offshore in the Mississippi Canyon recently reported a sustained wind of 45 miles per hour, 72 kilometers per hour, with a gust up to 56 miles per hour, 90 kilometers per hour. The estimated minimum central pressure is 998 millibars, 29.47 inches. 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Heat advisory has expired. Extreme heat warning in effect until 8 p.m. Central Daylight Time this evening. What? Dangerously hot conditions with heat index values up to 114. Where? Portions of northwest Louisiana and east and northeast Texas. When? Until 8 p.m. Central Daylight Time this evening. Impacts. Heat-related illnesses increase significantly during extreme heat and high humidity events. Drink plenty of fluids, stay in an air-conditioned room, stay out of the sun, and check up on relatives and neighbors. Do not leave young children and pets in unattended vehicles. Car interiors will reach lethal temperatures in a matter of minutes. Stay cool, stay hydrated, stay informed. 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Be sure to follow us on Facebook. Here's a look at local weather conditions as of 6 a.m. At the top of the hour, skies were partly cloudy in Shreveport. The temperature was 82 degrees at the regional airport. The dew point was 75, making the relative humidity 78%. Winds were west at 5 miles an hour. The pressure was 29.84 inches and rising. The report from Bossier City was not available. And in downtown Shreveport, skies were clear. The temperature was 83 degrees. And winds were calm. Once again in Shreveport, it was 82 degrees with partly cloudy skies at 6 a.m.
around the local area at 6 a.m. in Texarkana, clear and 86.

Wind northeast at 5 miles an hour. El Dorado, clear and 79. Wind northwest at 8 miles an hour. Monroe, clear and 81. Wind calm. Natchitoches, partly cloudy and 80. Wind calm. Marshall, clear and 78. Wind calm. And at Longview, clear and 80 degrees. Wind northwest at 5 miles an hour. Elsewhere across the four-state area, over at Dallas, clear and 87. Oklahoma City, clear and 79. Little Rock, clear and 81. Jackson, Mississippi, clear and 75. Baton Rouge, clear and 77. And at Houston, partly cloudy and 81 degrees. For the most current information, check us out on the web at www.weather.gov/sht. The Shreveport Climate Summary for yesterday, July 21, 2026. Yesterday's high temperature was 98 degrees. The normal high is 95. The record high is 106 degrees, which was set in 2018. Yesterday's low temperature was 77 degrees. The normal low is 74. The record low is 64 degrees, which was last set in 2014. No precipitation fell yesterday, which leaves the monthly total at 4.73 inches. This is 2.22 inches above the normal amount of 2.51 inches for July. The total precipitation for the year still stands at 28.23 inches, which is 2.31 inches below normal. Sunrise today is at 6:23 a.m. and sunset is at 8:20 p.m. Now let's check on your local forecast. Extreme heat warning in effect until 8 p.m. Central Daylight Time this evening. Today, sunny, hot with highs in the upper 90s. North winds 10 to 15 miles per hour. Heat index values up to 109 this afternoon. Tonight, clear. Lows in the mid-70s. Northeast winds 10 to 15 miles per hour. Thursday, mostly sunny. Highs in the mid-90s. Northeast winds 5 to 10 miles per hour with gusts up to 20 miles per hour. Thursday night, partly cloudy. Lows in the mid-70s. East winds 5 to 10 miles per hour. Friday, partly cloudy. A slight chance of showers and thunderstorms in the afternoon. Highs in the mid-90s. South winds 5 to 10 miles per hour. Chance of rain 20%. Friday night, partly cloudy. Lows in the upper 70s. Saturday, partly cloudy. Hot with highs in the mid-90s. Saturday night, partly cloudy. Lows in the upper 70s. Sunday, mostly sunny. Hot with highs in the upper 90s. Sunday night, mostly clear. Lows in the upper 70s. Monday, mostly sunny. Hot with highs in the upper 90s. Heat index values up to 105 in the afternoon. Monday night, mostly clear. Lows in the upper 70s. Tuesday, mostly sunny. Hot with highs around 100. Heat index values up to 105 in the afternoon. At 4 a.m. Central Daylight Time, or 0900 UTC, the center of Tropical Storm Bertha was located near latitude 29.4 north, longitude 88.3 west. Bertha is moving toward the west near 5 miles per hour, 7 kilometers per hour, and this general motion is expected to continue through Friday with a little acceleration. On the forecast track, Bertha will move near or along the northern Gulf Coast during the next couple of days. Maximum sustained winds are near 50 miles per hour, 85 kilometers per hour, with higher gusts. Gradual weakening is forecast to continue over the next several days. Tropical storm force winds extend outward up to 105 miles, 165 kilometers from the center. In the past hour, a wind gust of 49 miles per hour, 79 kilometers per hour was reported at Orange Beach Buoy, located offshore of the Alabama coastline. An elevated oil platform located well offshore

114. Tonight, clear, windy. Lows in the mid-70s. Northeast winds 15 to 20 miles per hour. Heat index readings 102 to 105. Thursday, mostly sunny. Windy. Highs in the mid-90s. Northeast winds 15 to 20 miles per hour. Heat index readings 103 to 106. Thursday night, partly cloudy. Windy. Lows in the mid-70s. East winds 15 to 20 miles per hour, becoming southeast 5 to 10 miles per hour after midnight. Friday, partly cloudy. Highs in the mid-90s. South winds 10 to 15 miles per hour. Friday night, partly cloudy. Lows in the upper 70s. Saturday, partly cloudy. Highs in the upper 90s. Saturday night, partly cloudy. Lows in the upper 70s. Sunday, mostly sunny. Highs in the upper 90s. Sunday night, mostly clear. Lows in the upper 70s. Monday, mostly sunny. Highs around 100. Monday night, mostly clear. Lows in the upper 70s. Tuesday, mostly sunny. Highs around 101. At 7 a.m. Central Daylight Time, or 1200 UTC, the center of Tropical Storm Bertha was located near latitude 29.5 north, longitude 88.5 west. Bertha is moving toward the west near 5 miles per hour, 7 kilometers per hour, and this general motion is expected to continue through Friday with a little acceleration. On the forecast track, Bertha will move near or along the northern Gulf Coast during the next couple of days. Data from a NOAA Hurricane Hunter aircraft indicate that maximum sustained winds remain near 50 miles per hour, 85 kilometers per hour with higher gusts. Gradual weakening is forecast over the next several days. Tropical storm force winds extend outward up to 105 miles, 165 kilometers from the center. A wind gust to 49 miles per hour, 79 kilometers per hour was recently reported at the Pensacola Naval Air Station. Drops on data from the NOAA aircraft indicate that the minimum central pressure is 997 millibars, 29.44 inches. Heat advisory has expired. Extreme heat warning in effect until 8 p.m. Central Daylight Time this evening. What? Dangerously hot conditions with heat index values up to 114. Where? Portions of northwest Louisiana and east and northeast Texas. When? Until 8 p.m. Central Daylight Time this evening. Impacts. Heat-related illnesses increase significantly during extreme heat and high humidity events. Drink plenty of fluids, stay in an air-conditioned room, stay out of the sun, and check up on relatives and neighbors. Do not leave young children and pets in unattended vehicles. Car interiors will reach lethal temperatures in a matter of minutes. Stay cool, stay hydrated, stay informed. 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Be sure to follow us on Facebook. Here's a look at local weather conditions as of 6 a.m. At the top of the hour, skies were partly cloudy in Shreveport. The temperature was 82 degrees at the regional airport. The dew point was 75, making the relative humidity 78%. Winds were west at 5 miles an hour. The pressure was 29.84 inches and rising. The report from Bossier City was not available. And in downtown Shreveport, skies were clear. The temperature was 83 degrees. And winds were calm. Once again in Shreveport, it was 82 degrees with partly cloudy skies at 6 a.m. Around the local area at 6 a.m., in Texarkana, clear and 86. Wind northeast at 5 miles an hour. El Dorado, clear and 79. Wind northwest at 8 miles an hour. Monroe, clear and 81. Wind calm. Natchitoches, partly cloudy and 80. Wind calm.

Marshall, clear and 78. Wind calm. And at Longview, clear and 80 degrees. Wind northwest at 5 miles an hour. Elsewhere across the four-state area, over at Dallas, clear and 87. Oklahoma City, clear and 79. Little Rock, clear and 81. Jackson, Mississippi, clear and 75. Baton Rouge, clear and 77. And at Houston, partly cloudy and 81 degrees. For the most current information, check us out on the web at www.weather.gov/sht. The Shreveport Climate Summary for yesterday, July 21st, 2026. Yesterday's high temperature was 98 degrees. The normal high is 95. The record high is 106 degrees, which was set in 2018. Yesterday's low temperature was 77 degrees. The normal low is 74. The record low is 64 degrees, which was last set in 2014. No precipitation fell yesterday, which leaves the monthly total at 4.73 inches. This is 2.22 inches above the normal amount of 2.51 inches for July. The total precipitation for the year still stands at 28.23 inches, which is 2.31 inches below normal. Sunrise today is at 6:23 a.m. and sunset is at 8:20 p.m. This is your NOAA Weather Radio, station WXJ97, operating on a frequency of 162.400 MHz, providing the latest weather information on a 24-hour basis. 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Now let's check on your local forecast. Extreme heat warning in effect until 8 p.m. Central Daylight Time this evening. Today, sunny, hot with highs in the upper 90s. North winds 10 to 15 miles per hour. Heat index values up to 109 this afternoon. Tonight, clear. Lows in the mid-70s. Northeast winds 10 to 15 miles per hour. Thursday, mostly sunny. Highs in the mid-90s. Northeast winds 5 to 10 miles per hour with gusts up to 20 miles per hour. Thursday night, partly cloudy. Lows in the mid-70s. East winds 5 to 10 miles per hour. Friday, partly cloudy. A slight chance of showers and thunderstorms in the afternoon. Highs in the mid-90s. South winds 5 to 10 miles per hour. Chance of rain 20%. Friday night, partly cloudy. Lows in the upper 70s. Saturday, partly cloudy. Hot with highs in the mid-90s. Saturday night, partly cloudy. Lows in the upper 70s. Sunday, mostly sunny. Hot with highs in the upper 90s. Sunday night, mostly clear. Lows in the upper 70s. Monday, mostly sunny. Hot with highs in the upper 90s. Heat index values up to 105 in the afternoon. Monday night, mostly clear. Lows in the upper 70s. Tuesday, mostly sunny. Hot with highs around 100. Heat index values up to 105 in the afternoon. At 7 a.m. Central Daylight Time, or 1200 UTC, the center of Tropical Storm Bertha was located near latitude 29.5 north, longitude 88.5 west. Bertha is moving toward the west near 5 miles per hour, 7 kilometers per hour, and this general motion is expected to continue through Friday with a little acceleration. On the forecast track, Bertha will move near or along the northern Gulf Coast during the next couple of days. Data from a NOAA Hurricane Hunter aircraft indicate that maximum sustained winds remain near 50 miles per hour, 85 kilometers per hour with higher gusts. Gradual weakening is forecast over the next several days. Tropical storm force winds extend outward up to 105 miles, 165 kilometers from the center.
A wind gust of 49 miles per hour, 79 kilometers per hour, was recently reported at the Pensacola Naval Air Station. Drops on data from the NOAA aircraft indicate that the minimum central pressure is 997 millibars, 29.44 inches. Heat advisory has expired. Extreme heat warning in effect until 8 p.m. Central Daylight Time this evening. What? Dangerously hot conditions with heat index values up to 114. Where? Portions of northwest Louisiana and east and northeast Texas. When? Until 8 p.m. Central Daylight Time this evening. Impacts. Heat-related illnesses increase significantly during extreme heat and high humidity events. Drink plenty of fluids, stay in an air-conditioned room, stay out of the sun, and check up on relatives and neighbors. Do not leave young children and pets in unattended vehicles. Car interiors will reach lethal temperatures in a matter of minutes. Stay cool, stay hydrated, stay informed. 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Be sure to follow us on Facebook. Here's a look at local weather conditions as of 6 a.m. At the top of the hour, skies were partly cloudy in Shreveport. The temperature was 82 degrees at the regional airport. The dew point was 75, making the relative humidity 78%. Winds were west at 5 miles an hour. The pressure was 29.84 inches and rising. The report from Bossier City was not available. And in downtown Shreveport, skies were clear. The temperature was 83 degrees. And winds were calm. Once again in Shreveport, it was 82 degrees with partly cloudy skies at 6 a.m. You're listening to your weather radio, station WXJ97, broadcasting in Shreveport on 162.4 megahertz. Be sure to follow us on Facebook. Here's a look at local weather conditions as of 7 a.m. At the top of the hour, skies were partly cloudy in Shreveport. The temperature was 82 degrees at the regional airport. The dew point was 75, making the relative humidity 78%. Winds were northwest at 6 miles an hour. The pressure was 29.84 inches and steady. The report from Bossier City was not available. And in downtown Shreveport, skies were clear. The temperature was 83 degrees. And winds were northwest at 3 miles an hour. Once again in Shreveport, it was 82 degrees with partly cloudy skies at 7 a.m. Around the local area at 7 a.m., in Texarkana, clear and 86. Wind northeast at 5 miles an hour. El Dorado, clear and 80. Wind northeast at 5 miles an hour. Monroe, clear and 80. Wind calm. Natchitoches, clear and 79. Wind calm. Marshall, clear and 79. Wind north at 5 miles an hour. And at Longview, clear and 80 degrees. Wind calm. Elsewhere across the four-state area, over at Dallas, clear and 87. Oklahoma City, clear and 78. Little Rock, partly cloudy and 80. Jackson, Mississippi, partly cloudy and 76. Baton Rouge, clear and 77. And at Houston, partly cloudy and 81 degrees. For the most current information, check us out on the web at www.weather.gov/sht. The Shreveport Climate Summary for yesterday, July 21, 2026. Yesterday's high temperature was 98 degrees. The normal high is 95. The record high is 106 degrees, which was set in 2018. Yesterday's low temperature was 77 degrees. The normal low is 74. The record low is 64 degrees, which was last set in 2014. No precipitation fell yesterday, which leaves the monthly total at 4.73 inches. This is 2.22 inches above the normal amount of 2.51 inches for July.
The total precipitation for the year still stands at 28.23 inches, which is 2.31 inches below normal. Sunrise today is at 6:23 a.m. and sunset is at 8:20 p.m. Now let's check on your local forecast. Extreme heat warning in effect until 8 p.m. Central Daylight Time this evening. Today, sunny, hot with highs in the upper 90s. North winds 10 to 15 miles per hour. Heat index values up to 109 this afternoon. Tonight, clear. Lows in the mid-70s. Northeast winds 10 to 15 miles per hour. Thursday, mostly sunny. Highs in the mid-90s. Northeast winds 5 to 10 miles per hour with gusts up to 20 miles per hour. Thursday night, partly cloudy. Lows in the mid-70s. East winds 5 to 10 miles per hour. Friday, partly cloudy. A slight chance of showers and thunderstorms in the afternoon. Highs in the mid-90s. South winds 5 to 10 miles per hour. Chance of rain 20%. Friday night, partly cloudy. Lows in the upper 70s. Saturday, partly cloudy. Hot with highs in the mid-90s. Saturday night, partly cloudy. Lows in the upper 70s. Sunday, mostly sunny. Hot with highs in the upper 90s. Sunday night, mostly clear. Lows in the upper 70s. Monday, mostly sunny. Hot with highs in the upper 90s. Heat index values up to 105 in the afternoon. Monday night, mostly clear. Lows in the upper 70s. Tuesday, mostly sunny. Hot with highs around 100. Heat index values up to 105 in the afternoon. At 7 a.m. Central Daylight Time, or 1200 UTC, the center of Tropical Storm Bertha was located near latitude 29.5 north, longitude 88.5 west. Bertha is moving toward the west near 5 miles per hour, 7 kilometers per hour, and this general motion is expected to continue through Friday with a little acceleration. On the forecast track, Bertha will move near or along the northern Gulf Coast during the next couple of days. Data from a NOAA Hurricane Hunter aircraft indicate that maximum sustained winds remain near 50 miles per hour, 85 kilometers per hour with higher gusts. Gradual weakening is forecast over the next several days. Tropical storm force winds extend outward up to 105 miles, 165 kilometers from the center. A wind gust to 49 miles per hour, 79 kilometers per hour was recently reported at the Pensacola Naval Air Station. Drops on data from the NOAA aircraft indicate that the minimum central pressure is 997 millibars, 29.44 inches. Heat advisory has expired. Extreme heat warning in effect until 8 p.m. Central Daylight Time this evening. What? Dangerously hot conditions with heat index values up to 114. Where? Portions of northwest Louisiana and east and northeast Texas. When? Until 8 p.m. Central Daylight Time this evening. Impacts. Heat-related illnesses increase significantly during extreme heat and high humidity events. Drink plenty of fluids, stay in an air-conditioned room, stay out of the sun, and check up on relatives and neighbors. Do not leave young children and pets in unattended vehicles. Car interiors will reach lethal temperatures in a matter of minutes. Stay cool, stay hydrated, stay informed. 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Be sure to follow us on Facebook. Here's a look at local weather conditions as of 7 a.m. At the top of the hour, skies were partly cloudy in Shreveport. The temperature was 82 degrees at the regional airport. The dew point was 75, making the relative humidity 78%. Winds were northwest at 6 miles an hour. The pressure was 29.84 inches and steady. The report from Bossier City was not available. And in downtown Shreveport, skies were clear.
The temperature was 83 degrees. And winds were northwest at 3 miles an hour. Once again in Shreveport, it was 82 degrees with partly cloudy skies at 7 a.m. Around the local area at 7 a.m., in Texarkana, clear and 86. Wind northeast at 5 miles an hour. El Dorado, clear and 80. Wind northeast at 5 miles an hour. Monroe, clear and 80. Wind calm. Natchitoches, clear and 79. Wind calm. Marshall, clear and 79. Wind north at 5 miles an hour. And at Longview, clear and 80 degrees. Wind calm. Elsewhere across the four-state area, over at Dallas, clear and 87. Oklahoma City, clear and 78. Little Rock, partly cloudy and 80. Jackson, Mississippi, partly cloudy and 76. Baton Rouge, clear and 77. And at Houston, partly cloudy and 81 degrees. For the most current information, check us out on the web at www.weather.gov/sht. 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The Shreveport Climate Summary for yesterday, July 21, 2026. Yesterday's high temperature was 98 degrees. The normal high is 95. The record high is 106 degrees, which was set in 2018. Yesterday's low temperature was 77 degrees. The normal low is 74. The record low is 64 degrees, which was last set in 2014. No precipitation fell yesterday, which leaves the monthly total at 4.73 inches. This is 2.22 inches above the normal amount of 2.51 inches for July. The total precipitation for the year still stands at 28.23 inches, which is 2.31 inches below normal. Sunrise today is at 6:23 a.m. and sunset is at 8:20 p.m. Now let's check on your local forecast. Extreme heat warning in effect until 8 p.m. Central Daylight Time this evening. Today, sunny, hot with highs in the upper 90s. North winds 10 to 15 miles per hour. Heat index values up to 109 this afternoon. Tonight, clear. Lows in the mid-70s. Northeast winds 10 to 15 miles per hour. Thursday, mostly sunny. Highs in the mid-90s. Northeast winds 5 to 10 miles per hour with gusts up to 20 miles per hour. Thursday night, partly cloudy. Lows in the mid-70s. East winds 5 to 10 miles per hour. Friday, partly cloudy. A slight chance of showers and thunderstorms in the afternoon. Highs in the mid-90s. South winds 5 to 10 miles per hour. Chance of rain 20%. Friday night, partly cloudy. Lows in the upper 70s. Saturday, partly cloudy. Hot with highs in the mid-90s. Saturday night, partly cloudy. Lows in the upper 70s. Sunday, mostly sunny. Hot with highs in the upper 90s. Sunday night, mostly clear. Lows in the upper 70s. Monday, mostly sunny. Hot with highs in the upper 90s. Heat index values up to 105 in the afternoon. Monday night, mostly clear. Lows in the upper 70s. Tuesday, mostly sunny. Hot with highs around 100. Heat index values up to 105 in the afternoon. At 7 a.m. Central Daylight Time, or 1200 UTC, the center of Tropical Storm Bertha was located near latitude 29.5 north, longitude 88.5 west.
Bertha is moving toward the west near 5 miles per hour, 7 kilometers per hour, and this general motion is expected to continue through Friday with a little acceleration. On the forecast track, Bertha will move near or along the northern Gulf Coast during the next couple of days. Data from a NOAA Hurricane Hunter aircraft indicate that maximum sustained winds remain near 50 miles per hour, 85 kilometers per hour with higher gusts. Gradual weakening is forecast over the next several days. Tropical storm force winds extend outward up to 105 miles, 165 kilometers from the center. A wind gust of 49 miles per hour, 79 kilometers per hour was recently reported at the Pensacola Naval Air Station. Drops on data from the NOAA aircraft indicate that the minimum central pressure is 997 millibars, 29.44 inches. Heat advisory has expired. Extreme heat warning in effect until 8 p.m. Central Daylight Time this evening. What? Dangerously hot conditions with heat index values up to 114. Where? Portions of northwest Louisiana and east and northeast Texas. When? Until 8 p.m. Central Daylight Time this evening. Impacts. Heat-related illnesses increase significantly during extreme heat and high humidity events. Drink plenty of fluids, stay in an air-conditioned room, stay out of the sun, and check up on relatives and neighbors. Do not leave young children and pets in unattended vehicles. Car interiors will reach lethal temperatures in a matter of minutes. Stay cool, stay hydrated, stay informed. 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Be sure to follow us on Facebook. Here's a look at local weather conditions as of 7 a.m. At the top of the hour, skies were partly cloudy in Shreveport. The temperature was 82 degrees at the regional airport. The dew point was 75, making the relative humidity 78%. Winds were northwest at 6 miles an hour. The pressure was 29.84 inches and steady. The report from Bossier City was not available. And in downtown Shreveport, skies were clear. The temperature was 83 degrees. And winds were northwest at 3 miles an hour. Once again in Shreveport, it was 82 degrees with partly cloudy skies at 7 a.m. Around the local area at 7 a.m., in Texarkana, clear and 86. Wind northeast at 5 miles an hour. El Dorado, clear and 80. Wind northeast at 5 miles an hour. Monroe, clear and 80. Wind calm. Natchitoches, clear and 79. Wind calm. Marshall, clear and 79. Wind north at 5 miles an hour. And at Longview, clear and 80 degrees. Wind calm. Elsewhere across the four-state area, over at Dallas, clear and 87. Oklahoma City, clear and 78. Little Rock, partly cloudy and 80. Jackson, Mississippi, partly cloudy and 76. Baton Rouge, clear and 77. And at Houston, partly cloudy and 81 degrees. For the most current information, check us out on the web at www.weather.gov/sht. The Shreveport Climate Summary for yesterday, July 21, 2026. Yesterday's high temperature was 98 degrees. The normal high is 95. The record high is 106 degrees, which was set in 2018. Yesterday's low temperature was 77 degrees. The normal low is 74. The record low is 64 degrees, which was last set in 2014. No precipitation fell yesterday, which leaves the monthly total at 4.73 inches. This is 2.22 inches above the normal amount of 2.51 inches for July. The total precipitation for the year still stands at 28.23 inches, which is 2.31 inches below normal. Sunrise today is at 6:23 a.m. and sunset is at 8:20 p.m. Here is your area's open water boating forecast. Wind gusts may be higher.
Extreme heat warning in effect until 8 p.m. Central Daylight Time this evening. Today, sunny, windy. Highs in the upper 90s. North winds 15 to 20 miles per hour. Heat index readings 111 to 114. Tonight, clear, windy. Lows in the mid-70s. Northeast winds 15 to 20 miles per hour. Heat index readings 102 to 105. Thursday, mostly sunny. Windy. Highs in the mid-90s. Northeast winds 15 to 20 miles per hour. Heat index readings 103 to 106. Thursday night, partly cloudy. Windy. Lows in the mid-70s. East winds 15 to 20 miles per hour, becoming southeast 5 to 10 miles per hour after midnight. Friday, partly cloudy. Highs in the mid-90s. South winds 10 to 15 miles per hour. Friday night, partly cloudy. Lows in the upper 70s. Saturday, partly cloudy. Highs in the upper 90s. Saturday night, partly cloudy. Lows in the upper 70s. Sunday, mostly sunny. Highs in the upper 90s. Sunday night, mostly clear. Lows in the upper 70s. Monday, mostly sunny. Highs around 100. Monday night, mostly clear. Lows in the upper 70s. Tuesday, mostly sunny. Highs around 101. Now let's check on your local forecast. Extreme heat warning in effect until 8 p.m. Central Daylight Time this evening. Today, sunny, hot with highs in the upper 90s. North winds 10 to 15 miles per hour. Heat index values up to 109 this afternoon. Tonight, clear. Lows in the mid-70s. Northeast winds 10 to 15 miles per hour. Thursday, mostly sunny. Highs in the mid-90s. Northeast winds 5 to 10 miles per hour with gusts up to 20 miles per hour. Thursday night, partly cloudy. Lows in the mid-70s. East winds 5 to 10 miles per hour. Night, partly cloudy. Lows in the mid-70s. East winds 5 to 10 miles per hour. Friday, partly cloudy. A slight chance of showers and thunderstorms in the afternoon. Highs in the mid-90s. South winds 5 to 10 miles per hour. Chance of rain 20%. Friday night, partly cloudy. Lows in the upper 70s. Saturday, partly cloudy. Hot with highs in the mid-90s. Saturday night, partly cloudy. Lows in the upper 70s. Sunday, mostly sunny. Hot with highs in the upper 90s. Sunday night, mostly clear. Lows in the upper 70s. Monday, mostly sunny. Hot with highs in the upper 90s. Heat index values up to 105 in the afternoon. Monday night, mostly clear. Lows in the upper 70s. Tuesday, mostly sunny. Hot with highs around 100. Heat index values up to 105 in the afternoon. At 7 a.m. Central Daylight Time, or 1200 UTC, the center of Tropical Storm Bertha was located near latitude 29.5 north, longitude 88.5 west. Bertha is moving toward the west near 5 miles per hour, 7 kilometers per hour, and this general motion is expected to continue through Friday with a little acceleration. On the forecast track, Bertha will move near or along the northern Gulf Coast during the next couple of days. Data from a NOAA Hurricane Hunter aircraft indicate that maximum sustained winds remain near 50 miles per hour, 85 kilometers per hour with higher gusts. Gradual weakening is forecast over the next several days. Tropical storm force winds extend outward up to 105 miles, 165 kilometers from the center. A wind gust to 49 miles per hour, 79 kilometers per hour was recently reported at the Pensacola Naval Air Station.
Drop sound data from the NOAA aircraft indicate that the minimum central pressure is 997 millibars 29.

9.44 inches. Heat advisory has expired. Extreme heat warning in effect until 8 p.m. Central Daylight Time this evening. What? Dangerously hot conditions with heat index values up to 114. Where? Portions of northwest Louisiana and east and northeast Texas. When? Until 8 p.m. Central Daylight Time this evening. Impacts. Heat-related illnesses increase significantly during extreme heat and high humidity events. Drink plenty of fluids, stay in an air-conditioned room, stay out of the sun, and check up on relatives and neighbors. Do not leave young children and pets in unattended vehicles. Car interiors will reach lethal temperatures in a matter of minutes. Stay cool, stay hydrated, stay informed. 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Be sure to follow us on Facebook. Here's a look at local weather conditions as of 7 a.m. At the top of the hour, skies were partly cloudy in Shreveport. The temperature was 82 degrees at the regional airport. The dew point was 75, making the relative humidity 78%. Winds were northwest at 6 miles an hour. The pressure was 29.84 inches and steady. The report from Bossier City was not available. And in downtown Shreveport, skies were clear. The temperature was 83 degrees. And winds were northwest at 3 miles an hour. Once again in Shreveport, it was 82 degrees with partly cloudy skies at 7 a.m. This is your NOAA Weather Radio, station WXJ97, operating on a frequency of 162.400 MHz, providing the latest weather information on a 24-hour basis. Broadcasts originate from the National Weather Service office in Shreveport, Louisiana. 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Around the local area at 7 a.m., in Texarkana, clear and 86. Wind northeast at 5 miles an hour. El Dorado, clear and 80. Wind northeast at 5 miles an hour. Monroe, clear and 80. Wind calm. Natchitoches, clear and 79. Wind calm. Marshall, clear and 79. Wind north at 5 miles an hour. And at Longview, clear and 80 degrees. Wind calm. Elsewhere across the four-state area, over at Dallas, clear and 87. Oklahoma City, clear and 78. Little Rock, partly cloudy and 80. Jackson, Mississippi, partly cloudy and 76. Baton Rouge, clear and 77. And at Houston, partly cloudy and 81 degrees. For the most current information, check us out on the web at www.weather.gov/SHT. The Shreveport Climate Summary for yesterday, July 21, 2026. Yesterday's high temperature was 98 degrees. The normal high is 95. The record high is 106 degrees, which was set in 2018. Yesterday's low temperature was 77 degrees. The normal low is 74. The record low is 64 degrees, which was last set in 2014. No precipitation fell yesterday, which leaves the monthly total at 4.73 inches. This is 2.22 inches above the normal amount of 2.51 inches for July. The total precipitation for the year still stands at 28.23 inches, which is 2.31 inches below normal. Sunrise today is at 6:23 a.m. and sunset is at 8:20 p.m. Now let's check on your local forecast. Extreme heat warning in effect until 8 p.m. Central Daylight Time this evening. Today, sunny, hot with highs in the upper 90s. North winds 10 to 15 miles per hour. Heat index values up to 109 this afternoon. Tonight, clear. Lows in the mid-70s. Northeast winds 10 to 15 miles per hour.
Thursday, mostly sunny. Highs in the mid-90s. Northeast winds 5 to 10 miles per hour with gusts up to 20 miles per hour. Thursday night, partly cloudy. Lows in the mid-70s. East winds 5 to 10 miles per hour. Friday, partly cloudy. A slight chance of showers and thunderstorms in the afternoon. Highs in the mid-90s. South winds 5 to 10 miles per hour. Chance of rain 20%. Friday night, partly cloudy. Lows in the upper 70s. Saturday, partly cloudy. Hot with highs in the mid-90s. Saturday night, partly cloudy. Lows in the upper 70s. Sunday, mostly sunny. Hot with highs in the upper 90s. Sunday night, mostly clear. Lows in the upper 70s. Monday, mostly sunny. Hot with highs in the upper 90s. Heat index values up to 105 in the afternoon. Monday night, mostly clear. Lows in the upper 70s. Tuesday, mostly sunny. Hot with highs around 100. Heat index values up to 105 in the afternoon. At 7 a.m. Central Daylight Time, or 1200 UTC, the center of Tropical Storm Bertha was located near latitude 29.5 north, longitude 88.5 west. Bertha is moving toward the west near 5 miles per hour, 7 kilometers per hour, and this general motion is expected to continue through Friday with a little acceleration. On the forecast track, Bertha will move near or along the northern Gulf Coast during the next couple of days. Data from a NOAA Hurricane Hunter aircraft indicate that maximum sustained winds remain near 50 miles per hour, 85 kilometers per hour with higher gusts. Gradual weakening is forecast over the next several days. Tropical storm force winds extend outward up to 105 miles, 165 kilometers from the center. A wind gust of 49 miles per hour, 79 kilometers per hour was recently reported at the Pensacola Naval Air Station. Drops on data from the NOAA aircraft indicate that the minimum central pressure is 997 millibars, 29.44 inches. Heat advisory has expired. Extreme heat warning in effect until 8 p.m. Central Daylight Time this evening. What? Dangerously hot conditions with heat index values up to 114. Where? Portions of northwest Louisiana and east and northeast Texas. When? Until 8 p.m. Central Daylight Time this evening. Impacts. Heat-related illnesses increase significantly during extreme heat and high humidity events. Drink plenty of fluids, stay in an air-conditioned room, stay out of the sun, and check up on relatives and neighbors. Do not leave young children and pets in unattended vehicles. Car interiors will reach lethal temperatures in a matter of minutes. Stay cool, stay hydrated, stay informed. 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Be sure to follow us on Facebook. Here's a look at local weather conditions as of 7 a.m. At the top of the hour, skies were partly cloudy in Shreveport. The temperature was 82 degrees at the regional airport. The dew point was 75, making the relative humidity 78%. Winds were northwest at 6 miles an hour. The pressure was 29.84 inches and steady. The report from Bossier City was not available. And in downtown Shreveport, skies were clear. The temperature was 83 degrees. And winds were northwest at 3 miles an hour. Once again in Shreveport, it was 82 degrees with partly cloudy skies at 7 a.m. Around the local area at 7 a.m., in Texarkana, clear and 86. Wind northeast at 5 miles an hour. El Dorado, clear and 80. Wind northeast at 5 miles an hour. Monroe, clear and 80. Wind calm. Natchitoches, clear and 79. Wind calm. Marshall, clear and 79. Wind north at 5 miles an hour.
Weekend at Longview, clear and 80 degrees. Wind calm. Elsewhere across the four-state area, over at Dallas, clear and 87. Oklahoma City, clear and 78. Little Rock, partly cloudy and 80. Jackson, Mississippi, partly cloudy and 76. Baton Rouge, clear and 77. And at Houston, partly cloudy and 81 degrees. For the most current information, check us out on the web at www.weather.gov/sht. The Shreveport Climate Summary for yesterday, July 21, 2026. Yesterday's high temperature was 98 degrees. The normal high is 95. The record high is 106 degrees, which was set in 2018. Yesterday's low temperature was 77 degrees. The normal low is 74. The record low is 64 degrees, which was last set in 2014. No precipitation fell yesterday, which leaves the monthly total at 4.73 inches. This is 2.22 inches above the normal amount of 2.51 inches for July. The total precipitation for the year still stands at 28.23 inches, which is 2.31 inches below normal. Sunrise today is at 6:23 a.m. and sunset is at 8:20 p.m. Now let's check on your local forecast. Extreme heat warning in effect until 8 p.m. Central Daylight Time this evening. Today, sunny, hot with highs in the upper 90s. North winds 10 to 15 miles per hour. Heat index values up to 109 this afternoon. Tonight, clear. Lows in the mid-70s. Northeast winds 10 to 15 miles per hour. Thursday, mostly sunny. Highs in the mid-90s. Northeast winds 5 to 10 miles per hour with gusts up to 20 miles per hour. Thursday night, partly cloudy. Lows in the mid-70s. East winds 5 to 10 miles per hour. Friday, partly cloudy. A slight chance of showers and thunderstorms in the afternoon. Highs in the mid-90s. South winds 5 to 10 miles per hour. Chance of rain 20%. Friday night, partly cloudy. Lows in the upper 70s. Saturday, partly cloudy. Hot with highs in the mid-90s. Saturday night, partly cloudy. Lows in the upper 70s. Sunday, mostly sunny. Hot with highs in the upper 90s. Sunday night, mostly clear. Lows in the upper 70s. Monday, mostly sunny. Hot with highs in the upper 90s. Heat index values up to 105 in the afternoon. Monday night, mostly clear. Lows in the upper 70s. Tuesday, mostly sunny. Hot with highs around 100. Heat index values up to 105 in the afternoon. At 7 a.m. Central Daylight Time, or 1200 UTC, the center of Tropical Storm Bertha was located near latitude 29.5 north, longitude 88.5 west. Bertha is moving toward the west near 5 miles per hour, 7 kilometers per hour, and this general motion is expected to continue through Friday with a little acceleration. On the forecast track, Bertha will move near or along the northern Gulf Coast during the next couple of days. Data from a NOAA Hurricane Hunter aircraft indicate that maximum sustained winds remain near 50 miles per hour, 85 kilometers per hour with higher gusts. Gradual weakening is forecast over the next several days. Tropical storm force winds extend outward up to 105 miles, 165 kilometers from the center. A wind gust to 49 miles per hour, 79 kilometers per hour was recently reported at the Pensacola Naval Air Station. Drops on data from the NOAA aircraft indicate that the minimum central pressure is 997 millibars, 29.44 inches. Heat advisory has expired. Extreme heat warning in effect until 8 p.m. Central Daylight Time this evening. What? Dangerously hot conditions with heat index values up to 114. Where? Portions of northwest Louisiana and east and northeast Texas.
when, until 8 p.m. Central Daylight Time this evening. Impacts: heat-related illnesses increase significantly during extreme heat and high humidity events. Drink plenty of fluids, stay in an air-conditioned room, stay out of the sun, and check up on relatives and neighbors. Do not leave young children and pets in unattended vehicles. Car interiors will reach lethal temperatures in a matter of minutes. Stay cool, stay hydrated, stay informed. 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Be sure to follow us on Facebook. Here's a look at local weather conditions as of 7 a.m. At the top of the hour, skies were partly cloudy in Shreveport. The temperature was 82 degrees at the regional airport. The dew point was 75, making the relative humidity 78%. Winds were northwest at 6 miles an hour. The pressure was 29.84 inches and steady. The report from Bossier City was not available. And in downtown Shreveport, skies were clear. The temperature was 83 degrees. And winds were northwest at 3 miles an hour. Once again in Shreveport, it was 82 degrees with partly cloudy skies at 7 a.m. This is your NOAA Weather Radio, station WXJ97, operating on a frequency of 162.400 MHz, providing the latest weather information on a 24-hour basis. Broadcasts originate from the National Weather Service office in Shreveport, Louisiana. 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Around the local area at 7 a.m. in Texarkana, clear and 86. Wind northeast at 5 miles an hour. El Dorado, clear and 80. Wind northeast at 5 miles an hour. Monroe, clear and 80. Wind calm. Nacogdoches, clear and 79. Wind calm. Marshall, clear and 79. Wind north at 5 miles an hour. And at Longview, clear and 80 degrees. Wind calm. Elsewhere across the four-state area, over at Dallas, clear and 87. Oklahoma City, clear and 78. Little Rock, partly cloudy and 80. Jackson, Mississippi, partly cloudy and 76. Baton Rouge, clear and 77. And at Houston, partly cloudy and 81 degrees. For the most current information, check us out on the web at www.weather.gov/SHT. The Shreveport Climate Summary for yesterday, July 21, 2026. Yesterday's high temperature was 98 degrees. The normal high is 95. The record high is 106 degrees, which was set in 2018. Yesterday's low temperature was 77 degrees. The normal low is 74. The record low is 64 degrees, which was last set in 2014. No precipitation fell yesterday, which leaves the monthly total at 4.73 inches. This is 2.22 inches above the normal amount of 2.51 inches for July. The total precipitation for the year still stands at 28.23 inches, which is 2.31 inches below normal. Sunrise today is at 6:23 a.m. and sunset is at 8:20 p.m. Now let's check on your local forecast. Extreme heat warning in effect until 8 p.m. Central Daylight Time this evening. Today, sunny, hot with highs in the upper 90s. North winds 10 to 15 miles per hour. Heat index values up to 109 this afternoon. Tonight, clear. Lows in the mid-70s. Northeast winds 10 to 15 miles per hour. Thursday, mostly sunny. Highs in the mid-90s. Northeast winds 5 to 10 miles per hour with gusts up to 20 miles per hour. Thursday night, partly cloudy. Lows in the mid-70s. East winds 5 to 10 miles per hour. Friday, partly cloudy.

a slight chance of showers and thunderstorms in the afternoon. Highs in the mid-90s. South winds 5 to 10 miles per hour. Chance of rain 20%. Friday night, partly cloudy. Lows in the upper 70s. Saturday, partly cloudy. Hot with highs in the mid-90s. Saturday night, partly cloudy. Lows in the upper 70s. Sunday, mostly sunny. Hot with highs in the upper 90s. Sunday night, mostly clear. Lows in the upper 70s. Monday, mostly sunny. Hot with highs in the upper 90s. Heat index values up to 105 in the afternoon. Monday night, mostly clear. Lows in the upper 70s. Tuesday, mostly sunny. Hot with highs around 100. Heat index values up to 105 in the afternoon. At 7 a.m. Central Daylight Time, or 1200 UTC, the center of Tropical Storm Bertha was located near latitude 29.5 north, longitude 88.5 west. Bertha is moving toward the west near 5 miles per hour, 7 kilometers per hour, and this general motion is expected to continue through Friday with a little acceleration. On the forecast track, Bertha will move near or along the northern Gulf Coast during the next couple of days. Data from a NOAA Hurricane Hunter aircraft indicate that maximum sustained winds remain near 50 miles per hour, 85 kilometers per hour with higher gusts. Gradual weakening is forecast over the next several days. Tropical storm force winds extend outward up to 105 miles, 165 kilometers from the center. A wind gust of 49 miles per hour, 79 kilometers per hour was recently reported at the Pensacola Naval Air Station. Drop zone data from the NOAA aircraft indicate that the minimum central pressure is 997 millibars, 29.44 inches. Heat advisory has expired. Extreme heat warning in effect until 8 p.m. Central Daylight Time this evening. What? Dangerously hot conditions with heat index values up to 114. Where? Portions of northwest Louisiana and east and northeast Texas. When? Until 8 p.m. Central Daylight Time this evening. Impacts. Heat-related illnesses increase significantly during extreme heat and high humidity events. Drink plenty of fluids, stay in an air-conditioned room, stay out of the sun, and check up on relatives and neighbors. Do not leave young children and pets in unattended vehicles. Car interiors will reach lethal temperatures in a matter of minutes. Stay cool, stay hydrated, stay informed. 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Be sure to follow us on Facebook. Here's a look at local weather conditions as of 7 a.m. At the top of the hour, skies were partly cloudy in Shreveport. The temperature was 82 degrees at the regional airport. The dew point was 75, making the relative humidity 78%. Winds were northwest at 6 miles an hour. The pressure was 29.84 inches and steady. The report from Bossier City was not available. And in downtown Shreveport, skies were clear. The temperature was 83 degrees. And winds were northwest at 3 miles an hour. Once again in Shreveport, it was 82 degrees with partly cloudy skies at 7 a.m. Around the local area at 7 a.m., in Texarkana, clear and 86. Wind northeast at 5 miles an hour. El Dorado, clear and 80. Wind northeast at 5 miles an hour. Monroe, clear and 80. Wind calm. Nacogdoches, clear and 79. Wind calm. Marshall, clear and 79. Wind north at 5 miles an hour. And at Longview, clear and 80 degrees. Wind calm. Elsewhere across the four-state area, over at Dallas, clear and 87. Oklahoma City, clear and 78. Little Rock, partly cloudy and 80. Jackson, Mississippi, partly cloudy and 76.

Heat index readings 102 to 105. Thursday, mostly sunny. Windy. Highs in the mid-90s. Northeast winds 15 to 20 miles per hour. Heat index readings 103 to 106. Thursday night, partly cloudy. Windy. Lows in the mid-70s. East winds 15 to 20 miles per hour, becoming southeast 5 to 10 miles per hour after midnight. Friday, partly cloudy. Highs in the mid-90s. South winds 10 to 15 miles per hour. Friday night, partly cloudy. Lows in the upper 70s. Saturday, partly cloudy. Highs in the upper 90s. Saturday night, partly cloudy. Lows in the upper 70s. Sunday, mostly sunny. Highs in the upper 90s. Sunday night, mostly clear. Lows in the upper 70s. Monday, mostly sunny. Highs around 100. Monday night, mostly clear. Lows in the upper 70s. Tuesday, mostly sunny. Highs around 101. The Shreveport Climate Summary for yesterday, July 21, 2026. Yesterday's high temperature was 98 degrees. The normal high is 95. The record high is 106 degrees, which was set in 2018. Yesterday's low temperature was 77 degrees. The normal low is 74. The record low is 64 degrees, which was last set in 2014. No precipitation fell yesterday, which leaves the monthly total at 4.73 inches. This is 2.22 inches above the normal amount of 2.51 inches for July. The total precipitation for the year still stands at 28.23 inches, which is 2.31 inches below normal. Sunrise today is at 6:23 a.m. and sunset is at 8:20 p.m. Now let's check on your local forecast. Extreme heat warning in effect until 8 p.m. Central Daylight Time this evening. Today, sunny, hot with highs in the upper 90s. North winds 10 to 15 miles per hour. Heat index values up to 109 this afternoon. Tonight, clear. Lows in the mid-70s. Northeast winds 10 to 15 miles per hour. Thursday, mostly sunny. Highs in the mid-90s. Northeast winds 5 to 10 miles per hour with gusts up to 20 miles per hour. Thursday night, partly cloudy. Lows in the mid-70s. East winds 5 to 10 miles per hour. Friday, partly cloudy. A slight chance of showers and thunderstorms in the afternoon. Highs in the mid-90s. South winds 5 to 10 miles per hour. Chance of rain 20%. Friday night, partly cloudy. Lows in the upper 70s. Saturday, partly cloudy. Hot with highs in the mid-90s. Saturday night, partly cloudy. Lows in the upper 70s. Sunday, mostly sunny. Hot with highs in the upper 90s. Sunday night, mostly clear. Lows in the upper 70s. Monday, mostly sunny. Hot with highs in the upper 90s. Heat index values up to 105 in the afternoon. Monday night, mostly clear. Lows in the upper 70s. Tuesday, mostly sunny. Hot with highs around 100. Heat index values up to 105 in the afternoon. At 7 a.m. Central Daylight Time, or 1200 UTC, the center of Tropical Storm Bertha was located near latitude 29.5 north, longitude 88.5 west. Bertha is moving toward the west near 5 miles per hour, 7 kilometers per hour, and this general motion is expected to continue through Friday with a little acceleration. On the forecast track, Bertha will move near or along the northern Gulf Coast during the next couple of days. Data from a NOAA Hurricane Hunter aircraft indicate that maximum sustained winds remain near 50 miles per hour, 85 kilometers per hour with higher gusts. Gradual weakening is forecast over the next several

days. Tropical storm force winds extend outward up to 105 miles, 165 kilometers from the center. A wind gust of 49 miles per hour, 79 kilometers per hour, was recently reported at the Pensacola Naval Air Station. Drops on data from the NOAA aircraft indicate that the minimum central pressure is 997 millibars, 29.44 inches. Heat advisory has expired. Extreme heat warning in effect until 8 p.m. Central Daylight Time this evening. What? Dangerously hot conditions with heat index values up to 114. Where? Portions of northwest Louisiana and east and northeast Texas. When? Until 8 p.m. Central Daylight Time this evening. Impacts. Heat-related illnesses increase significantly during extreme heat and high humidity events. Drink plenty of fluids, stay in an air-conditioned room, stay out of the sun, and check up on relatives and neighbors. Do not leave young children and pets in unattended vehicles. Car interiors will reach lethal temperatures in a matter of minutes. Stay cool, stay hydrated, stay informed. 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Be sure to follow us on Facebook. Here's a look at local weather conditions as of 7 a.m. At the top of the hour, skies were partly cloudy in Shreveport. The temperature was 82 degrees at the regional airport. The dew point was 75, making the relative humidity 78%. Winds were northwest at 6 miles an hour. The pressure was 29.84 inches and steady. The report from Bossier City was not available. And in downtown Shreveport, skies were clear. The temperature was 83 degrees. And winds were northwest at 3 miles an hour. Once again in Shreveport, it was 82 degrees with partly cloudy skies at 7 a.m. Around the local area at 7 a.m., in Texarkana, clear and 86. Wind northeast at 5 miles an hour. El Dorado, clear and 80. Wind northeast at 5 miles an hour. Monroe, clear and 80. Wind calm. Natchitoches, clear and 79. Wind calm. Marshall, clear and 79. Wind north at 5 miles an hour. And at Longview, clear and 80 degrees. Wind calm. Elsewhere across the four-state area, over at Dallas, clear and 87. Oklahoma City, clear and 78. Little Rock, partly cloudy and 80. Jackson, Mississippi, partly cloudy and 76. Baton Rouge, clear and 77. And at Houston, partly cloudy and 81 degrees. For the most current information, check us out on the web at www.weather.gov/SHT. The Shreveport Climate Summary for yesterday, July 21, 2026. Yesterday's high temperature was 98 degrees. The normal high is 95. The record high is 106 degrees, which was set in 2018. Yesterday's low temperature was 77 degrees. The normal low is 74. The record low is 64 degrees, which was last set in 2014. No precipitation fell yesterday, which leaves the monthly total at 4.73 inches. This is 2.22 inches above the normal amount of 2.51 inches for July. The total precipitation for the year still stands at 28.23 inches, which is 2.31 inches below normal. Sunrise today is at 6:23 a.m. and sunset is at 8:20 p.m. Now let's check on your local forecast. Extreme heat warning.
remaining in effect until 8 p.m. Central Daylight Time this evening. Today, sunny, hot with highs in the upper 90s. North winds 10 to 15 miles per hour. Heat index values up to 109 this afternoon. Tonight, clear. Lows in the mid-70s. Northeast winds 10 to 15 miles per hour. Thursday, mostly sunny. Highs in the mid-90s. Northeast winds 5 to 10 miles per hour with gusts up to 20 miles per hour. Thursday night, partly cloudy. Lows in the mid-70s. East winds 5 to 10 miles per hour. Friday, partly cloudy. A slight chance of showers and thunderstorms in the afternoon. Highs in the mid-90s. South winds 5 to 10 miles per hour. Chance of rain 20%. Friday night, partly cloudy. Lows in the upper 70s. Saturday, partly cloudy. Hot with highs in the mid-90s. Saturday night, partly cloudy. Lows in the upper 70s. Sunday, mostly sunny. Hot with highs in the upper 90s. Sunday night, mostly clear. Lows in the upper 70s. Monday, mostly sunny. Hot with highs in the upper 90s. Heat index values up to 105 in the afternoon. Monday night, mostly clear. Lows in the upper 70s. Tuesday, mostly sunny. Hot with highs around 100. Heat index values up to 105 in the afternoon. At 7 a.m. Central Daylight Time, or 1200 UTC, the center of Tropical Storm Bertha was located near latitude 29.5 north, longitude 88.5 west. Bertha is moving toward the west near 5 miles per hour, 7 kilometers per hour, and this general motion is expected to continue through Friday with a little acceleration. On the forecast track, Bertha will move near or along the northern Gulf Coast during the next couple of days. Data from a NOAA Hurricane Hunter aircraft indicate that maximum sustained winds remain near 50 miles per hour, 85 kilometers per hour with higher gusts. Gradual weakening is forecast over the next several days. Tropical storm force winds extend outward up to 105 miles, 165 kilometers from the center. A wind gust of 49 miles per hour, 79 kilometers per hour was recently reported at the Pensacola Naval Air Station. Drop-zone data from the NOAA aircraft indicate that the minimum central pressure is 997 millibars, 29.44 inches. Heat advisory has expired. Extreme heat warning in effect until 8 p.m. Central Daylight Time this evening. What? Dangerously hot conditions with heat index values up to 114. Where? Portions of northwest Louisiana and east and northeast Texas. When? Until 8 p.m. Central Daylight Time this evening. Impacts. Heat-related illnesses increase significantly during extreme heat and high humidity events. Drink plenty of fluids, stay in an air-conditioned room, stay out of the sun, and check up on relatives and neighbors. Do not leave young children and pets in unattended vehicles. Car interiors will reach lethal temperatures in a matter of minutes. Stay cool, stay hydrated, stay informed. 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Be sure to follow us on Facebook. Here's a look at local weather conditions as of 8 a.m. At the top of the hour, skies were sunny in Shreveport. The temperature was 84 degrees at the regional airport. The dew point was 77, making the relative humidity 79%. Winds were north at 8 miles an hour. The pressure was 29.85 inches and rising. In Bossier City, at Barksdale Air Force Base, skies were sunny, with a temperature of 86 degrees. The dew point was 77, making the relative humidity 75%. Winds were northwest at 6 miles an hour. The pressure was 29.84 inches and rising. And in downtown Shreveport, skies were sunny. The temperature was 84 degrees.
winds were north at 7 miles an hour. Once again in Shreveport, it was 84 degrees with sunny skies at 8 a.m. Around the local area at 8 a.m., in Texarkana, sunny and 88. Wind northeast at 5 miles an hour. El Dorado, sunny and 83. Wind northeast at 9 miles an hour. Monroe, sunny and 82. Wind variable at 3 miles an hour. Natchitoches, sunny and 84. Wind calm. Marshall, sunny and 85. Wind north at 7 miles an hour. And at Longview, sunny and 83 degrees. Wind west at 6 miles an hour. Elsewhere across the four-state area, over at Dallas, sunny and 89. Oklahoma City, sunny and 78. Little Rock, sunny and 80. Jackson, Mississippi, mostly sunny and 80. Baton Rouge, sunny and 80. And at Houston, mostly sunny and 82 degrees. For the most current information, check us out on the web at www.weather.gov/sht. The Shreveport Climate Summary for yesterday, July 21, 2026. Yesterday's high temperature was 98 degrees. The normal high is 95. The record high is 106 degrees, which was set in 2018. Yesterday's low temperature was 77 degrees. The normal low is 74. The record low is 64 degrees, which was last set in 2014. No precipitation fell yesterday, which leaves the monthly total at 4.73 inches. This is 2.22 inches above the normal amount of 2.51 inches for July. The total precipitation for the year still stands at 28.23 inches, which is 2.31 inches below normal. Sunrise today is at 6:23 a.m. and sunset is at 8:20 p.m. Now let's check on your local forecast. Extreme heat warning in effect until 8 p.m. Central Daylight Time this evening. Today, sunny, hot with highs in the upper 90s. North winds 10 to 15 miles per hour. Heat index values up to 109 this afternoon. Tonight, clear. Lows in the mid-70s. Northeast winds 10 to 15 miles per hour. Thursday, mostly sunny. Highs in the mid-90s. Northeast winds 5 to 10 miles per hour with gusts up to 20 miles per hour. Thursday night, partly cloudy. Lows in the mid-70s. East winds 5 to 10 miles per hour. Friday, partly cloudy. A slight chance of showers and thunderstorms in the afternoon. Highs in the mid-90s. South winds 5 to 10 miles per hour. Chance of rain 20%. Friday night, partly cloudy. Lows in the upper 70s. Saturday, partly cloudy. Hot with highs in the mid-90s. Saturday night, partly cloudy. Lows in the upper 70s. Sunday, mostly sunny. Hot with highs in the upper 90s. Sunday night, mostly clear. Lows in the upper 70s. Monday, mostly sunny. Hot with highs in the upper 90s. Heat index values up to 105 in the afternoon. Monday night, mostly clear. Lows in the upper 70s. Tuesday, mostly sunny. Hot with highs around 100. Heat index values up to 105 in the afternoon. At 7 a.m. Central Daylight Time, or 1200 UTC, the center of Tropical Storm Bertha was located near latitude 29.5 north, latitude 88.5 west. Bertha is moving toward the west near 5 miles per hour, 7 kilometers per hour, and this general motion is expected to continue through Friday with a little acceleration. On the forecast track, Bertha will move near or along the northern Gulf Coast during the next couple of days. Data from a NOAA Hurricane Hunter aircraft indicate that maximum sustained winds remain near 50 miles per hour, 85 kilometers per hour with higher gusts. Gradual weakening is forecast over the next several days.
tropical storm force winds extend outward up to 105 miles, 165 kilometers from the center. A wind gust of 49 miles per hour, 79 kilometers per hour was recently reported at the Pensacola Naval Air Station. Drop sound data from the NOAA aircraft indicate that the minimum central pressure is 997 millibars, 29.44 inches. Heat advisory has expired. Extreme heat warning in effect until 8 p.m. Central Daylight Time this evening. What? Dangerously hot conditions with heat index values up to 114. Where? Portions of northwest Louisiana and east and northeast Texas. When? Until 8 p.m. Central Daylight Time this evening. Impacts. Heat-related illnesses increase significantly during extreme heat and high humidity events. Drink plenty of fluids, stay in an air-conditioned room, stay out of the sun, and check up on relatives and neighbors. Do not leave young children and pets in unattended vehicles. Car interiors will reach lethal temperatures in a matter of minutes. 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Be sure to follow us on Facebook. Here's a look at local weather conditions as of 8 a.m. At the top of the hour, skies were sunny in Shreveport. The temperature was 84 degrees at the regional airport. The dew point was 77, making the relative humidity 79%. Winds were north at 8 miles an hour. The pressure was 29.85 inches and rising. In Bossier City, at Barksdale Air Force Base, skies were sunny, with a temperature of 86 degrees. The dew point was 77, making the relative humidity 75%. Winds were northwest at 6 miles an hour. The pressure was 29.84 inches and rising. And in downtown Shreveport, skies were sunny. The temperature was 84 degrees. And winds were north at 7 miles an hour. Once again in Shreveport, it was 84 degrees with sunny skies at 8 a.m. Around the local area at 8 a.m., in Texarkana, sunny and 88. Wind northeast at 5 miles an hour. El Dorado, sunny and 83. Wind northeast at 9 miles an hour. Monroe, sunny and 82. Wind variable at 3 miles an hour. Natchitoches, sunny and 84. Wind calm. Marshall, sunny and 85. Wind north at 7 miles an hour. And at Longview, sunny and 83 degrees. Wind west at 6 miles an hour. Elsewhere across the four-state area, over at Dallas, sunny and 89. Oklahoma City, sunny and 78. Little Rock, sunny and 80. Jackson, Mississippi, mostly sunny and 80. Baton Rouge, sunny and 80. And at Houston, mostly sunny and 82 degrees. For the most current information, check us out on the web at www.weather.gov/SHT. The Shreveport Climate Summary for yesterday, July 21, 2026. Yesterday's high temperature was 98 degrees. The normal high is 95. The record high is 106 degrees, which was set in 2018. Yesterday's low temperature was 77 degrees. The normal low is 74. The record low is 64 degrees, which was last set in 2014. No precipitation fell yesterday, which leaves the monthly total at 4.73 inches. This is 2.22 inches above the normal amount of 2.51 inches for July.
The total precipitation for the year still stands at 28.23 inches, which is 2.31 inches below normal. Sunrise today is at 6:23 a.m. and sunset is at 8:20 p.m. Now let's check on your local forecast. Extreme heat warning in effect until 8 p.m. Central Daylight Time this evening. Today, sunny, hot with highs in the upper 90s. North winds 10 to 15 miles per hour. Heat index values up to 109 this afternoon. Tonight, clear. Lows in the mid-70s. Northeast winds 10 to 15 miles per hour. Thursday, mostly sunny. Highs in the mid-90s. Northeast winds 5 to 10 miles per hour with gusts up to 20 miles per hour. Thursday night, partly cloudy. Lows in the mid-70s. East winds 5 to 10 miles per hour. Friday, partly cloudy. A slight chance of showers and thunderstorms in the afternoon. Highs in the mid-90s. South winds 5 to 10 miles per hour. Chance of rain 20%. Friday night, partly cloudy. Lows in the upper 70s. Saturday, partly cloudy. Hot with highs in the mid-90s. Saturday night, partly cloudy. Lows in the upper 70s. Sunday, mostly sunny. Hot with highs in the upper 90s. Sunday night, mostly clear. Lows in the upper 70s. Monday, mostly sunny. Hot with highs in the upper 90s. Heat index values up to 105 in the afternoon. Monday night, mostly clear. Lows in the upper 70s. Tuesday, mostly sunny. Hot with highs around 100. Heat index values up to 105 in the afternoon. At 7 a.m. Central Daylight Time, or 1200 UTC, the center of Tropical Storm Bertha was located near latitude 29.5 north, longitude 88.5 west. Bertha is moving toward the west near 5 miles per hour, 7 kilometers per hour, and this general motion is expected to continue through Friday with a little acceleration. On the forecast track, Bertha will move near or along the northern Gulf Coast during the next couple of days. Data from a NOAA Hurricane Hunter aircraft indicate that maximum sustained winds remain near 50 miles per hour, 85 kilometers per hour with higher gusts. Gradual weakening is forecast over the next several days. Tropical storm force winds extend outward up to 105 miles, 165 kilometers from the center. A wind gust of 49 miles per hour, 79 kilometers per hour was recently reported at the Pensacola Naval Air Station. Drop zone data from the NOAA aircraft indicate that the minimum central pressure is 997 millibars, 29.44 inches. Heat advisory has expired. Extreme heat warning in effect until 8 p.m. Central Daylight Time this evening. What? Dangerously hot conditions with heat index values up to 114. Where? Portions of northwest Louisiana and east and northeast Texas. When? Until 8 p.m. Central Daylight Time this evening. Impacts. Heat-related illnesses increase significantly during extreme heat and high humidity events. Drink plenty of fluids, stay in an air-conditioned room, stay out of the sun, and check up on relatives and neighbors. Do not leave young children and pets in unattended vehicles. Car interiors will reach lethal temperatures in a matter of minutes. Stay cool, stay hydrated, stay informed. Here is your area's open water boating forecast. Wind gusts may be higher. Extreme heat warning in effect until 8 p.m. Central Daylight Time this evening. Today, sunny, windy. Highs in the upper 90s. North winds 15 to 20 miles per hour. Heat index readings 111 to 114. Tonight, clear, windy. Lows in the mid-70s. Northeast winds 15 to 20 miles per hour. Heat index readings 102 to 105. Thursday, mostly sunny. Windy. Highs in the mid-90s.
Northeast winds 15 to 20 miles per hour. Heat index readings 103 to 106. Thursday night, partly cloudy. Windy. Lows in the mid-70s. East winds 15 to 20 miles per hour, becoming southeast 5 to 10 miles per hour after midnight. Friday, partly cloudy. Highs in the mid-90s. South winds 10 to 15 miles per hour. Friday night, partly cloudy. Lows in the upper 70s. Saturday, partly cloudy. Highs in the upper 90s. Saturday night, partly cloudy. Lows in the upper 70s. Sunday, mostly sunny. Highs in the upper 90s. Sunday night, mostly clear. Lows in the upper 70s. Monday, mostly sunny. Highs around 100. Monday night, mostly clear. Lows in the upper 70s. Tuesday, mostly sunny. Highs around 101. 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Be sure to follow us on Facebook. Here's a look at local weather conditions as of 8 a.m. At the top of the hour, skies were sunny in Shreveport. The temperature was 84 degrees at the regional airport. The dew point was 77, making the relative humidity 79%. Winds were north at 8 miles an hour. The pressure was 29.85 inches and rising. In Bossier City, at Barksdale Air Force Base, skies were sunny, with a temperature of... In Bossier City, at Barksdale Air Force Base, skies were sunny, with a temperature of 86 degrees. The dew point was 77, making the relative humidity 75%. Winds were northwest at 6 miles an hour. The pressure was 29.84 inches and rising. And in downtown Shreveport, skies were sunny. The temperature was 84 degrees. And winds were north at 7 miles an hour. Once again in Shreveport, it was 84 degrees with sunny skies at 8 a.m. Around the local area at 8 a.m., in Texarkana, sunny and 88. Wind northeast at 5 miles an hour. El Dorado, sunny and 83. Wind northeast at 9 miles an hour. Monroe, sunny and 82. Wind variable at 3 miles an hour. Natchitoches, sunny and 84. Wind calm. Marshall, sunny and 85. Wind north at 7 miles an hour. And at Longview, sunny and 83 degrees. Wind west at 6 miles an hour. Elsewhere across the four-state area, over at Dallas, sunny and 89. Oklahoma City, sunny and 78. Little Rock, sunny and 80. Jackson, Mississippi, mostly sunny and 80. Baton Rouge, sunny and 80. And at Houston, mostly sunny and 82 degrees. For the most current information, check us out on the web at www.weather.gov/sht. The Shreveport Climate Summary for yesterday, July 21, 2026. Yesterday's high temperature was 98 degrees. The normal high is 95. The record high is 106 degrees, which was set in 2018. Yesterday's low temperature was 77 degrees. The normal low is 74. The record low is 64 degrees, which was last set in 2014. No precipitation fell yesterday, which leaves the monthly total at 4.73 inches. This is 2.22 inches above the normal amount of 2.51 inches for July. The total precipitation for the year still stands at 28.23 inches, which is 2.31 inches below normal. Sunrise today is at 6:23 a.m. and sunset is at 8:20 p.m. Now let's check on your local forecast. Extreme heat warning in effect until 8 p.m. Central Daylight Time this evening. Today, sunny, hot with highs in the upper 90s. North winds 10 to 15 miles per hour.
Heat index values up to 109 this afternoon. Tonight, clear. Lows in the mid

70s. Northeast winds 10 to 15 miles per hour. Thursday, mostly sunny. Highs in the mid-90s. Northeast winds 5 to 10 miles per hour with gusts up to 20 miles per hour. Thursday night, partly cloudy. Lows in the mid-70s. East winds 5 to 10 miles per hour. Friday, partly cloudy. A slight chance of showers and thunderstorms in the afternoon. Highs in the mid-90s. South winds 5 to 10 miles per hour. Chance of rain 20%. Friday night, partly cloudy. Lows in the upper 70s. Saturday, partly cloudy. Hot with highs in the mid-90s. Saturday night, partly cloudy. Lows in the upper 70s. Sunday, mostly sunny. Hot with highs in the upper 90s. Sunday night, mostly clear. Lows in the upper 70s. Monday, mostly sunny. Hot with highs in the upper 90s. Heat index values up to 105 in the afternoon. Monday night, mostly clear. Lows in the upper 70s. Tuesday, mostly sunny. Hot with highs around 100. Heat index values up to 105 in the afternoon. 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At 7 a.m. Central Daylight Time, or 1200 UTC, the center of Tropical Storm Bertha was located near latitude 29.5 north, longitude 88.5 west. Bertha is moving toward the west near 5 miles per hour, 7 kilometers per hour, and this general motion is expected to continue through Friday with a little acceleration. On the forecast track, Bertha will move near or along the northern Gulf Coast during the next couple of days. Data from a NOAA Hurricane Hunter aircraft indicate that maximum sustained winds remain near 50 miles per hour, 85 kilometers per hour with higher gusts. Gradual weakening is forecast over the next several days. Tropical storm force winds extend outward up to 105 miles, 165 kilometers from the center. A wind gust of 49 miles per hour, 79 kilometers per hour was recently reported at the Pensacola Naval Air Station. Drop-zone data from the NOAA aircraft indicate that the minimum central pressure is 997 millibars, 29.44 inches. Heat advisory has expired. Extreme heat warning in effect until 8 p.m. Central Daylight Time this evening. What? Dangerously hot conditions with heat index values up to 114. Where? Portions of northwest Louisiana and east and northeast Texas. When? Until 8 p.m. Central Daylight Time this evening. Impacts. Heat-related illnesses increase significantly during extreme heat and high humidity events. Drink plenty of fluids, stay in an air-conditioned room, stay out of the sun, and check up on relatives and neighbors. Do not leave young children and pets in unattended vehicles. Car interiors will reach lethal temperatures in a matter of minutes. Stay cool, stay hydrated, stay informed. 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Be sure to follow us on Facebook. Here's a look at local weather conditions as of 8 a.m. At the top of the hour, skies were sunny in Shreveport. The temperature was 84 degrees at the regional airport. The dew point was 77, making the relative humidity 79%. Winds were north at 8 miles an hour. The pressure was 29.85 inches and rising. In Bossier City, at Barksdale Air Force Base, skies were sunny, with a temperature of 86 degrees. The dew point was 77, making the relative humidity 75%.
Winds were northwest at 6 miles an hour. The pressure was 29.84 inches and rising. And in downtown Shreveport, skies were sunny. The temperature was 84 degrees. And winds were north at 7 miles an hour. Once again in Shreveport, it was 84 degrees with sunny skies at 8 a.m. Around the local area at 8 a.m., in Texarkana, sunny and 88. Wind northeast at 5 miles an hour. El Dorado, sunny and 83. Wind northeast at 9 miles an hour. Monroe, sunny and 82. Wind variable at 3 miles an hour. Natchitoches, sunny and 84. Wind calm. Marshall, sunny and 85. Wind north at 7 miles an hour. And at Longview, sunny and 83 degrees. Wind west at 6 miles an hour. Elsewhere across the four-state area, over at Dallas, sunny and 89. Oklahoma City, sunny and 78. Little Rock, sunny and 80. Jackson, Mississippi, mostly sunny and 80. Baton Rouge, sunny and 80. And at Houston, mostly sunny and 82 degrees. For the most current information, check us out on the web at www.weather.gov/sht. The Shreveport Climate Summary for yesterday, July 21, 2026. Yesterday's high temperature was 98 degrees. The normal high is 95. The record high is 106 degrees, which was set in 2018. Yesterday's low temperature was 77 degrees. The normal low is 74. The record low is 64 degrees, which was last set in 2014. No precipitation fell yesterday, which leaves the monthly total at 4.73 inches. This is 2.22 inches above the normal amount of 2.51 inches for July. The total precipitation for the year still stands at 28.23 inches, which is 2.31 inches below normal. Sunrise today is at 6:23 a.m. and sunset is at 8:20 p.m. Now let's check on your local forecast. Extreme heat warning in effect until 8 p.m. Central Daylight Time this evening. Today, sunny, hot with highs in the upper 90s. North winds 10 to 15 miles per hour. Heat index values up to 109 this afternoon. Tonight, clear. Lows in the mid-70s. Northeast winds 10 to 15 miles per hour. Thursday, mostly sunny. Highs in the mid-90s. Northeast winds 5 to 10 miles per hour with gusts up to 20 miles per hour. Thursday night, partly cloudy. Lows in the mid-70s. East winds 5 to 10 miles per hour. Friday, partly cloudy. A slight chance of showers and thunderstorms in the afternoon. Highs in the mid-90s. South winds 5 to 10 miles per hour. Chance of rain 20%. Friday night, partly cloudy. Lows in the upper 70s. Saturday, partly cloudy. Hot with highs in the mid-90s. Saturday night, partly cloudy. Lows in the upper 70s. Sunday, mostly sunny. Hot with highs in the upper 90s. Sunday night, mostly clear. Lows in the upper 70s. Monday, mostly sunny. Hot with highs in the upper 90s. Heat index values up to 105 in the afternoon. Monday night, mostly clear. Lows in the upper 70s. Tuesday, mostly sunny. Hot with highs around 100. Heat index values up to 105 in the afternoon. At 7 a.m. Central Daylight Time, or 1200 UTC, the center of Tropical Storm Bertha was located near latitude 29.5 north, latitude 88.5 west. Bertha is moving toward the west near 5 miles per hour, 7 kilometers per hour, and this general motion is expected to continue through Friday with a little acceleration. On the forecast track, Bertha will move near or along the northern Gulf Coast during the next couple of days.
Data from a NOAA Hurricane Hunter aircraft indicate that maximum sustained winds remain near 50 miles per hour, 85 kilometers per hour, with higher gusts. Gradual weakening is forecast over the next several days. Tropical storm force winds extend outward up to 105 miles, 165 kilometers from the center. A wind gust to 49 miles per hour, 79 kilometers per hour, was recently reported at the Pensacola Naval Air Station. Drops on data from the NOAA aircraft indicate that the minimum central pressure is 997 millibars, 29.44 inches. Heat advisory has expired. Extreme heat warning in effect until 8 p.m. Central Daylight Time this evening. What? Dangerously hot conditions with heat index values up to 114. Where? Portions of northwest Louisiana and east and northeast Texas. When? Until 8 p.m. Central Daylight Time this evening. Impacts. Heat-related illnesses increase significantly during extreme heat and high humidity events. Drink plenty of fluids, stay in an air-conditioned room, stay out of the sun, and check up on relatives and neighbors. Do not leave young children and pets in unattended vehicles. Car interiors will reach lethal temperatures in a matter of minutes. Stay cool, stay hydrated, stay informed. 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Be sure to follow us on Facebook. Here's a look at local weather conditions as of 8 a.m. At the top of the hour, skies were sunny in Shreveport. The temperature was 84 degrees at the regional airport. The dew point was 77, making the relative humidity 79%. Winds were north at 8 miles an hour. The pressure was 29.85 inches and rising. In Bossier City, at Barksdale Air Force Base, skies were sunny, with a temperature of 86 degrees. The dew point was 77, making the relative humidity 75%. Winds were northwest at 6 miles an hour. The pressure was 29.84 inches and rising. And in downtown Shreveport, skies were sunny. The temperature was 84 degrees, and winds were north at 7 miles an hour. Once again in Shreveport, it was 84 degrees with sunny skies at 8 a.m. Around the local area at 8 a.m., in Texarkana, sunny and 88. Wind northeast at 5 miles an hour. El Dorado, sunny and 83. Wind northeast at 9 miles an hour. Monroe, sunny and 82. Wind variable at 3 miles an hour. Natchitoches, sunny and 84. Wind calm. Marshall, sunny and 85. Wind north at 7 miles an hour. And at Longview, sunny and 83 degrees. Wind west at 6 miles an hour. Elsewhere across the four-state area, over at Dallas, sunny and 89. Oklahoma City, sunny and 78. Little Rock, sunny and 80. Jackson, Mississippi, mostly sunny and 80. Baton Rouge, sunny and 80. And at Houston, mostly sunny and 82 degrees. For the most current information, check us out on the web at www.weather.gov/shp. The Shreveport Climate Summary for yesterday, July 21, 2026. Yesterday's high temperature was 98 degrees. The normal high is 95. The record high is 106 degrees, which was set in 2018. Yesterday's low temperature was 77 degrees. The normal low is 74. The record low is 64 degrees, which was last set in 2014. No precipitation fell yesterday, which leaves the monthly total at 4.73 inches. This is 2.22 inches above the normal amount of 2.51 inches for July. The total precipitation for the year still stands at 28.23 inches, which is 2.31 inches below normal. Sunrise today is at 6:23 a.m. and sunset is at 8:20 p.m. Now let's check on your local forecast.
Extreme heat warning in effect until 8 p.m. Central Daylight Time this evening.

Today, sunny, hot with highs in the upper 90s. North winds 10 to 15 miles per hour. Heat index values up to 109 this afternoon. Tonight, clear. Lows in the mid-70s. Northeast winds 10 to 15 miles per hour. Thursday, mostly sunny. Highs in the mid-90s. Northeast winds 5 to 10 miles per hour with gusts up to 20 miles per hour. Thursday night, partly cloudy. Lows in the mid-70s. East winds 5 to 10 miles per hour. Friday, partly cloudy. A slight chance of showers and thunderstorms in the afternoon. Highs in the mid-90s. South winds 5 to 10 miles per hour. Chance of rain 20%. Friday night, partly cloudy. Lows in the upper 70s. Saturday, partly cloudy. Hot with highs in the mid-90s. Saturday night, partly cloudy. Lows in the upper 70s. Sunday, mostly sunny. Hot with highs in the upper 90s. Sunday night, mostly clear. Lows in the upper 70s. Monday, mostly sunny. Hot with highs in the upper 90s. Heat index values up to 105 in the afternoon. Monday night, mostly clear. Lows in the upper 70s. Tuesday, mostly sunny. Hot with highs around 100. Heat index values up to 105 in the afternoon. 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At 7 a.m. Central Daylight Time, or 1200 UTC, the center of Tropical Storm Bertha was located near latitude 29.5 north, longitude 88.5 west. Bertha is moving toward the west near 5 miles per hour, 7 kilometers per hour, and this general motion is expected to continue through Friday with a little acceleration. On the forecast track, Bertha will move near or along the northern Gulf Coast during the next couple of days. Data from a NOAA Hurricane Hunter aircraft indicate that maximum sustained winds remain near 50 miles per hour, 85 kilometers per hour with higher gusts. Gradual weakening is forecast over the next several days. Tropical storm force winds extend outward up to 105 miles, 165 kilometers from the center. A wind gust to 49 miles per hour, 79 kilometers per hour was recently reported at the Pensacola Naval Air Station. Drop zone data from the NOAA aircraft indicate that the minimum central pressure is 997 millibars, 29.44 inches. Heat advisory has expired. Extreme heat warning in effect until 8 p.m. Central Daylight Time this evening. What? Dangerously hot conditions with heat index values up to 114. Where? Portions of northwest Louisiana and east and northeast Texas. When? Until 8 p.m. Central Daylight Time this evening. Impacts. Heat-related illnesses increase significantly during extreme heat and high humidity events. Drink plenty of fluids, stay in an air-conditioned room, stay out of the sun, and check up on relatives and neighbors. Do not leave young children and pets in unattended vehicles. Car interiors will reach lethal temperatures in a matter of minutes. Stay cool, stay hydrated, stay informed. 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Be sure to follow us on Facebook. Here's a look at local weather conditions as of 8 a.m. At the top of the hour, skies were sunny in Shreveport. The temperature was 84 degrees at the regional airport. The dew point was 77, making the relative humidity 79%. Winds were north at 8 miles an hour. The pressure was 29.85 inches and rising.
in Bossier City, at Barksdale Air Force Base, skies were sunny, with a temperature of 86 degrees. The dew point was 77, making the relative humidity 75%. Winds were northwest at 6 miles an hour. The pressure was 29.84 inches and rising. And in downtown Shreveport, skies were sunny. The temperature was 84 degrees. And winds were north at 7 miles an hour. Once again in Shreveport, it was 84 degrees with sunny skies at 8 a.m. Around the local area at 8 a.m., in Texarkana, sunny and 88. Wind northeast at 5 miles an hour. El Dorado, sunny and 83. Wind northeast at 9 miles an hour. Monroe, sunny and 82. Wind variable at 3 miles an hour. Nacogdoches, sunny and 84. Wind calm. Marshall, sunny and 85. Wind north at 7 miles an hour. And at Longview, sunny and 83 degrees. Wind west at 6 miles an hour. Elsewhere across the four-state area, over at Dallas, sunny and 89. Oklahoma City, sunny and 78. Little Rock, sunny and 80. Jackson, Mississippi, mostly sunny and 80. Baton Rouge, sunny and 80. And at Houston, mostly sunny and 82 degrees. For the most current information, check us out on the web at www.weather.gov/sht. The Shreveport Climate Summary for yesterday, July 21, 2026. Yesterday's high temperature was 98 degrees. The normal high is 95. The record high is 106 degrees, which was set in 2018. Yesterday's low temperature was 77 degrees. The normal low is 74. The record low is 64 degrees, which was last set in 2014. No precipitation fell yesterday, which leaves the monthly total at 4.73 inches. This is 2.22 inches above the normal amount of 2.51 inches for July. The total precipitation for the year still stands at 28.23 inches, which is 2.31 inches below normal. Sunrise today is at 6:23 a.m. and sunset is at 8:20 p.m. Now let's check on your local forecast. Extreme heat warning in effect until 8 p.m. Central Daylight Time this evening. Today, sunny, hot with highs in the upper 90s. North winds 10 to 15 miles per hour. Heat index values up to 109 this afternoon. Tonight, clear. Lows in the mid-70s. Northeast winds 10 to 15 miles per hour. Thursday, mostly sunny. Highs in the mid-90s. Northeast winds 5 to 10 miles per hour with gusts up to 20 miles per hour. Thursday night, partly cloudy. Lows in the mid-70s. East winds 5 to 10 miles per hour. Friday, partly cloudy. A slight chance of showers and thunderstorms in the afternoon. Highs in the mid-90s. South winds 5 to 10 miles per hour. Chance of rain 20%. Friday night, partly cloudy. Lows in the upper 70s. Saturday, partly cloudy. Hot with highs in the mid-90s. Saturday night, partly cloudy. Lows in the upper 70s. Sunday, mostly sunny. Hot with highs in the upper 90s. Sunday night, mostly clear. Lows in the upper 70s. Monday, mostly sunny. Hot with highs in the upper 90s. Heat index values up to 105 in the afternoon. Monday night, mostly clear. Lows in the upper 70s. Tuesday, mostly sunny. Hot with highs around 100. Heat index values up to 105 in the afternoon. Here is your area's open water boating forecast. Wind gusts may be higher. Extreme heat warning in effect until 8 p.m. Central Daylight Time this evening. Today, sunny, windy. Highs in the upper 90s. North winds 15 to 20 miles.

rural, mostly sunny and 86. Wind variable at 5 miles an hour. Natchitoches, sunny and 88. Wind calm. Marshall, sunny and 87. Wind north at 7 miles an hour. And at Longview, sunny and 89 degrees. Wind north at 7 miles an hour. Elsewhere across the four-state area, over at Dallas, sunny and 92. Oklahoma City, sunny and 81. Little Rock, sunny and 82. Jackson, Mississippi, mostly sunny and 82. Baton Rouge, sunny and 83. And at Houston, mostly sunny and 86 degrees. For the most current information, check us out on the web at www.weather.gov/sht. The Shreveport Climate Summary for yesterday, July 21, 2026. Yesterday's high temperature was 98 degrees. The normal high is 95. The record high is 106 degrees, which was set in 2018. Yesterday's low temperature was 77 degrees. The normal low is 74. The record low is 64 degrees, which was last set in 2014. No precipitation fell yesterday, which leaves the monthly total at 4.73 inches. This is 2.22 inches above the normal amount of 2.51 inches for July. The total precipitation for the year still stands at 28.23 inches, which is 2.31 inches below normal. Sunrise today is at 6:23 a.m. and sunset is at 8:20 p.m. Now let's check on your local forecast. Extreme heat warning in effect until 8 p.m. Central Daylight Time this evening. Today, sunny, hot with highs in the upper 90s. North winds 10 to 15 miles per hour. Heat index values up to 109 this afternoon. Tonight, clear. Lows in the mid-70s. Northeast winds 10 to 15 miles per hour. Thursday, mostly sunny. Highs in the mid-90s. Northeast winds 5 to 10 miles per hour with gusts up to 20 miles per hour. Thursday night, partly cloudy. Lows in the mid-70s. East winds 5 to 10 miles per hour. Friday, partly cloudy. A slight chance of showers and thunderstorms in the afternoon. Highs in the mid-90s. South winds 5 to 10 miles per hour. Chance of rain 20%. Friday night, partly cloudy. Lows in the upper 70s. Saturday, partly cloudy. Hot with highs in the mid-90s. Saturday night, partly cloudy. Lows in the upper 70s. Sunday, mostly sunny. Hot with highs in the upper 90s. Sunday night, mostly clear. Lows in the upper 70s. Monday, mostly sunny. Hot with highs in the upper 90s. Heat index values up to 105 in the afternoon. Monday night, mostly clear. Lows in the upper 70s. Tuesday, mostly sunny. Hot with highs around 100. Heat index values up to 105 in the afternoon. At 10 a.m. Central Daylight Time, or 1500 UTC, the center of Tropical Storm Bertha was located near latitude 29.8 north, longitude 88.6 west. Bertha is moving toward the west-northwest near 6 miles per hour, 9 kilometers per hour. A westward motion with an increase in forward speed is expected to resume later today and continue through Friday. On the forecast track, the center of Bertha will move near or along the Louisiana and upper Texas coasts through Thursday, and then move farther inland into Texas on Friday. Maximum sustained winds are near 50 miles per hour, 85 kilometers per hour with higher gusts. Weakening is forecast during the next couple of days, but Bertha could maintain tropical storm intensity through late Thursday. Tropical storm force winds extend outward up to 105 miles, 165 kilometers from the center. The estimated minimum central pressure is 998 millibars, 29.47 inches. 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

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Heat advisory has expired. Extreme heat warning in effect until 8 p.m. Central Daylight Time this evening. What? Dangerously hot conditions with heat index values up to 114. Where? Portions of northwest Louisiana and east and northeast Texas. When? Until 8 p.m. Central Daylight Time this evening. Impacts. Heat-related illnesses increase significantly during extreme heat and high humidity events. Drink plenty of fluids, stay in an air-conditioned room, stay out of the sun, and check up on relatives and neighbors. Do not leave young children and pets in unattended vehicles. Car interiors will reach lethal temperatures in a matter of minutes. Stay cool, stay hydrated, stay informed. 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Be sure to follow us on Facebook. Here's a look at local weather conditions as of 9 a.m. At the top of the hour, skies were sunny in Shreveport. The temperature was 88 degrees at the regional airport. The dew point was 79, making the relative humidity 74%, producing a heat index of 102. Winds were north at 12 miles an hour. The pressure was 29.87 inches and rising. The report from Bossier City was not available. And in downtown Shreveport, skies were sunny. The temperature was 87 degrees. And winds were northeast at 8 miles an hour. Once again in Shreveport, it was 88 degrees with sunny skies at 9 a.m. Around the local area at 9 a.m., in Texarkana, sunny and 91. Wind northeast at 13 miles an hour. El Dorado, sunny and 85. Wind north at 8 miles an hour. Monroe, mostly sunny and 86. Wind variable at 5 miles an hour. Natchitoches, sunny and 88. Wind calm. Marshall, sunny and 87. Wind north at 7 miles an hour. And at Longview, sunny and 89 degrees. Wind north at 7 miles an hour. Elsewhere across the four-state area, over at Dallas, sunny and 92. Oklahoma City, sunny and 81. Little Rock, sunny and 82. Jackson, Mississippi, mostly sunny and 82. Baton Rouge, sunny and 83. And at Houston, mostly sunny and 86 degrees. For the most current information, check us out on the web at www.weather.gov/SHT. The Shreveport Climate Summary for yesterday, July 21, 2026. Yesterday's high temperature was 98 degrees. The normal high is 95. The record high is 106 degrees, which was set in 2018. Yesterday's low temperature was 77 degrees. The normal low is 74. The record low is 64 degrees, which was last set in 2014. No precipitation fell yesterday, which leaves the monthly total at 4.73 inches. This is 2.22 inches above the normal amount of 2.51 inches for July. The total precipitation for the year still stands at 28.23 inches, which is 2.31 inches below normal. Sunrise today is at 6:23 a.m. and sunset is at 8:20 p.m. Now let's check on your local forecast. Extreme heat warning in effect until 8 p.m. Central Daylight Time this evening. Today, sunny, hot with highs in the upper 90s. North winds 10 to 15 miles per hour. Heat index values up to 109 this afternoon. Tonight, clear. Lows in the mid-70s. Northeast winds 10 to 15 miles per hour.
Thursday, mostly sunny. Highs in the mid-90s. Northeast winds 5 to 10 miles per hour with gusts up to 20 miles per hour. Thursday night, partly cloudy. Lows in the mid-70s. East winds 5 to 10 miles per hour. Friday, partly cloudy. A slight chance of showers and thunderstorms in the afternoon. Highs in the mid-90s. South winds 5 to 10 miles per hour. Chance of rain 20%. Friday night, partly cloudy. Lows in the upper 70s. Saturday, partly cloudy. Hot with highs in the mid-90s. Saturday night, partly cloudy. Lows in the upper 70s. Sunday, mostly sunny. Hot with highs in the upper 90s. Sunday night, mostly clear. Lows in the upper 70s. Monday, mostly sunny. Hot with highs in the upper 90s. Heat index values up to 105 in the afternoon. Monday night, mostly clear. Lows in the upper 70s. Tuesday, mostly sunny. Hot with highs around 100. Heat index values up to 105 in the afternoon. At 10 a.m. Central Daylight Time, or 1500 UTC, the center of Tropical Storm Bertha was located near latitude 29.8 north, longitude 88.6 west. Bertha is moving toward the west-northwest near 6 miles per hour, 9 kilometers per hour. A westward motion with an increase in forward speed is expected to resume later today and continue through Friday. On the forecast track, the center of Bertha will move near or along the Louisiana and Upper Texas coasts through Thursday, and then move farther inland into Texas on Friday. Maximum sustained winds are near 50 miles per hour, 85 kilometers per hour with higher gusts. Weakening is forecast during the next couple of days, but Bertha could maintain tropical storm intensity through late Thursday. Tropical storm force winds extend outward up to 105 miles, 165 kilometers from the center. The estimated minimum central pressure is 998 millibars, 29.47 inches. Heat advisory has expired. Extreme heat warning in effect until 8 p.m. Central Daylight Time this evening. What? Dangerously hot conditions with heat index values up to 114. Where? Portions of northwest Louisiana and east and northeast Texas. When? Until 8 p.m. Central Daylight Time this evening. Impacts. Heat-related illnesses increase significantly during extreme heat and high humidity events. Drink plenty of fluids, stay in an air-conditioned room, stay out of the sun, and check up on relatives and neighbors. Do not leave young children and pets in unattended vehicles. Car interiors will reach lethal temperatures in a matter of minutes. Stay cool, stay hydrated, stay informed. 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Be sure to follow us on Facebook. Here's a look at local weather conditions as of 10 a.m. At the top of the hour, skies were sunny in Shreveport. The temperature was 90 degrees at the regional airport. The dew point was 79, making the relative humidity 70%, producing a heat index of 105. Winds were north at 7 miles an hour. The pressure was 29.87 inches and steady. The report from Bossier City was not available. And in downtown Shreveport, skies were sunny. The temperature was 89 degrees. And winds were north at 9 miles an hour. Once again in Shreveport, it was 90 degrees with sunny skies at 10 a.m. Around the local area at 10 a.m., in Texarkana, sunny and 93. Wind east at 12 miles an hour. El Dorado, sunny and 88. Wind northeast at 12 miles an hour. Monroe, mostly sunny and 89. Wind calm. Nacogdoches, sunny and 90. Wind calm. Marshall, sunny and 89. Wind variable at 5 miles an hour. And at Longview,
sunny and 92 degrees. Wind north at 7 miles an hour. Elsewhere across the four-state area, over at Dallas, sunny and 95. Oklahoma City, sunny and 83. Little Rock, sunny and 84. Jackson, Mississippi, mostly sunny and 85. Baton Rouge, sunny and 86. And at Houston, mostly sunny and 89 degrees. For the most current information, check us out on the web at www.weather.gov/sht. The Shreveport Climate Summary for yesterday, July 21, 2026. Yesterday's high temperature was 98 degrees. The normal high is 95. The record high is 106 degrees, which was set in 2018. Yesterday's low temperature was 77 degrees. The normal low is 74. The record low is 64 degrees, which was last set in 2014. No precipitation fell yesterday, which leaves the monthly total at 4.73 inches. This is 2.22 inches above the normal amount of 2.51 inches for July. The total precipitation for the year still stands at 28.23 inches, which is 2.31 inches below normal. Sunrise today is at 6:23 a.m. and sunset is at 8:20 p.m. Now let's check on your local forecast. Extreme heat warning in effect until 8 p.m. Central Daylight Time this evening. Today, sunny, hot with highs in the upper 90s. North winds 10 to 15 miles per hour. Heat index values up to 109 this afternoon. Tonight, clear. Lows in the mid-70s. Northeast winds 10 to 15 miles per hour. Thursday, mostly sunny. Highs in the mid-90s. Northeast winds 5 to 10 miles per hour with gusts up to 20 miles per hour. Thursday night, partly cloudy. Lows in the mid-70s. East winds 5 to 10 miles per hour. Friday, partly cloudy. A slight chance of showers and thunderstorms in the afternoon. Highs in the mid-90s. South winds 5 to 10 miles per hour. Chance of rain 20%. Friday night, partly cloudy. Lows in the upper 70s. Saturday, partly cloudy. Hot with highs in the mid-90s. Saturday night, partly cloudy. Lows in the upper 70s. Sunday, mostly sunny. Hot with highs in the upper 90s. Sunday night, mostly clear. Lows in the upper 70s. Monday, mostly sunny. Hot with highs in the upper 90s. Heat index values up to 105 in the afternoon. Monday night, mostly clear. Lows in the upper 70s. Tuesday, mostly sunny. Hot with highs around 100. Heat index values up to 105 in the afternoon. At 10 a.m. Central Daylight Time, or 1500 UTC, the center of Tropical Storm Bertha was located near latitude 29.8 north, latitude 88.6 west. Bertha is moving toward the west-northwest near 6 miles per hour, 9 kilometers per hour. A westward motion with an increase in forward speed is expected to resume later today and continue through Friday. On the forecast track, the center of Bertha will move near or along the Louisiana and Upper Texas coasts through Thursday, and then move farther inland into Texas on Friday. Maximum sustained winds are near 50 miles per hour, 85 kilometers per hour with higher gusts. Weakening is forecast during the next couple of days, but Bertha could maintain tropical storm intensity through late Thursday. Tropical storm force winds extend outward up to 105 miles, 165 kilometers from the center. The estimated minimum central pressure is 998 millibars, 29.47 inches. 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
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Heat advisory has expired. Extreme heat warning in effect until 8 p.m. Central Daylight Time this evening. What? Dangerously hot conditions with heat index values up to 114. Where? Portions of northwest Louisiana and east and northeast Texas. When? Until 8 p.m. Central Daylight Time this evening. Impacts. Heat-related illnesses increase significantly during extreme heat and high humidity events. Drink plenty of fluids, stay in an air-conditioned room, stay out of the sun, and check up on relatives and neighbors. Do not leave young children and pets in unattended vehicles. Car interiors will reach lethal temperatures in a matter of minutes. Stay cool, stay hydrated, stay informed. 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Be sure to follow us on Facebook. Here's a look at local weather conditions as of 10 a.m. At the top of the hour, skies were sunny in Shreveport. The temperature was 90 degrees at the regional airport. The dew point was 79, making the relative humidity 70%, producing a heat index of 105. Winds were north at 7 miles an hour. The pressure was 29.87 inches and steady. The report from Bossier City was not available. And in downtown Shreveport, skies were sunny. The temperature was 89 degrees. And winds were north at 9 miles an hour. Once again in Shreveport, it was 90 degrees with sunny skies at 10 a.m. Around the local area at 10 a.m., in Texarkana, sunny and 93. Wind east at 12 miles an hour. El Dorado, sunny and 88. Wind northeast at 12 miles an hour. Monroe, mostly sunny and 89. Wind calm. Natchitoches, sunny and 90. Wind calm. Marshall, sunny and 89. Wind variable at 5 miles an hour. And at Longview, sunny and 92 degrees. Wind north at 7 miles an hour. Elsewhere across the four-state area, over at Dallas, sunny and 95. Oklahoma City, sunny and 83. Little Rock, sunny and 84. Jackson, Mississippi, mostly sunny and 85. Baton Rouge, sunny and 86. And at Houston, mostly sunny and 89 degrees. For the most current information, check us out on the web at www.weather.gov/SHT. The Shreveport Climate Summary for yesterday, July 21, 2026. Yesterday's high temperature was 98 degrees. The normal high is 95. The record high is 106 degrees, which was set in 2018. Yesterday's low temperature was 77 degrees. The normal low is 74. The record low is 64 degrees, which was last set in 2014. No precipitation fell yesterday, which leaves the monthly total at 4.73 inches. This is 2.22 inches above the normal amount of 2.51 inches for July. The total precipitation for the year still stands at 28.23 inches, which is 2.31 inches below normal. Sunrise today is at 6:23 a.m. and sunset is at 8:20 p.m. Now let's check on your local forecast. Extreme heat warning in effect until 8 p.m. Central Daylight Time this evening. Today, sunny, hot with highs in the upper 90s. North winds 10 to 15 miles per hour. Heat index values up to 109 this afternoon. Tonight, clear. Lows in the mid-70s. Northeast winds 10 to 15 miles per hour. Thursday, mostly sunny. Highs in the mid-90s. Northeast winds 5 to 10 miles per hour with gusts up to 20 miles per hour. Thursday night, partly cloudy. Lows in the mid-70s. East winds 5 to 10 miles per hour.
Friday, partly cloudy. A slight chance of showers and thunderstorms in the afternoon. Highs in the mid-90s. South winds 5 to 10 miles per hour. Chance of rain 20%. Friday night, partly cloudy. Lows in the upper 70s. Saturday, partly cloudy. Hot with highs in the mid-90s. Saturday night, partly cloudy. Lows in the upper 70s. Sunday, mostly sunny. Hot with highs in the upper 90s. Sunday night, mostly clear. Lows in the upper 70s. Monday, mostly sunny. Hot with highs in the upper 90s. Heat index values up to 105 in the afternoon. Monday night, mostly clear. Lows in the upper 70s. Tuesday, mostly sunny. Hot with highs around 100. Heat index values up to 105 in the afternoon. At 10 a.m. Central Daylight Time, or 1500 UTC, the center of Tropical Storm Bertha was located near latitude 29.8 north, longitude 88.6 west. Bertha is moving toward the west-northwest near 6 miles per hour, 9 kilometers per hour. A westward motion with an increase in forward speed is expected to resume later today and continue through Friday. On the forecast track, the center of Bertha will move near or along the Louisiana and Upper Texas coasts through Thursday, and then move farther inland into Texas on Friday. Maximum sustained winds are near 50 miles per hour, 85 kilometers per hour with higher gusts. Weakening is forecast during the next couple of days, but Bertha could maintain tropical storm intensity through late Thursday. Tropical storm force winds extend outward up to 105 miles, 165 kilometers from the center. The estimated minimum central pressure is 998 millibars, 29.47 inches. Heat advisory has expired. Extreme heat warning in effect until 8 p.m. Central Daylight Time this evening. What? Dangerously hot conditions with heat index values up to 114. Where? Portions of northwest Louisiana and east and northeast Texas. When? Until 8 p.m. Central Daylight Time this evening. Impacts. Heat-related illnesses increase significantly during extreme heat and high humidity events. Drink plenty of fluids, stay in an air-conditioned room, stay out of the sun, and check up on relatives and neighbors. Do not leave young children and pets in unattended vehicles. Car interiors will reach lethal temperatures in a matter of minutes. Stay cool, stay hydrated, stay informed. Here is your area's open water boating forecast. Wind gusts may be higher. Extreme heat warning in effect until 8 p.m. Central Daylight Time this evening. Today, sunny, windy. Highs in the upper 90s. North winds 15 to 20 miles per hour. Heat index readings 111 to 114. Tonight, clear, windy. Lows in the mid-70s. Northeast winds 15 to 20 miles per hour. Heat index readings 102 to 105. Thursday, mostly sunny. Windy. Highs in the mid-90s. Northeast winds 15 to 20 miles per hour. Heat index readings 103 to 106. Thursday night, partly cloudy. Windy. Lows in the mid-70s. East winds 15 to 20 miles per hour, becoming southeast 5 to 10 miles per hour after midnight. Friday, partly cloudy. Highs in the mid-90s. South winds 10 to 15 miles per hour. Friday night, partly cloudy. Lows in the upper 70s. Saturday, partly cloudy. Highs in the upper 90s. Saturday night, partly cloudy. Lows in the upper 70s. Sunday, mostly sunny. Highs in the upper 90s. Sunday night, mostly clear. Lows in the upper 70s. Monday, mostly sunny. Highs around 100. Monday night, mostly clear. Lows in the upper 70s. Tuesday, mostly sunny.
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Be sure to follow us on Facebook. Here's a look at local weather conditions as of 10 a.m. At the top of the hour, skies were sunny in Shreveport. The temperature was 19 degrees at the regional airport. The dew point was 79, making the relative humidity 70%, producing a heat index of 105. Winds were north at 7 miles an hour. The pressure was 29.87 inches and 7 miles an hour. The pressure was 29.87 inches and steady. The report from Bossier City was not available. And in downtown Shreveport, skies were sunny. The temperature was 89 degrees. And winds were north at 9 miles an hour. Once again in Shreveport, it was 90 degrees with sunny skies at 10 a.m. Around the local area at 10 a.m., in Texarkana, sunny and 93. Wind east at 12 miles an hour. El Dorado, sunny and 88. Wind northeast at 12 miles an hour. Monroe, mostly sunny and 89. Wind calm. Natchitoches, sunny and 90. Wind calm. Marshall, sunny and 89. Wind variable at 5 miles an hour. And at Longview, sunny and 92 degrees. Wind north at 7 miles an hour. Elsewhere across the four-state area, over at Dallas, sunny and 95. Oklahoma City, sunny and 83. Little Rock, sunny and 84. Jackson, Mississippi, mostly sunny and 85. Baton Rouge, sunny and 86. And at Houston, mostly sunny and 89 degrees. For the most current information, check us out on the web at www.weather.gov/sht. The Shreveport Climate Summary for yesterday, July 21, 2026. Yesterday's high temperature was 98 degrees. The normal high is 95. The record high is 106 degrees, which was set in 2018. Yesterday's low temperature was 77 degrees. The normal low is 74. The record low is 64 degrees, which was last set in 2014. No precipitation fell yesterday, which leaves the monthly total at 4.73 inches. This is 2.22 inches above the normal amount of 2.51 inches for July. The total precipitation for the year still stands at 28.23 inches, which is 2.31 inches below normal. Sunrise today is at 6:23 a.m. and sunset is at 8:20 p.m. Now let's check on your local forecast. Extreme heat warning in effect until 8 p.m. Central Daylight Time this evening. Today, sunny, hot with highs in the upper 90s. North winds 10 to 15 miles per hour. Heat index values up to 109 this afternoon. Tonight, clear. Lows in the mid-70s. Northeast winds 10 to 15 miles per hour. Thursday, mostly sunny. Highs in the mid-90s. Northeast winds 5 to 10 miles per hour with gusts up to 20 miles per hour. Thursday night, partly cloudy. Lows in the mid-70s. East winds 5 to 10 miles per hour. Friday, partly cloudy. A slight chance of showers and thunderstorms in the afternoon. Highs in the mid-90s. South winds 5 to 10 miles per hour. Chance of rain 20%. Friday night, partly cloudy. Lows in the upper 70s. Saturday, partly cloudy. Hot with highs in the mid-90s. Saturday night, partly cloudy. Lows in the upper 70s. Sunday, mostly sunny. Hot with highs in the upper 90s. Sunday night, mostly clear. Lows in the upper 70s. Monday, mostly sunny. Hot with highs in the upper 90s. Heat index values up to 105 in the afternoon. Monday night, mostly clear.
lows in the upper 70s. Tuesday.

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Hot with highs around 100. Heat index values up to 105 in the afternoon. 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At 10 a.m. Central Daylight Time, or 1500 UTC, the center of Tropical Storm Bertha was located near latitude 29.8 north, longitude 88.6 west. Bertha is moving toward the west-northwest near 6 miles per hour, 9 kilometers per hour. A westward motion with an increase in forward speed is expected to resume later today and continue through Friday. On the forecast track, the center of Bertha will move near or along the Louisiana and Upper Texas coasts through Thursday, and then move farther inland into Texas on Friday. Maximum sustained winds are near 50 miles per hour, 85 kilometers per hour, with higher gusts. Weakening is forecast during the next couple of days, but Bertha could maintain tropical storm intensity through late Thursday. Tropical storm force winds extend outward up to 105 miles, 165 kilometers from the center. The estimated minimum central pressure is 998 millibars, 29.47 inches. Heat advisory has expired. Extreme heat warning in effect until 8 p.m. Central Daylight Time this evening. What? Dangerously hot conditions with heat index values up to 114. Where? Portions of northwest Louisiana and east and northeast Texas. When? Until 8 p.m. Central Daylight Time this evening. Impacts. Heat-related illnesses increase significantly during extreme heat and high humidity events. Drink plenty of fluids, stay in an air-conditioned room, stay out of the sun, and check up on relatives and neighbors. Do not leave young children and pets in unattended vehicles. Car interiors will reach lethal temperatures in a matter of minutes. Stay cool, stay hydrated, stay informed. 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Be sure to follow us on Facebook. Here's a look at local weather conditions as of 10 a.m. At the top of the hour, skies were sunny in Shreveport. The temperature was 90 degrees at the regional airport. The dew point was 79, making the relative humidity 70%, producing a heat index of 105. Winds were north at 7 miles an hour. The pressure was 29.87 inches and steady. The report from Bossier City was not available. And in downtown Shreveport, skies were sunny. The temperature was 89 degrees. And winds were north at 9 miles an hour. Once again in Shreveport, it was 90 degrees with sunny skies at 10 a.m. Around the local area at 10 a.m., in Texarkana, sunny and 93. Wind east at 12 miles an hour. El Dorado, sunny and 88. Wind northeast at 12 miles an hour. Monroe, mostly sunny and 89. Wind calm. Natchitoches, sunny and 90. Wind calm. Marshall, sunny and 89. Wind variable at 5 miles an hour. And at Longview, sunny and 92 degrees. Wind north at 7 miles an hour. Elsewhere across the four-state area, over at Dallas, sunny and 95. Oklahoma City, sunny and 83. Little Rock, sunny and 84. Jackson, Mississippi, mostly sunny and 85. Baton Rouge, sunny and 86. And at Houston, mostly sunny and 89 degrees. For the most current information, check us out on the web at www.weather.gov/SHP. The Shreveport Climate Summary for yesterday, July 21, 2026. Yesterday's high temperature was 98 degrees.
The normal high is 95. The record high is 106 degrees, which was set in 2018. Yesterday's low temperature was 77 degrees. The normal low is 74. The record low is 64 degrees, which was last set in 2014. No precipitation fell yesterday, which leaves the monthly total at 4.73 inches. This is 2.22 inches above the normal amount of 2.51 inches for July. The total precipitation for the year still stands at 28.23 inches, which is 2.31 inches below normal. Sunrise today is at 6:23 a.m. and sunset is at 8:20 p.m. Now let's check on your local forecast. Extreme heat warning in effect until 8 p.m. Central Daylight Time this evening. Today, sunny, hot with highs in the upper 90s. North winds 10 to 15 miles per hour. Heat index values up to 109 this afternoon. Tonight, clear. Lows in the mid-70s. Northeast winds 10 to 15 miles per hour. Thursday, mostly sunny. Highs in the mid-90s. Northeast winds 5 to 10 miles per hour with gusts up to 20 miles per hour. Thursday night, partly cloudy. Lows in the mid-70s. East winds 5 to 10 miles per hour. Friday, partly cloudy. A slight chance of showers and thunderstorms in the afternoon. Highs in the mid-90s. South winds 5 to 10 miles per hour. Chance of rain 20%. Friday night, partly cloudy. Lows in the upper 70s. Saturday, partly cloudy. Hot with highs in the mid-90s. Saturday night, partly cloudy. Lows in the upper 70s. Sunday, mostly sunny. Hot with highs in the upper 90s. Sunday night, mostly clear. Lows in the upper 70s. Monday, mostly sunny. Hot with highs in the upper 90s. Heat index values up to 105 in the afternoon. Monday night, mostly clear. Lows in the upper 70s. Tuesday, mostly sunny. Hot with highs around 100. Heat index values up to 105 in the afternoon. At 10 a.m. Central Daylight Time, or 1500 UTC, the center of Tropical Storm Bertha was located near latitude 29.8 north, longitude 88.6 west. Bertha is moving toward the west-northwest near 6 miles per hour, 9 kilometers per hour. A westward motion with an increase in forward speed is expected to resume later today and continue through Friday. On the forecast track, the center of Bertha will move near or along the Louisiana and Upper Texas coasts through Thursday, and then move farther inland into Texas on Friday. Maximum sustained winds are near 50 miles per hour, 85 kilometers per hour with higher gusts. Weakening is forecast during the next couple of days, but Bertha could maintain tropical storm intensity through late Thursday. Tropical storm force winds extend outward up to 105 miles, 165 kilometers from the center. The estimated minimum central pressure is 998 millibars, 29.47 inches. Heat advisory has expired. Extreme heat warning in effect until 8 p.m. Central Daylight Time this evening. What? Dangerously hot conditions with heat index values up to 114. Where? Portions of northwest Louisiana and east and northeast Texas. When? Until 8 p.m. Central Daylight Time this evening. Impacts. Heat-related illnesses increase significantly during extreme heat and high humidity events. Drink plenty of fluids, stay in an air-conditioned room, stay out of the sun, and check up on relatives and neighbors. Do not leave young children and pets in unattended vehicles. Car interiors will reach lethal temperatures in a matter of minutes. Stay cool, stay hydrated, stay informed. 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Be sure to follow us on Facebook. Here's a look at local weather conditions as of 10 a.m.
At the top of the hour, skies were sunny in Shreveport. The temperature was 90 degrees at the regional airport. The dew point was 79, making the relative humidity 70%, producing a heat index of 105. Winds were north at 7 miles an hour. The pressure was 29.87 inches and steady. The report from Bossier City was not available. And in downtown Shreveport, skies were sunny. The temperature was 89 degrees. And winds were north at 9 miles an hour. Once again in Shreveport, it was 90 degrees with sunny skies at 10 a.m. Around the local area at 10 a.m., in Texarkana, sunny and 93. Wind east at 12 miles an hour. El Dorado, sunny and 88. Wind northeast at 12 miles an hour. Monroe, mostly sunny and 89. Wind calm. Natchitoches, sunny and 90. Wind calm. Marshall, sunny and 89. Wind variable at 5 miles an hour. And at Longview, sunny and 92 degrees. Wind north at 7 miles an hour. Elsewhere across the four-state area, over at Dallas, sunny and 95. Oklahoma City, sunny and 83. Little Rock, sunny and 84. Jackson, Mississippi, mostly sunny and 85. Baton Rouge, sunny and 86. And at Houston, mostly sunny and 89 degrees. For the most current information, check us out on the web at www.weather.gov/sht. The Shreveport Climate Summary for yesterday, July 21, 2026. Yesterday's high temperature was 98 degrees. The normal high is 95. The record high is 106 degrees, which was set in 2018. Yesterday's low temperature was 77 degrees. The normal low is 74. The record low is 64 degrees, which was last set in 2014. No precipitation fell yesterday, which leaves the monthly total at 4.73 inches. This is 2.22 inches above the normal amount of 2.51 inches for July. The total precipitation for the year still stands at 28.23 inches, which is 2.31 inches below normal. Sunrise today is at 6:23 a.m. and sunset is at 8:20 p.m. Now let's check on your local forecast. Extreme heat warning in effect until 8 p.m. Central Daylight Time this evening. Today, sunny, hot with highs in the upper 90s. North winds 10 to 15 miles per hour. Heat index values up to 109 this afternoon. Tonight, clear. Lows in the mid-70s. Northeast winds 10 to 15 miles per hour. Thursday, mostly sunny. Highs in the mid-90s. Northeast winds 5 to 10 miles per hour with gusts up to 20 miles per hour. Thursday night, partly cloudy. Lows in the mid-70s. East winds 5 to 10 miles per hour. Friday, partly cloudy. A slight chance of showers and thunderstorms in the afternoon. Highs in the mid-90s. South winds 5 to 10 miles per hour. Chance of rain 20%. Friday night, partly cloudy. Lows in the upper 70s. Saturday, partly cloudy. Hot with highs in the mid-90s. Saturday night, partly cloudy. Lows in the upper 70s. Sunday, mostly sunny. Hot with highs in the upper 90s. Sunday night, mostly clear. Lows in the upper 70s. Monday, mostly sunny. Hot with highs in the upper 90s. Heat index values up to 105 in the afternoon. Monday night, mostly clear. Lows in the upper 70s. Tuesday, mostly sunny. Hot with highs around 100. Heat index values up to 105 in the afternoon. 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
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At 10 a.m. Central Daylight Time, or 1500 UTC, the center of Tropical Storm Bertha was located near latitude 29.8 north, longitude 88.6 west. Bertha is moving toward the west-northwest near 6 miles per hour, 9 kilometers per hour. A westward motion with an increase in forward speed is expected to resume later today and continue through Friday. On the forecast track, the center of Bertha will move near or along the Louisiana and Upper Texas coasts through Thursday, and then move farther inland into Texas on Friday. Maximum sustained winds are near 50 miles per hour, 85 kilometers per hour with higher gusts. Weakening is forecast during the next couple of days, but Bertha could maintain tropical storm intensity through late Thursday. Tropical storm force winds extend outward up to 105 miles, 165 kilometers from the center. The estimated minimum central pressure is 998 millibars, 29.47 inches. Heat advisory has expired. Extreme heat warning in effect until 8 p.m. Central Daylight Time this evening. What? Dangerously hot conditions with heat index values up to 114. Where? Portions of northwest Louisiana and east and northeast Texas. When? Until 8 p.m. Central Daylight Time this evening. Impacts. Heat-related illnesses increase significantly during extreme heat and high humidity events. Drink plenty of fluids. Stay in an air-conditioned room. Stay out of the sun, and check up on relatives and neighbors. Do not leave young children and pets in unattended vehicles. Car interiors will reach lethal temperatures in a matter of minutes. Stay cool, stay hydrated, stay informed. 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Be sure to follow us on Facebook. Here's a look at local weather conditions as of 10 a.m. At the top of the hour, skies were sunny in Shreveport. The temperature was 90 degrees at the regional airport. The dew point was 79, making the relative humidity 70%, producing a heat index of 105. Winds were north at 7 miles an hour. The pressure was 29.87 inches and steady. The report from Bossier City was not available. And in downtown Shreveport, skies were sunny. The temperature was 89 degrees. And winds were north at 9 miles an hour. Once again in Shreveport, it was 90 degrees with sunny skies at 10 a.m. Around the local area at 10 a.m., in Texarkana, sunny and 93. Wind east at 12 miles an hour. El Dorado, sunny and 88. Wind northeast at 12 miles an hour. Monroe, mostly sunny and 89. Wind calm. Natchitoches, sunny and 90. Wind calm. Marshall, sunny and 89. Wind variable at 5 miles an hour. And at Longview, sunny and 92 degrees. Wind north at 7 miles an hour. Elsewhere across the four-state area, over at Dallas, sunny and 95. Oklahoma City, sunny and 83. Little Rock, sunny and 84. Jackson, Mississippi, mostly sunny and 85. Baton Rouge, sunny and 86. And at Houston, mostly sunny and 89 degrees. For the most current information, check us out on the web at www.weather.gov/SHT. The Shreveport Climate Summary for yesterday, July 21, 2026. Yesterday's high temperature was 98 degrees. The normal high is 95. The record high is 106 degrees, which was set in 2018. Yesterday's low temperature was 77 degrees. The normal low is 74.
The record low is 64 degrees, which was last set in 2014. No precipitation fell yesterday, which

leaves the monthly total at 4.73 inches. This is 2.22 inches above the normal amount of 2.51 inches for July. The total precipitation for the year still stands at 28.23 inches, which is 2.31 inches below normal. Sunrise today is at 6:23 a.m. and sunset is at 8:20 p.m. Now let's check on your local forecast. Extreme heat warning in effect until 8 p.m. Central Daylight Time this evening. Today, sunny, hot with highs in the upper 90s. North winds 10 to 15 miles per hour. Heat index values up to 109 this afternoon. Tonight, clear. Lows in the mid-70s. Northeast winds 10 to 15 miles per hour. Thursday, mostly sunny. Highs in the mid-90s. Northeast winds 5 to 10 miles per hour with gusts up to 20 miles per hour. Thursday night, partly cloudy. Lows in the mid-70s. East winds 5 to 10 miles per hour. Friday, partly cloudy. A slight chance of showers and thunderstorms in the afternoon. Highs in the mid-90s. South winds 5 to 10 miles per hour. Chance of rain 20%. Friday night, partly cloudy. Lows in the upper 70s. Saturday, partly cloudy. Hot with highs in the mid-90s. Saturday night, partly cloudy. Lows in the upper 70s. Sunday, mostly sunny. Hot with highs in the upper 90s. Sunday night, mostly clear. Lows in the upper 70s. Monday, mostly sunny. Hot with highs in the upper 90s. Heat index values up to 105 in the afternoon. Monday night, mostly clear. Lows in the upper 70s. Tuesday, mostly sunny. Hot with highs around 100. Heat index values up to 105 in the afternoon. At 10 a.m. Central Daylight Time, or 1500 UTC, the center of Tropical Storm Bertha was located near latitude 29.8 north, longitude 88.6 west. Bertha is moving toward the west-northwest near 6 miles per hour, 9 kilometers per hour. A westward motion with an increase in forward speed is expected to resume later today and continue through Friday. On the forecast track, the center of Bertha will move near or along the Louisiana and Upper Texas coasts through Thursday, and then move farther inland into Texas on Friday. Maximum sustained winds are near 50 miles per hour, 85 kilometers per hour with higher gusts. Weakening is forecast during the next couple of days, but Bertha could maintain tropical storm intensity through late Thursday. Tropical storm force winds extend outward up to 105 miles, 165 kilometers from the center. The estimated minimum central pressure is 998 millibars, 29.47 inches. Here is your area's open water boating forecast. Wind gusts may be higher. Extreme heat warning in effect until 8 p.m. Central Daylight Time this evening. Today, sunny, windy. Highs in the upper 90s. North winds 15 to 20 miles per hour. Heat index readings 111 to 114. Tonight, clear, windy. Lows in the mid-70s. Northeast winds 15 to 20 miles per hour. Heat index readings 102 to 105. Thursday, mostly sunny. Windy. Highs in the mid-90s. Northeast winds 15 to 20 miles per hour. Heat index readings 103 to 106. Thursday night, partly cloudy. Windy. Lows in the mid-70s. East winds 15 to 20 miles per hour, becoming southeast 5 to 10 miles per hour after midnight. Friday, partly cloudy. Highs in the mid-90s. South winds 10 to 15 miles per hour. Friday night, partly cloudy. Lows in the upper 70s. Saturday, partly cloudy. Highs in the upper 90s. Saturday night, partly cloudy. Lows in the upper 70s. Sunday, mostly sunny.

when, until 8 p.m. Central Daylight Time this evening. Impacts: heat-related illnesses increase significantly during extreme heat and high humidity events. 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Do not leave young children and pets in unattended vehicles. Car interiors will reach lethal temperatures in a matter of minutes. Stay cool, stay hydrated, stay informed. 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Be sure to follow us on Facebook. Here's a look at local weather conditions as of 10 a.m. At the top of the hour, skies were sunny in Shreveport. The temperature was 90 degrees at the regional airport. The dew point was 79, making the relative humidity 70%, producing a heat index of 105. Winds were north at 7 miles an hour. The pressure was 29.87 inches and steady. The report from Bossier City was not available. And in downtown Shreveport, skies were sunny. The temperature was 89 degrees. And winds were north at 9 miles an hour. Once again in Shreveport, it was 90 degrees with sunny skies at 10 a.m. Around the local area at 10 a.m., in Texarkana, sunny and 93. Wind east at 12 miles an hour. El Dorado, sunny and 88. Wind northeast at 12 miles an hour. Monroe, mostly sunny and 89. Wind calm. Natchitoches, sunny and 90. Wind calm. Marshall, sunny and 89. Wind variable at 5 miles an hour. And at Longview, sunny and 92 degrees. Wind north at 7 miles an hour. Elsewhere across the four-state area, over at Dallas, sunny and 95. Oklahoma City, sunny and 83. Little Rock, sunny and 84. Jackson, Mississippi, mostly sunny and 85. Baton Rouge, sunny and 86. And at Houston, mostly sunny and 89 degrees. For the most current information, check us out on the web at www.weather.gov/sht. The Shreveport Climate Summary for yesterday, July 21, 2026. Yesterday's high temperature was 98 degrees. The normal high is 95. The record high is 106 degrees, which was set in 2018. Yesterday's low temperature was 77 degrees. The normal low is 74. The record low is 64 degrees, which was last set in 2014. No precipitation fell yesterday, which leaves the monthly total at 4.73 inches. This is 2.22 inches above the normal amount of 2.51 inches for July. The total precipitation for the year still stands at 28.23 inches, which is 2.31 inches below normal. Sunrise today is at 6:23 a.m. and sunset is at 8:20 p.m. Now let's check on your local forecast. Extreme heat warning in effect until 8 p.m. Central Daylight Time this evening. Today, sunny, hot with highs in the upper 90s. North winds 10 to 15 miles per hour. Heat index values up to 109 this afternoon. Tonight, clear. Lows in the mid-70s. Northeast winds 10 to 15 miles per hour. Thursday, mostly sunny. Highs in the mid-90s. Northeast winds 5 to 10 miles per hour with gusts up to 20 miles per hour. Thursday night, partly cloudy. Lows in the mid-70s. East winds 5 to 10 miles per hour. Friday, partly cloudy. A slight chance of showers and thunderstorms in the afternoon. Highs in the mid-90s. South winds 5 to 10 miles per hour. Chance of rain 20%. Friday night, partly cloudy. Lows in the upper 70s. Saturday, partly cloudy. Hot with highs in the mid-90s. Saturday night, partly cloudy. Lows

in the upper 70s. Sunday, mostly sunny. Hot with highs in the upper 90s. Sunday night, mostly clear. Lows in the upper 70s. Monday, mostly sunny. Hot with highs in the upper 90s. Heat index values up to 105 in the afternoon. Monday night, mostly clear. Lows in the upper 70s. Tuesday, mostly sunny. Hot with highs around 100. Heat index values up to 105 in the afternoon. 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At 10 a.m. Central Daylight Time, or 1500 UTC, the center of Tropical Storm Bertha was located near latitude 29.8 north, longitude 88.6 west. Bertha is moving toward the west-northwest near 6 miles per hour, 9 kilometers per hour. A westward motion with an increase in forward speed is expected to resume later today and continue through Friday. On the forecast track, the center of Bertha will move near or along the Louisiana and Upper Texas coasts through Thursday, and then move farther inland into Texas on Friday. Maximum sustained winds are near 50 miles per hour, 85 kilometers per hour with higher gusts. Weakening is forecast during the next couple of days, but Bertha could maintain tropical storm intensity through late Thursday. Tropical storm force winds extend outward up to 105 miles, 165 kilometers from the center. The estimated minimum central pressure is 998 millibars, 29.47 inches. Heat advisory has expired. Extreme heat warning in effect until 8 p.m. Central Daylight Time this evening. What? Dangerously hot conditions with heat index values up to 114. Where? Portions of northwest Louisiana and east and northeast Texas. When? Until 8 p.m. Central Daylight Time this evening. Impacts. Heat-related illnesses increase significantly during extreme heat and high humidity events. Drink plenty of fluids, stay in an air-conditioned room, stay out of the sun, and check up on relatives and neighbors. Do not leave young children and pets in unattended vehicles. Car interiors will reach lethal temperatures in a matter of minutes. Stay cool, stay hydrated, stay informed. 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Be sure to follow us on Facebook. Here's a look at local weather conditions as of 10 a.m. At the top of the hour, skies were sunny in Shreveport. The temperature was 90 degrees at the regional airport. The dew point was 79, making the relative humidity 70%, producing a heat index of 105. Winds were north at 7 miles an hour. The pressure was 29.87 inches and steady. The report from Bossier City was not available. And in downtown Shreveport, skies were sunny. The temperature was 89 degrees. And winds were north at 9 miles an hour. Once again in Shreveport, it was 90 degrees with sunny skies at 10 a.m. You're listening to your weather radio, station WXJ97, broadcasting in Shreveport on 162.4 MHz. Be sure to follow us on Facebook. Here's a look at local weather conditions as of 11 a.m. At the top of the hour, skies were sunny in Shreveport. The temperature was 91 degrees at the regional airport. The dew point was 81, making the relative humidity 70%, producing a heat index of 110. Winds were northwest at 12 miles an hour. The pressure was 29.87 inches and steady. The report from Bossier City was not available. And in downtown Shreveport, skies were sunny. The temperature was 92 degrees. And winds were...
north at 9 miles an hour. Once again in Shreveport, it was 91 degrees with sunny skies at 11 a.m. Around the local area at 11 a.m., in Texarkana, sunny and 95. Wind northeast at 14 miles an hour. El Dorado, mostly sunny and 90. Wind north at 8 miles an hour. Monroe, sunny and 93. Wind variable at 3 miles an hour. Natchitoches, sunny and 93. Wind northeast at 7 miles an hour. Marshall, sunny and 92. Wind north at 7 miles an hour. And at Longview, sunny and 95 degrees. Wind northwest at 6 miles an hour. Elsewhere across the four-state area, over at Dallas, sunny and 98. Oklahoma City, sunny and 86. Little Rock, sunny and 86. Jackson, Mississippi, mostly sunny and 87. Baton Rouge, sunny and 90. And at Houston, mostly sunny and 93 degrees. For the most current information, check us out on the web at www.weather.gov/sht. The Shreveport Climate Summary for yesterday, July 21, 2026. Yesterday's high temperature was 98 degrees. The normal high is 95. The record high is 106 degrees, which was set in 2018. Yesterday's low temperature was 77 degrees. The normal low is 74. The record low is 64 degrees, which was last set in 2014. No precipitation fell yesterday, which leaves the monthly total at 4.73 inches. This is 2.22 inches above the normal amount of 2.51 inches for July. The total precipitation for the year still stands at 28.23 inches, which is 2.31 inches below normal. Sunrise today is at 6:23 a.m. and sunset is at 8:20 p.m. Now let's check on your local forecast. Extreme heat warning in effect until 8 p.m. Central Daylight Time this evening. Today, sunny, hot with highs in the upper 90s. North winds 10 to 15 miles per hour. Heat index values up to 109 this afternoon. Tonight, clear. Lows in the mid-70s. Northeast winds 10 to 15 miles per hour. Thursday, mostly sunny. Highs in the mid-90s. Northeast winds 5 to 10 miles per hour with gusts up to 20 miles per hour. Thursday night, partly cloudy. Lows in the mid-70s. East winds 5 to 10 miles per hour. Friday, partly cloudy. A slight chance of showers and thunderstorms in the afternoon. Highs in the mid-90s. South winds 5 to 10 miles per hour. Chance of rain 20%. Friday night, partly cloudy. Lows in the upper 70s. Saturday, partly cloudy. Hot with highs in the mid-90s. Saturday night, partly cloudy. Lows in the upper 70s. Sunday, mostly sunny. Hot with highs in the upper 90s. Sunday night, mostly clear. Lows in the upper 70s. Monday, mostly sunny. Hot with highs in the upper 90s. Heat index values up to 105 in the afternoon. Monday night, mostly clear. Lows in the upper 70s. Tuesday, mostly sunny. Hot with highs around 100. Heat index values up to 105 in the afternoon. At 10 a.m. Central Daylight Time, or 1500 UTC, the center of Tropical Storm Bertha was located near latitude 29.8 north, longitude 88.6 west. Bertha is moving toward the west-northwest near 6 miles per hour, 9 kilometers per hour. A westward motion with an increase in forward speed is expected to resume later today and continue through Friday. On the forecast track, the center of Bertha will move near or along the Louisiana and upper Texas coasts through Thursday, and then move farther inland into Texas on Friday. Maximum sustained winds are near 50 miles per hour, 85 kilometers per hour with higher gusts.
Weakening is forecast during the next couple of days, but Bertha could maintain tropical storm intensity through late Thursday. Tropical storm force winds extend outward up to 105 miles, 165 kilometers from the center. The estimated minimum central pressure is 998 millibars, 29.47 inches. Heat advisory has expired. Extreme heat warning in effect until 8 p.m. Central Daylight Time this evening. What? Dangerously hot conditions with heat index values up to 114. Where? Portions of northwest Louisiana and east and northeast Texas. When? Until 8 p.m. Central Daylight Time this evening. Impacts. Heat-related illnesses increase significantly during extreme heat and high humidity events. Drink plenty of fluids, stay in an air-conditioned room, stay out of the sun, and check up on relatives and neighbors. Do not leave young children and pets in unattended vehicles. Car interiors will reach lethal temperatures in a matter of minutes. Stay cool, stay hydrated, stay informed. 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Be sure to follow us on Facebook. Here's a look at local weather conditions as of 11 a.m. At the top of the hour, skies were sunny in Shreveport. The temperature was 91 degrees at the regional airport. The dew point was 81, making the relative humidity 70%, producing a heat index of 110. Winds were northwest at 12 miles an hour. The pressure was 29.87 inches and steady. The report from Bossier City was not available. And in downtown Shreveport, skies were sunny. The temperature was 92 degrees. And winds were north at 9 miles an hour. Once again in Shreveport, it was 91 degrees with sunny skies at 11 a.m. Around the local area at 11 a.m., in Texarkana, sunny and 95. Wind northeast at 14 miles an hour. El Dorado, mostly sunny and 90. Wind north at 8 miles an hour. Monroe, sunny and 93. Wind variable at 3 miles an hour. Natchitoches, sunny and 93. Wind northeast at 7 miles an hour. Marshall, sunny and 92. Wind north at 7 miles an hour. And at Longview, sunny and 95 degrees. Wind northwest at 6 miles an hour. Elsewhere across the four-state area, over at Dallas, sunny and 98. Oklahoma City, sunny and 86. Little Rock, sunny and 86. Jackson, Mississippi, mostly sunny and 87. Baton Rouge, sunny and 90. And at Houston, mostly sunny and 93 degrees. For the most current information, check us out on the web at www.weather.gov/sht. The Shreveport Climate Summary for yesterday, July 21, 2026. Yesterday's high temperature was 98 degrees. The normal high is 95. The record high is 106 degrees, which was set in 2018. Yesterday's low temperature was 77 degrees. The normal low is 74. The record low is 64 degrees, which was last set in 2014. No precipitation fell yesterday, which leaves the monthly total at 4.73 inches. This is 2.22 inches above the normal amount of 2.51 inches for July. The total precipitation for the year still stands at 28.23 inches, which is 2.31 inches below normal. Sunrise today is at 6:23 a.m. and sunset is at 8:20 p.m. This is your NOAA Weather Radio, station WXJ97, operating on a frequency of 162.400 megahertz, providing the latest weather information on a 24-hour basis. 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
Now let's check on your local forecast. Extreme heat warning in effect until 8 p.m. Central Daylight Time this evening. Today, sunny, hot with highs in the upper 90s. North winds 10 to 15 miles per hour. Heat index values up to 109 this afternoon. Tonight, clear. Lows in the mid-70s. Northeast winds 10 to 15 miles per hour. Thursday, mostly sunny. Highs in the mid-90s. Northeast winds 5 to 10 miles per hour with gusts up to 20 miles per hour. Thursday night, partly cloudy. Lows in the mid-70s. East winds 5 to 10 miles per hour. Friday, partly cloudy. A slight chance of showers and thunderstorms in the afternoon. Highs in the mid-90s. South winds 5 to 10 miles per hour. Chance of rain 20%. Friday night, partly cloudy. Lows in the upper 70s. Saturday, partly cloudy. Hot with highs in the mid-90s. Saturday night, partly cloudy. Lows in the upper 70s. Sunday, mostly sunny. Hot with highs in the upper 90s. Sunday night, mostly clear. Lows in the upper 70s. Monday, mostly sunny. Hot with highs in the upper 90s. Heat index values up to 105 in the afternoon. Monday night, mostly clear. Lows in the upper 70s. Tuesday, mostly sunny. Hot with highs around 100. Heat index values up to 105 in the afternoon. At 10 a.m. Central Daylight Time, or 1500 UTC, the center of Tropical Storm Bertha was located near latitude 29.8 north, longitude 88.6 west. Bertha is moving toward the west-northwest near 6 miles per hour, 9 kilometers per hour. A westward motion with an increase in forward speed is expected to resume later today and continue through Friday. On the forecast track, the center of Bertha will move near or along the Louisiana and upper Texas coasts through Thursday, and then move farther inland into Texas on Friday. Maximum sustained winds are near 50 miles per hour, 85 kilometers per hour with higher gusts. Weakening is forecast during the next couple of days, but Bertha could maintain tropical storm intensity through late Thursday. Tropical storm force winds extend outward up to 105 miles, 165 kilometers from the center. The estimated minimum central pressure is 998 millibars, 29.47 inches. Heat advisory has expired. Extreme heat warning in effect until 8 p.m. Central Daylight Time this evening. What? Dangerously hot conditions with heat index values up to 114. Where? Portions of northwest Louisiana and east and northeast Texas. When? Until 8 p.m. Central Daylight Time this evening. Impacts. Heat-related illnesses increase significantly during extreme heat and high humidity events. Drink plenty of fluids, stay in an air-conditioned room, stay out of the sun, and check up on relatives and neighbors. Do not leave young children and pets in unattended vehicles. Car interiors will reach lethal temperatures in a matter of minutes. Stay cool, stay hydrated, stay informed. 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Be sure to follow us on Facebook. Here's a look at local weather conditions as of 11 a.m. At the top of the hour, skies were sunny in Shreveport. The temperature was 91 degrees at the regional airport. The dew point was 81, making the relative humidity 70%, producing a heat index of 110. Winds were northwest at 12 miles an hour. The pressure was 29.87 inches and steady. The report from Bossier City was not available. And in downtown Shreveport, skies were sunny. The temperature was 92 degrees. And winds were north at 9 miles an hour. Once again in Shreveport, it was 91 degrees with sunny skies at 11 a.m. Around the local area at 11 a.m.,
In Texarkana, sunny and 95. Wind northeast at 14 miles an hour. El Dorado, mostly sunny and 90. Wind north at 8 miles an hour. Monroe, sunny and 93. Wind variable at 3 miles an hour. Natchitoches, sunny and 93. Wind northeast at 7 miles an hour. Marshall, sunny and 92. Wind north at 7 miles an hour. And at Longview, sunny and 95 degrees. Wind northwest at 6 miles an hour. Elsewhere across the four-state area, over at Dallas, sunny and 98. Oklahoma City, sunny and 86. Little Rock, sunny and 86. Jackson, Mississippi, mostly sunny and 87. Baton Rouge, sunny and 90. And at Houston, mostly sunny and 93 degrees. For the most current information, check us out on the web at www.weather.gov/sht. The Shreveport Climate Summary for yesterday, July 21, 2026. Yesterday's high temperature was 98 degrees. The normal high is 95. The record high is 106 degrees, which was set in 2018. Yesterday's low temperature was 77 degrees. The normal low is 74. The record low is 64 degrees, which was last set in 2014. No precipitation fell yesterday, which leaves the monthly total at 4.73 inches. This is 2.22 inches above the normal amount of 2.51 inches for July. The total precipitation for the year still stands at 28.23 inches, which is 2.31 inches below normal. Sunrise today is at 6:23 a.m. and sunset is at 8:20 p.m. Here is your area's open water boating forecast. Wind gusts may be higher. Extreme heat warning in effect until 8 p.m. Central Daylight Time this evening. Today, sunny, windy. Highs in the upper 90s. North winds 15 to 20 miles per hour. Heat index readings 111 to 114. Tonight, clear, windy. Lows in the mid-70s. Northeast winds 15 to 20 miles per hour. Heat index readings 102 to 105. Thursday, mostly sunny. Windy. Highs in the mid-90s. Northeast winds 15 to 20 miles per hour. Heat index readings 103 to 106. Thursday night, partly cloudy. Windy. Lows in the mid-70s. East winds 15 to 20 miles per hour, becoming southeast 5 to 10 miles per hour after midnight. Friday, partly cloudy. Highs in the mid-90s. South winds 10 to 15 miles per hour. Friday night, partly cloudy. Lows in the upper 70s. Saturday, partly cloudy. Highs in the upper 90s. Saturday night, partly cloudy. Lows in the upper 70s. Sunday, mostly sunny. Highs in the upper 90s. Sunday night, mostly clear. Lows in the upper 70s. Monday, mostly sunny. Highs around 100. Monday night, mostly clear. Lows in the upper 70s. Tuesday, mostly sunny. Highs around 101. Now let's check on your local forecast. Extreme heat warning in effect until 8 p.m. Central Daylight Time this evening. Today, sunny, hot with highs in the upper 90s. North winds 10 to 15 miles per hour. Heat index values up to 109 this afternoon. Tonight, clear. Lows in the mid-70s. Northeast winds 10 to 15 miles per hour. Thursday, mostly sunny. Highs in the mid-90s. Northeast winds 5 to 10 miles per hour with gusts up to 20 miles per hour. Thursday night, partly cloudy. Lows in the mid-70s. East winds 5 to 10 miles per hour. Friday, partly cloudy.
a slight chance of showers and thunderstorms in the afternoon. Highs in the mid, a slight chance of showers and thunderstorms in the afternoon. Highs in the mid-90s. South winds 5 to 10 miles per hour. Chance of rain 20%. Friday night, partly cloudy. Lows in the upper 70s. Saturday, partly cloudy. Hot with highs in the mid-90s. Saturday night, partly cloudy. Lows in the upper 70s. Sunday, mostly sunny. Hot with highs in the upper 90s. Sunday night, mostly clear. Lows in the upper 70s. Monday, mostly sunny. Hot with highs in the upper 90s. Heat index values up to 105 in the afternoon. Monday night, mostly clear. Lows in the upper 70s. Tuesday, mostly sunny. Hot with highs around 100. Heat index values up to 105 in the afternoon. At 10 a.m. Central Daylight Time, or 1500 UTC, the center of Tropical Storm Bertha was located near latitude 29.8 north, longitude 88.6 west. Bertha is moving toward the west-northwest near 6 miles per hour, 9 kilometers per hour. A westward motion with an increase in forward speed is expected to resume later today and continue through Friday. On the forecast track, the center of Bertha will move near or along the Louisiana and Upper Texas coasts through Thursday, and then move farther inland into Texas on Friday. Maximum sustained winds are near 50 miles per hour, 85 kilometers per hour with higher gusts. Weakening is forecast during the next couple of days, but Bertha could maintain tropical storm intensity through late Thursday. Tropical storm force winds extend outward up to 105 miles, 165 kilometers from the center. The estimated minimum central pressure is 998 millibars, 29.47 inches. Heat advisory has expired. Extreme heat warning in effect until 8 p.m. Central Daylight Time this evening. What? Dangerously hot conditions with heat index values up to 114. Where? Portions of northwest Louisiana and east and northeast Texas. When? Until 8 p.m. Central Daylight Time this evening. Impacts. Heat-related illnesses increase significantly during extreme heat and high humidity events. Drink plenty of fluids, stay in an air-conditioned room, stay out of the sun, and check up on relatives and neighbors. Do not leave young children and pets in unattended vehicles. Car interiors will reach lethal temperatures in a matter of minutes. Stay cool, stay hydrated, stay informed. 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Be sure to follow us on Facebook. Here's a look at local weather conditions as of 11 a.m. At the top of the hour, skies were sunny in Shreveport. The temperature was 91 degrees at the regional airport. The dew point was 81, making the relative humidity 70%, producing a heat index of 110. Winds were northwest at 12 miles an hour. The pressure was 29.87 inches and steady. The report from Bossier City was not available. And in downtown Shreveport, skies were sunny. The temperature was 92 degrees. And winds were north at 9 miles an hour. Once again in Shreveport, it was 91 degrees with sunny skies at 11 a.m. This is your NOAA Weather Radio, station WXJ97, operating on a frequency of 162.400 MHz, providing the latest weather information on a 24-hour basis. 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Around the local area at 11 a.m. in Texarkana, sunny and 95. Wind northeast at 14 miles an hour. El Dorado, mostly sunny and 90. Wind north at 8 miles an hour. Monroe, sunny and 93.
Wind variable at 3 miles an hour.

British, sunny and 93. Wind northeast at 7 miles an hour. Marshall, sunny and 92. Wind north at 7 miles an hour. And at Longview, sunny and 95 degrees. Wind northwest at 6 miles an hour. Elsewhere across the four-state area, over at Dallas, sunny and 98. Oklahoma City, sunny and 86. Little Rock, sunny and 86. Jackson, Mississippi, mostly sunny and 87. Baton Rouge, sunny and 90. And at Houston, mostly sunny and 93 degrees. For the most current information, check us out on the web at www.weather.gov/sht. The Shreveport Climate Summary for yesterday, July 21, 2026. Yesterday's high temperature was 98 degrees. The normal high is 95. The record high is 106 degrees, which was set in 2018. Yesterday's low temperature was 77 degrees. The normal low is 74. The record low is 64 degrees, which was last set in 2014. No precipitation fell yesterday, which leaves the monthly total at 4.73 inches. This is 2.22 inches above the normal amount of 2.51 inches for July. The total precipitation for the year still stands at 28.23 inches, which is 2.31 inches below normal. Sunrise today is at 6:23 a.m. and sunset is at 8:20 p.m. Now let's check on your local forecast. Extreme heat warning in effect until 8 p.m. Central Daylight Time this evening. Today, sunny, hot with highs in the upper 90s. North winds 10 to 15 miles per hour. Heat index values up to 109 this afternoon. Tonight, clear. Lows in the mid-70s. Northeast winds 10 to 15 miles per hour. Thursday, mostly sunny. Highs in the mid-90s. Northeast winds 5 to 10 miles per hour with gusts up to 20 miles per hour. Thursday night, partly cloudy. Lows in the mid-70s. East winds 5 to 10 miles per hour. Friday, partly cloudy. A slight chance of showers and thunderstorms in the afternoon. Highs in the mid-90s. South winds 5 to 10 miles per hour. Chance of rain 20%. Friday night, partly cloudy. Lows in the upper 70s. Saturday, partly cloudy. Hot with highs in the mid-90s. Saturday night, partly cloudy. Lows in the upper 70s. Sunday, mostly sunny. Hot with highs in the upper 90s. Sunday night, mostly clear. Lows in the upper 70s. Monday, mostly sunny. Hot with highs in the upper 90s. Heat index values up to 105 in the afternoon. Monday night, mostly clear. Lows in the upper 70s. Tuesday, mostly sunny. Hot with highs around 100. Heat index values up to 105 in the afternoon. At 10 a.m. Central Daylight Time,

This is a test of the National Weather Service's NOAA Weather Radio Warning Alarm System. This test is conducted every Wednesday morning unless severe weather is in the area, and then the test is postponed until the next good weather day. There is no severe weather in the area at this time. Repeating once again, this is a test of the NOAA Weather Radio Warning Alarm System. This concludes this test. At 10 a.m. Central Daylight Time, or 1500 UTC, the center of Tropical Storm Bertha was located near latitude 29.8 north, longitude 88.6 west. Bertha is moving toward the west-northwest near 6 miles per hour, 9 kilometers per hour. A westward motion with an increase in forward speed is expected to resume later today and continue through Friday. On the forecast track, the center of Bertha will move near or along the Louisiana and Upper Texas coasts through Thursday, and then move farther inland into Texas on Friday. Maximum sustained winds are near 50 miles per hour, 85 kilometers per hour, with higher gusts. Weakening is forecast during the next couple of days, but Bertha could maintain tropical storm intensity through late Thursday. Tropical storm force winds extend outward up to 105 miles, 165 kilometers from the center. The estimated minimum central pressure is 998 millibars, 29.47 inches. Heat advisory has expired. Extreme heat warning in effect until 8 p.m. Central Daylight Time this evening. What? Dangerously hot conditions with heat index values up to 114. Where? Portions of northwest Louisiana and east and northeast Texas. When? Until 8 p.m. Central Daylight Time this evening. Impacts. Heat-related illnesses increase significantly during extreme heat and high humidity events. Drink plenty of fluids, stay in an air-conditioned room, stay out of the sun, and check up on relatives and neighbors. Do not leave young children and pets in unattended vehicles. Car interiors will reach lethal temperatures in a matter of minutes. Stay cool, stay hydrated, stay informed. 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Be sure to follow us on Facebook. Here's a look at local weather conditions as of 11 a.m. At the top of the hour, skies were sunny in Shreveport. The temperature was 91 degrees at the regional airport. The dew point was 81, making the relative humidity 70%, producing a heat index of 110. Winds were northwest at 12 miles an hour. The pressure was 29.87 inches and steady. The report from Bossier City was not available. And in downtown Shreveport, skies were sunny. The temperature was 92 degrees. And winds were north at 9 miles an hour. Once again in Shreveport, it was 91 degrees with sunny skies at 11 a.m. Around the local area at 11 a.m., in Texarkana, sunny and 95. Wind northeast at 14 miles an hour. El Dorado, mostly sunny and 90. Wind north at 8 miles an hour. Monroe, sunny and 93. Wind variable at 3 miles an hour. Natchitoches, sunny and 93. Wind northeast at 7 miles an hour. Marshall, sunny and 92. Wind north at 7 miles an hour. And at Longview, sunny and 95 degrees. Wind northwest at 6 miles an hour. Elsewhere across the four-state area, over at Dallas, sunny and 98. Oklahoma City, sunny and 86. Little Rock, sunny and 86. Jackson, Mississippi, mostly sunny and 87. Baton Rouge, sunny and 90. And at Houston, mostly sunny and 93 degrees. For the most current information, check us out on the web at www.weather.gov/sht. The Shreveport Climate Summary for yesterday, July 21, 2026. Yesterday's high temperature was 98 degrees. The normal high is 95.
The record high is 106 degrees, which was set in 2018. Yesterday's low temperature was 77 degrees. The normal low is 74. The record low is 64 degrees, which was last set in 2014. No precipitation fell yesterday, which leaves the monthly total at 4.73 inches. This is 2.22 inches above the normal amount of 2.51 inches for July. The total precipitation for the year still stands at 28.23 inches, which is 2.31 inches below normal. Sunrise today is at 6:23 a.m. and sunset is at 8:20 p.m. Now let's check on your local forecast. Extreme heat warning in effect until 8 p.m. Central Daylight Time this evening. Today, sunny, hot with highs in the upper 90s. North winds 10 to 15 miles per hour. Heat index values up to 109 this afternoon. Tonight, clear. Lows in the mid-70s. Northeast winds 10 to 15 miles per hour. Thursday, mostly sunny. Highs in the mid-90s. Northeast winds 5 to 10 miles per hour with gusts up to 20 miles per hour. Thursday night, partly cloudy. Lows in the mid-70s. East winds 5 to 10 miles per hour. Friday, partly cloudy. A slight chance of showers and thunderstorms in the afternoon. Highs in the mid-90s. South winds 5 to 10 miles per hour. Chance of rain 20%. Friday night, partly cloudy. Lows in the upper 70s. Saturday, partly cloudy. Hot with highs in the mid-90s. Saturday night, partly cloudy. Lows in the upper 70s. Sunday, mostly sunny. Hot with highs in the upper 90s. Sunday night, mostly clear. Lows in the upper 70s. Monday, mostly sunny. Hot with highs in the upper 90s. Heat index values up to 105 in the afternoon. Monday night, mostly clear. Lows in the upper 70s. Tuesday, mostly sunny. Hot with highs around 100. Heat index values up to 105 in the afternoon. At 10 a.m. Central Daylight Time, or 1500 UTC, the center of Tropical Storm Bertha was located near latitude 29.8 north, longitude 88.6 west. Bertha is moving toward the west-northwest near 6 miles per hour, 9 kilometers per hour. A westward motion with an increase in forward speed is expected to resume later today and continue through Friday. On the forecast track, the center of Bertha will move near or along the Louisiana and Upper Texas coasts through Thursday, and then move farther inland into Texas on Friday. Maximum sustained winds are near 50 miles per hour, 85 kilometers per hour with higher gusts. Weakening is forecast during the next couple of days, but Bertha could maintain tropical storm intensity through late Thursday. Tropical storm force winds extend outward up to 105 miles, 165 kilometers from the center. The estimated minimum central pressure is 998 millibars, 29.47 inches. Heat advisory has expired. Extreme heat warning in effect until 8 p.m. Central Daylight Time this evening. What? Dangerously hot conditions with heat index values up to 114. Where? Portions of northwest Louisiana and east and northeast Texas. When? Until 8 p.m. Central Daylight Time this evening. Impacts. Heat-related illnesses increase significantly during extreme heat and high humidity events. Drink plenty of fluids, stay in an air-conditioned room, stay out of the sun, and check up on relatives and neighbors. Do not leave young children and pets in unattended vehicles. Car interiors will reach lethal temperatures in a matter of minutes. Stay cool, stay hydrated, stay informed. 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Be sure to follow us on Facebook. Here's a look at local weather conditions as of 11 a.m. At the top of the hour, skies were sunny in Shreveport.
The temperature was 91 degrees at the regional airport. The dew point was 81, making the relative humidity 70%, producing a heat index of 110. Winds were northwest at 12 miles an hour. The pressure was 29.87 inches and steady. The report from Bossier City was not available. And in downtown Shreveport, skies were sunny. The temperature was 92 degrees. And winds were north at 9 miles an hour. Once again in Shreveport, it was 91 degrees with sunny skies at 11 a.m. This is your NOAA Weather Radio, station WXJ97, operating on a frequency of 162.400 MHz, providing the latest weather information on a 24-hour basis. Broadcasts originate from the National Weather Service Office in Shreveport, Louisiana. 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Around the local area at 11 a.m. in Texarkana, sunny and 95. Wind northeast at 14 miles an hour. El Dorado, mostly sunny and 90. Wind north at 8 miles an hour. Monroe, sunny and 93. Wind variable at 3 miles an hour. Natchitoches, sunny and 93. Wind northeast at 7 miles an hour. Marshall, sunny and 92. Wind north at 7 miles an hour. And at Longview, sunny and 95 degrees. Wind northwest at 6 miles an hour. Elsewhere across the four-state area, over at Dallas, sunny and 98. Oklahoma City, sunny and 86. Little Rock, sunny and 86. Jackson, Mississippi, mostly sunny and 87. Baton Rouge, sunny and 90. And at Houston, mostly sunny and 93 degrees. For the most current information, check us out on the web at www.weather.gov/SHT. The Shreveport Climate Summary for yesterday, July 21, 2026. Yesterday's high temperature was 98 degrees. The normal high is 95. The record high is 106 degrees, which was set in 2018. Yesterday's low temperature was 77 degrees. The normal low is 74. The record low is 64 degrees, which was last set in 2014. No precipitation fell yesterday, which leaves the monthly total at 4.73 inches. This is 2.22 inches above the normal amount of 2.51 inches for July. The total precipitation for the year still stands at 28.23 inches, which is 2.31 inches below normal. Sunrise today is at 6:23 a.m. and sunset is at 8:20 p.m. Now let's check on your local forecast. Extreme heat warning in effect until 8 p.m. Central Daylight Time this evening. Today, sunny, hot with highs in the upper 90s. North winds 10 to 15 miles per hour. Heat index values up to 109 this afternoon. Tonight, clear. Lows in the mid-70s. Northeast winds 10 to 15 miles per hour. Thursday, mostly sunny. Highs in the mid-90s. Northeast winds 5 to 10 miles per hour with gusts up to 20 miles per hour. Thursday night, partly cloudy. Lows in the mid-70s. East winds 5 to 10 miles per hour. Friday, partly cloudy. A slight chance of showers and thunderstorms in the afternoon. Highs in the mid-90s. South winds 5 to 10 miles per hour. Chance of rain 20%. Friday night, partly cloudy. Lows in the upper 70s. Saturday, partly cloudy. Hot with highs in the mid-90s. Saturday night, partly cloudy. Lows in the upper 70s. Sunday, mostly sunny. Hot with highs in the upper 90s. Sunday night, mostly clear. Lows in the upper 70s. Monday, mostly sunny. Hot with highs in the upper 90s.
heat index values up to 105 in the afternoon. Monday night, mostly clear. Lows in the upper 70s. Tuesday, mostly sunny. Hot with highs around 100. Heat index values up to 105 in the afternoon. At 10 a.m. Central Daylight Time, or 1500 UTC, the center of Tropical Storm Bertha was located near latitude 29.8 north, longitude 88.6 west. Bertha is moving toward the west-northwest near 6 miles per hour, 9 kilometers per hour. A westward motion with an increase in forward speed is expected to resume later today and continue through Friday. On the forecast track, the center of Bertha will move near or along the Louisiana and Upper Texas coasts through Thursday, and then move

farther inland into Texas on Friday. Maximum sustained winds are near 50 miles per hour, 85 kilometers per hour, with higher gusts. Weakening is forecast during the next couple of days, but Bertha could maintain tropical storm intensity through late Thursday. Tropical storm force winds extend outward up to 105 miles, 165 kilometers from the center. The estimated minimum central pressure is 998 millibars, 29.47 inches. Heat advisory has expired. Extreme heat warning in effect until 8 p.m. Central Daylight Time this evening. What? Dangerously hot conditions with heat index values up to 114. Where? Portions of northwest Louisiana and east and northeast Texas. When? Until 8 p.m. Central Daylight Time this evening. Impacts. Heat-related illnesses increase significantly during extreme heat and high humidity events. Drink plenty of fluids, stay in an air-conditioned room, stay out of the sun, and check up on relatives and neighbors. Do not leave young children and pets in unattended vehicles. Car interiors will reach lethal temperatures in a matter of minutes. Stay cool, stay hydrated, stay informed. 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Be sure to follow us on Facebook. Here's a look at local weather conditions as of 11 a.m. At the top of the hour, skies were sunny in Shreveport. The temperature was 91 degrees at the regional airport. The dew point was 81, making the relative humidity 70%, producing a heat index of 110. Winds were northwest at 12 miles an hour. The pressure was 29.87 inches and steady. The report from Bossier City was not available. And in downtown Shreveport, skies were sunny. The temperature was 92 degrees. And winds were north at 9 miles an hour. Once again in Shreveport, it was 91 degrees with sunny skies at 11 a.m. Here is your area's open water boating forecast. Wind gusts may be higher. Extreme heat warning in effect until 8 p.m. Central Daylight Time this evening. Today, sunny, windy. Highs in the upper 90s. North winds 15 to 20 miles per hour. Heat index readings 111 to 114. Tonight, clear, windy. Lows in the mid-70s. Northeast winds 15 to 20 miles per hour. Heat index readings 102 to 105. Thursday, mostly sunny. Windy. Highs in the mid-90s. Northeast winds 15 to 20 miles per hour. Heat index readings 103 to 106. Thursday night, partly cloudy. Windy. Lows in the mid-70s. East winds 15 to 20 miles per hour, becoming southeast 5 to 10 miles per hour after midnight. Friday, partly cloudy. Highs in the mid-90s. South winds 10 to 15 miles per hour. Friday night, partly cloudy. Lows in the upper 70s. Saturday, partly cloudy. Highs in the upper 90s. Saturday night, partly cloudy. Lows in the upper 70s. Sunday, mostly sunny. Highs in the upper 90s. Sunday night, mostly clear. Lows in the upper 70s. Monday, mostly sunny. Highs around 100. Monday night, mostly clear. Lows in the upper 70s. Tuesday, mostly sunny. Highs around 101. Around the local area at 11 a.m. in Texarkana, sunny and 95. Wind northeast at 14 miles an hour. El Dorado, mostly sunny and 90. Wind north at 8 miles an hour. Monroe, sunny and 93. Wind variable at 3 miles an hour. Natchitoches, sunny and 93. Wind northeast at 7 miles an hour. Marshall, sunny and 92. Wind north at 7 miles an hour. And at Longview, sunny and 90.

July 21st, 2026. Yesterday's high temperature was 98 degrees. The normal high is 95. The record high is 106 degrees, which was set in 2018. Yesterday's low temperature was 77 degrees. The normal low is 74. The record low is 64 degrees, which was last set in 2014. No precipitation fell yesterday, which leaves the monthly total at 4.73 inches. This is 2.22 inches above the normal amount of 2.51 inches for July. The total precipitation for the year still stands at 28.23 inches, which is 2.31 inches below normal. Sunrise today is at 6:23 a.m. and sunset is at 8:20 p.m. Now let's check on your local forecast. Extreme heat warning in effect until 8 p.m. Central Daylight Time this evening. Today, sunny, hot with highs in the upper 90s. North winds 10 to 15 miles per hour. Heat index values up to 109 this afternoon. Tonight, clear. Lows in the mid-70s. Northeast winds 10 to 15 miles per hour. Thursday, mostly sunny. Highs in the mid-90s. Northeast winds 5 to 10 miles per hour with gusts up to 20 miles per hour. Thursday night, partly cloudy. Lows in the mid-70s. East winds 5 to 10 miles per hour. Friday, partly cloudy. A slight chance of showers and thunderstorms in the afternoon. Highs in the mid-90s. South winds 5 to 10 miles per hour. Chance of rain 20%. Friday night, partly cloudy. Lows in the upper 70s. Saturday, partly cloudy. Hot with highs in the mid-90s. Saturday night, partly cloudy. Lows in the upper 70s. Sunday, mostly sunny. Hot with highs in the upper 90s. Sunday night, mostly clear. Lows in the upper 70s. Monday, mostly sunny. Hot with highs in the upper 90s. Heat index values up to 105 in the afternoon. Monday night, mostly clear. Lows in the upper 70s. Tuesday, mostly sunny. Hot with highs around 100. Heat index values up to 105 in the afternoon. At 10 a.m. Central Daylight Time, or 1500 UTC, the center of Tropical Storm Bertha was located near latitude 29.8 north, longitude 88.6 west. Bertha is moving toward the west-northwest near 6 miles per hour, 9 kilometers per hour. A westward motion with an increase in forward speed is expected to resume later today and continue through Friday. On the forecast track, the center of Bertha will move near or along the Louisiana and Upper Texas coasts through Thursday, and then move farther inland into Texas on Friday. Maximum sustained winds are near 50 miles per hour, 85 kilometers per hour with higher gusts. Weakening is forecast during the next couple of days, but Bertha could maintain tropical storm intensity through late Thursday. Tropical storm force winds extend outward up to 105 miles, 165 kilometers from the center. The estimated minimum central pressure is 998 millibars, 29.47 inches. This is your NOAA Weather Radio, station WXJ97, operating on a frequency of 162.400 MHz, providing the latest weather information on a 24-hour basis. 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Heat advisory has expired. Extreme heat warning in effect until 8 p.m. Central Daylight Time this evening. What? Dangerously hot conditions with heat index values up to 114. Where? Portions of northwest Louisiana and east and northeast Texas. When? Until 8 p.m. Central Daylight Time this evening. Impacts. Heat-related illnesses increase significantly during extreme heat and high humidity events. 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

stay in an air-conditioned room, stay out of the sun, and check up on relatives and neighbors. Do not leave young children and pets in unattended vehicles. Car interiors will reach lethal temperatures in a matter of minutes. Stay cool, stay hydrated, stay informed. 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Be sure to follow us on Facebook. Here's a look at local weather conditions as of 11 a.m. At the top of the hour, skies were sunny in Shreveport. The temperature was 91 degrees at the regional airport. The dew point was 81, making the relative humidity 70%, producing a heat index of 110. Winds were northwest at 12 miles an hour. The pressure was 29.87 inches and steady. The report from Bossier City was not available. And in downtown Shreveport, skies were sunny. The temperature was 92 degrees. And winds were north at 9 miles an hour. Once again in Shreveport, it was 91 degrees with sunny skies at 11 a.m. Around the local area at 11 a.m., in Texarkana, sunny and 95. Wind northeast at 14 miles an hour. El Dorado, mostly sunny and 90. Wind north at 8 miles an hour. Monroe, sunny and 93. Wind variable at 3 miles an hour. Natchitoches, sunny and 93. Wind northeast at 7 miles an hour. Marshall, sunny and 92. Wind north at 7 miles an hour. And at Longview, sunny and 95 degrees. Wind northwest at 6 miles an hour. Elsewhere across the four-state area, over at Dallas, sunny and 98. Oklahoma City, sunny and 86. Little Rock, sunny and 86. Jackson, Mississippi, mostly sunny and 87. Baton Rouge, sunny and 90. And at Houston, mostly sunny and 93 degrees. For the most current information, check us out on the web at www.weather.gov/sht. The Shreveport Climate Summary for yesterday, July 21, 2026. Yesterday's high temperature was 98 degrees. The normal high is 95. The record high is 106 degrees, which was set in 2018. Yesterday's low temperature was 77 degrees. The normal low is 74. The record low is 64 degrees, which was last set in 2014. No precipitation fell yesterday, which leaves the monthly total at 4.73 inches. This is 2.22 inches above the normal amount of 2.51 inches for July. The total precipitation for the year still stands at 28.23 inches, which is 2.31 inches below normal. Sunrise today is at 6:23 a.m. and sunset is at 8:20 p.m. Now let's check on your local forecast. Extreme heat warning in effect until 8 p.m. Central Daylight Time this evening. Today, sunny, hot with highs in the upper 90s. North winds 10 to 15 miles per hour. Heat index values up to 109 this afternoon. Tonight, clear. Lows in the mid-70s. Northeast winds 10 to 15 miles per hour. Thursday, mostly sunny. Highs in the mid-90s. Northeast winds 5 to 10 miles per hour with gusts up to 20 miles per hour. Thursday night, partly cloudy. Lows in the mid-70s. East winds 5 to 10 miles per hour. Friday, partly cloudy. A slight chance of showers and thunderstorms in the afternoon. Highs in the mid-90s. South winds 5 to 10 miles per hour. Chance of rain 20%. Friday night, partly cloudy. Lows in the upper 70s. Saturday, partly cloudy. Hot with highs in the mid-90s. Saturday night, partly cloudy. Lows in the upper 70s. Sunday, mostly sunny. Hot with highs in the upper 90s.
Sunday night, mostly clear. Lows in the upper 70s. Monday, mostly sunny. Hot with highs in the upper 90s. Heat index values up to 105 in the afternoon. Monday night, mostly clear. Lows in the upper 70s. Tuesday, mostly sunny. Hot with highs around 100. Heat index values up to 105 in the afternoon. At 10 a.m. Central Daylight Time, or 1500 UTC, the center of Tropical Storm Bertha was located near latitude 29.8 north, longitude 88.6 west. Bertha is moving toward the west-northwest near 6 miles per hour, 9 kilometers per hour. A westward motion with an increase in forward speed is expected to resume later today and continue through Friday. On the forecast track, the center of Bertha will move near or along the Louisiana and Upper Texas coasts through Thursday, and then move farther inland into Texas on Friday. Maximum sustained winds are near 50 miles per hour, 85 kilometers per hour with higher gusts. Weakening is forecast during the next couple of days, but Bertha could maintain tropical storm intensity through late Thursday. Tropical storm force winds extend outward up to 105 miles, 165 kilometers from the center. The estimated minimum central pressure is 998 millibars, 29.47 inches. Heat advisory has expired. Extreme heat warning in effect until 8 p.m. Central Daylight Time this evening. What? Dangerously hot conditions with heat index values up to 114. Where? Portions of northwest Louisiana and east and northeast Texas. When? Until 8 p.m. Central Daylight Time this evening. Impacts. Heat-related illnesses increase significantly during extreme heat and high humidity events. Drink plenty of fluids, stay in an air-conditioned room, stay out of the sun, and check up on relatives and neighbors. Do not leave young children and pets in unattended vehicles. Car interiors will reach lethal temperatures in a matter of minutes. Stay cool, stay hydrated, stay informed. 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Be sure to follow us on Facebook. Here's a look at local weather conditions as of noon. At the top of the hour, skies were sunny in Shreveport. The temperature was 93 degrees at the regional airport. The dew point was 81, making the relative humidity 66%, producing a heat index of 113. Winds were north at 9 miles an hour. The pressure was 29.87 inches and steady. The report from Bossier City was not available. And in downtown Shreveport, skies were sunny. The temperature was 93 degrees. And winds were north at 7 miles an hour. Once again in Shreveport, it was 93 degrees with sunny skies at noon. Around the local area at noon, in Texarkana, sunny and 96. Wind northeast at 14 miles an hour, gusting to 22 miles an hour. El Dorado, partly sunny and 90. Wind northeast at 12 miles an hour. Monroe, mostly sunny and 95. Wind northeast at 8 miles an hour. Nacogdoches, sunny and 94. Wind northeast at 7 miles an hour. Marshall, sunny and 93. Wind north at 8 miles an hour. And at Longview, sunny and 97 degrees. Wind northwest at 9 miles an hour. Elsewhere across the four-state area, over at Dallas, sunny and 102. Oklahoma City, sunny and 89. Little Rock, mostly sunny and 89. Jackson, Mississippi, mostly sunny and 88. Baton Rouge, sunny and 91. And at Houston, sunny and 96 degrees. For the most current information, check us out on the web at www.weather.gov/sht. The Shreveport Climate Summary for yesterday, July 21, 2026. Yesterday's high temperature was 98 degrees. The normal high is 95.
the record high is 106 degrees, which was set in 2018. Yesterday's low temperature was 77 degrees. The normal low is 74. The record low is 64 degrees, which was last set in 2014. No precipitation fell yesterday, which leaves the monthly total at 4.73 inches. This is 2.22 inches above the normal amount of 2.51 inches for July. The total precipitation for the year still stands at 28.23 inches, which is 2.31 inches below normal. Sunrise today is at 6:23 a.m. and sunset is at 8:20 p.m. Now let's check on your local forecast. Extreme heat warning in effect until 8 p.m. Central Daylight Time this evening. Today, sunny, hot with highs in the upper 90s. North winds 10 to 15 miles per hour. Heat index values up to 109 this afternoon. Tonight, clear. Lows in the mid-70s. Northeast winds 10 to 15 miles per hour. Thursday, mostly sunny. Highs in the mid-90s. Northeast winds 5 to 10 miles per hour with gusts up to 20 miles per hour. Thursday night, partly cloudy. Lows in the mid-70s. East winds 5 to 10 miles per hour. Friday, partly cloudy. A slight chance of showers and thunderstorms in the afternoon. Highs in the mid-90s. South winds 5 to 10 miles per hour. Chance of rain 20%. Friday night, partly cloudy. Lows in the upper 70s. Saturday, partly cloudy. Hot with highs in the mid-90s. Saturday night, partly cloudy. Lows in the upper 70s. Sunday, mostly sunny. Hot with highs in the upper 90s. Sunday night, mostly clear. Lows in the upper 70s. Monday, mostly sunny. Hot with highs in the upper 90s. Heat index values up to 105 in the afternoon. Monday night, mostly clear. Lows in the upper 70s. Tuesday, mostly sunny. Hot with highs around 100. Heat index values up to 105 in the afternoon. At 10 a.m. Central Daylight Time, or 1500 UTC, the center of Tropical Storm Bertha was located near latitude 29.8 north, longitude 88.6 west. Bertha is moving toward the west-northwest near 6 miles per hour, 9 kilometers per hour. A westward motion with an increase in forward speed is expected to resume later today and continue through Friday. On the forecast track, the center of Bertha will move near or along the Louisiana and Upper Texas coasts through Thursday, and then move farther inland into Texas on Friday. Maximum sustained winds are near 50 miles per hour, 85 kilometers per hour with higher gusts. Weakening is forecast during the next couple of days, but Bertha could maintain tropical storm intensity through late Thursday. Tropical storm force winds extend outward up to 105 miles, 165 kilometers from the center. The estimated minimum central pressure is 998 millibars, 29.47 inches. This is your NOAA Weather Radio, station WXJ97, operating on a frequency of 162.400 MHz, providing the latest weather information on a 24-hour basis. 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Heat advisory has expired. Extreme heat warning in effect until 8 p.m. Central Daylight Time this evening. What? Dangerously hot conditions with heat index values up to 114. Where? Portions of northwest Louisiana and east and northeast Texas. When? Until 8 p.m. Central Daylight Time this evening. Impacts. Heat-related illnesses increase significantly during extreme heat and high humidity events. Drink plenty of fluids, stay in an air-conditioned room, stay out of the sun, and check up on relatives and neighbors.
Do not leave young children and pets in unattended vehicles. Car interiors will reach lethal temperatures in a matter of minutes. Stay cool, stay hydrated, stay informed. 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Be sure to follow us on Facebook. Here's a look at local weather conditions as of noon. At the top of the hour, skies were sunny in Shreveport. The temperature was 93 degrees at the regional airport. The dew point was 81, making the relative humidity 66%, producing a heat index of 113. Winds were north at 9 miles an hour. The pressure was 29.87 inches and steady. The report from Bossier City was not available. And in downtown Shreveport, skies were sunny. The temperature was 93 degrees. And winds were north at 7 miles an hour. Once again in Shreveport, it was 93 degrees with sunny skies at noon. Around the local area at noon, in Texarkana, sunny and 96. Wind northeast at 14 miles an hour, gusting to 22 miles an hour. El Dorado, partly sunny and 90. Wind northeast at 12 miles an hour. Monroe, mostly sunny and 95. Wind northeast at 8 miles an hour. Nacogdoches, sunny and 94. Wind northeast at 7 miles an hour. Marshall, sunny and 93. Wind north at 8 miles an hour. And at Longview, sunny and 97 degrees. Wind northwest at 9 miles an hour. Elsewhere across the four-state area, over at Dallas, sunny and 102. Oklahoma City, sunny and 89. Little Rock, mostly sunny and 89. Jackson, Mississippi, mostly sunny and 88. Baton Rouge, sunny and 91. And at Houston, sunny and 96 degrees. For the most current information, check us out on the web at www.weather.gov/sht. The Shreveport Climate Summary for yesterday, July 21, 2026. Yesterday's high temperature was 98 degrees. The normal high is 95. The record high is 106 degrees, which was set in 2018. Yesterday's low temperature was 77 degrees. The normal low is 74. The record low is 64 degrees, which was last set in 2014. No precipitation fell yesterday, which leaves the monthly total at 4.73 inches. This is 2.22 inches above the normal amount of 2.51 inches for July. The total precipitation for the year still stands at 28.23 inches, which is 2.31 inches below normal. Sunrise today is at 6:23 a.m. and sunset is at 8:20 p.m. Now let's check on your local forecast. Extreme heat warning in effect until 8 p.m. Central Daylight Time this evening. Today, sunny, hot with highs in the upper 90s. North winds 10 to 15 miles per hour. Heat index values up to 109 this afternoon. Tonight, clear. Lows in the mid-70s. Northeast winds 10 to 15 miles per hour. Thursday, mostly sunny. Highs in the mid-90s. Northeast winds 5 to 10 miles per hour with gusts up to 20 miles per hour. Thursday night, partly cloudy. Lows in the mid-70s. East winds 5 to 10 miles per hour. Friday, partly cloudy. A slight chance of showers and thunderstorms in the afternoon. Highs in the mid-90s. South winds 5 to 10 miles per hour. Chance of rain 20%. Friday night, partly cloudy. Lows in the upper 70s. Saturday, partly cloudy. Hot with highs in the mid-90s. Saturday night, partly cloudy. Lows in the upper 70s. Sunday, mostly sunny. Hot with highs in the upper 90s. Sunday night, mostly clear. Lows in the upper 70s.
Monday, mostly sunny. Hot with highs in the upper 90s. Heat index values up to 105 in the afternoon. Monday night, mostly clear. Lows in the upper 70s. Tuesday, mostly sunny. Hot with highs around 100. Heat index values up to 105 in the afternoon. At 10 a.m. Central Daylight Time, or 1500 UTC, the center of Tropical Storm Bertha was located near latitude 29.8 north, longitude 88.6 west. Bertha is moving toward the west-northwest near 6 miles per hour, 9 kilometers per hour. A westward motion with an increase in forward speed is expected to resume later today and continue through Friday. On the forecast track, the center of Bertha will move near or along the Louisiana and Upper Texas coasts through Thursday, and then move farther inland into Texas on Friday. Maximum sustained winds are near 50 miles per hour, 85 kilometers per hour with higher gusts. Weakening is forecast during the next couple of days, but Bertha could maintain tropical storm intensity through late Thursday. Tropical storm force winds extend outward up to 105 miles, 165 kilometers from the center. The estimated minimum central pressure is 998 millibars, 29.47 inches. Here is your area's open water boating forecast. Wind gusts may be higher. Extreme heat warning in effect until 8 p.m. Central Daylight Time this evening. Today, sunny, windy. Highs in the upper 90s. North winds 15 to 20 miles per hour. Heat index readings 111 to 114. Tonight, clear, windy. Lows in the mid-70s. Northeast winds 15 to 20 miles per hour. Heat index readings 102 to 105. Thursday, mostly sunny. Windy. Highs in the mid-90s. Northeast winds 15 to 20 miles per hour. Heat index readings 103 to 106. Thursday night, partly cloudy. Windy. Lows in the mid-70s. East winds 15 to 20 miles per hour, becoming southeast 5 to 10 miles per hour after midnight. Friday, partly cloudy. Highs in the mid-90s. South winds 10 to 15 miles per hour. Friday night, partly cloudy. Lows in the upper 70s. Saturday, partly cloudy. Highs in the upper 90s. Saturday night, partly cloudy. Lows in the upper 70s. Sunday, mostly sunny. Highs in the upper 90s. Sunday night, mostly clear. Lows in the upper 70s. Monday, mostly sunny. Highs around 100. Monday night, mostly clear. Lows in the upper 70s. Tuesday, mostly sunny. Highs around 101. Heat advisory has expired. Extreme heat warning in effect until 8 p.m. Central Daylight Time this evening. What? Dangerously hot conditions with heat index values up to 114. Where? Portions of northwest Louisiana and east and northeast Texas. When? Until 8 p.m. Central Daylight Time this evening. Impacts. Heat-related illnesses increase significantly during extreme heat and high humidity events. Drink plenty of fluids, stay in an air-conditioned room, stay out of the sun, and check up on relatives and neighbors. Do not leave young children and pets in unattended vehicles. Car interiors will reach lethal temperatures in a matter of minutes. Stay cool, stay hydrated, stay informed. 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Be sure to follow us on Facebook. Here's a look at local weather conditions as of noon. At the top of the hour, skies were sunny in Shreveport. The temperature was 93 degrees at the regional airport.
The dew point was 81, making the relative humidity 66%, producing a heat index of 113. Winds were north at 9 miles an hour. The pressure was 12.

29.87 inches and steady. The report from Bossier City was not available. And in downtown Shreveport, skies were sunny. The temperature was 93 degrees. And winds were north at 7 miles an hour. Once again in Shreveport, it was 93 degrees with sunny skies at noon. Around the local area at noon, in Texarkana, sunny and 96. Wind northeast at 14 miles an hour, gusting to 22 miles an hour. El Dorado, partly sunny and 90. Wind northeast at 12 miles an hour. Monroe, mostly sunny and 95. Wind northeast at 8 miles an hour. Natchitoches, sunny and 94. Wind northeast at 7 miles an hour. Marshall, sunny and 93. Wind north at 8 miles an hour. And at Longview, sunny and 97 degrees. Wind northwest at 9 miles an hour. Elsewhere across the four-state area, over at Dallas, sunny and 102. Oklahoma City, sunny and 89. Little Rock, mostly sunny and 89. Jackson, Mississippi, mostly sunny and 88. Baton Rouge, sunny and 91. And at Houston, sunny and 96 degrees. For the most current information, check us out on the web at www.weather.gov/SHP. The Shreveport Climate Summary for yesterday, July 21, 2026. Yesterday's high temperature was 98 degrees. The normal high is 95. The record high is 106 degrees, which was set in 2018. Yesterday's low temperature was 77 degrees. The normal low is 74. The record low is 64 degrees, which was last set in 2014. No precipitation fell yesterday, which leaves the monthly total at 4.73 inches. This is 2.22 inches above the normal amount of 2.51 inches for July. The total precipitation for the year still stands at 28.23 inches, which is 2.31 inches below normal. Sunrise today is at 6:23 a.m. and sunset is at 8:20 p.m. Now let's check on your local forecast. Extreme heat warning in effect until 8 p.m. Central Daylight Time this evening. Today, sunny, hot with highs in the upper 90s. North winds 10 to 15 miles per hour. Heat index values up to 109 this afternoon. Tonight, clear. Lows in the mid-70s. Northeast winds 10 to 15 miles per hour. Thursday, mostly sunny. Highs in the mid-90s. Northeast winds 5 to 10 miles per hour with gusts up to 20 miles per hour. Thursday night, partly cloudy. Lows in the mid-70s. East winds 5 to 10 miles per hour. Friday, partly cloudy. A slight chance of showers and thunderstorms in the afternoon. Highs in the mid-90s. South winds 5 to 10 miles per hour. Chance of rain 20%. Friday night, partly cloudy. Lows in the upper 70s. Saturday, partly cloudy. Hot with highs in the mid-90s. Saturday night, partly cloudy. Lows in the upper 70s. Sunday, mostly sunny. Hot with highs in the upper 90s. Sunday night, mostly clear. Lows in the upper 70s. Monday, mostly sunny. Hot with highs in the upper 90s. Heat index values up to 105 in the afternoon. Monday night, mostly clear. Lows in the upper 70s. Tuesday, mostly sunny. Hot with highs around 100. Heat index values up to 105 in the afternoon. 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
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At 10 a.m. Central Daylight Time, or 1500 UTC, the center of Tropical Storm Bertha was located near latitude 29.8 north, longitude 88.6 west. Bertha is moving toward the west-northwest near 6 miles per hour, 9 kilometers per hour. A westward motion with an increase in forward speed is expected to resume later today and continue through Friday. On the forecast track, the center of Bertha will move near or along the Louisiana and Upper Texas coasts through Thursday, and then move farther inland into Texas on Friday. Maximum sustained winds are near 50 miles per hour, 85 kilometers per hour with higher gusts. Weakening is forecast during the next couple of days, but Bertha could maintain tropical storm intensity through late Thursday. Tropical storm force winds extend outward up to 105 miles, 165 kilometers from the center. The estimated minimum central pressure is 998 millibars, 29.47 inches. Heat advisory has expired. Extreme heat warning in effect until 8 p.m. Central Daylight Time this evening. What? Dangerously hot conditions with heat index values up to 114. Where? Portions of northwest Louisiana and east and northeast Texas. When? Until 8 p.m. Central Daylight Time this evening. Impacts. Heat-related illnesses increase significantly during extreme heat and high humidity events. Drink plenty of fluids, stay in an air-conditioned room, stay out of the sun, and check up on relatives and neighbors. Do not leave young children and pets in unattended vehicles. Car interiors will reach lethal temperatures in a matter of minutes. Stay cool, stay hydrated, stay informed. 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Be sure to follow us on Facebook. Here's a look at local weather conditions as of noon. At the top of the hour, skies were sunny in Shreveport. The temperature was 93 degrees at the regional airport. The dew point was 81, making the relative humidity 66%, producing a heat index of 113. Winds were north at 9 miles an hour. The pressure was 29.87 inches and steady. The report from Bossier City was not available. And in downtown Shreveport, skies were sunny. The temperature was 93 degrees. And winds were north at 7 miles an hour. Once again in Shreveport, it was 93 degrees with sunny skies at noon. Around the local area at noon, in Texarkana, sunny and 96. Wind northeast at 14 miles an hour, gusting to 22 miles an hour. El Dorado, partly sunny and 90. Wind northeast at 12 miles an hour. Monroe, mostly sunny and 95. Wind northeast at 8 miles an hour. Nacogdoches, sunny and 94. Wind northeast at 7 miles an hour. Marshall, sunny and 93. Wind north at 8 miles an hour. And at Longview, sunny and 97 degrees. Wind northwest at 9 miles an hour. Elsewhere across the four-state area, over at Dallas, sunny and 102. Oklahoma City, sunny and 89. Little Rock, mostly sunny and 89. Jackson, Mississippi, mostly sunny and 88. Baton Rouge, sunny and 91. And at Houston, sunny and 96 degrees. For the most current information, check us out on the web at www.weather.gov/SHP. The Shreveport Climate Summary for yesterday, July 21, 2026. Yesterday's high temperature was 98 degrees. The normal high is 95. The record high is 106 degrees, which was set in 2018. Yesterday's low temperature was 77 degrees. The normal low is 74. The record low is 64 degrees, which was last set in 2014. No precipitation fell yesterday, which leaves the monthly total at 4.73 inches.
This is 2.22 inches above the normal amount of 2.51 inches for July. The total precipitation for the year still stands at 28.23 inches, which is 2.31 inches below normal. Sunrise today is at 6:23 a.m. and sunset is at 8:20 p.m. Now let's check on your local forecast. Extreme heat warning in effect until 8 p.m. Central Daylight Time this evening. Today, sunny, hot with highs in the upper 90s. North winds 10 to 15 miles per hour. Heat index values up to 109 this afternoon. Tonight, clear. Lows in the mid-70s. Northeast winds 10 to 15 miles per hour. Thursday, mostly sunny. Highs in the mid-90s. Northeast winds 5 to 10 miles per hour with gusts up to 20 miles per hour. Thursday night, partly cloudy. Lows in the mid-70s. East winds 5 to 10 miles per hour. Friday, partly cloudy. A slight chance of showers and thunderstorms in the afternoon. Highs in the mid-90s. South winds 5 to 10 miles per hour. Chance of rain 20%. Friday night, partly cloudy. Lows in the upper 70s. Saturday, partly cloudy. Hot with highs in the mid-90s. Saturday night, partly cloudy. Lows in the upper 70s. Sunday, mostly sunny. Hot with highs in the upper 90s. Sunday night, mostly clear. Lows in the upper 70s. Monday, mostly sunny. Hot with highs in the upper 90s. Heat index values up to 105 in the afternoon. Monday night, mostly clear. Lows in the upper 70s. Tuesday, mostly sunny. Hot with highs around 100. Heat index values up to 105 in the afternoon. At 10 a.m. Central Daylight Time, or 1500 UTC, the center of Tropical Storm Bertha was located near latitude 29.8 north, longitude 88.6 west. Bertha is moving toward the west-northwest near 6 miles per hour, 9 kilometers per hour. A westward motion with an increase in forward speed is expected to resume later today and continue through Friday. On the forecast track, the center of Bertha will move near or along the Louisiana and Upper Texas coasts through Thursday, and then move farther inland into Texas on Friday. Maximum sustained winds are near 50 miles per hour, 85 kilometers per hour with higher gusts. Weakening is forecast during the next couple of days, but Bertha could maintain tropical storm intensity through late Thursday. Tropical storm force winds extend outward up to 105 miles, 165 kilometers from the center. The estimated minimum central pressure is 998 millibars, 29.47 inches. Heat advisory has expired. Extreme heat warning in effect until 8 p.m. Central Daylight Time this evening. What? Dangerously hot conditions with heat index values up to 114. Where? Portions of northwest Louisiana and east and northeast Texas. When? Until 8 p.m. Central Daylight Time this evening. Impacts, heat-related illnesses increase significantly during extreme heat and high humidity events. Drink plenty of fluids, stay in an air-conditioned room, stay out of the sun, and check up on relatives and neighbors. Do not leave young children and pets in unattended vehicles. Car interiors will reach lethal temperatures in a matter of minutes. Stay cool, stay hydrated, stay informed. 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Be sure to follow us on Facebook. Here's a look at local weather conditions as of noon. At the top of the hour, skies were sunny in Shreveport. The temperature was 93 degrees at the regional airport. The dew point was 81, making the relative humidity 66%, producing a heat index of 113. Winds were north at 9 miles an hour. The pressure was 29.87 inches and steady. The report from Bossier City was not available.
and in downtown Shreveport, skies were sunny. The temperature was 93 degrees, and winds were north at 7 miles an hour. Once again in Shreveport, it was 93 degrees with sunny skies at noon. Around the local area at noon, in Texarkana, sunny and 96. Wind northeast at 14 miles an hour, gusting to 22 miles an hour. El Dorado, partly sunny and 90. Wind northeast at 12 miles an hour. Monroe, mostly sunny and 95. Wind northeast at 8 miles an hour. Natchitoches, sunny and 94. Wind northeast at 7 miles an hour. Marshall, sunny and 93. Wind north at 8 miles an hour. And at Longview, sunny and 97 degrees. Wind northwest at 9 miles an hour. Elsewhere across the four-state area, over at Dallas, sunny and 102. Oklahoma City, sunny and 89. Little Rock, mostly sunny and 89. Jackson, Mississippi, mostly sunny and 88. Baton Rouge, sunny and 91. And at Houston, sunny and 96 degrees. For the most current information, check us out on the web at www.weather.gov/SHP. The Shreveport Climate Summary for yesterday, July 21, 2026. Yesterday's high temperature was 98 degrees. The normal high is 95. The record high is 106 degrees, which was set in 2018. Yesterday's low temperature was 77 degrees. The normal low is 74. The record low is 64 degrees, which was last set in 2014. No precipitation fell yesterday, which leaves the monthly total at 4.73 inches. This is 2.22 inches above the normal amount of 2.51 inches for July. The total precipitation for the year still stands at 28.23 inches, which is 2.31 inches below normal. Sunrise today is at 6:23 a.m. and sunset is at 8:20 p.m. Now let's check on your local forecast. Extreme heat warning in effect until 8 p.m. Central Daylight Time this evening. Today, sunny, hot with highs in the upper 90s. North winds 10 to 15 miles per hour. Heat index values up to 109 this afternoon. Tonight, clear. Lows in the mid-70s. Northeast winds 10 to 15 miles per hour. Thursday, mostly sunny. Highs in the mid-90s. Northeast winds 5 to 10 miles per hour with gusts up to 20 miles per hour. Thursday night, partly cloudy. Lows in the mid-70s. East winds 5 to 10 miles per hour. Friday, partly cloudy. A slight chance of showers and thunderstorms in the afternoon. Highs in the mid-90s. South winds 5 to 10 miles per hour. Chance of rain 20%. Friday night, partly cloudy. Lows in the upper 70s. Saturday, partly cloudy. Hot with highs in the mid-90s. Saturday night, partly cloudy. Lows in the upper 70s. Sunday, mostly sunny. Hot with highs in the upper 90s. Sunday night, mostly clear. Lows in the upper 70s. Monday, mostly sunny. Hot with highs in the upper 90s. Heat index values up to 105 in the afternoon. Monday night, mostly clear. Lows in the upper 70s. Tuesday, mostly sunny. Hot with highs around 100. Heat index values up to 105 in the afternoon. 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
at 10 a.m. Central Daylight Time, or 1500 UTC. The center of Tropical Storm Bertha was located near latitude 29.8 north, longitude 88.6 west. Bertha is moving toward the west-northwest near 6 miles per hour, 9 kilometers per hour. A westward motion with an increase in forward speed is expected to resume later today and continue through Friday. On the forecast track, the center of Bertha will move near or along the Louisiana and Upper Texas coasts through Thursday, and then move farther inland into Texas on Friday. Maximum sustained winds are near 50 miles per hour, 85 kilometers per hour, with higher gusts. Weakening is forecast during the next couple of days, but Bertha could maintain tropical storm intensity through late Thursday. Tropical storm force winds extend outward up to 105 miles, 165 kilometers from the center. The estimated minimum central pressure is 998 millibars, 29.47 inches. Heat advisory has expired. Extreme heat warning in effect until 8 p.m. Central Daylight Time this evening. What? Dangerously hot conditions with heat index values up to 114. Where? Portions of northwest Louisiana and east and northeast Texas. When? Until 8 p.m. Central Daylight Time this evening. Impacts. Heat-related illnesses increase significantly during extreme heat and high humidity events. Drink plenty of fluids, stay in an air-conditioned room, stay out of the sun, and check up on relatives and neighbors. Do not leave young children and pets in unattended vehicles. Car interiors will reach lethal temperatures in a matter of minutes. Stay cool, stay hydrated, stay informed. 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Be sure to follow us on Facebook. Here's a look at local weather conditions as of noon. At the top of the hour, skies were sunny in Shreveport. The temperature was 93 degrees at the regional airport. The dew point was 81, making the relative humidity 66%, producing a heat index of 113. Winds were north at 9 miles an hour. The pressure was 29.87 inches and steady. The report from Bossier City was not available. And in downtown Shreveport, skies were sunny. The temperature was 93 degrees. And winds were north at 7 miles an hour. Once again in Shreveport, it was 93 degrees with sunny skies at noon. Around the local area at noon, in Texarkana, sunny and 96. Wind northeast at 14 miles an hour, gusting to 22 miles an hour. El Dorado, partly sunny and 90. Wind northeast at 12 miles an hour. Monroe, mostly sunny and 95. Wind northeast at 8 miles an hour. Natchitoches, sunny and 94. Wind northeast at 7 miles an hour. Marshall, sunny and 93. Wind north at 8 miles an hour. And at Longview, sunny and 97 degrees. Wind northwest at 9 miles an hour. Elsewhere across the four-state area, over at Dallas, sunny and 102. Oklahoma City, sunny and 89. Little Rock, mostly sunny and 89. Jackson, Mississippi, mostly sunny and 88. Baton Rouge, sunny and 91. And at Houston, sunny and 96 degrees. For the most current information, check us out on the web at www.weather.gov/SHT. The Shreveport Climate Summary for yesterday, July 21, 2026. Yesterday's high temperature was 98 degrees. The normal high is 95. The record high is 106 degrees, which was set in 2018. Yesterday's low temperature was 77 degrees. The normal low is 74. The record low is 64 degrees, which was last set in 2014. No precipitation fell yesterday, which leaves the monthly total at 4.73 inches. This is 2.22 inches above the normal amount of 2.51 inches for July.
The total precipitation for the year still stands at 28.2.

23 inches, which is 2.31 inches below normal. Sunrise today is at 6:23 a.m. and sunset is at 8:20 p.m. Now let's check on your local forecast. Extreme heat warning in effect until 8 p.m. Central Daylight Time this evening. Today, sunny, hot with highs in the upper 90s. North winds 10 to 15 miles per hour. Heat index values up to 109 this afternoon. Tonight, clear. Lows in the mid-70s. Northeast winds 10 to 15 miles per hour. Thursday, mostly sunny. Highs in the mid-90s. Northeast winds 5 to 10 miles per hour with gusts up to 20 miles per hour. Thursday night, partly cloudy. Lows in the mid-70s. East winds 5 to 10 miles per hour. Friday, partly cloudy. A slight chance of showers and thunderstorms in the afternoon. Highs in the mid-90s. South winds 5 to 10 miles per hour. Chance of rain 20%. Friday night, partly cloudy. Lows in the upper 70s. Saturday, partly cloudy. Hot with highs in the mid-90s. Saturday night, partly cloudy. Lows in the upper 70s. Sunday, mostly sunny. Hot with highs in the upper 90s. Sunday night, mostly clear. Lows in the upper 70s. Monday, mostly sunny. Hot with highs in the upper 90s. Heat index values up to 105 in the afternoon. Monday night, mostly clear. Lows in the upper 70s. Tuesday, mostly sunny. Hot with highs around 100. Heat index values up to 105 in the afternoon. Here is your area's open water boating forecast. Wind gusts may be higher. Extreme heat warning in effect until 8 p.m. Central Daylight Time this evening. Today, sunny, windy. Highs in the upper 90s. North winds 15 to 20 miles per hour. Heat index readings 111 to 114. Tonight, clear, windy. Lows in the mid-70s. Northeast winds 15 to 20 miles per hour. Heat index readings 102 to 105. Thursday, mostly sunny. Windy. Highs in the mid-90s. Northeast winds 15 to 20 miles per hour. Heat index readings 103 to 106. Thursday night, partly cloudy. Windy. Lows in the mid-70s. East winds 15 to 20 miles per hour becoming southeast 5 to 10 miles per hour after midnight. Friday, partly cloudy. Highs in the mid-90s. South winds 10 to 15 miles per hour. Friday night, partly cloudy. Lows in the upper 70s. Saturday, partly cloudy. Highs in the upper 90s. Saturday night, partly cloudy. Lows in the upper 70s. Sunday, mostly sunny. Highs in the upper 90s. Sunday night, mostly clear. Lows in the upper 70s. Monday, mostly sunny. Highs around 100. Monday night, mostly clear. Lows in the upper 70s. Tuesday, mostly sunny. Highs around 101. At 1 p.m. Central Daylight Time, or 1800 UTC, the center of Tropical Storm Bertha was located near latitude 29.9 north, longitude 89.1 west. Bertha is moving toward the west-northwest near 7 miles per hour, 11 kilometers per hour. A westward motion with an increase in forward speed is expected to resume later today and continue through Friday. On the forecast track, the center of Bertha will move near or along the Louisiana and Upper Texas coasts through Thursday, and then move farther inland into Texas on Friday. Data from an Air Force Reserve Hurricane Hunter aircraft indicate that maximum sustained winds have decreased to near 45 miles per hour, 75 kilometers per hour with higher gusts. Additional weakening is forecast during the next couple of days, but Bertha could maintain tropical storm intensity through late Thursday.

where portions of north central and northwest Louisiana and east and northeast Texas. When, until 8 p.m. Central Daylight Time this evening. Impacts, heat-related illnesses increase significantly during extreme heat and high humidity events. Drink plenty of fluids, stay in an air-conditioned room, stay out of the sun, and check up on relatives and neighbors. Do not leave young children and pets in unattended vehicles. Car interiors will reach lethal temperatures in a matter of minutes. Stay cool, stay hydrated, stay informed. 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Be sure to follow us on Facebook. Here's a look at local weather conditions as of noon. At the top of the hour, skies were sunny in Shreveport. The temperature was 93 degrees at the regional airport. The dew point was 81, making the relative humidity 66%, producing a heat index of 113. Winds were north at 9 miles an hour. The pressure was 29.87 inches and steady. The report from Bossier City was not available. And in downtown Shreveport, skies were sunny. The temperature was 93 degrees. And winds were north at 7 miles an hour. Once again in Shreveport, it was 93 degrees with sunny skies at noon. Around the local area at noon, in Texarkana, sunny and 96. Wind northeast at 14 miles an hour, gusting to 22 miles an hour. El Dorado, partly sunny and 90. Wind northeast at 12 miles an hour. Monroe, mostly sunny and 95. Wind northeast at 8 miles an hour. Natchitoches, sunny and 94. Wind northeast at 7 miles an hour. Marshall, sunny and 93. Wind north at 8 miles an hour. And at Longview, sunny and 97 degrees. Wind northwest at 9 miles an hour. Elsewhere across the four-state area, over at Dallas, sunny and 102. Oklahoma City, sunny and 89. Little Rock, mostly sunny and 89. Jackson, Mississippi, mostly sunny and 88. Baton Rouge, sunny and 91. And at Houston, sunny and 96 degrees. 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The Shreveport Climate Summary for yesterday, July 21, 2026. Yesterday's high temperature was 98 degrees. The normal high is 95. The record high is 106 degrees, which was set in 2018. Yesterday's low temperature was 77 degrees. The normal low is 74. The record low is 64 degrees, which was last set in 2014. No precipitation fell yesterday, which leaves the monthly total at 4.73 inches. This is 2.22 inches above the normal amount of 2.51 inches for July. The total precipitation for the year still stands at 28.23 inches, which is 2.31 inches below normal. Sunrise today is at 6:23 a.m. and sunset is at 8:20 p.m. Now let's check on your local forecast. Extreme heat warning in effect until 8 p.m. Central Daylight Time this evening. Today, sunny, hot with highs in the upper 90s. North winds 10 to 15 miles per hour. Heat index values up to 109 this afternoon. Tonight, clear. Lows in the mid-70s. Northeast winds 10 to 15 miles per hour. Thursday, mostly sunny. Highs in the mid-90s.

Northeast winds 5 to 10 miles per hour with gusts up to 20 miles per hour. Thursday night, partly cloudy. Lows in the mid-70s. East winds 5 to 10 miles per hour. Friday, partly cloudy. A slight chance of showers and thunderstorms in the afternoon. Highs in the mid-90s. South winds 5 to 10 miles per hour. Chance of rain 20%. Friday night, partly cloudy. Lows in the upper 70s. Saturday, partly cloudy. Hot with highs in the mid-90s. Saturday night, partly cloudy. Lows in the upper 70s. Sunday, mostly sunny. Hot with highs in the upper 90s. Sunday night, mostly clear. Lows in the upper 70s. Monday, mostly sunny. Hot with highs in the upper 90s. Heat index values up to 105 in the afternoon. Monday night, mostly clear. Lows in the upper 70s. Tuesday, mostly sunny. Hot with highs around 100. Heat index values up to 105 in the afternoon. At 1 p.m. Central Daylight Time, or 1800 UTC, the center of Tropical Storm Bertha was located near latitude 29.9 north, longitude 89.1 west. Bertha is moving toward the west-northwest near 7 miles per hour, 11 kilometers per hour. A westward motion with an increase in forward speed is expected to resume later today and continue through Friday. On the forecast track, the center of Bertha will move near or along the Louisiana and Upper Texas coasts through Thursday, and then move farther inland into Texas on Friday. Data from an Air Force Reserve Hurricane Hunter aircraft indicate that maximum sustained winds have decreased to near 45 miles per hour, 75 kilometers per hour with higher gusts. Additional weakening is forecast during the next couple of days, but Bertha could maintain tropical storm intensity through late Thursday. Tropical storm force winds extend outward up to 105 miles, 165 kilometers from the center. Dauphin Island, Alabama, recently reported a sustained wind of 36 miles per hour, 58 kilometers per hour, and a gust to 41 miles per hour, 66 kilometers per hour. Data from the reconnaissance aircraft indicate that the minimum central pressure is 1,000 millibars, 29.53 inches. Extreme heat warning remains in effect until 8 p.m. Central Daylight Time this evening. What? Dangerously hot conditions with heat index values up to 120. Where? Portions of north central and northwest Louisiana and east and northeast Texas. When? Until 8 p.m. Central Daylight Time this evening. Impacts. Heat-related illnesses increase significantly during extreme heat and high humidity events. Drink plenty of fluids, stay in an air-conditioned room, stay out of the sun, and check up on relatives and neighbors. Do not leave young children and pets in unattended vehicles. Car interiors will reach lethal temperatures in a matter of minutes. Stay cool, stay hydrated, stay informed. 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Be sure to follow us on Facebook. Here's a look at local weather conditions as of 1 p.m. At the top of the hour, skies were mostly sunny in Shreveport. The temperature was 95 degrees at the regional airport. The dew point was 81, making the relative humidity 63%, producing a heat index of 115. Winds were north at 12 miles an hour. The pressure was 29.87 inches and steady. In Bossier City, at Barksdale Air Force Base, skies were mostly sunny, with a temperature of 96 degrees. The dew point was 81, making the relative humidity 61%, producing a heat index of 117. Winds were northwest at 9 miles an hour. The pressure was 29.85 inches and steady. And in downtown Shreveport, skies were sunny. The temperature was 94 degrees. And winds were north at 13 miles an hour. Once again in Shreveport, it was 95 degrees with mostly sunny skies at 1.
p.m. Around the local area at 1 p.m. in Texarkana, sunny and 98. Wind north at 14 miles an hour, gusting to 21 miles an hour. El Dorado, mostly sunny and 92. Wind north at 14 miles an hour, gusting to 20 miles an hour. Monroe, cloudy and 94. Wind north at 14 miles an hour, gusting to 22 miles an hour. Natchitoches, sunny and 95. Wind east at 9 miles an hour. Marshall, mostly sunny and 95. Wind variable at 7 miles an hour. And at Longview, sunny and 98 degrees. Wind northeast at 9 miles an hour. Elsewhere across the four-state area, over at Dallas, mostly sunny and 103. Oklahoma City, sunny and 91. Little Rock, mostly sunny and 90. Jackson, Mississippi, mostly sunny and 90. Baton Rouge, mostly sunny and 93. And at Houston, sunny and 98 degrees. For the most current information, check us out on the web at www.weather.gov/sht. The Shreveport Climate Summary for yesterday, July 21st, 2026. Yesterday's high temperature was 98 degrees. The normal high is 95. The record high is 106 degrees, which was set in 2018. Yesterday's low temperature was 77 degrees. The normal low is 74. The record low is 64 degrees, which was last set in 2014. No precipitation fell yesterday, which leaves the monthly total at 4.73 inches. This is 2.22 inches above the normal amount of 2.51 inches for July. The total precipitation for the year still stands at 28.23 inches, which is 2.31 inches below normal. Sunrise today is at 6:23 a.m. and sunset is at 8:20 p.m. Now let's check on your local forecast. Extreme heat warning in effect until 8 p.m. Central Daylight Time this evening. Today, sunny, hot with highs in the upper 90s. North winds 10 to 15 miles per hour. Heat index values up to 109 this afternoon. Tonight, clear. Lows in the mid-70s. Northeast winds 10 to 15 miles per hour. Thursday, mostly sunny. Highs in the mid-90s. Northeast winds 5 to 10 miles per hour with gusts up to 20 miles per hour. Thursday night, partly cloudy. Lows in the mid-70s. East winds 5 to 10 miles per hour. Friday, partly cloudy. A slight chance of showers and thunderstorms in the afternoon. Highs in the mid-90s. South winds 5 to 10 miles per hour. Chance of rain 20%. Friday night, partly cloudy. Lows in the upper 70s. Saturday, partly cloudy. Hot with highs in the mid-90s. Saturday night, partly cloudy. Lows in the upper 70s. Sunday, mostly sunny. Hot with highs in the upper 90s. Sunday night, mostly clear. Lows in the upper 70s. Monday, mostly sunny. Hot with highs in the upper 90s. Heat index values up to 105 in the afternoon. Monday night, mostly clear. Lows in the upper 70s. Tuesday, mostly sunny. Hot with highs around 100. Heat index values up to 105 in the afternoon. At 1 p.m. Central Daylight Time, or 1800 UTC, the center of Tropical Storm Bertha was located near latitude 29.9 north, longitude 89.1 west. Bertha is moving toward the west-northwest near 7 miles per hour, 11 kilometers per hour. A westward motion with an increase in forward speed is expected to resume later today and continue through Friday. On the forecast track, the center of Bertha will move near or along the Louisiana and Upper Texas coasts through Thursday, and then move farther inland into Texas on Friday.
Data from an Air Force Reserve Hurricane Hunter aircraft indicate that maximum sustained winds have decreased to near 45 miles per hour, 75 kilometers per hour with higher gusts. Additional weakening is forecast during the next couple of days, but Bertha could maintain tropical storm intensity through late Thursday. Tropical storm force winds extend outward up to 105 miles, 165 kilometers from the center. Dauphin Island, Alabama, recently reported a sustained wind of 36 miles per hour, 58 kilometers per hour, and a gust to 41 miles per hour, 66 kilometers per hour. Data from the reconnaissance aircraft indicate that the minimum central pressure is 1,000 millibars, 29.53 inches. Extreme heat warning remains in effect until 8 p.m. Central Daylight Time this evening. What? Dangerously hot conditions with heat index values up to 120. Where? Portions of north central and northwest Louisiana and east and northeast Texas. When? Until 8 p.m. Central Daylight Time this evening. Impacts. Heat-related illnesses increase significantly during extreme heat and high humidity events. Drink plenty of fluids, stay in an air-conditioned room, stay out of the sun, and check up on relatives and neighbors. Do not leave young children and pets in unattended vehicles. Car interiors will reach lethal temperatures in a matter of minutes. Stay cool, stay hydrated, stay informed. 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Be sure to follow us on Facebook. Here's a look at local weather conditions as of 1 p.m. At the top of the hour, skies were mostly sunny in Shreveport. The temperature was 95 degrees at the regional airport. The dew point was 81, making the relative humidity 63%, producing a heat index of 115. Winds were north at 12 miles an hour. The pressure was 29.87 inches and steady. In Bossier City, at Barksdale Air Force Base, skies were mostly sunny, with a temperature of 96 degrees. The dew point was 81, making the relative humidity 61%, producing a heat index of 117. Winds were northwest at 9 miles an hour. The pressure was 29.85 inches and steady. And in downtown Shreveport, skies were sunny. The temperature was 94 degrees. And winds were north at 13 miles an hour. Once again in Shreveport, it was 95 degrees with mostly sunny skies at 1 p.m. This is your NOAA Weather Radio, station WXJ97, operating on a frequency of 162.400 megahertz, providing the latest weather information on a 24-hour basis. Broadcasts originate from the National Weather Service office in Shreveport, Louisiana. 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Around the local area at 1 p.m. in Texarkana, sunny and 98. Wind north at 14 miles an hour, gusting to 21 miles an hour. El Dorado, mostly sunny and 92. Wind north at 14 miles an hour, gusting to 20 miles an hour. Monroe, cloudy and 94. Wind north at 14 miles an hour, gusting to 22 miles an hour. Nacogdoches, sunny and 95. Wind east at 9 miles an hour. Marshall, mostly sunny and 95. Wind variable at 7 miles an hour. And at Longview, sunny and 98 degrees. Wind northeast at 9 miles an hour. Elsewhere across the four-state area, over at Dallas, mostly sunny and 103. Oklahoma City, sunny and 91. Little Rock, mostly sunny and 90. Jackson, Mississippi, mostly sunny and 90. Baton Rouge, mostly sunny and 93. And at Houston, sunny and 98 degrees. For the most current information, check us out on the web at www.weather.gov/SHP.
The Shreveport Climate Summary for yesterday, July 21st, 2026. Yesterday's high temperature was 98 degrees. The normal high is 95. The record high is 106 degrees, which was set in 2018. Yesterday's low temperature was 77 degrees. The normal low is 74. The record low is 64 degrees, which was last set in 2014. No precipitation fell yesterday, which leaves the monthly total at 4.73 inches. This is 2.22 inches above the normal amount of 2.51 inches for July. The total precipitation for the year still stands at 28.23 inches, which is 2.31 inches below normal. Sunrise today is at 6:23 a.m. and sunset is at 8:20 p.m. Now let's check on your local forecast. Extreme heat warning in effect until 8 p.m. Central Daylight Time this evening. Today, sunny, hot with highs in the upper 90s. North winds 10 to 15 miles per hour. Heat index values up to 109 this afternoon. Tonight, clear. Lows in the mid-70s. Northeast winds 10 to 15 miles per hour. Thursday, mostly sunny. Highs in the mid-90s. Northeast winds 5 to 10 miles per hour with gusts up to 20 miles per hour. Thursday night, partly cloudy. Lows in the mid-70s. East winds 5 to 10 miles per hour. Friday, partly cloudy. A slight chance of showers and thunderstorms in the afternoon. Highs in the mid-90s. South winds 5 to 10 miles per hour. Chance of rain 20%. Friday night, partly cloudy. Lows in the upper 70s. Saturday, partly cloudy. Hot with highs in the mid-90s. Saturday night, partly cloudy. Lows in the upper 70s. Sunday, mostly sunny. Hot with highs in the upper 90s. Sunday night, mostly clear. Lows in the upper 70s. Monday, mostly sunny. Hot with highs in the upper 90s. Heat index values up to 105 in the afternoon. Monday night, mostly clear. Lows in the upper 70s. Tuesday, mostly sunny. Hot with highs around 100. Heat index values up to 105 in the afternoon. At 1 p.m. Central Daylight Time, or 1800 UTC, the center of Tropical Storm Bertha was located near latitude 29.9 north, longitude 89.1 west. Bertha is moving toward the west-northwest near 7 miles per hour, 11 kilometers per hour. A westward motion with an increase in forward speed is expected to resume later today and continue through Friday. On the forecast track, the center of Bertha will move near or along the Louisiana and Upper Texas coasts through Thursday, and then move farther inland into Texas on Friday. Data from an Air Force Reserve Hurricane Hunter aircraft indicate that maximum sustained winds have decreased to near 45 miles per hour, 75 kilometers per hour with higher gusts. Additional weakening is forecast during the next couple of days, but Bertha could maintain tropical storm intensity through late Thursday. Tropical storm force winds extend outward up to 105 miles, 165 kilometers from the center. Dauphin Island, Alabama, recently reported a sustained wind of 36 miles per hour, 58 kilometers per hour, and a gust to 41 miles per hour, 66 kilometers per hour. Data from the reconnaissance aircraft indicate that the minimum central pressure is 1,000 millibars, 29.53 inches. Extreme heat warning remains in effect until 8 p.m. Central Daylight Time this evening. What? Dangerously hot conditions with heat index values up to 120. Where? Portions of north central and northwest Louisiana and east and northeast Texas. When? Until 8 p.m. Central Daylight Time this evening. Impacts. Heat-related illnesses increase significantly during extreme heat and high humidity events. Drink plenty of fluids, stay in an air-conditioned room, stay out of the sun, and check up on relatives and neighbors. Do not leave young children and pets in unattended vehicles.
Car interiors will reach lethal temperatures in a matter of minutes. Stay cool, stay hydrated, stay informed. 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Be sure to follow us on Facebook. Here's a look at local weather conditions as of 1 p.m. At the top of the hour, skies were mostly sunny in Shreveport. The temperature was 95 degrees at the regional airport. The dew point was 81, making the relative humidity 63%, producing a heat index of 115. Winds were north at 12 miles an hour. The pressure was 29.87 inches and steady. In Bossier City, at Barksdale Air Force Base, skies were mostly sunny, with a temperature of 96 degrees. The dew point was 81, making the relative humidity 61%, producing a heat index of 117. Winds were northwest at 9 miles an hour. The pressure was 29.85 inches and steady. And in downtown Shreveport, skies were sunny. The temperature was 94 degrees. And winds were north at 13 miles an hour. Once again in Shreveport, it was 95 degrees with mostly sunny skies at 1 p.m. Here is your area's open water boating forecast. Wind gusts may be higher. Extreme heat warning in effect until 8 p.m. Central Daylight Time this evening. Today, sunny, windy. Highs in the upper 90s. North winds 15 to 20 miles per hour. Heat index readings 111 to 114. Tonight, clear, windy. Lows in the mid-70s. Northeast winds 15 to 20 miles per hour. Heat index readings 102 to 105. Thursday, mostly sunny. Windy. Highs in the mid-90s. Northeast winds 15 to 20 miles per hour. Heat index readings 103 to 106. Thursday night, partly cloudy. Windy. Lows in the mid-70s. East winds 15 to 20 miles per hour, becoming southeast 5 to 10 miles per hour after midnight. Friday, partly cloudy. Highs in the mid-90s. South winds 10 to 15 miles per hour. Friday night, partly cloudy. Lows in the upper 70s. Saturday, partly cloudy. Highs in the upper 90s. Saturday night, partly cloudy. Lows in the upper 70s. Sunday, mostly sunny. Highs in the upper 90s. Sunday night, mostly clear. Lows in the upper 70s. Monday, mostly sunny. Highs around 100. Monday night, mostly clear. Lows in the upper 70s. Tuesday, mostly sunny. Highs around 101. Around the local area at 1 p.m. in Texarkana, sunny and 98. Wind north at 14 miles an hour, gusting to 21 miles an hour. El Dorado, mostly sunny and 92. Wind north at 14 miles an hour, gusting to 20 miles an hour. Monroe, cloudy and 94. Wind north at 14 miles an hour, gusting to 22 miles an hour. Natchitoches, sunny and 95. Wind east at 9 miles an hour. Sunny and 95. Wind east at 9 miles an hour. Marshall, mostly sunny and 95. Wind variable at 7 miles an hour. And at Longview, sunny and 98 degrees. Wind northeast at 9 miles an hour. Elsewhere across the four-state area, over at Dallas, mostly sunny and 103. Oklahoma City, sunny and 91. Little Rock, mostly sunny and 90. Jackson, Mississippi, mostly sunny and 90. Baton Rouge, mostly sunny and 93. And at Houston, sunny and 98 degrees. For the most current information, check us out on the web at www.weather.gov/sht.
The Shreveport Climate Summary for yesterday, July 21, 2026. Yesterday's high temperature was 98 degrees. The normal high is 95.

5. The record high is 106 degrees, which was set in 2018. Yesterday's low temperature was 77 degrees. The normal low is 74. The record low is 64 degrees, which was last set in 2014. No precipitation fell yesterday, which leaves the monthly total at 4.73 inches. This is 2.22 inches above the normal amount of 2.51 inches for July. The total precipitation for the year still stands at 28.23 inches, which is 2.31 inches below normal. Sunrise today is at 6:23 a.m. and sunset is at 8:20 p.m. Now let's check on your local forecast. Extreme heat warning in effect until 8 p.m. Central Daylight Time this evening. Today, sunny, hot with highs in the upper 90s. North winds 10 to 15 miles per hour. Heat index values up to 109 this afternoon. Tonight, clear. Lows in the mid-70s. Northeast winds 10 to 15 miles per hour. Thursday, mostly sunny. Highs in the mid-90s. Northeast winds 5 to 10 miles per hour with gusts up to 20 miles per hour. Thursday night, partly cloudy. Lows in the mid-70s. East winds 5 to 10 miles per hour. Friday, partly cloudy. A slight chance of showers and thunderstorms in the afternoon. Highs in the mid-90s. South winds 5 to 10 miles per hour. Chance of rain 20%. Friday night, partly cloudy. Lows in the upper 70s. Saturday, partly cloudy. Hot with highs in the mid-90s. Saturday night, partly cloudy. Lows in the upper 70s. Sunday, mostly sunny. Hot with highs in the upper 90s. Sunday night, mostly clear. Lows in the upper 70s. Monday, mostly sunny. Hot with highs in the upper 90s. Heat index values up to 105 in the afternoon. Monday night, mostly clear. Lows in the upper 70s. Tuesday, mostly sunny. Hot with highs around 100. Heat index values up to 105 in the afternoon. 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At 1 p.m. Central Daylight Time, or 1800 UTC, the center of Tropical Storm Bertha was located near latitude 29.9 north, longitude 89.1 west. Bertha is moving toward the west-northwest near 7 miles per hour, 11 kilometers per hour. A westward motion with an increase in forward speed is expected to resume later today and continue through Friday. On the forecast track, the center of Bertha will move near or along the Louisiana and Upper Texas coasts through Thursday, and then move farther inland into Texas on Friday. Data from an Air Force Reserve Hurricane Hunter aircraft indicate that maximum sustained winds have decreased to near 45 miles per hour, 75 kilometers per hour with higher gusts. Additional weakening is forecast during the next couple of days, but Bertha could maintain tropical storm intensity through late Thursday. Tropical storm force winds extend outward up to 105 miles, 165 kilometers from the center. Dauphin Island, Alabama, recently reported a sustained wind of 36 miles per hour, 58 kilometers per hour, and a gust to 41 miles per hour, 66 kilometers per hour. Data from the reconnaissance aircraft indicate that the minimum central pressure is 1,000 millibars, 29.53 inches. Extreme heat warning remains in effect until 8 p.m. Central Daylight Time this evening. What? Dangerously hot conditions with heat index values up to 120. Where? Portions of north central and northwest Louisiana and east and northeast Texas.
when, until 8 p.m. Central Daylight Time this evening. Impacts: heat-related illnesses increase significantly during extreme heat and high humidity events. Drink plenty of fluids, stay in an air-conditioned room, stay out of the sun, and check up on relatives and neighbors. Do not leave young children and pets in unattended vehicles. Car interiors will reach lethal temperatures in a matter of minutes. Stay cool, stay hydrated, stay informed. 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Be sure to follow us on Facebook. Here's a look at local weather conditions as of 1 p.m. At the top of the hour, skies were mostly sunny in Shreveport. The temperature was 95 degrees at the regional airport. The dew point was 81, making the relative humidity 63%, producing a heat index of 115. Winds were north at 12 miles an hour. The pressure was 29.87 inches and steady. In Bossier City, at Barksdale Air Force Base, skies were mostly sunny, with a temperature of 96 degrees. The dew point was 81, making the relative humidity 61%, producing a heat index of 117. Winds were northwest at 9 miles an hour. The pressure was 29.85 inches and steady. And in downtown Shreveport, skies were sunny. The temperature was 94 degrees. And winds were north at 13 miles an hour. Once again in Shreveport, it was 95 degrees with mostly sunny skies at 1 p.m. Around the local area at 1 p.m., in Texarkana, sunny and 98. Wind north at 14 miles an hour, gusting to 21 miles an hour. El Dorado, mostly sunny and 92. Wind north at 14 miles an hour, gusting to 20 miles an hour. Monroe, cloudy and 94. Wind north at 14 miles an hour, gusting to 22 miles an hour. Nacogdoches, sunny and 95. Wind east at 9 miles an hour. Marshall, mostly sunny and 95. Wind variable at 7 miles an hour. And at Longview, sunny and 98 degrees. Wind northeast at 9 miles an hour. Elsewhere across the four-state area, over at Dallas, mostly sunny and 103. Oklahoma City, sunny and 91. Little Rock, mostly sunny and 90. Jackson, Mississippi, mostly sunny and 90. Baton Rouge, mostly sunny and 93. And at Houston, sunny and 98 degrees. For the most current information, check us out on the web at www.weather.gov/sht. The Shreveport Climate Summary for yesterday, July 21st, 2026. Yesterday's high temperature was 98 degrees. The normal high is 95. The record high is 106 degrees, which was set in 2018. Yesterday's low temperature was 77 degrees. The normal low is 74. The record low is 64 degrees, which was last set in 2014. No precipitation fell yesterday, which leaves the monthly total at 4.73 inches. This is 2.22 inches above the normal amount of 2.51 inches for July. The total precipitation for the year still stands at 28.23 inches, which is 2.31 inches below normal. Sunrise today is at 6:23 a.m. and sunset is at 8:20 p.m. Now let's check on your local forecast. Extreme heat warning in effect until 8 p.m. Central Daylight Time this evening. Today, sunny, hot with highs in the upper 90s. North winds 10 to 15 miles per hour. Heat index values up to 109 this afternoon. Tonight, clear. Lows in the mid-70s. Northeast winds 10 to 15 miles per hour. Thursday, mostly sunny. Highs in the mid-90s. Northeast winds 5 to 10 miles per hour with gusts up to 20 miles per hour. Thursday night, partly cloudy. Lows in the mid-70s.
East winds 5 to 10 miles per hour. Friday, partly cloudy. A slight chance of showers and thunderstorms in the afternoon. Highs in the mid-90s. South winds 5 to 10 miles per hour. Chance of rain 20%. Friday night, partly cloudy. Lows in the upper 70s. Saturday, partly cloudy. Hot with highs in the mid-90s. Saturday night, partly cloudy. Lows in the upper 70s. Sunday, mostly sunny. Hot with highs in the upper 90s. Sunday night, mostly clear. Lows in the upper 70s. Monday, mostly sunny. Hot with highs in the upper 90s. Heat index values up to 105 in the afternoon. Monday night, mostly clear. Lows in the upper 70s. Tuesday, mostly sunny. Hot with highs around 100. Heat index values up to 105 in the afternoon. At 1 p.m. Central Daylight Time, or 1800 UTC, the center of Tropical Storm Bertha was located near latitude 29.9 north, longitude 89.1 west. Bertha is moving toward the west-northwest near 7 miles per hour, 11 kilometers per hour. A westward motion with an increase in forward speed is expected to resume later today and continue through Friday. On the forecast track, the center of Bertha will move near or along the Louisiana and upper Texas coasts through Thursday, and then move farther inland into Texas on Friday. Data from an Air Force Reserve Hurricane Hunter aircraft indicate that maximum sustained winds have decreased to near 45 miles per hour, 75 kilometers per hour with higher gusts. Additional weakening is forecast during the next couple of days, but Bertha could maintain tropical storm intensity through late Thursday. Tropical storm force winds extend outward up to 105 miles, 165 kilometers from the center. Dauphin Island, Alabama, recently reported a sustained wind of 36 miles per hour, 58 kilometers per hour, and a gust to 41 miles per hour, 66 kilometers per hour. Data from the reconnaissance aircraft indicate that the minimum central pressure is 1,000 millibars, 29.53 inches. Extreme heat warning remains in effect until 8 p.m. Central Daylight Time this evening. What? Dangerously hot conditions with heat index values up to 120. Where? Portions of north central and northwest Louisiana and east and northeast Texas. When? Until 8 p.m. Central Daylight Time this evening. Impacts. Heat-related illnesses increase significantly during extreme heat and high humidity events. Drink plenty of fluids, stay in an air-conditioned room, stay out of the sun, and check up on relatives and neighbors. Do not leave young children and pets in unattended vehicles. Car interiors will reach lethal temperatures in a matter of minutes. Stay cool, stay hydrated, stay informed. 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Be sure to follow us on Facebook. Here's a look at local weather conditions as of 1 p.m. At the top of the hour, skies were mostly sunny in Shreveport. The temperature was 95 degrees at the regional airport. The dew point was 81, making the relative humidity 63%, producing a heat index of 115. Winds were north at 12 miles an hour. The pressure was 29.87 inches and steady. In Bossier City, at Barksdale Air Force Base, skies were mostly sunny, with a temperature of 96 degrees. The dew point was 81, making the relative humidity 61%, producing a heat index of 117. Winds were northwest at 9 miles an hour. The pressure was 29.85 inches and steady. And in downtown Shreveport, skies were sunny. The temperature was 94 degrees. And winds were north at 13 miles an hour. Once again in Shreveport, it was 95 degrees with mostly sunny skies at 1 p.m. Around the local area at 1 p.m., in Texarkana, sunny and 98. Wind north at 14 miles an hour,
gusting to 21 miles an hour. El Dorado, mostly sunny and 92. Wind north at 14 miles an hour, gusting to 20 miles an hour. Monroe, cloudy and 94. Wind north at 14 miles an hour, gusting to 22 miles an hour. Natchitoches, sunny and 95. Wind east at 9 miles an hour. Marshall, mostly sunny and 95. Wind variable at 7 miles an hour. And at Longview, sunny and 98 degrees. Wind northeast at 9 miles an hour. Elsewhere across the four-state area, over at Dallas, mostly sunny and 103. Oklahoma City, sunny and 91. Little Rock, mostly sunny and 90. Jackson, Mississippi, mostly sunny and 90. Baton Rouge, mostly sunny and 93. And at Houston, sunny and 98 degrees. For the most current information, check us out on the web at www.weather.gov/SHP. The Shreveport Climate Summary for yesterday, July 21, 2026. Yesterday's high temperature was 98 degrees. The normal high is 95. The record high is 106 degrees, which was set in 2018. Yesterday's low temperature was 77 degrees. The normal low is 74. The record low is 64 degrees, which was last set in 2014. No precipitation fell yesterday, which leaves the monthly total at 4.73 inches. This is 2.22 inches above the normal amount of 2.51 inches for July. The total precipitation for the year still stands at 28.23 inches, which is 2.31 inches below normal. Sunrise today is at 6:23 a.m. and sunset is at 8:20 p.m. Now let's check on your local forecast. Extreme heat warning in effect until 8 p.m. Central Daylight Time this evening. Today, sunny, hot with highs in the upper 90s. North winds 10 to 15 miles per hour. Heat index values up to 109 this afternoon. Tonight, clear. Lows in the mid-70s. Northeast winds 10 to 15 miles per hour. Thursday, mostly sunny. Highs in the mid-90s. Northeast winds 5 to 10 miles per hour with gusts up to 20 miles per hour. Thursday night, partly cloudy. Lows in the mid-70s. East winds 5 to 10 miles per hour. Friday, partly cloudy. A slight chance of showers and thunderstorms in the afternoon. Highs in the mid-90s. South winds 5 to 10 miles per hour. Chance of rain 20%. Friday night, partly cloudy. Lows in the upper 70s. Saturday, partly cloudy. Hot with highs in the mid-90s. Saturday night, partly cloudy. Lows in the upper 70s. Sunday, mostly sunny. Hot with highs in the upper 90s. Sunday night, mostly clear. Lows in the upper 70s. Monday, mostly sunny. Hot with highs in the upper 90s. Heat index values up to 105 in the afternoon. Monday night, mostly clear. Lows in the upper 70s. Tuesday, mostly sunny. Hot with highs around 100. Heat index values up to 105 in the afternoon. 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At 1 p.m. Central Daylight Time, or 1800 UTC, the center of Tropical Storm Bertha was located near latitude 29.9 north, longitude 89.1 west. Bertha is moving toward the west-northwest near 7 miles per hour, 11 kilometers per hour.
A westward motion with an increase in forward speed is expected to resume later today and continue through Friday. On the forecast track, the center of Bertha will move near or along the Louisiana and Upper Texas coasts through Thursday, and then move farther inland into Texas on Friday. Data from an Air Force Reserve Hurricane Hunter aircraft indicate that maximum sustained winds have decreased to near 45 miles per hour, 75 kilometers per hour with higher gusts. Additional weakening is forecast during the next couple of days, but Bertha could maintain tropical storm intensity through late Thursday. Tropical storm force winds extend outward up to 105 miles, 165 kilometers from the center. Dauphin Island, Alabama, recently reported a sustained wind of 36 miles per hour, 58 kilometers per hour, and a gust of 41 miles per hour, 66 kilometers per hour. Data from the reconnaissance aircraft indicate that the minimum central pressure is 1,000 millibars, 29.53 inches. Extreme heat warning remains in effect until 8 p.m. Central Daylight Time this evening. What? Dangerously hot conditions with heat index values up to 120. Where? Portions of north central and northwest Louisiana and east and northeast Texas. When? Until 8 p.m. Central Daylight Time this evening. Impacts. Heat-related illnesses increase significantly during extreme heat and high humidity events. Drink plenty of fluids, stay in an air-conditioned room, stay out of the sun, and check up on relatives and neighbors. Do not leave young children and pets in unattended vehicles. Car interiors will reach lethal temperatures in a matter of minutes. Stay cool, stay hydrated, stay informed. 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Be sure to follow us on Facebook. Here's a look at local weather conditions as of 1 p.m. At the top of the hour, skies were mostly sunny in Shreveport. The temperature was 95 degrees at the regional airport. The dew point was 81, making the relative humidity 63%, producing a heat index of 115. Winds were north at 12 miles an hour. The pressure was 29.87 inches and steady. In Bossier City, at Barksdale Air Force Base, skies were mostly sunny, with a temperature of 96 degrees. The dew point was 81, making the relative humidity 61%, producing a heat index of 117. Winds were northwest at 9 miles an hour. The pressure was 29.85 inches and steady. And in downtown Shreveport, skies were sunny. The temperature was 94 degrees. And winds were north at 13 miles an hour. Once again in Shreveport, it was 95 degrees with mostly sunny skies at 1 p.m. Around the local area at 1 p.m., in Texarkana, sunny and 98. Wind north at 14 miles an hour, gusting to 21 miles an hour. El Dorado, mostly sunny and 92. Wind north at 14 miles an hour, gusting to 20 miles an hour. Monroe, cloudy and 94. Wind north at 14 miles an hour, gusting to 22 miles an hour. Natchitoches, sunny and 95. Wind east at 9 miles an hour. Marshall, mostly sunny and 95. Wind variable at 7 miles an hour. And at Longview, sunny and 98 degrees. Wind northeast at 9 miles an hour. Elsewhere across the four-state area, over at Dallas, mostly sunny and 103. Oklahoma City, sunny and 91. Little Rock, mostly sunny and 90. Jackson, Mississippi, mostly sunny and 90. Baton Rouge, mostly sunny and 93. And at Houston, sunny and 98 degrees. For the most current information, check us out on the web at www.weather.gov/sht. The Shreveport Climate Summary for yesterday, July 21, 2026. Yesterday's high temperature was 98 degrees. The normal high is 95. The record high is 106 degrees, which was set in 2018.
Yesterday's low temperature was 77 degrees. The normal low is

74. The record low is 64 degrees, which was last set in 2014. No precipitation fell yesterday, which leaves the monthly total at 4.73 inches. This is 2.22 inches above the normal amount of 2.51 inches for July. The total precipitation for the year still stands at 28.23 inches, which is 2.31 inches below normal. Sunrise today is at 6:23 a.m. and sunset is at 8:20 p.m. Now let's check on your local forecast. Extreme heat warning in effect until 8 p.m. Central Daylight Time this evening. Today, sunny, hot with highs in the upper 90s. North winds 10 to 15 miles per hour. Heat index values up to 109 this afternoon. Tonight, clear. Lows in the mid-70s. Northeast winds 10 to 15 miles per hour. Thursday, mostly sunny. Highs in the mid-90s. Northeast winds 5 to 10 miles per hour with gusts up to 20 miles per hour. Thursday night, partly cloudy. Lows in the mid-70s. East winds 5 to 10 miles per hour. Friday, partly cloudy. A slight chance of showers and thunderstorms in the afternoon. Highs in the mid-90s. South winds 5 to 10 miles per hour. Chance of rain 20%. Friday night, partly cloudy. Lows in the upper 70s. Saturday, partly cloudy. Hot with highs in the mid-90s. Saturday night, partly cloudy. Lows in the upper 70s. Sunday, mostly sunny. Hot with highs in the upper 90s. Sunday night, mostly clear. Lows in the upper 70s. Monday, mostly sunny. Hot with highs in the upper 90s. Heat index values up to 105 in the afternoon. Monday night, mostly clear. Lows in the upper 70s. Tuesday, mostly sunny. Hot with highs around 100. Heat index values up to 105 in the afternoon. Here is your area's open water boating forecast. Wind gusts may be higher. Extreme heat warning in effect until 8 p.m. Central Daylight Time this evening. Today, sunny, windy. Highs in the upper 90s. North winds 15 to 20 miles per hour. Heat index readings 111 to 114. Tonight, clear, windy. Lows in the mid-70s. Northeast winds 15 to 20 miles per hour. Heat index readings 102 to 105. Thursday, mostly sunny. Windy. Highs in the mid-90s. Northeast winds 15 to 20 miles per hour. Heat index readings 103 to 106. Thursday night, partly cloudy. Windy. Lows in the mid-70s. East winds 15 to 20 miles per hour, becoming southeast 5 to 10 miles per hour after midnight. Friday, partly cloudy. Highs in the mid-90s. South winds 10 to 15 miles per hour. Friday night, partly cloudy. Lows in the upper 70s. Saturday, partly cloudy. Highs in the upper 90s. Saturday night, partly cloudy. Lows in the upper 70s. Sunday, mostly sunny. Highs in the upper 90s. Sunday night, mostly clear. Lows in the upper 70s. Monday, mostly sunny. Highs around 100. Monday night, mostly clear. Lows in the upper 70s. Tuesday, mostly sunny. Highs around 101. At 1 p.m. Central Daylight Time, or 1800 UTC, the center of Tropical Storm Bertha was located near latitude 29.9 north, longitude 89.1 west. Bertha is moving toward the west-northwest near 7 miles per hour, 11 kilometers per hour. A westward motion with an increase in forward speed is expected to resume later today and continue through Friday. On the forecast track, the center of Bertha will move near or along the Louisiana and Upper Texas coasts through

hour, 66 kilometers per hour. Data from the reconnaissance aircraft indicate that the minimum central pressure is 1,000 millibars, 29.53 inches. Extreme heat warning remains in effect until 8 p.m. Central Daylight Time this evening. What? Dangerously hot conditions with heat index values up to 120. Where? Portions of north central and northwest Louisiana and east and northeast Texas. When? Until 8 p.m. Central Daylight Time this evening. Impacts. Heat-related illnesses increase significantly during extreme heat and high humidity events. Drink plenty of fluids, stay in an air-conditioned room, stay out of the sun, and check up on relatives and neighbors. Do not leave young children and pets in unattended vehicles. Car interiors will reach lethal temperatures in a matter of minutes. Stay cool, stay hydrated, stay informed. 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Be sure to follow us on Facebook. Here's a look at local weather conditions as of 1 p.m. At the top of the hour, skies were mostly sunny in Shreveport. The temperature was 95 degrees at the regional airport. The dew point was 81, making the relative humidity 63%, producing a heat index of 115. Winds were north at 12 miles an hour. The pressure was 29.87 inches and steady. In Bossier City, at Barksdale Air Force Base, skies were mostly sunny, with a temperature of 96 degrees. The dew point was 81, making the relative humidity 61%, producing a heat index of 117. Winds were northwest at 9 miles an hour. The pressure was 29.85 inches and steady. And in downtown Shreveport, skies were sunny. The temperature was 94 degrees. And winds were north at 13 miles an hour. Once again in Shreveport, it was 95 degrees with mostly sunny skies at 1 p.m. This is your NOAA Weather Radio, station WXJ97, operating on a frequency of 162.400 megahertz, providing the latest weather information on a 24-hour basis. Broadcasts originate from the National Weather Service office in Shreveport, Louisiana. 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Around the local area at 1 p.m., in Texarkana, sunny and 98. Wind north at 14 miles an hour, gusting to 21 miles an hour. El Dorado, mostly sunny and 92. Wind north at 14 miles an hour, gusting to 20 miles an hour. Monroe, cloudy and 94. Wind north at 14 miles an hour, gusting to 22 miles an hour. Natchitoches, sunny and 95. Wind east at 9 miles an hour. Marshall, mostly sunny and 95. Wind variable at 7 miles an hour. And at Longview, sunny and 98 degrees. Wind northeast at 9 miles an hour. Elsewhere across the four-state area, over at Dallas, mostly sunny and 103. Oklahoma City, sunny and 91. Little Rock, mostly sunny and 90. Jackson, Mississippi, mostly sunny and 90. Baton Rouge, mostly sunny and 93. And at Houston, sunny and 98 degrees. For the most current information, check us out on the web at www.weather.gov/SHT. The Shreveport Climate Summary for yesterday, July 21st, 2026. Yesterday's high temperature was 98 degrees. The normal high is 95. The record high is 106 degrees, which was set in 2018. Yesterday's low temperature was 77 degrees. The normal low is 74. The record low is 64 degrees, which was last set in 2014. No precipitation fell yesterday, which leaves the monthly total at 4.73 inches. This is 2.22 inches above the normal amount of 2.51 inches.

for July. The total precipitation for the year still stands at 28.23 inches, which is 2.31 inches below normal. Sunrise today is at 6:23 a.m. and sunset is at 8:20 p.m. At 1 p.m. Central Daylight Time, or 1800 UTC, the center of Tropical Storm Bertha was located near latitude 29.9 north, longitude 89.1 west. Bertha is moving toward the west-northwest near 7 miles per hour, 11 kilometers per hour. A westward motion with an increase in forward speed is expected to resume later today and continue through Friday. On the forecast track, the center of Bertha will move near or along the Louisiana and Upper Texas coasts through Thursday, and then move farther inland into Texas on Friday. Data from an Air Force Reserve Hurricane Hunter aircraft indicate that maximum sustained winds have decreased to near 45 miles per hour, 75 kilometers per hour with higher gusts. Additional weakening is forecast during the next couple of days, but Bertha could maintain tropical storm intensity through late Thursday. Tropical storm force winds extend outward up to 105 miles, 165 kilometers from the center. Dauphin Island, Alabama, recently reported a sustained wind of 36 miles per hour, 58 kilometers per hour, and a gust of 41 miles per hour, 66 kilometers per hour. Data from the reconnaissance aircraft indicate that the minimum central pressure is 1,000 millibars, 29.53 inches. Extreme heat warning remains in effect until 8 p.m. Central Daylight Time this evening. What? Dangerously hot conditions with heat index values up to 120. Where? Portions of north central and northwest Louisiana and east and northeast Texas. When? Until 8 p.m. Central Daylight Time this evening. Impacts. Heat-related illnesses increase significantly during extreme heat and high humidity events. Drink plenty of fluids, stay in an air-conditioned room, stay out of the sun, and check up on relatives and neighbors. Do not leave young children and pets in unattended vehicles. Car interiors will reach lethal temperatures in a matter of minutes. Stay cool, stay hydrated, stay informed. 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Be sure to follow us on Facebook. Here's a look at local weather conditions as of 2 p.m. At the top of the hour, skies were mostly sunny in Shreveport. The temperature was 95 degrees at the regional airport. The dew point was 81, making the relative humidity 63%, producing a heat index of 115. Winds were north at 14 miles an hour. The pressure was 29.86 inches and falling. The report from Bossier City was not available. And in downtown Shreveport, skies were mostly sunny. The temperature was 96 degrees. And winds were northeast at 13 miles an hour. Once again in Shreveport, it was 95 degrees with mostly sunny skies at 2 p.m. Around the local area at 2 p.m., in Texarkana, sunny and 99. Wind north at 9 miles an hour, gusting to 21 miles an hour. El Dorado, sunny and 95. Wind northeast at 10 miles an hour. Monroe, partly sunny and 95. Wind north at 13 miles an hour, gusting to 22 miles an hour. Natchitoches, partly sunny and 95. Wind northeast at 9 miles an hour. Marshall, mostly sunny and 96. Wind variable at 7 miles an hour. And at Longview, sunny and 99 degrees. Wind north at 8 miles an hour, gusting to 21 miles an hour. Elsewhere across the four-state area, over at Dallas, mostly sunny and 104. Oklahoma City, sunny and 92. Little Rock, partly sunny and 91. Jackson, Mississippi, mostly sunny and 93. Baton Rouge, mostly sunny and 94. And at Houston, mostly sunny and 100 degrees.
For the most current information, check us out on the web at www.weather.gov/SHP. The Shreveport Climate Summary for yesterday, July 21st, 2026. Yesterday's high temperature was 98 degrees. The normal high is 95. The record high is 106 degrees, which was set in 2018. Yesterday's low temperature was 77 degrees. The normal low is 74. The record low is 64 degrees, which was last set in 2014. No precipitation fell yesterday, which leaves the monthly total at 4.73 inches. This is 2.22 inches above the normal amount of 2.51 inches for July. The total precipitation for the year still stands at 28.23 inches, which is 2.31 inches below normal. Sunrise today is at 6:23 a.m. and sunset is at 8:20 p.m. At 1 p.m. Central Daylight Time, or 1800 UTC, the center of Tropical Storm Bertha was located near latitude 29.9 north, longitude 89.1 west. Bertha is moving toward the west-northwest near 7 miles per hour, 11 kilometers per hour. A westward motion with an increase in forward speed is expected to resume later today and continue through Friday. On the forecast track, the center of Bertha will move near or along the Louisiana and Upper Texas coasts through Thursday, and then move farther inland into Texas on Friday. Data from an Air Force Reserve Hurricane Hunter aircraft indicate that maximum sustained winds have decreased to near 45 miles per hour, 75 kilometers per hour with higher gusts. Additional weakening is forecast during the next couple of days, but Bertha could maintain tropical storm intensity through late Thursday. Tropical storm force winds extend outward up to 105 miles, 165 kilometers from the center. Dauphin Island, Alabama, recently reported a sustained wind of 36 miles per hour, 58 kilometers per hour, and a gust to 41 miles per hour, 66 kilometers per hour. Data from the reconnaissance aircraft indicate that the minimum central pressure is 1,000 millibars, 29.53 inches. Extreme heat warning remains in effect until 8 p.m. Central Daylight Time this evening. What? Dangerously hot conditions with heat index values up to 120. Where? Portions of north central and northwest Louisiana and east and northeast Texas. When? Until 8 p.m. Central Daylight Time this evening. Impacts. Heat-related illnesses increase significantly during extreme heat and high humidity events. Drink plenty of fluids, stay in an air-conditioned room, stay out of the sun, and check up on relatives and neighbors. Do not leave young children and pets in unattended vehicles. Car interiors will reach lethal temperatures in a matter of minutes. Stay cool, stay hydrated, stay informed. 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Be sure to follow us on Facebook. Here's a look at local weather conditions as of 2 p.m. At the top of the hour, skies were mostly sunny in Shreveport. The temperature was 95 degrees at the regional airport. The dew point was 81, making the relative humidity 63%, producing a heat index of 115. Winds were north at 14 miles an hour. The pressure was 29.86 inches and falling. The report from Bossier City was not available. And in downtown Shreveport, skies were mostly sunny. The temperature was 96 degrees. And winds were northeast at 13 miles an hour. Once again in Shreveport, it was 95 degrees with mostly sunny skies at 2 p.m. Around the local area at 2 p.m., in Texarkana, sunny and 99. Wind north at 9 miles an hour, gusting to 21 miles an hour. El Dorado, sunny and 95. Wind northeast at 10 miles an hour. Monroe, partly sunny and 95. Wind north at 13 miles an hour, gusting to 22 miles an hour. Natchitoches, partly sunny and 95. Wind northeast at 9 miles an hour. Marshall,
mostly sunny and 96. Wind variable at 7 miles an hour. And at Longview, sunny and 99 degrees. Wind north at 8 miles an hour, gusting to 21 miles an hour. Elsewhere across the four-state area, over at Dallas, mostly sunny and 104. Oklahoma City, sunny and 92. Little Rock, partly sunny and 91. Jackson, Mississippi, mostly sunny and 93. Baton Rouge, mostly sunny and 94. And at Houston, mostly sunny and 100 degrees. For the most current information, check us out on the web at www.weather.gov/sht. The Shreveport Climate Summary for yesterday, July 21, 2026. Yesterday's high temperature was 98 degrees. The normal high is 95. The record high is 106 degrees, which was set in 2018. Yesterday's low temperature was 77 degrees. The normal low is 74. The record low is 64 degrees, which was last set in 2014. No precipitation fell yesterday, which leaves the monthly total at 4.73 inches. This is 2.22 inches above the normal amount of 2.51 inches for July. The total precipitation for the year still stands at 28.23 inches, which is 2.31 inches below normal. Sunrise today is at 6:23 a.m. and sunset is at 8:20 p.m. At 1 p.m. Central Daylight Time, or 1800 UTC, the center of Tropical Storm Bertha was located near latitude 29.9 north, latitude 89.1 west. Bertha is moving toward the west-northwest near 7 miles per hour, 11 kilometers per hour. A westward motion with an increase in forward speed is expected to resume later today and continue through Friday. On the forecast track, the center of Bertha will move near or along the Louisiana and Upper Texas coasts through Thursday, and then move farther inland into Texas on Friday. Data from an Air Force Reserve Hurricane Hunter aircraft indicate that maximum sustained winds have decreased to near 45 miles per hour, 75 kilometers per hour with higher gusts. Additional weakening is forecast during the next couple of days, but Bertha could maintain tropical storm intensity through late Thursday. Tropical storm force winds extend outward up to 105 miles, 165 kilometers from the center. Dauphin Island, Alabama, recently reported a sustained wind of 36 miles per hour, 58 kilometers per hour, and a gust to 41 miles per hour, 66 kilometers per hour. Data from the reconnaissance aircraft indicate that the minimum central pressure is 1,000 millibars, 29.53 inches. 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Extreme heat warning remains in effect until 8 p.m. Central Daylight Time this evening. What? Dangerously hot conditions with heat index values up to 120. Where? Portions of north central and northwest Louisiana and east and northeast Texas. When? Until 8 p.m. Central Daylight Time this evening. Impacts. Heat-related illnesses increase significantly during extreme heat and high humidity events. Drink plenty of fluids, stay in an air-conditioned room, stay out of the sun, and check up on relatives and neighbors. Do not leave young children and pets in unattended vehicles. Car interiors will reach lethal temperatures in a matter of minutes. Stay cool, stay hydrated, stay informed. 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Be sure to follow us on Facebook. Here's a look at local weather conditions as of 2 p.m. At the top of the hour, skies were mostly sunny in Shreveport.
The temperature was 95 degrees at the regional airport. The dew point was 81, making the relative humidity 63%, producing a heat index of 115. Winds were north at 14 miles an hour. The pressure was 29.86 inches and falling. The report from Bossier City was not available. And in downtown Shreveport, skies were mostly sunny. The temperature was 96 degrees. And winds were northeast at 13 miles an hour. Once again in Shreveport, it was 95 degrees with mostly sunny skies at 2 p.m. Around the local area at 2 p.m., in Texarkana, sunny and 99. Wind north at 9 miles an hour, gusting to 21 miles an hour. El Dorado, sunny and 95. Wind northeast at 10 miles an hour. Monroe, partly sunny and 95. Wind north at 13 miles an hour, gusting to 22 miles an hour. Natchitoches, partly sunny and 95. Wind northeast at 9 miles an hour. Marshall, mostly sunny and 96. Wind variable at 7 miles an hour. And at Longview, sunny and 99 degrees. Wind north at 8 miles an hour, gusting to 21 miles an hour. Elsewhere across the four-state area, over at Dallas, mostly sunny and 104. Oklahoma City, sunny and 92. Little Rock, partly sunny and 91. Jackson, Mississippi, mostly sunny and 93. Baton Rouge, mostly sunny and 94. And at Houston, mostly sunny and 100 degrees. For the most current information, check us out on the web at www.weather.gov/sht. The Shreveport Climate Summary for yesterday, July 21st, 2026. Yesterday's high temperature was 98 degrees. The normal high is 95. The record high is 106 degrees, which was set in 2018. Yesterday's low temperature was 77 degrees. The normal low is 74. The record low is 64 degrees, which was last set in 2014. No precipitation fell yesterday, which leaves the monthly total at 4.73 inches. This is 2.22 inches above the normal amount of 2.51 inches for July. The total precipitation for the year still stands at 28.23 inches, which is 2.31 inches below normal. Sunrise today is at 6:23 a.m. and sunset is at 8:20 p.m. At 1 p.m. Central Daylight Time, or 1800 UTC, the center of Tropical Storm Bertha was located near latitude 29.9 north, latitude 89.1 west. Bertha is moving toward the west-northwest near 7 miles per hour, 11 kilometers per hour. A westward motion with an increase in forward speed is expected to resume later today and continue through Friday. On the forecast track, the center of Bertha will move near or along the Louisiana and Upper Texas coasts through Thursday, and then move farther inland into Texas on Friday. Data from an Air Force Reserve Hurricane Hunter aircraft indicate that maximum sustained winds have decreased to near 45 miles per hour, 75 kilometers per hour with higher gusts. Additional weakening is forecast during the next couple of days, but Bertha could maintain tropical storm intensity through late Thursday. Tropical storm force winds extend outward up to 105 miles, 165 kilometers from the center. Dauphin Island, Alabama, recently reported a sustained wind of 36 miles per hour, 58 kilometers per hour, and a gust to 41 miles per hour, 66 kilometers per hour. Data from the reconnaissance aircraft indicate that the minimum central pressure is 1,000 millibars, 29.53 inches. Extreme heat warning remains in effect until 8 p.m. Central Daylight Time this evening. What? Dangerously hot conditions with heat index values up to 120. Where? Portions of north central and northwest Louisiana and east and northeast Texas. When? Until 8 p.m. Central Daylight Time this evening. Impacts. Heat-related illnesses increase significantly during extreme heat and high humidity events.
drink plenty of fluids, stay in an air-conditioned room, stay out of the sun, and check up on relatives and neighbors. Do not leave young children and pets in unattended vehicles. Car interiors will reach lethal temperatures in a matter of minutes. Stay cool, stay hydrated, stay informed. Here is your area's open water boating forecast. Wind gusts may be higher. Extreme heat warning in effect until 8 p.m. Central Daylight Time this evening. Today, sunny, windy. Highs in the upper 90s. North winds 15 to 20 miles per hour. Heat index readings 111 to 114. Tonight, clear, windy. Lows in the mid-70s. Northeast winds 15 to 20 miles per hour. Heat index readings 102 to 105. Thursday, mostly sunny. Windy. Highs in the mid-90s. Northeast winds 15 to 20 miles per hour. Heat index readings 103 to 106. Thursday night, partly cloudy. Windy. Lows in the mid-70s. East winds 15 to 20 miles per hour, becoming southeast 5 to 10 miles per hour after midnight. Friday, partly cloudy. Highs in the mid-90s. South winds 10 to 15 miles per hour. Friday night, partly cloudy. Lows in the upper 70s. Saturday, partly cloudy. Highs in the upper 90s. Saturday night, partly cloudy. Lows in the upper 70s. Sunday, mostly sunny. Highs in the upper 90s. Sunday night, mostly clear. Lows in the upper 70s. Monday, mostly sunny. Highs around 100. Monday night, mostly clear. Lows in the upper 70s. Tuesday, mostly sunny. Highs around 101. 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Be sure to follow us on Facebook. Here's a look at local weather conditions as of 2 p.m. At the top of the hour, skies were mostly sunny in Shreveport. The temperature was 95 degrees at the regional airport. The dew point was 81, making the relative humidity 63%, producing a heat index of 115. Winds were north at 14 miles an hour. The pressure was 29.86 inches and falling. The report from Bossier City was not available. And in downtown Shreveport, skies were mostly sunny. The temperature was 96 degrees. And winds were northeast at 13 miles an hour. Once again in Shreveport, it was 95 degrees with mostly sunny skies at 2 p.m. Around the local area at 2 p.m., in Texarkana, sunny and 99. Windham, in Texarkana, sunny and 99. Wind north at 9 miles an hour, gusting to 21 miles an hour. El Dorado, sunny and 95. Wind northeast at 10 miles an hour. Monroe, partly sunny and 95. Wind north at 13 miles an hour, gusting to 22 miles an hour. Natchitoches, partly sunny and 95. Wind northeast at 9 miles an hour. Marshall, mostly sunny and 96. Wind variable at 7 miles an hour. And at Longview, sunny and 99 degrees. Wind north at 8 miles an hour, gusting to 21 miles an hour. Elsewhere across the four-state area, over at Dallas, mostly sunny and 104. Oklahoma City, sunny and 92. Little Rock, partly sunny and 91. Jackson, Mississippi, mostly sunny and 93. Baton Rouge, mostly sunny and 94. And at Houston, mostly sunny and 100 degrees. For the most current information, check us out on the web at www.weather.gov/sht. The Shreveport Climate Summary for yesterday, July 21st, 2026. Yesterday's high temperature was 98 degrees.
The normal high is 95. The record high is 106 degrees, which was set in 2018. Yesterday's low temperature was

77 degrees. The normal low is 74. The record low is 64 degrees, which was last set in 2014. No precipitation fell yesterday, which leaves the monthly total at 4.73 inches. This is 2.22 inches above the normal amount of 2.51 inches for July. The total precipitation for the year still stands at 28.23 inches, which is 2.31 inches below normal. Sunrise today is at 6:23 a.m. and sunset is at 8:20 p.m. At 1 p.m. Central Daylight Time, or 1800 UTC, the center of Tropical Storm Bertha was located near latitude 29.9 north, longitude 89.1 west. Bertha is moving toward the west-northwest near 7 miles per hour, 11 kilometers per hour. A westward motion with an increase in forward speed is expected to resume later today and continue through Friday. On the forecast track, the center of Bertha will move near or along the Louisiana and Upper Texas coasts through Thursday, and then move farther inland into Texas on Friday. Data from an Air Force Reserve Hurricane Hunter aircraft indicate that maximum sustained winds have decreased to near 45 miles per hour, 75 kilometers per hour with higher gusts. Additional weakening is forecast during the next couple of days, but Bertha could maintain tropical storm intensity through late Thursday. Tropical storm force winds extend outward up to 105 miles, 165 kilometers from the center. Dauphin Island, Alabama, recently reported a sustained wind of 36 miles per hour, 58 kilometers per hour, and a gust to 41 miles per hour, 66 kilometers per hour. Data from the reconnaissance aircraft indicate that the minimum central pressure is 1,000 millibars, 29.53 inches. 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Extreme heat warning remains in effect until 8 p.m. Central Daylight Time this evening. What? Dangerously hot conditions with heat index values up to 120. Where? Portions of north central and northwest Louisiana and east and northeast Texas. When? Until 8 p.m. Central Daylight Time this evening. Impacts. Heat-related illnesses increase significantly during extreme heat and high humidity events. Drink plenty of fluids, stay in an air-conditioned room, stay out of the sun, and check up on relatives and neighbors. Do not leave young children and pets in unattended vehicles. Car interiors will reach lethal temperatures in a matter of minutes. Stay cool, stay hydrated, stay informed. 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Be sure to follow us on Facebook. Here's a look at local weather conditions as of 2 p.m. At the top of the hour, skies were mostly sunny in Shreveport. The temperature was 95 degrees at the regional airport. The dew point was 81, making the relative humidity 63%, producing a heat index of 115. Winds were north at 14 miles an hour. The pressure was 29.86 inches and falling. The report from Bossier City was not available. And in downtown Shreveport, skies were mostly sunny. The temperature was 96 degrees. And winds were northeast at 13 miles an hour. Once again in Shreveport, it was 95 degrees with mostly sunny skies at 2 p.m. Around the local area at 2 p.m., in Texarkana, sunny and 99. Wind north at 9 miles an hour, gusting to 21 miles an hour. El Dorado, sunny and 95. Wind northeast at 10 miles an hour. Monroe, partly sunny and 95. Wind north at 13 miles an hour, gusting to 22 miles an hour. Natchitoches, partly sunny and 95.
Wind northeast at 9 miles an hour. Marshall, mostly sunny and 96. Wind variable at 7 miles an hour. And at Longview, sunny and 99 degrees. Wind north at 8 miles an hour, gusting to 21 miles an hour. Elsewhere across the four-state area, over at Dallas, mostly sunny and 104. Oklahoma City, sunny and 92. Little Rock, partly sunny and 91. Jackson, Mississippi, mostly sunny and 93. Baton Rouge, mostly sunny and 94. And at Houston, mostly sunny and 100 degrees. For the most current information, check us out on the web at www.weather.gov/sht. The Shreveport Climate Summary for yesterday, July 21, 2026. Yesterday's high temperature was 98 degrees. The normal high is 95. The record high is 106 degrees, which was set in 2018. Yesterday's low temperature was 77 degrees. The normal low is 74. The record low is 64 degrees, which was last set in 2014. No precipitation fell yesterday, which leaves the monthly total at 4.73 inches. This is 2.22 inches above the normal amount of 2.51 inches for July. The total precipitation for the year still stands at 28.23 inches, which is 2.31 inches below normal. Sunrise today is at 6:23 a.m. and sunset is at 8:20 p.m. At 1 p.m. Central Daylight Time, or 1800 UTC, the center of Tropical Storm Bertha was located near latitude 29.9 north, latitude 89.1 west. Bertha is moving toward the west-northwest near 7 miles per hour, 11 kilometers per hour. A westward motion with an increase in forward speed is expected to resume later today and continue through Friday. On the forecast track, the center of Bertha will move near or along the Louisiana and Upper Texas coasts through Thursday, and then move farther inland into Texas on Friday. Data from an Air Force Reserve Hurricane Hunter aircraft indicate that maximum sustained winds have decreased to near 45 miles per hour, 75 kilometers per hour with higher gusts. Additional weakening is forecast during the next couple of days, but Bertha could maintain tropical storm intensity through late Thursday. Tropical storm force winds extend outward up to 105 miles, 165 kilometers from the center. Dauphin Island, Alabama, recently reported a sustained wind of 36 miles per hour, 58 kilometers per hour, and a gust to 41 miles per hour, 66 kilometers per hour. Data from the reconnaissance aircraft indicate that the minimum central pressure is 1,000 millibars, 29.53 inches. Extreme heat warning remains in effect until 8 p.m. Central Daylight Time this evening. What? Dangerously hot conditions with heat index values up to 120. Where? Portions of north central and northwest Louisiana and east and northeast Texas. When? Until 8 p.m. Central Daylight Time this evening. Impacts. Heat-related illnesses increase significantly during extreme heat and high humidity events. Drink plenty of fluids, stay in an air-conditioned room, stay out of the sun, and check up on relatives and neighbors. Do not leave young children and pets in unattended vehicles. Car interiors will reach lethal temperatures in a matter of minutes. Stay cool, stay hydrated, stay informed. 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Be sure to follow us on Facebook. Here's a look at local weather conditions as of 2 p.m. At the top of the hour, skies were mostly sunny in Shreveport. The temperature was 95 degrees at the regional airport. The dew point was 81, making the relative humidity 63%, producing a heat index of 115. Winds were north at 14 miles an hour. The pressure was 29.86 inches and falling. The report from Bossier City was not available. And in downtown Shreveport, skies were mostly sunny. The temperature was 96 degrees.
and winds were northeast at 13 miles an hour. Once again in Shreveport, it was 95 degrees with mostly sunny skies at 2 p.m. Around the local area at 2 p.m., in Texarkana, sunny and 99. Wind north at 9 miles an hour, gusting to 21 miles an hour. El Dorado, sunny and 95. Wind northeast at 10 miles an hour. Monroe, partly sunny and 95. Wind north at 13 miles an hour, gusting to 22 miles an hour. Natchitoches, partly sunny and 95. Wind northeast at 9 miles an hour. Marshall, mostly sunny and 96. Wind variable at 7 miles an hour. And at Longview, sunny and 99 degrees. Wind north at 8 miles an hour, gusting to 21 miles an hour. Elsewhere across the four-state area, over at Dallas, mostly sunny and 104. Oklahoma City, sunny and 92. Little Rock, partly sunny and 91. Jackson, Mississippi, mostly sunny and 93. Baton Rouge, mostly sunny and 94. And at Houston, mostly sunny and 100 degrees. For the most current information, check us out on the web at www.weather.gov/sht. The Shreveport Climate Summary for yesterday, July 21, 2026. Yesterday's high temperature was 98 degrees. The normal high is 95. The record high is 106 degrees, which was set in 2018. Yesterday's low temperature was 77 degrees. The normal low is 74. The record low is 64 degrees, which was last set in 2014. No precipitation fell yesterday, which leaves the monthly total at 4.73 inches. This is 2.22 inches above the normal amount of 2.51 inches for July. The total precipitation for the year still stands at 28.23 inches, which is 2.31 inches below normal. Sunrise today is at 6:23 a.m. and sunset is at 8:20 p.m. At 1 p.m. Central Daylight Time, or 1800 UTC, the center of Tropical Storm Bertha was located near latitude 29.9 north, latitude 89.1 west. Bertha is moving toward the west-northwest near 7 miles per hour, 11 kilometers per hour. A westward motion with an increase in forward speed is expected to resume later today and continue through Friday. On the forecast track, the center of Bertha will move near or along the Louisiana and Upper Texas coasts through Thursday, and then move farther inland into Texas on Friday. Data from an Air Force Reserve Hurricane Hunter aircraft indicate that maximum sustained winds have decreased to near 45 miles per hour, 75 kilometers per hour with higher gusts. Additional weakening is forecast during the next couple of days, but Bertha could maintain tropical storm intensity through late Thursday. Tropical storm force winds extend outward up to 105 miles, 165 kilometers from the center. Dauphin Island, Alabama, recently reported a sustained wind of 36 miles per hour, 58 kilometers per hour, and a gust to 41 miles per hour, 66 kilometers per hour. Data from the reconnaissance aircraft indicate that the minimum central pressure is 1,000 millibars, 29.53 inches. Extreme heat warning remains in effect until 8 p.m. Central Daylight Time this evening. What? Dangerously hot conditions with heat index values up to 120. Where? Portions of north central and northwest Louisiana and east and northeast Texas. When? Until 8 p.m. Central Daylight Time this evening. Impacts. Heat-related illnesses increase significantly during extreme heat and high humidity events. Drink plenty of fluids, stay in an air-conditioned room, stay out of the sun, and check up on relatives and neighbors. Do not leave young children and pets in unattended vehicles. Car interiors will reach lethal temperatures in a matter of minutes. Stay cool, stay hydrated, stay informed. 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
Be sure to follow us on Facebook. Here's a look at local weather conditions as of 2 p.m. At the top of the hour, skies were mostly sunny in Shreveport. The temperature was 95 degrees at the regional airport. The dew point was 81, making the relative humidity 63%, producing a heat index of 115. Winds were north at 14 miles an hour. The pressure was 29.86 inches and falling. The report from Bossier City was not available. And in downtown Shreveport, skies were mostly sunny. The temperature was 96 degrees. And winds were northeast at 13 miles an hour. Once again in Shreveport, it was 95 degrees with mostly sunny skies at 2 p.m. Around the local area at 2 p.m., in Texarkana, sunny and 99. Wind north at 9 miles an hour, gusting to 21 miles an hour. El Dorado, sunny and 95. Wind northeast at 10 miles an hour. Monroe, partly sunny and 95. Wind north at 13 miles an hour, gusting to 22 miles an hour. Natchitoches, partly sunny and 95. Wind northeast at 9 miles an hour. Marshall, mostly sunny and 96. Wind variable at 7 miles an hour. And at Longview, sunny and 99 degrees. Wind north at 8 miles an hour, gusting to 21 miles an hour. Elsewhere across the four-state area, over at Dallas, mostly sunny and 104. Oklahoma City, sunny and 92. Little Rock, partly sunny and 91. Jackson, Mississippi, mostly sunny and 93. Baton Rouge, mostly sunny and 94. And at Houston, mostly sunny and 100 degrees. For the most current information, check us out on the web at www.weather.gov/sht. 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The Shreveport Climate Summary for yesterday, July 21, 2026. Yesterday's high temperature was 98 degrees. The normal high is 95. The record high is 106 degrees, which was set in 2018. Yesterday's low temperature was 77 degrees. The normal low is 74. The record low is 64 degrees, which was last set in 2014. No precipitation fell yesterday, which leaves the monthly total at 4.73 inches. This is 2.22 inches above the normal amount of 2.51 inches for July. The total precipitation for the year still stands at 28.23 inches, which is 2.31 inches below normal. Sunrise today is at 6:23 a.m. and sunset is at 8:20 p.m. Now let's check on your local forecast. Extreme heat warning in effect until 8 p.m. Central Daylight Time this evening. This afternoon, mostly sunny. Hot. Near steady temperature in the upper 90s. Northeast winds 10 to 15 miles per hour. Heat index values up to 118. Tonight, mostly clear. Lows in the upper 70s. Northeast winds 10 to 15 miles per hour. Thursday, mostly cloudy. A slight chance of showers and thunderstorms in the afternoon. Highs in the mid-90s. Northeast winds 10 to 15 miles per hour with gusts up to 25 miles per hour. Chance of rain 20%. Thursday night, partly cloudy. A slight chance of showers and thunderstorms in the evening. Humid with lows in the upper 70s. East winds 10 to 15 miles per hour, becoming southeast around 5 miles per hour after midnight. Chance of rain 20%. Friday, partly cloudy.
a slight chance of showers and thunderstorms in the afternoon. Humid with highs in the mid-90s. South winds 5 to 10 miles per hour. Chance of rain 20%. Friday night, partly cloudy. Lows in the upper 70s. Saturday, partly cloudy. Hot with highs in the mid-90s. Saturday night, partly cloudy. Lows in the upper 70s. Sunday, mostly sunny. Hot with highs in the upper 90s. Sunday night, clear. Lows in the upper 70s. Monday, mostly sunny. Hot with highs in the upper 90s. Heat index values up to 105 in the afternoon. Monday night, mostly clear. Lows in the upper 70s. Tuesday, mostly sunny. Hot with highs around 100. Heat index values up to 105 in the afternoon. Here is your area's open water boating forecast. Wind gusts may be higher. Extreme heat warning in effect until 8 p.m. Central Daylight Time this evening. Tonight, mostly clear. Windy. Lows in the upper 70s. Northeast winds 15 to 20 miles per hour. Highest heat index readings 106 to 109 in the evening. Thursday, mostly cloudy through mid-afternoon, then partly cloudy with a 20% chance of showers and thunderstorms in the late afternoon. Windy. Highs in the mid-90s. East winds 15 to 20 miles per hour. Heat index readings 106 to 109. Thursday night, a 20% chance of showers and thunderstorms in the early evening. Partly cloudy. Windy. Lows in the upper 70s. Southeast winds 15 to 20 miles per hour. Heat index readings 102 to 105. Friday, partly cloudy. Highs in the mid-90s. South winds 10 to 15 miles per hour. Friday night, partly cloudy. Lows in the upper 70s. South winds 10 to 15 miles per hour. Saturday, partly cloudy. Highs in the mid-90s. Saturday night, partly cloudy. Lows in the upper 70s. Sunday, mostly sunny. Highs in the upper 90s. Sunday night, clear. Lows in the upper 70s. Monday, mostly sunny. Highs around 100. Monday night, mostly clear. Lows in the upper 70s. Tuesday, mostly sunny. Highs around 101. Tuesday night, mostly clear. Lows in the upper 70s. Wednesday, mostly sunny. Highs around 101. At 1 p.m. Central Daylight Time, or 1800 UTC, the center of Tropical Storm Bertha was located near latitude 29.9 north, longitude 89.1 west. Bertha is moving toward the west-northwest near 7 miles per hour, 11 kilometers per hour. A westward motion with an increase in forward speed is expected to resume later today and continue through Friday. On the forecast track, the center of Bertha will move near or along the Louisiana and Upper Texas coasts through Thursday, and then move farther inland into Texas on Friday. Data from an Air Force Reserve Hurricane Hunter aircraft indicate that maximum sustained winds have decreased to near 45 miles per hour, 75 kilometers per hour with higher gusts. Additional weakening is forecast during the next couple of days, but Bertha could maintain tropical storm intensity through late Thursday. Tropical storm force winds extend outward up to 105 miles, 165 kilometers from the center. Dauphin Island, Alabama, recently reported a sustained wind of 36 miles per hour, 58 kilometers per hour, and a gust to 41 miles per hour, 66 kilometers per hour. Data from the reconnaissance aircraft indicate that the minimum central pressure is 1,000 millibars, 29.53 inches. Extreme heat warning remains in effect until 8 p.m. Central Daylight Time this evening. What? Dangerously hot conditions with heat index values up to 120. Where? Portions of north central and northwest Louisiana and east

and northeast Texas. When, until 8 p.m. Central Daylight Time this evening. Impacts, heat-related illnesses increase significantly during extreme heat and high humidity events. Drink plenty of fluids, stay in an air-conditioned room, stay out of the sun, and check up on relatives and neighbors. Do not leave young children and pets in unattended vehicles. Car interiors will reach lethal temperatures in a matter of minutes. Stay cool, stay hydrated, stay informed. Here is your area's open water boating forecast. Wind gusts may be higher. Extreme heat warning in effect until 8 p.m. Central Daylight Time this evening. Tonight, mostly clear. Windy. Lows in the upper 70s. Northeast winds 15 to 20 miles per hour. Highest heat index readings 106 to 109 in the evening. Thursday, mostly cloudy through mid-afternoon, then partly cloudy with a 20% chance of showers and thunderstorms in the late afternoon. Windy. Highs in the mid-90s. East winds 15 to 20 miles per hour. Heat index readings 106 to 109. Thursday night, a 20% chance of showers and thunderstorms in the early evening. Partly cloudy. Windy. Lows in the upper 70s. Southeast winds 15 to 20 miles per hour. Heat index readings 102 to 105. Friday, partly cloudy. Highs in the mid-90s. South winds 10 to 15 miles per hour. Friday night, partly cloudy. Lows in the upper 70s. South winds 10 to 15 miles per hour. Saturday, partly cloudy. Highs in the mid-90s. Saturday night, partly cloudy. Lows in the upper 70s. Sunday, mostly sunny. Highs in the upper 90s. Sunday night, clear. Lows in the upper 70s. Monday, mostly sunny. Highs around 100. Monday night, mostly clear. Lows in the upper 70s. Tuesday, mostly sunny. Highs around 101. Tuesday night, mostly clear. Lows in the upper 70s. Wednesday, mostly sunny. Highs around 101. 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Be sure to follow us on Facebook. Here's a look at local weather conditions as of 2 p.m. At the top of the hour, skies were mostly sunny in Shreveport. The temperature was 95 degrees at the regional airport. The dew point was 81, making the relative humidity 63%, producing a heat index of 115. Winds were north at 14 miles an hour. The pressure was 29.86 inches and falling. The report from Bossier City was not available. And in downtown Shreveport, skies were mostly sunny. The temperature was 96 degrees. And winds were northeast at 13 miles an hour. Once again in Shreveport, it was 95 degrees with mostly sunny skies at 2 p.m. Around the local area at 2 p.m., in Texarkana, sunny and 99. Wind north at 9 miles an hour, gusting to 21 miles an hour. El Dorado, sunny and 95. Wind northeast at 10 miles an hour. Monroe, partly sunny and 95. Wind north at 13 miles an hour, gusting to 22 miles an hour. Nacogdoches, partly sunny and 95. Wind northeast at 9 miles an hour. Marshall, mostly sunny and 96. Wind variable at 7 miles an hour. And at Longview, sunny and 99 degrees. Wind north at 8 miles an hour, gusting to 21 miles an hour. Elsewhere across the four-state area, over at Dallas, mostly sunny and 104. Oklahoma City, sunny and 92. Little Rock, partly sunny and 91. Jackson, Mississippi, mostly sunny and 93.

The record low is 64 degrees, which was last set in 2014. No precipitation fell yesterday, which leaves the monthly total at 4.73 inches. This is 2.22 inches above the normal amount of 2.51 inches for July. The total precipitation for the year still stands at 28.23 inches, which is 2.31 inches below normal. Sunrise today is at 6:23 a.m. and sunset is at 8:20 p.m. Now let's check on your local forecast. Extreme heat warning in effect until 8 p.m. Central Daylight Time this evening. This afternoon, mostly sunny. Hot. Near steady temperature in the upper 90s. Northeast winds 10 to 15 miles per hour. Heat index values up to 118. Tonight, mostly clear. Lows in the upper 70s. Northeast winds 10 to 15 miles per hour. Thursday, mostly cloudy. A slight chance of showers and thunderstorms in the afternoon. Highs in the mid-90s. Northeast winds 10 to 15 miles per hour with gusts up to 25 miles per hour. Chance of rain 20%. Thursday night, partly cloudy. A slight chance of showers and thunderstorms in the evening. Humid with lows in the upper 70s. East winds 10 to 15 miles per hour, becoming southeast around 5 miles per hour after midnight. Chance of rain 20%. Friday, partly cloudy. A slight chance of showers and thunderstorms in the afternoon. Humid with highs in the mid-90s. South winds 5 to 10 miles per hour. Chance of rain 20%. Friday night, partly cloudy. Lows in the upper 70s. Saturday, partly cloudy. Hot with highs in the mid-90s. Saturday night, partly cloudy. Lows in the upper 70s. Sunday, mostly sunny. Hot with highs in the upper 90s. Sunday night, clear. Lows in the upper 70s. Monday, mostly sunny. Hot with highs in the upper 90s. Heat index values up to 105 in the afternoon. Monday night, mostly clear. Lows in the upper 70s. Tuesday, mostly sunny. Hot with highs around 100. Heat index values up to 105 in the afternoon. 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At 1 p.m. Central Daylight Time, or 1800 UTC, the center of Tropical Storm Bertha was located near latitude 29.9 north, longitude 89.1 west. Bertha is moving toward the west-northwest near 7 miles per hour, 11 kilometers per hour. A westward motion with an increase in forward speed is expected to resume later today and continue through Friday. On the forecast track, the center of Bertha will move near or along the Louisiana and upper Texas coasts through Thursday, and then move farther inland into Texas on Friday. Data from an Air Force Reserve Hurricane Hunter aircraft indicate that maximum sustained winds have decreased to near 45 miles per hour, 75 kilometers per hour with higher gusts. Additional weakening is forecast during the next couple of days, but Bertha could maintain tropical storm intensity through late Thursday. Tropical storm force winds extend outward up to 105 miles, 165 kilometers from the center. Dauphin Island, Alabama, recently reported a sustained wind of 36 miles per hour, 58 kilometers per hour, and a gust to 41 miles per hour, 66 kilometers per hour. Data from the reconnaissance aircraft indicate that the minimum central pressure is 1,000 millibars, 29.53 inches. Extreme heat warning remains in effect until 8 p.m. Central Daylight Time this evening. What? Dangerously hot conditions with heat index values up to 120.

where portions of north central and northwest Louisiana and east and northeast Texas. When, until 8 p.m. Central Daylight Time this evening. Impacts, heat-related illnesses increase significantly during extreme heat and high humidity events. Drink plenty of fluids, stay in an air-conditioned room, stay out of the sun, and check up on relatives and neighbors. Do not leave young children and pets in unattended vehicles. Car interiors will reach lethal temperatures in a matter of minutes. Stay cool, stay hydrated, stay informed. 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Be sure to follow us on Facebook. Here's a look at local weather conditions as of 2 p.m. At the top of the hour, skies were mostly sunny in Shreveport. The temperature was 95 degrees at the regional airport. The dew point was 81, making the relative humidity 63%, producing a heat index of 115. Winds were north at 14 miles an hour. The pressure was 29.86 inches and falling. The report from Bossier City was not available. And in downtown Shreveport, skies were mostly sunny. The temperature was 96 degrees. And winds were northeast at 13 miles an hour. Once again in Shreveport, it was 95 degrees with mostly sunny skies at 2 p.m. Around the local area at 2 p.m., in Texarkana, sunny and 99. Wind north at 9 miles an hour, gusting to 21 miles an hour. El Dorado, sunny and 95. Wind northeast at 10 miles an hour. Monroe, partly sunny and 95. Wind north at 13 miles an hour, gusting to 22 miles an hour. Natchitoches, partly sunny and 95. Wind northeast at 9 miles an hour. Marshall, mostly sunny and 96. Wind variable at 7 miles an hour. And at Longview, sunny and 99 degrees. Wind north at 8 miles an hour, gusting to 21 miles an hour. Elsewhere across the four-state area, over at Dallas, mostly sunny and 104. Oklahoma City, sunny and 92. Little Rock, partly sunny and 91. Jackson, Mississippi, mostly sunny and 93. Baton Rouge, mostly sunny and 94. And at Houston, mostly sunny and 100 degrees. For the most current information, check us out on the web at www.weather.gov/sht. Around the local area at 3 p.m., in sunny and 100. Wind north at 3 hour, gusting to 21 miles an hour. El Dorado, sunny and 94. Wind northeast at 13 miles an hour, gusting to 18 miles an hour. Monroe, partly sunny and 95. Wind northeast at 13 miles an hour, gusting to 21 miles an hour. Natchitoches, mostly sunny and 96. Wind northeast at 12 miles an hour. Marshall, sunny and 97. Wind north at 8 miles an hour. And at Longview, sunny and 99 degrees. Wind north at 10 miles an hour, gusting to 22 miles an hour. Elsewhere across the four-state area, over at Dallas, mostly sunny and 103. Oklahoma City, sunny and 94. Little Rock, partly sunny and 91. Jackson, Mississippi, mostly sunny and 92. Baton Rouge, sunny and 94. And at Houston, mostly sunny and 101 degrees. For the most current information, check us out on the web at www.weather.gov/sht. The Shreveport Climate Summary for yesterday, July 21, 2026. Yesterday's high temperature was 98 degrees. The normal high is 95. The record high is 106 degrees, which was set in 2018. Yesterday's low temperature was 77 degrees. The normal low is 74.
The record low is 64 degrees, which was last set in 2014. No precipitation fell yesterday, which leaves the monthly total at 4.73 inches. This is 2.22 inches above the normal amount of 2.51 inches for July. The total precipitation for the year still stands at 28.23 inches, which is 2.31 inches below normal. Sunrise today is at 6:23 a.m. and sunset is at 8:20 p.m. Now let's check on your local forecast. Extreme heat warning in effect until 8 p.m. Central Daylight Time this evening. This afternoon, mostly sunny. Hot. Near steady temperature in the upper 90s. Northeast winds 10 to 15 miles per hour. Heat index values up to 118. Tonight, mostly clear. Lows in the upper 70s. Northeast winds 10 to 15 miles per hour. Thursday, mostly cloudy. A slight chance of showers and thunderstorms in the afternoon. Highs in the mid-90s. Northeast winds 10 to 15 miles per hour with gusts up to 25 miles per hour. Chance of rain 20%. Thursday night, partly cloudy. A slight chance of showers and thunderstorms in the evening. Humid with lows in the upper 70s. East winds 10 to 15 miles per hour, becoming southeast around 5 miles per hour after midnight. Chance of rain 20%. Friday, partly cloudy. A slight chance of showers and thunderstorms in the afternoon. Humid with highs in the mid-90s. South winds 5 to 10 miles per hour. Chance of rain 20%. Friday night, partly cloudy. Lows in the upper 70s. Saturday, partly cloudy. Hot with highs in the mid-90s. Saturday night, partly cloudy. Lows in the upper 70s. Sunday, mostly sunny. Hot with highs in the upper 90s. Sunday night, clear. Lows in the upper 70s. Monday, mostly sunny. Hot with highs in the upper 90s. Heat index values up to 105 in the afternoon. Monday night, mostly clear. Lows in the upper 70s. Tuesday, mostly sunny. Hot with highs around 100. Heat index values up to 105 in the afternoon. At 1 p.m. Central Daylight Time, or 1800 UTC, the center of Tropical Storm Bertha was located near latitude 29.9 north, latitude 89.1 west. Bertha is moving toward the west-northwest near 7 miles per hour, 11 kilometers per hour. A westward motion with an increase in forward speed is expected to resume later today and continue through Friday. On the forecast track, the center of Bertha will move near or along the Louisiana and Upper Texas coasts through Thursday, and then move farther inland into Texas on Friday. Data from an Air Force Reserve Hurricane Hunter aircraft indicate that maximum sustained winds have decreased to near 45 miles per hour, 75 kilometers per hour with higher gusts. Additional weakening is forecast during the next couple of days, but Bertha could maintain tropical storm intensity through late Thursday. Tropical storm force winds extend outward up to 105 miles, 165 kilometers from the center. Dauphin Island, Alabama, recently reported a sustained wind of 36 miles per hour, 58 kilometers per hour, and a gust of 41 miles per hour, 66 kilometers per hour. Data from the reconnaissance aircraft indicate that the minimum central pressure is 1,000 millibars, 29.53 inches. Extreme heat warning remains in effect until 8 p.m. Central Daylight Time this evening. What? Dangerously hot conditions with heat index values up to 120. Where? Portions of north central and northwest Louisiana and east and northeast Texas. When? Until 8 p.m. Central Daylight Time this evening. Impacts, heat-related illnesses increase significantly during extreme heat and high humidity events. Drink plenty of fluids, stay in an air-conditioned room, stay out of the sun, and check up on relatives and neighbors. Do not leave young children and pets in unattended vehicles.
Car interiors will reach lethal temperatures in a matter of minutes. Stay cool, stay hydrated, stay informed. 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Be sure to follow us on Facebook. Here's a look at local weather conditions as of 3 p.m. At the top of the hour, skies were mostly sunny in Shreveport. The temperature was 97 degrees at the regional airport. The dew point was 81, making the relative humidity 59%, producing a heat index of 118. Winds were north at 12 miles an hour, gusting to 23. The pressure was 29.85 inches and falling. The report from Bossier City was not available. And in downtown Shreveport, skies were mostly sunny. The temperature was 97 degrees. And winds were north at 10 miles an hour. Once again in Shreveport, it was 97 degrees with mostly sunny skies at 3 p.m. Around the local area at 3 p.m., in Texarkana, sunny and 100. Wind north at 13 miles an hour, gusting to 21 miles an hour. El Dorado, sunny and 94. Wind northeast at 13 miles an hour, gusting to 18 miles an hour. Monroe, partly sunny and 95. Wind northeast at 13 miles an hour, gusting to 21 miles an hour. Natchitoches, mostly sunny and 96. Wind northeast at 12 miles an hour. Marshall, sunny and 97. Wind north at 8 miles an hour. And at Longview, sunny and 99 degrees. Wind north at 10 miles an hour, gusting to 22 miles an hour. Elsewhere across the four-state area, over at Dallas, mostly sunny and 103. Oklahoma City, sunny and 94. Little Rock, partly sunny and 91. Jackson, Mississippi, mostly sunny and 92. Baton Rouge, sunny and 94. And at Houston, mostly sunny and 101 degrees. For the most current information, check us out on the web at www.weather.gov/sht. 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The Shreveport climate summary for yesterday, July 21, 2026. Yesterday's high temperature was 98 degrees. The normal high is 95. The record high is 106 degrees, which was set in 2018. Yesterday's low temperature was 77 degrees. The normal low is 74. The record low is 64 degrees, which was last set in 2014. No precipitation fell yesterday, which leaves the monthly total at 4.73 inches. This is 2.22 inches above the normal amount of 2.51 inches for July. The total precipitation for the year still stands at 28.23 inches, which is 2.31 inches below normal. Sunrise today is at 6:23 a.m. and sunset is at 8:20 p.m. Now let's check on your local forecast. Extreme heat warning in effect until 8 p.m. Central Daylight Time this evening. This afternoon, mostly sunny. Hot. Near steady temperature in the upper 90s. Northeast winds 10 to 15 miles per hour. Heat index values up to 118. Tonight, mostly clear. Lows in the upper 70s. Northeast winds 10 to 15 miles per hour. Thursday, mostly cloudy. A slight chance of showers and thunderstorms in the afternoon. Highs in the mid-90s. Northeast winds 10 to 15 miles per hour with gusts up to 25 miles per hour. Chance of rain 20%.
Thursday night, partly cloudy. A slight chance of showers and thunderstorms in the evening. Humid with lows in the upper 70s. East winds 10 to 15 miles per hour, becoming southeast around 5 miles per hour after midnight. Chance of rain 20%. Friday, partly cloudy. A slight chance of showers and thunderstorms in the afternoon. Humid with highs in the mid-90s. South winds 5 to 10 miles per hour. Chance of rain 20%. Friday night, partly cloudy. Lows in the upper 70s. Saturday, partly cloudy. Hot with highs in the mid-90s. Saturday night, partly cloudy. Lows in the upper 70s. Sunday, mostly sunny. Hot with highs in the upper 90s. Sunday night, clear. Lows in the upper 70s. Monday, mostly sunny. Hot with highs in the upper 90s. Heat index values up to 105 in the afternoon. Monday night, mostly clear. Lows in the upper 70s. Tuesday, mostly sunny. Hot with highs around 100. Heat index values up to 105 in the afternoon. At 1 p.m. Central Daylight Time, or 1800 UTC, the center of Tropical Storm Bertha was located near latitude 29.9 north, longitude 89.1 west. Bertha is moving toward the west-northwest near 7 miles per hour, 11 kilometers per hour. A westward motion with an increase in forward speed is expected to resume later today and continue through Friday. On the forecast track, the center of Bertha will move near or along the Louisiana and Upper Texas coasts through Thursday, and then move farther inland into Texas on Friday. Data from an Air Force Reserve Hurricane Hunter aircraft indicate that maximum sustained winds have decreased to near 45 miles per hour, 75 kilometers per hour with higher gusts. Additional weakening is forecast during the next couple of days, but Bertha could maintain tropical storm intensity through late Thursday. Tropical storm force winds extend outward up to 105 miles, 165 kilometers from the center. Dauphin Island, Alabama, recently reported a sustained wind of 36 miles per hour, 58 kilometers per hour, and a gust to 41 miles per hour, 66 kilometers per hour. Data from the reconnaissance aircraft indicate that the minimum central pressure is 1,000 millibars, 29.53 inches. Extreme heat warning remains in effect until 8 p.m. Central Daylight Time this evening. What? Dangerously hot conditions with heat index values up to 120. Where? Portions of north central and northwest Louisiana and east and northeast Texas. When? Until 8 p.m. Central Daylight Time this evening. Impacts. Heat-related illnesses increase significantly during extreme heat and high humidity events. Drink plenty of fluids, stay in an air-conditioned room, stay out of the sun, and check up on relatives and neighbors. Do not leave young children and pets in unattended vehicles. Car interiors will reach lethal temperatures in a matter of minutes. Stay cool, stay hydrated, stay informed. 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Be sure to follow us on Facebook. Here's a look at local weather conditions as of 3 p.m. At the top of the hour, skies were mostly sunny in Shreveport. The temperature was 97 degrees at the regional airport. The dew point was 81, making the relative humidity 59%, producing a heat index of 118. Winds were north at 12 miles an hour, gusting to 23. The pressure was 29.85 inches and falling. The report from Bossier City was not available. And in downtown Shreveport, skies were mostly sunny. The temperature was 97 degrees. And winds were north at 10 miles an hour. Once again in Shreveport, it was 97 degrees with mostly sunny skies at 3 p.m. Here is your area's open water boating forecast. Wind gusts may be higher. Extreme heat warning in effect until 8 p.m. Central Daylight Time this evening.
Tonight, mostly clear. Windy. Lows in the upper 70s. Northeast winds 15 to 20 miles per hour. Highest heat index readings 106 to 109 in the evening. Thursday, mostly cloudy through mid-afternoon, then partly cloudy with a 20% chance of showers and thunderstorms in the late afternoon. Windy. Highs in the mid-90s. East winds 15 to 20 miles per hour. Heat index readings 106 to 109. Thursday night, a 20% chance of showers and thunderstorms in the early evening. Partly cloudy. Windy. Lows in the upper 70s. Southeast winds 15 to 20 miles per hour. Heat index readings 102 to 105. Friday, partly cloudy. Highs in the mid-90s. South winds 10 to 15 miles per hour. Friday night, partly cloudy. Lows in the upper 70s. South winds 10 to 15 miles per hour. Saturday, partly cloudy. Highs in the mid-90s. Saturday night, partly cloudy. Lows in the upper 70s. Sunday, mostly sunny. Highs in the upper 90s. Sunday night, clear. Lows in the upper 70s. Monday, mostly sunny. Highs around 100. Monday night, mostly clear. Lows in the upper 70s. Tuesday, mostly sunny. Highs around 101. Tuesday night, mostly clear. Lows in the upper 70s. Wednesday, mostly sunny. Highs around 101. Around the local area at 3 p.m. in Texarkana, sunny and 100. Wind north at 13 miles an hour, gusting to 21 miles an hour. El Dorado, sunny and 94. Wind northeast at 13 miles an hour, gusting to 18 miles an hour. Monroe, partly sunny and 95. Wind northeast at 13 miles an hour, gusting to 21 miles an hour. Natchitoches, mostly sunny and 96. Wind northeast at 12 miles an hour. Marshall, sunny at 96. Wind northeast at 12 miles an hour. Marshall, sunny and 97. Wind north at 8 miles an hour. And at Longview, sunny and 99 degrees. Wind north at 10 miles an hour, gusting to 22 miles an hour. Elsewhere across the four-state area, over at Dallas, mostly sunny and 103. Oklahoma City, sunny and 94. Little Rock, partly sunny and 91. Jackson, Mississippi, mostly sunny and 92. Baton Rouge, sunny and 94. And at Houston, mostly sunny and 101 degrees. For the most current information, check us out on the web at www.weather.gov/sht. The Shreveport Climate Summary for yesterday, July 21, 2026. Yesterday's high temperature was 98 degrees. The normal high is 95. The record high is 106 degrees, which was set in 2018. Yesterday's low temperature was 77 degrees. The normal low is 74. The record low is 64 degrees, which was last set in 2014. No precipitation fell yesterday, which leaves the monthly total at 4.73 inches. This is 2.22 inches above the normal amount of 2.51 inches for July. The total precipitation for the year still stands at 28.23 inches, which is 2.31 inches below normal. Sunrise today is at 6:23 a.m. and sunset is at 8:20 p.m. Now let's check on your local forecast. Extreme heat warning in effect until 8 p.m. Central Daylight Time this evening. This afternoon, mostly sunny. Hot. Near steady temperature in the upper 90s. Northeast winds 10 to 15 miles per hour. Heat index values up to 118. Tonight, mostly clear. Lows in the upper 70s.
Northeast winds 10 to 15 miles

per hour. Thursday, mostly cloudy. A slight chance of showers and thunderstorms in the afternoon. Highs in the mid-90s. Northeast winds 10 to 15 miles per hour with gusts up to 25 miles per hour. Chance of rain 20%. Thursday night, partly cloudy. A slight chance of showers and thunderstorms in the evening. Humid with lows in the upper 70s. East winds 10 to 15 miles per hour, becoming southeast around 5 miles per hour after midnight. Chance of rain 20%. Friday, partly cloudy. A slight chance of showers and thunderstorms in the afternoon. Humid with highs in the mid-90s. South winds 5 to 10 miles per hour. Chance of rain 20%. Friday night, partly cloudy. Lows in the upper 70s. Saturday, partly cloudy. Hot with highs in the mid-90s. Saturday night, partly cloudy. Lows in the upper 70s. Sunday, mostly sunny. Hot with highs in the upper 90s. Sunday night, clear. Lows in the upper 70s. Monday, mostly sunny. Hot with highs in the upper 90s. Heat index values up to 105 in the afternoon. Monday night, mostly clear. Lows in the upper 70s. Tuesday, mostly sunny. Hot with highs around 100. Heat index values up to 105 in the afternoon. 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At 1 p.m. Central Daylight Time, or 1800 UTC, the center of Tropical Storm Bertha was located near latitude 29.9 north, longitude 89.1 west. Bertha is moving toward the west-northwest near 7 miles per hour, 11 kilometers per hour. A westward motion with an increase in forward speed is expected to resume later today and continue through Friday. On the forecast track, the center of Bertha will move near or along the Louisiana and Upper Texas coasts through Thursday, and then move farther inland into Texas on Friday. Data from an Air Force Reserve Hurricane Hunter aircraft indicate that maximum sustained winds have decreased to near 45 miles per hour, 75 kilometers per hour with higher gusts. Additional weakening is forecast during the next couple of days, but Bertha could maintain tropical storm intensity through late Thursday. Tropical storm force winds extend outward up to 105 miles, 165 kilometers from the center. Dauphin Island, Alabama, recently reported a sustained wind of 36 miles per hour, 58 kilometers per hour, and a gust to 41 miles per hour, 66 kilometers per hour. Data from the reconnaissance aircraft indicate that the minimum central pressure is 1,000 millibars, 29.53 inches. Extreme heat warning remains in effect until 8 p.m. Central Daylight Time this evening. What? Dangerously hot conditions with heat index values up to 120. Where? Portions of north central and northwest Louisiana and east and northeast Texas. When? Until 8 p.m. Central Daylight Time this evening. Impacts. Heat-related illnesses increase significantly during extreme heat and high humidity events. Drink plenty of fluids, stay in an air-conditioned room, stay out of the sun, and check up on relatives and neighbors. Do not leave young children and pets in unattended vehicles. Car interiors will reach lethal temperatures in a matter of minutes. Stay cool, stay hydrated, stay informed. 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Be sure to follow us on Facebook. Here's a look at local weather conditions as of 3 p.m. At the top of the hour, skies were mostly sunny in Shreveport. The temperature was 97 degrees at the regional airport.
The dew point was 81, making the relative humidity 59%, producing a heat index of 118. Winds were north at 12 miles an hour, gusting to 23. The pressure was 29.85 inches and falling. The report from Bossier City was not available. And in downtown Shreveport, skies were mostly sunny. The temperature was 97 degrees. And winds were north at 10 miles an hour. Once again in Shreveport, it was 97 degrees with mostly sunny skies at 3 p.m. Around the local area at 3 p.m., in Texarkana, sunny and 100. Wind north at 13 miles an hour, gusting to 21 miles an hour. El Dorado, sunny and 94. Wind northeast at 13 miles an hour, gusting to 18 miles an hour. Monroe, partly sunny and 95. Wind northeast at 13 miles an hour, gusting to 21 miles an hour. Natchitoches, mostly sunny and 96. Wind northeast at 12 miles an hour. Marshall, sunny and 97. Wind north at 8 miles an hour. And at Longview, sunny and 99 degrees. Wind north at 10 miles an hour, gusting to 22 miles an hour. Elsewhere across the four-state area, over at Dallas, mostly sunny and 103. Oklahoma City, sunny and 94. Little Rock, partly sunny and 91. Jackson, Mississippi, mostly sunny and 92. Baton Rouge, sunny and 94. And at Houston, mostly sunny and 101 degrees. For the most current information, check us out on the web at www.weather.gov/sht. The Shreveport Climate Summary for yesterday, July 21, 2026. Yesterday's high temperature was 98 degrees. The normal high is 95. The record high is 106 degrees, which was set in 2018. Yesterday's low temperature was 77 degrees. The normal low is 74. The record low is 64 degrees, which was last set in 2014. No precipitation fell yesterday, which leaves the monthly total at 4.73 inches. This is 2.22 inches above the normal amount of 2.51 inches for July. The total precipitation for the year still stands at 28.23 inches, which is 2.31 inches below normal. Sunrise today is at 6:23 a.m. and sunset is at 8:20 p.m. Now let's check on your local forecast. Extreme heat warning in effect until 8 p.m. Central Daylight Time this evening. This afternoon, mostly sunny. Hot. Near steady temperature in the upper 90s. Northeast winds 10 to 15 miles per hour. Heat index values up to 118. Tonight, mostly clear. Lows in the upper 70s. Northeast winds 10 to 15 miles per hour. Thursday, mostly cloudy. A slight chance of showers and thunderstorms in the afternoon. Highs in the mid-90s. Northeast winds 10 to 15 miles per hour with gusts up to 25 miles per hour. Chance of rain 20%. Thursday night, partly cloudy. A slight chance of showers and thunderstorms in the evening. Humid with lows in the upper 70s. East winds 10 to 15 miles per hour, becoming southeast around 5 miles per hour after midnight. Chance of rain 20%. Friday, partly cloudy. A slight chance of showers and thunderstorms in the afternoon. Humid with highs in the mid-90s. South winds 5 to 10 miles per hour. Chance of rain 20%. Friday night, partly cloudy. Lows in the upper 70s. Saturday, partly cloudy. Hot with highs in the mid-90s. Saturday night, partly cloudy. Lows in the upper 70s. Sunday, mostly sunny. Hot with highs in the upper 90s. Sunday night, clear. Lows in the upper 70s. Monday, mostly sunny. Hot with highs in the upper 90s.
heat index values up to 105 in the afternoon. Monday night, mostly clear. Lows in the upper 70s. Tuesday, mostly sunny. Hot with highs around 100. Heat index values up to 105 in the afternoon. At 1 p.m. Central Daylight Time, or 1800 UTC, the center of Tropical Storm Bertha was located near latitude 29.9 north, latitude 89.1 west. Bertha is moving toward the west-northwest near 7 miles per hour, 11 kilometers per hour. A westward motion with an increase in forward speed is expected to resume later today and continue through Friday. On the forecast track, the center of Bertha will move near or along the Louisiana and Upper Texas coasts through Thursday, and then move farther inland into Texas on Friday. Data from an Air Force Reserve Hurricane Hunter aircraft indicate that maximum sustained winds have decreased to near 45 miles per hour, 75 kilometers per hour with higher gusts. Additional weakening is forecast during the next couple of days, but Bertha could maintain tropical storm intensity through late Thursday. Tropical storm force winds extend outward up to 105 miles, 165 kilometers from the center. Dauphin Island, Alabama, recently reported a sustained wind of 36 miles per hour, 58 kilometers per hour, and a gust to 41 miles per hour, 66 kilometers per hour. Data from the reconnaissance aircraft indicate that the minimum central pressure is 1,000 millibars, 29.53 inches. Extreme heat warning remains in effect until 8 p.m. Central Daylight Time this evening. What? Dangerously hot conditions with heat index values up to 120. Where? Portions of north central and northwest Louisiana and east and northeast Texas. When? Until 8 p.m. Central Daylight Time this evening. Impacts. Heat-related illnesses increase significantly during extreme heat and high humidity events. Drink plenty of fluids, stay in an air-conditioned room, stay out of the sun, and check up on relatives and neighbors. Do not leave young children and pets in unattended vehicles. Car interiors will reach lethal temperatures in a matter of minutes. Stay cool, stay hydrated, stay informed. 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Be sure to follow us on Facebook. Here's a look at local weather conditions as of 3 p.m. At the top of the hour, skies were mostly sunny in Shreveport. The temperature was 97 degrees at the regional airport. The dew point was 81, making the relative humidity 59%, producing a heat index of 118. Winds were north at 12 miles an hour, gusting to 23. The pressure was 29.85 inches and falling. The report from Bossier City was not available. And in downtown Shreveport, skies were mostly sunny. The temperature was 97 degrees. And winds were north at 10 miles an hour. Once again in Shreveport, it was 97 degrees with mostly sunny skies at 3 p.m. Around the local area at 3 p.m., in Texarkana, sunny and 100. Wind north at 13 miles an hour, gusting to 21 miles an hour. El Dorado, sunny and 94. Wind northeast at 13 miles an hour, gusting to 18 miles an hour. Monroe, partly sunny and 95. Wind northeast at 13 miles an hour, gusting to 21 miles an hour. Natchitoches, mostly sunny and 96. Wind northeast at 12 miles an hour. Marshall, sunny and 97. Wind north at 8 miles an hour. And at Longview, sunny and 99 degrees. Wind north at 10 miles an hour, gusting to 22 miles an hour. Elsewhere across the four-state area, over at Dallas, mostly sunny and 103. Oklahoma City, sunny and 94. Little Rock, partly sunny and 91. Jackson, Mississippi, mostly sunny and 92. Baton Rouge, sunny and 94. And at Houston, mostly sunny and 101 degrees.
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The Shreveport Climate Summary for yesterday, July 21st, 2026. Yesterday's high temperature was 98 degrees. The normal high is 95. The record high is 106 degrees, which was set in 2018. Yesterday's low temperature was 77 degrees. The normal low is 74. The record low is 64 degrees, which was last set in 2014. No precipitation fell yesterday, which leaves the monthly total at 4.73 inches. This is 2.22 inches above the normal amount of 2.51 inches for July. The total precipitation for the year still stands at 28.23 inches, which is 2.31 inches below normal. Sunrise today is at 6:23 a.m. and sunset is at 8:20 p.m. Now let's check on your local forecast. Extreme heat warning in effect until 8 p.m. Central Daylight Time this evening. This afternoon, mostly sunny. Hot. Near steady temperature in the upper 90s. Northeast winds 10 to 15 miles per hour. Heat index values up to 118. Tonight, mostly clear. Lows in the upper 70s. Northeast winds 10 to 15 miles per hour. Thursday, mostly cloudy. A slight chance of showers and thunderstorms in the afternoon. Highs in the mid-90s. Northeast winds 10 to 15 miles per hour with gusts up to 25 miles per hour. Chance of rain 20%. Thursday night, partly cloudy. A slight chance of showers and thunderstorms in the evening. Humid with lows in the upper 70s. East winds 10 to 15 miles per hour, becoming southeast around 5 miles per hour after midnight. Chance of rain 20%. Friday, partly cloudy. A slight chance of showers and thunderstorms in the afternoon. Humid with highs in the mid-90s. South winds 5 to 10 miles per hour. Chance of rain 20%. Friday night, partly cloudy. Lows in the upper 70s. Saturday, partly cloudy. Hot with highs in the mid-90s. Saturday night, partly cloudy. Lows in the upper 70s. Sunday, mostly sunny. Hot with highs in the upper 90s. Sunday night, clear. Lows in the upper 70s. Monday, mostly sunny. Hot with highs in the upper 90s. Heat index values up to 105 in the afternoon. Monday night, mostly clear. Lows in the upper 70s. Tuesday, mostly sunny. Hot with highs around 100. Heat index values up to 105 in the afternoon. 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At 1 p.m. Central Daylight Time, or 1800 UTC, the center of Tropical Storm Bertha was located near latitude 29.9 north, longitude 89.1 west. Bertha is moving toward the west-northwest near 7 miles per hour, 11 kilometers per hour. A westward motion with an increase in forward speed is expected to resume later today and continue through Friday. On the forecast track, the center of Bertha will move near or along the Louisiana and Upper Texas coasts through Thursday, and then move farther inland into Texas on Friday. Data from an Air Force Reserve Hurricane Hunter aircraft indicate that maximum sustained winds have decreased to near 45 miles per hour, 75 kilometers per hour with higher gusts. Additional weakening is forecast during the next couple of days, but Bertha could maintain tropical storm intensity through late Thursday. Tropical storm force winds extend outward up to 105 miles, 165 kilometers from the center.
Dauphin Island, Alabama, recently reported a sustained wind of 36 miles per hour, 58 kilometers per hour, and a gust to 41 miles per hour, 66 kilometers per hour. Data from the reconnaissance aircraft indicate that the minimum central pressure is 1,000 millibars, 29.53 inches. Extreme heat warning remains in effect until 8 p.m. Central Daylight Time this evening. What? Dangerously hot conditions with heat index values up to 120. Where? Portions of north central and northwest Louisiana and east and northeast Texas. When? Until 8 p.m. Central Daylight Time this evening. Impacts. Heat-related illnesses increase significantly during extreme heat and high humidity events. Drink plenty of fluids, stay in an air-conditioned room, stay out of the sun, and check up on relatives and neighbors. Do not leave young children and pets in unattended vehicles. Car interiors will reach lethal temperatures in a matter of minutes. Stay cool, stay hydrated, stay informed. 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Be sure to follow us on Facebook. Here's a look at local weather conditions as of 3 p.m. At the top of the hour, skies were mostly sunny in Shreveport. The temperature was 97 degrees at the regional airport. The dew point was 81, making the relative humidity 59%, producing a heat index of 118. Winds were north at 12 miles an hour, gusting to 23. The pressure was 29.85 inches and falling. The report from Bossier City was not available. And in downtown Shreveport, skies were mostly sunny. The temperature was 97 degrees. And winds were north at 10 miles an hour. Once again in Shreveport, it was 97 degrees with mostly sunny skies at 3 p.m. Around the local area at 3 p.m., in Texarkana, sunny and 100. Wind north at 13 miles an hour, gusting to 21 miles an hour. El Dorado, sunny and 94. Wind northeast at 13 miles an hour, gusting to 18 miles an hour. Monroe, partly sunny and 95. Wind northeast at 13 miles an hour, gusting to 21 miles an hour. Natchitoches, mostly sunny and 96. Wind northeast at 12 miles an hour. Marshall, sunny and 97. Wind north at 8 miles an hour. And at Longview, sunny and 99 degrees. Wind north at 10 miles an hour, gusting to 22 miles an hour. Elsewhere across the four-state area, over at Dallas, mostly sunny and 103. Oklahoma City, sunny and 94. Little Rock, partly sunny and 91. Jackson, Mississippi, mostly sunny and 92. Baton Rouge, sunny and 94. And at Houston, mostly sunny and 101 degrees. For the most current information, check us out on the web at www.weather.gov/sht. The Shreveport Climate Summary for yesterday, July 21, 2026. Yesterday's high temperature was 98 degrees. The normal high is 95. The record high is 106 degrees, which was set in 2018. Yesterday's low temperature was 77 degrees. The normal low is 74. The record low is 64 degrees, which was last set in 2014. No precipitation fell yesterday, which leaves the monthly total at 4.73 inches. This is 2.22 inches above the normal amount of 2.51 inches for July. The total precipitation for the year still stands at 28.23 inches, which is 2.31 inches below normal. Sunrise today is at 6:23 a.m. and sunset is at 8:20 p.m. Here is your area's open water boating forecast. Wind gusts may be higher. Extreme heat warning in effect until 8 p.m. Central Daylight Time this evening. Tonight, mostly clear. Windy. Lows in the upper 70s. Northeast wind.

15 to 20 miles per hour. Highest heat index readings 106 to 109 in the evening. Thursday, mostly cloudy through mid-afternoon, then partly cloudy with a 20% chance of showers and thunderstorms in the late afternoon. Windy. Highs in the mid-90s. East winds 15 to 20 miles per hour. Heat index readings 106 to 109. Thursday night, a 20% chance of showers and thunderstorms in the early evening. Partly cloudy. Windy. Lows in the upper 70s. Southeast winds 15 to 20 miles per hour. Heat index readings 102 to 105. Friday, partly cloudy. Highs in the mid-90s. South winds 10 to 15 miles per hour. Friday night, partly cloudy. Lows in the upper 70s. South winds 10 to 15 miles per hour. Saturday, partly cloudy. Highs in the mid-90s. Saturday night, partly cloudy. Lows in the upper 70s. Sunday, mostly sunny. Highs in the upper 90s. Sunday night, clear. Lows in the upper 70s. Monday, mostly sunny. Highs around 100. Monday night, mostly clear. Lows in the upper 70s. Tuesday, mostly sunny. Highs around 101. Tuesday night, mostly clear. Lows in the upper 70s. Wednesday, mostly sunny. Highs around 101. Now let's check on your local forecast. Extreme heat warning in effect until 8 p.m. Central Daylight Time this evening. This afternoon, mostly sunny. Hot. Near steady temperature in the upper 90s. Northeast winds 10 to 15 miles per hour. Heat index values up to 118. Tonight, mostly clear. Lows in the upper 70s. Northeast winds 10 to 15 miles per hour. Thursday, mostly cloudy. A slight chance of showers and thunderstorms in the afternoon. Highs in the mid-90s. Northeast winds 10 to 15 miles per hour with gusts up to 25 miles per hour. Chance of rain 20%. Thursday night, partly cloudy. A slight chance of showers and thunderstorms in the evening. Humid with lows in the upper 70s. East winds 10 to 15 miles per hour, becoming southeast around 5 miles per hour after midnight. Chance of rain 20%. Friday, partly cloudy. A slight chance of showers and thunderstorms in the afternoon. Humid with highs in the mid-90s. South winds 5 to 10 miles per hour. Chance of rain 20%. Friday night, partly cloudy. Lows in the upper 70s. Saturday, partly cloudy. Hot with highs in the mid-90s. Saturday night, partly cloudy. Lows in the upper 70s. Sunday, mostly sunny. Hot with highs in the upper 90s. Sunday night, clear. Lows in the upper 70s. Monday, mostly sunny. Hot with highs in the upper 90s. Heat index values up to 105 in the afternoon. Monday night, mostly clear. Lows in the upper 70s. Tuesday, mostly sunny. Hot with highs around 100. Heat index values up to 105 in the afternoon. At 4 p.m. Central Daylight Time, or 2100 UTC, the center of Tropical Storm Bertha was located near latitude 29.8 north, longitude 89.8 west. Bertha is moving toward the west near 7 miles per hour, 11 kilometers per hour. A faster westward motion is expected during the next day or so. On the forecast track, the center of Bertha will move near or along the Louisiana and Upper Texas coasts through Thursday, and then move farther inland into Texas Thursday night. Maximum sustained winds are near 45 miles per hour, 75 kilometers per hour with higher gusts. Little change in strength is expected during the next day or so, and Bertha is forecast to maintain tropical

until 8 p.m. Central Daylight Time this evening. What? Dangerously hot conditions with heat index values up to 120. Where? Portions of North Central and Northwest Louisiana and East and Northeast Texas. When? Until 8 p.m. Central Daylight Time this evening. Impacts. Heat-related illnesses increase significantly during extreme heat and high humidity events. Drink plenty of fluids, stay in an air-conditioned room, stay out of the sun, and check up on relatives and neighbors. Do not leave young children and pets in unattended vehicles. Car interiors will reach lethal temperatures in a matter of minutes. Stay cool, stay hydrated, stay informed. 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Be sure to follow us on Facebook. Here's a look at local weather conditions as of 3 p.m. At the top of the hour, skies were mostly sunny in Shreveport. The temperature was 97 degrees at the regional airport. The dew point was 81, making the relative humidity 59%, producing a heat index of 118. Winds were north at 12 miles an hour, gusting to 23. The pressure was 29.85 inches and falling. The report from Bossier City was not available. And in downtown Shreveport, skies were mostly sunny. The temperature was 97 degrees. And winds were north at 10 miles an hour. Once again in Shreveport, it was 97 degrees with mostly sunny skies at 3 p.m. This is your NOAA Weather Radio, station WXJ97, operating on a frequency of 162.400 MHz, providing the latest weather information on a 24-hour basis. 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Around the local area at 3 p.m. in Texarkana, sunny and 100. Wind north at 13 miles an hour, gusting to 21 miles an hour. El Dorado, sunny and 94. Wind northeast at 13 miles an hour, gusting to 18 miles an hour. Monroe, partly sunny and 95. Wind northeast at 13 miles an hour, gusting to 21 miles an hour. Natchitoches, mostly sunny and 96. Wind northeast at 12 miles an hour. Marshall, sunny and 97. Wind north at 8 miles an hour. And at Longview, sunny and 99 degrees. Wind north at 10 miles an hour, gusting to 22 miles an hour. Elsewhere across the four-state area, over at Dallas, mostly sunny and 103. Oklahoma City, sunny and 94. Little Rock, partly sunny and 91. Jackson, Mississippi, mostly sunny and 92. Baton Rouge, sunny and 94. And at Houston, mostly sunny and 101 degrees. 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Now let's check on your local forecast. Extreme heat warning in effect until 8 p.m. Central Daylight Time this evening. This afternoon, mostly sunny. Hot. Near steady temperature in the upper 90s. Northeast winds 10 to 15 miles per hour. Heat index values up to 118. Tonight, mostly clear. Lows in the upper 70s. Northeast winds 10 to 15 miles per hour. Thursday, mostly cloudy. A slight chance of showers and thunderstorms in the afternoon. Highs in the mid-90s. Northeast winds 10 to 15 miles per hour with gusts up to 25 miles per hour. Chance of rain 20%. Thursday night, partly cloudy. A slight chance of showers and thunderstorms in the evening. Humid with lows in the upper 70s. East winds 10 to 15 miles per hour, becoming southeast around 5 miles per hour after midnight. Chance of rain.

20%. Friday, partly cloudy. A slight chance of showers and thunderstorms in the afternoon. Humid with highs in the mid-90s. South winds 5 to 10 miles per hour. Chance of rain 20%. Friday night, partly cloudy. Lows in the upper 70s. Saturday, partly cloudy. Hot with highs in the mid-90s. Saturday night, partly cloudy. Lows in the upper 70s. Sunday, mostly sunny. Hot with highs in the upper 90s. Sunday night, clear. Lows in the upper 70s. Monday, mostly sunny. Hot with highs in the upper 90s. Heat index values up to 105 in the afternoon. Monday night, mostly clear. Lows in the upper 70s. Tuesday, mostly sunny. Hot with highs around 100. Heat index values up to 105 in the afternoon. At 4 p.m. Central Daylight Time, or 2100 UTC, the center of Tropical Storm Bertha was located near latitude 29.8 north, longitude 89.8 west. Bertha is moving toward the west near 7 miles per hour, 11 kilometers per hour. A faster westward motion is expected during the next day or so. On the forecast track, the center of Bertha will move near or along the Louisiana and Upper Texas coasts through Thursday, and then move farther inland into Texas Thursday night. Maximum sustained winds are near 45 miles per hour, 75 kilometers per hour with higher gusts. Little change in strength is expected during the next day or so, and Bertha is forecast to maintain tropical storm intensity up until it reaches the Upper Texas coast on Thursday. Bertha is expected to dissipate inland over Texas by Thursday night or Friday. Tropical storm force winds extend outward up to 160 miles, 260 kilometers from the center. A sustained wind of 36 miles per hour, 58 kilometers per hour, and a gust to 44 miles per hour, 71 kilometers per hour were recently reported at New Orleans Lakefront Airport. The estimated minimum central pressure is 1,000 millibars, 29.53 inches. Extreme heat warning remains in effect until 8 p.m. Central Daylight Time this evening. What? Dangerously hot conditions with heat index values up to 120. Where? Portions of north central and northwest Louisiana and east and northeast Texas. When? Until 8 p.m. Central Daylight Time this evening. Impacts, heat-related illnesses increase significantly during extreme heat and high humidity events. Drink plenty of fluids, stay in an air-conditioned room, stay out of the sun, and check up on relatives and neighbors. Do not leave young children and pets in unattended vehicles. Car interiors will reach lethal temperatures in a matter of minutes. Stay cool, stay hydrated, stay informed. 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Be sure to follow us on Facebook. Here's a look at local weather conditions as of 4 p.m. At the top of the hour, skies were mostly sunny in Shreveport. The temperature was 97 degrees at the regional airport. The dew point was 75, making the relative humidity 49%, producing a heat index of 109. Winds were north at 14 miles an hour, gusting to 23. The pressure was 29.85 inches and steady. In Bossier City, at Barksdale Air Force Base, skies were sunny, with a temperature of 97 degrees. The dew point was 75, making the relative humidity 49%, producing a heat index of 108. Winds were north at 12 miles an hour. The pressure was 29.84 inches and falling. And in downtown Shreveport, skies were mostly sunny. The temperature was 96 degrees. And winds were north at 13 miles an hour. Once again in Shreveport, it was 97 degrees with mostly sunny skies at 4 p.m. Around the local area at 4 p.m., in Texarkana, sunny and 100. Wind northeast at 13 miles an hour, gusting to 21 miles an hour.
El Dorado, sunny and 94. Wind north at 12 miles an hour, gusting to 23 miles an hour. Monroe, partly sunny and 94. Wind northeast at 18 miles an hour. Natchitoches, partly sunny and 96. Wind northeast at 12 miles an hour. Marshall, sunny and 97. Wind north at 9 miles an hour. And at Longview, mostly sunny and 99 degrees. Wind northeast at 9 miles an hour, gusting to 21 miles an hour. Elsewhere across the four-state area, over at Dallas, mostly sunny and 105. Oklahoma City, sunny and 94. Little Rock, partly sunny and 92. Jackson, Mississippi, mostly sunny and 93. Baton Rouge, partly sunny and 94. And at Houston, mostly sunny and 101 degrees. For the most current information, check us out on the web at www.weather.gov/SHP. Now let's check on your local forecast. Extreme heat warning in effect until 8 p.m. Central Daylight Time this evening. This afternoon, mostly sunny. Hot. Near steady temperature in the upper 90s. Northeast winds 10 to 15 miles per hour. Heat index values up to 118. Tonight, mostly clear. Lows in the upper 70s. Northeast winds 10 to 15 miles per hour. Thursday, mostly cloudy. A slight chance of showers and thunderstorms in the afternoon. Highs in the mid-90s. Northeast winds 10 to 15 miles per hour with gusts up to 25 miles per hour. Chance of rain 20%. Thursday night, partly cloudy. A slight chance of showers and thunderstorms in the evening. Humid with lows in the upper 70s. East winds 10 to 15 miles per hour, becoming southeast around 5 miles per hour after midnight. Chance of rain 20%. Friday, partly cloudy. A slight chance of showers and thunderstorms in the afternoon. Humid with highs in the mid-90s. South winds 5 to 10 miles per hour. Chance of rain 20%. Friday night, partly cloudy. Lows in the upper 70s. Saturday, partly cloudy. Hot with highs in the mid-90s. Saturday night, partly cloudy. Lows in the upper 70s. Sunday, mostly sunny. Hot with highs in the upper 90s. Sunday night, clear. Lows in the upper 70s. Monday, mostly sunny. Hot with highs in the upper 90s. Heat index values up to 105 in the afternoon. Monday night, mostly clear. Lows in the upper 70s. Tuesday, mostly sunny. Hot with highs around 100. Heat index values up to 105 in the afternoon. At 4 p.m. Central Daylight Time, or 2100 UTC, the center of Tropical Storm Bertha was located near latitude 29.8 north, longitude 89.8 west. Bertha is moving toward the west near 7 miles per hour, 11 kilometers per hour. A faster westward motion is expected during the next day or so. On the forecast track, the center of Bertha will move near or along the Louisiana and upper Texas coasts through Thursday, and then move farther inland into Texas Thursday night. Maximum sustained winds are near 45 miles per hour, 75 kilometers per hour with higher gusts. Little change in strength is expected during the next day or so, and Bertha is forecast to maintain tropical storm intensity up until it reaches the upper Texas coast on Thursday. Bertha is expected to dissipate inland over Texas by Thursday night or Friday. Tropical storm force winds extend outward up to 160 miles, 260 kilometers from the center. A sustained wind of 36 miles per hour, 58 kilometers per hour, and a gust to 44 miles per hour, 71 kilometers per hour were recently reported at New Orleans Lakefront Airport. The estimated minimum central pressure is 1,000 millibars, 29.53 inches.
Extreme heat warning remains in effect until 8 p.m. Central Daylight Time this evening. What? Dangerously hot conditions with heat index values up to 120. Where? Portions of north central and northwest Louisiana and east and northeast Texas. When? Until 8 p.m. Central Daylight Time this evening. Impacts. Heat-related illnesses increase significantly during extreme heat and high humidity events. Drink plenty of fluids, stay in an air-conditioned room, stay out of the sun, and check up on relatives and neighbors. Do not leave young children and pets in unattended vehicles. Car interiors will reach lethal temperatures in a matter of minutes. Stay cool, stay hydrated, stay informed. 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Be sure to follow us on Facebook. Here's a look at local weather conditions as of 4 p.m. At the top of the hour, skies were mostly sunny in Shreveport. The temperature was 97 degrees at the regional airport. The dew point was 75, making the relative humidity 49%, producing a heat index of 109. Winds were north at 14 miles an hour, gusting to 23. The pressure was 29.85 inches and steady. In Bossier City, at Barksdale Air Force Base, skies were sunny, with a temperature of 97 degrees. The dew point was 75, making the relative humidity 49%, producing a heat index of 108. Winds were north at 12 miles an hour. The pressure was 29.84 inches and falling. And in downtown Shreveport, skies were mostly sunny. The temperature was 96 degrees. And winds were north at 13 miles an hour. Once again in Shreveport, it was 97 degrees with mostly sunny skies at 4 p.m. This is your NOAA Weather Radio, station WXJ97, operating on a frequency of 162.400 MHz, providing the latest weather information on a 24-hour basis. Broadcasts originate from the National Weather Service office in Shreveport, Louisiana. 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Around the local area at 4 p.m. in Texarkana, sunny and 100. Wind northeast at 13 miles an hour, gusting to 21 miles an hour. El Dorado, sunny and 94. Wind north at 12 miles an hour, gusting to 23 miles an hour. Monroe, partly sunny and 94. Wind northeast at 18 miles an hour. Natchitoches, partly sunny and 96. Wind northeast at 12 miles an hour. Marshall, sunny and 97. Wind north at 9 miles an hour. And at Longview, mostly sunny and 99 degrees. Wind northeast at 9 miles an hour, gusting to 21 miles an hour. Elsewhere across the four-state area, over at Dallas, mostly sunny and 105. Oklahoma City, sunny and 94. Little Rock, partly sunny and 92. Jackson, Mississippi, mostly sunny and 93. Baton Rouge, partly sunny and 94. And at Houston, mostly sunny and 101 degrees. For the most current information, check us out on the web at www.weather.gov/SHT. Now let's check on your local forecast. Extreme heat warning in effect until 8 p.m. Central Daylight Time this evening. This afternoon, mostly sunny. Hot. Near steady temperature in the upper 90s. Northeast winds 10 to 15 miles per hour. Heat index values up to 118. Tonight, mostly clear. Lows in the upper 70s. Northeast winds 10 to 15 miles per hour. Thursday, mostly cloudy. A slight chance of showers and thunderstorms in the afternoon. Highs in the mid-90s. Northeast winds 10 to 15 miles per hour with gusts up to 25 miles per hour.
chance of rain 20%. Thursday night, partly cloudy. A slight chance of showers and thunderstorms in the evening. Humid with lows in the upper 70s. East winds 10 to 15 miles per hour, becoming southeast around 5 miles per hour after midnight. Chance of rain 20%. Friday, partly cloudy. A slight chance of showers and thunderstorms in the afternoon. Humid with highs in the mid-90s. South winds 5 to 10 miles per hour. Chance of rain 20%. Friday night, partly cloudy. Lows in the upper 70s. Saturday, partly cloudy. Hot with highs in the mid-90s. Saturday night, partly cloudy. Lows in the upper 70s. Sunday, mostly sunny. Hot with highs in the upper 90s. Sunday night, clear. Lows in the upper 70s. Monday, mostly sunny. Hot with highs in the upper 90s. Heat index values up to 105 in the afternoon. Monday night, mostly clear. Lows in the upper 70s. Tuesday, mostly sunny. Hot with highs around 100. Heat index values up to 105 in the afternoon. At 4 p.m. Central Daylight Time, or 2100 UTC, the center of Tropical Storm Bertha was located near latitude 29.8 north, longitude 89.8 west. Bertha is moving toward the west near 7 miles per hour, 11 kilometers per hour. A faster westward motion is expected during the next day or so. On the forecast track, the center of Bertha will move near or along the Louisiana and Upper Texas coasts through Thursday, and then move farther inland into Texas Thursday night. Maximum sustained winds are near 45 miles per hour, 75 kilometers per hour with higher gusts. Little change in strength is expected during the next day or so, and Bertha is forecast to maintain tropical storm intensity up until it reaches the Upper Texas coast on Thursday. Bertha is expected to dissipate inland over Texas by Thursday night or Friday. Tropical storm force winds extend outward up to 160 miles, 260 kilometers from the center. A sustained wind of 36 miles per hour, 58 kilometers per hour, and a gust to 44 miles per hour, 71 kilometers per hour were recently reported at New Orleans Lakefront Airport. The estimated minimum central pressure is 1,000 millibars, 29.53 inches. Extreme heat warning remains in effect until 8 p.m. Central Daylight Time this evening. What? Dangerously hot conditions with heat index values up to 120. Where? Portions of north central and northwest Louisiana and east and northeast Texas. When? Until 8 p.m. Central Daylight Time this evening. Impacts, heat-related illnesses increase significantly during extreme heat and high humidity events. Drink plenty of fluids, stay in an air-conditioned room, stay out of the sun, and check up on relatives and neighbors. Do not leave young children and pets in unattended vehicles. Car interiors will reach lethal temperatures in a matter of minutes. Stay cool, stay hydrated, stay informed. 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Be sure to follow us on Facebook. Here's a look at local weather conditions as of 4 p.m. At the top of the hour, skies were mostly sunny in Shreveport. The temperature was 97 degrees at the regional airport. The dew point was 75, making the relative humidity 49%, producing a heat index of 109. Winds were north at 14 miles an hour, gusting to 23. The pressure was 29.85 inches and steady. In Bossier City, at Barksdale Air Force Base, skies were sunny, with a temperature of 97 degrees. The dew point was 75, making the relative humidity 49%, producing a heat index of 108. Winds were north at 12 miles an hour. The pressure was 29.84 inches and falling. And in downtown Shreveport, skies were mostly sunny. The temperature was 96 degrees.
and winds were north at 13 miles an hour. Once again in Shreveport, it was 97 degrees with mostly sunny skies at 4 p.m. Here is your area's open water boating forecast. Wind gusts may be higher. Extreme heat warning in effect until 8 p.m. Central Daylight Time this evening. Tonight, mostly clear. Windy. Lows in the upper 70s. Northeast winds 15 to 20 miles per hour. Highest heat index readings 106 to 109 in the evening. Thursday, mostly cloudy through mid-afternoon, then partly cloudy with a 20% chance of showers and thunderstorms in the late afternoon. Windy. Highs in the mid-90s. East winds 15 to 20 miles per hour. Heat index readings 106 to 109. Thursday night, a 20% chance of showers and thunderstorms in the early evening. Partly cloudy. Windy. Lows in the upper 70s. Southeast winds 15 to 20 miles per hour. Heat index readings 102 to 105. Friday, partly cloudy. Highs in the mid-90s. South winds 10 to 15 miles per hour. Friday night, partly cloudy. Lows in the upper 70s. South winds 10 to 15 miles per hour. Saturday, partly cloudy. Highs in the mid-90s. Saturday night, partly cloudy. Lows in the upper 70s. Sunday, mostly sunny. Highs in the upper 90s. Sunday night, clear. Lows in the upper 70s. Monday, mostly sunny. Highs around 100. Monday night, mostly clear. Lows in the upper 70s. Tuesday, mostly sunny. Highs around 101. Tuesday night, mostly clear. Lows in the upper 70s. Wednesday, mostly sunny. Highs around 101. Around the local area at 4 p.m. in Texarkana, sunny and 100. Wind northeast at 13 miles an hour, gusting to 21 miles an hour. El Dorado, sunny and 94. Wind north at 12 miles an hour, gusting to 23 miles an hour. Monroe, partly sunny and 94. Wind northeast at 18 miles an hour. Natchitoches, partly sunny and 96. Wind northeast at 12 miles an hour. Marshall, sunny and 97. Wind north at 9 miles an hour. And at Longview, mostly sunny and 99 degrees. Wind northeast at 9 miles an hour, gusting to 21 miles an hour. Elsewhere across the four-state area, over at Dallas, mostly sunny and 105. Oklahoma City, sunny and 94. Little Rock, partly sunny and 92. Jackson, Mississippi, mostly sunny and 93. Baton Rouge, partly sunny and 94. And at Houston, mostly sunny and 101 degrees. For the most current information, check us out on the web at www.weather.gov/sht. Now let's check on your local forecast. Extreme heat warning in effect until 8 p.m. Central Daylight Time this evening. This afternoon, mostly sunny. Hot. Near steady temperature in the upper 90s. Northeast winds 10 to 15 miles per hour. Heat index values up to 118. Tonight, mostly clear. Lows in the upper 70s. Northeast winds 10 to 15 miles per hour. Thursday, mostly cloudy. A slight chance of showers and thunderstorms in the afternoon. Highs in the mid-90s. Northeast winds 10 to 15 miles per hour with gusts up to 25 miles per hour. Chance of rain 20%. Thursday night, partly cloudy. A slight chance of showers and thunderstorms in the evening. Humid with lows in the upper 70s. East winds 10 to 15 miles per hour, becoming southeast around 5 miles per hour after midnight. Chance of rain 20%.
Friday, partly cloudy. A slight chance of showers and thunderstorms in the afternoon. Humid with highs in the mid-90s. South winds 5 to 10 miles per hour. Chance of rain 20%. Friday night, partly cloudy. Lows in the upper 70s. Saturday, partly cloudy. Hot with highs in the mid-90s. Saturday night, partly cloudy. Lows in the upper 70s. Sunday, mostly sunny. Hot with highs in the upper 90s. Sunday night, clear. Lows in the upper 70s. Monday, mostly sunny. Hot with highs in the upper 90s. Heat index values up to 105 in the afternoon. Monday night, mostly clear. Lows in the upper 70s. Tuesday, mostly sunny. Hot with highs around 100. Heat index values up to 105 in the afternoon. 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At 4 p.m. Central Daylight Time, or 2100 UTC, the center of Tropical Storm Bertha was located near latitude 29.8 north, longitude 89.8 west. Bertha is moving toward the west near 7 miles per hour, 11 kilometers per hour. A faster westward motion is expected during the next day or so. On the forecast track, Bertha will move near or along the Louisiana and Upper Texas coasts through Thursday, and then move farther inland into Texas Thursday night. Maximum sustained winds are near 45 miles per hour, 75 kilometers per hour with higher gusts. Little change in strength is expected during the next and Bertha is forecast to maintain tropical storm intensity up until it reaches the Upper Texas coast on Thursday. Bertha is expected to dissipate inland over Texas by Thursday night or Friday. Tropical storm force winds extend outward up to 160 miles, 260 kilometers from the center. A sustained wind of 36 miles per hour, 58 kilometers per hour, and a gust to 44 miles per hour, 71 kilometers per hour were recently reported at New Orleans Lakefront Airport. The estimated minimum central pressure is 1,000 millibars, 29.53 inches. Extreme heat warning remains in effect until 8 p.m. Central Daylight Time this evening. What? Dangerously hot conditions with heat index values up to 120. Where? Portions of north central and northwest Louisiana and east and northeast Texas. When? Until 8 p.m. Central Daylight Time this evening. Impacts. Heat-related illnesses increase significantly during extreme heat and high humidity events. Drink plenty of fluids, stay in an air-conditioned room, stay out of the sun, and check up on relatives and neighbors. Do not leave young children and pets in unattended vehicles. Car interiors will reach lethal temperatures in a matter of minutes. Stay cool, stay hydrated, stay informed. 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Be sure to follow us on Facebook. Here's a look at local weather conditions as of 4 p.m. At the top of the hour, skies were mostly sunny in Shreveport. The temperature was 97 degrees at the regional airport. The dew point was 75, making the relative humidity 49%, producing a heat index of 109. Winds were north at 14 miles an hour, gusting to 23. The pressure was 29.85 inches and steady. In Bossier City, at Barksdale Air Force Base, skies were sunny, with a temperature of 97 degrees. The dew point was 75, making the relative humidity 49%, producing a heat index of 108. Winds were north at 12 miles an hour. The pressure was 29.84 inches and falling.
and in downtown Shreveport, skies were mostly sunny. The temperature was 96 degrees, and winds were north at 13 miles an hour. Once again in Shreveport, it was 97 degrees with mostly sunny skies at 4 p.m. Around the local area at 4 p.m., in Texarkana, sunny and 100. Wind northeast at 13 miles an hour, gusting to 21 miles an hour. El Dorado, sunny and 94. Wind north at 12 miles an hour, gusting to 23 miles an hour. Monroe, partly sunny and 94. Wind northeast at 18 miles an hour. Natchitoches, partly sunny and 96. Wind northeast at 12 miles an hour. Marshall, sunny and 97. Wind north at 9 miles an hour. And at Longview, mostly sunny and 99 degrees. Wind northeast at 9 miles an hour, gusting to 21 miles an hour. Elsewhere across the four-state area, over at Dallas, mostly sunny and 105. Oklahoma City, sunny and 94. Little Rock, partly sunny and 92. Jackson, Mississippi, mostly sunny and 93. Baton Rouge, partly sunny and 94. And at Houston, mostly sunny and 101 degrees. For the most current information, check us out on the web at www.weather.gov/SHP. Now let's check on your local forecast. Extreme heat warning in effect until 8 p.m. Central Daylight Time this evening. This afternoon, mostly sunny. Hot. Near steady temperature in the upper 90s. Northeast winds 10 to 15 miles per hour. Heat index values up to 118. Tonight, mostly clear. Lows in the upper 70s. Northeast winds 10 to 15 miles per hour. Thursday, mostly cloudy. A slight chance of showers and thunderstorms in the afternoon. Highs in the mid-90s. Northeast winds 10 to 15 miles per hour with gusts up to 25 miles per hour. Chance of rain 20%. Thursday night, partly cloudy. A slight chance of showers and thunderstorms in the evening. Humid with lows in the upper 70s. East winds 10 to 15 miles per hour, becoming southeast around 5 miles per hour after midnight. Chance of rain 20%. Friday, partly cloudy. A slight chance of showers and thunderstorms in the afternoon. Humid with highs in the mid-90s. South winds 5 to 10 miles per hour. Chance of rain 20%. Friday night, partly cloudy. Lows in the upper 70s. Saturday, partly cloudy. Hot with highs in the mid-90s. Saturday night, partly cloudy. Lows in the upper 70s. Sunday, mostly sunny. Hot with highs in the upper 90s. Sunday night, clear. Lows in the upper 70s. Monday, mostly sunny. Hot with highs in the upper 90s. Heat index values up to 105 in the afternoon. Monday night, mostly clear. Lows in the upper 70s. Tuesday, mostly sunny. Hot with highs around 100. Heat index values up to 105 in the afternoon. At 4 p.m. Central Daylight Time, or 2100 UTC, the center of Tropical Storm Bertha was located near latitude 29.8 north, longitude 89.8 west. Bertha is moving toward the west near 7 miles per hour, 11 kilometers per hour. A faster westward motion is expected during the next day or so. On the forecast track, the center of Bertha will move near or along the Louisiana and Upper Texas coasts through Thursday, and then move farther inland into Texas Thursday night. Maximum sustained winds are near 45 miles per hour, 75 kilometers per hour with higher gusts. Little change in strength is expected during the next day or so, and Bertha is forecast to maintain tropical storm intensity up until it reaches the Upper Texas coast on Thursday. Bertha is expected to dissipate inland over Texas by Thursday night or Friday.
Tropical storm force winds extend outward up to 160 miles, 260 kilometers from the center. A sustained wind of 36 miles per hour, 58 kilometers per hour, and a gust to 44 miles per hour, 71 kilometers per hour, were recently reported at New Orleans Lakefront Airport. The estimated minimum central pressure is 1,000 millibars, 29.53 inches. Extreme heat warning remains in effect until 8 p.m. Central Daylight Time this evening. What? Dangerously hot conditions with heat index values up to 120. Where? Portions of north central and northwest Louisiana and east and northeast Texas. When? Until 8 p.m. Central Daylight Time this evening. Impacts. Heat-related illnesses increase significantly during extreme heat and high humidity events. Drink plenty of fluids, stay in an air-conditioned room, stay out of the sun, and check up on relatives and neighbors. Do not leave young children and pets in unattended vehicles. Car interiors will reach lethal temperatures in a matter of minutes. Stay cool, stay hydrated, stay informed. 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Be sure to follow us on Facebook. Here's a look at local weather conditions as of 4 p.m. At the top of the hour, skies were mostly sunny in Shreveport. The temperature was 97 degrees at the regional airport. The dew point was 75, making the relative humidity 49%, producing a heat index of 109. Winds were north at 14 miles an hour, gusting to 23. The pressure was 29.85 inches and steady. In Bossier City, at Barksdale Air Force Base, skies were sunny, with a temperature of 97 degrees. The dew point was 75, making the relative humidity 49%, producing a heat index of 108. Winds were north at 12 miles an hour. The pressure was 29.84 inches and falling. And in downtown Shreveport, skies were mostly sunny. The temperature was 96 degrees. And winds were north at 13 miles an hour. Once again in Shreveport, it was 97 degrees with mostly sunny skies at 4 p.m. Around the local area at 4 p.m. in Texarkana, sunny and 100. Wind northeast at 13 miles an hour, gusting to 21 miles an hour. El Dorado, sunny and 94. Wind north at 12 miles an hour, gusting to 23 miles an hour. Monroe, partly sunny and 94. Wind northeast at 18 miles an hour. Natchitoches, partly sunny and 96. Wind northeast at 12 miles an hour. Marshall, sunny and 97. Wind north at 9 miles an hour. And at Longview, mostly sunny and 99 degrees. Wind northeast at 9 miles an hour, gusting to 21 miles an hour. Elsewhere across the four-state area, over at Dallas, mostly sunny and 105. Oklahoma City, sunny and 94. Little Rock, partly sunny and 92. Jackson, Mississippi, mostly sunny and 93. Baton Rouge, partly sunny and 94. And at Houston, mostly sunny and 101 degrees. For the most current information, check us out on the web at www.weather.gov/sht. Now let's check on your local forecast. Extreme heat warning in effect until 8 p.m. Central Daylight Time this evening. This afternoon, mostly sunny. Hot. Near steady temperature in the upper 90s. Northeast winds 10 to 15 miles per hour. Heat index values up to 118. Tonight, mostly clear. Lows in the upper 70s. Northeast winds 10 to 15 miles per hour. Thursday, mostly cloudy. A slight chance of showers and thunderstorms in the afternoon. Highs in the mid-90s. Northeast winds 10 to 15 miles per hour with gusts up to 25 miles per hour. Chance of rain 20%. Thursday night,
partly cloudy. A slight chance of showers and thunderstorms in the evening. Humid with lows in the upper 70s. East winds 10 to 15 miles per hour, becoming southeast around 5 miles per hour after midnight. Chance of rain 20%. Friday, partly cloudy. A slight chance of showers and thunderstorms in the afternoon. Humid with highs in the mid-90s. South winds 5 to 10 miles per hour. Chance of rain 20%. Friday night, partly cloudy. Lows in the upper 70s. Saturday, partly cloudy. Hot with highs in the mid-90s. Saturday night, partly cloudy. Lows in the upper 70s. Sunday, mostly sunny. Hot with highs in the upper 90s. Sunday night, clear. Lows in the upper 70s. Monday, mostly sunny. Hot with highs in the upper 90s. Heat index values up to 105 in the afternoon. Monday night, mostly clear. Lows in the upper 70s. Tuesday, mostly sunny. Hot with highs around 100. Heat index values up to 105 in the afternoon. 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At 4 p.m. Central Daylight Time, or 2100 UTC, the center of Tropical Storm Bertha was located near latitude 29.8 north, longitude 89.8 west. Bertha is moving toward the west near 7 miles per hour, 11 kilometers per hour. A faster westward motion is expected during the next day or so. On the forecast track, the center of Bertha will move near or along the Louisiana and Upper Texas coasts through Thursday, and then move farther inland into Texas Thursday night. Maximum sustained winds are near 45 miles per hour, 75 kilometers per hour with higher gusts. Little change in strength is expected during the next day or so, and Bertha is forecast to maintain tropical storm intensity up until it reaches the Upper Texas coast on Thursday. Bertha is expected to dissipate inland over Texas by Thursday night or Friday. Tropical storm force winds extend outward up to 160 miles, 260 kilometers from the center. A sustained wind of 36 miles per hour, 58 kilometers per hour, and a gust to 44 miles per hour, 71 kilometers per hour were recently reported at New Orleans Lakefront Airport. The estimated minimum central pressure is 1,000 millibars, 29.53 inches. Extreme heat warning remains in effect until 8 p.m. Central Daylight Time this evening. What? Dangerously hot conditions with heat index values up to 120. Where? Portions of north central and northwest Louisiana and east and northeast Texas. When? Until 8 p.m. Central Daylight Time this evening. Impacts, heat-related illnesses increase significantly during extreme heat and high humidity events. Drink plenty of fluids, stay in an air-conditioned room, stay out of the sun, and check up on relatives and neighbors. Do not leave young children and pets in unattended vehicles. Car interiors will reach lethal temperatures in a matter of minutes. Stay cool, stay hydrated, stay informed. 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Be sure to follow us on Facebook. Here's a look at local weather conditions as of 4 p.m. At the top of the hour, skies were mostly sunny in Shreveport. The temperature was 97 degrees at the regional airport. The dew point was 75, making the relative humidity 49%, producing a heat index of 109. Winds were north at 14 miles an hour, gusting to 23. The pressure was 29.85 inches and steady.
in Bossier City, at Barksdale Air Force Base, skies were sunny, with a temperature of 97 degrees. The dew point was 75, making the relative humidity 49%, producing a heat index of 108. Winds were north at 12 miles an hour. The pressure was 29.84 inches and falling. And in downtown Shreveport, skies were mostly sunny. The temperature was 96 degrees. And winds were north at 13 miles an hour. Once again in Shreveport, it was 97 degrees with mostly sunny skies at 4 p.m. Around the local area at 4 p.m., in Texarkana, sunny and 100. Wind northeast at 13 miles an hour, gusting to 21 miles an hour. El Dorado, sunny and 94. Wind north at 12 miles an hour, gusting to 23 miles an hour. Monroe, partly sunny and 94. Wind northeast at 18 miles an hour. Natchitoches, partly sunny and 96. Wind northeast at 12 miles an hour. Marshall, sunny and 97. Wind north at 9 miles an hour. And at Longview, mostly sunny and 99 degrees. Wind northeast at 9 miles an hour, gusting to 21 miles an hour. Elsewhere across the four-state area, over at Dallas, mostly sunny and 105. Oklahoma City, sunny and 94. Little Rock, partly sunny and 92. Jackson, Mississippi, mostly sunny and 93. Baton Rouge, partly sunny and 94. And at Houston, mostly sunny and 101 degrees. For the most current information, check us out on the web at www.weather.gov/SHP. Now let's check on your local forecast. Extreme heat warning in effect until 8 p.m. Central Daylight Time this evening. This afternoon, mostly sunny. Hot. Near steady temperature in the upper 90s. Northeast winds 10 to 15 miles per hour. Heat index values up to 118. Tonight, mostly clear. Lows in the upper 70s. Northeast winds 10 to 15 miles per hour. Thursday, mostly cloudy. A slight chance of showers and thunderstorms in the afternoon. Highs in the mid-90s. Northeast winds 10 to 15 miles per hour with gusts up to 25 miles per hour. Chance of rain 20%. Thursday night, partly cloudy. A slight chance of showers and thunderstorms in the evening. Humid with lows in the upper 70s. East winds 10 to 15 miles per hour, becoming southeast around 5 miles per hour after midnight. Chance of rain 20%. Friday, partly cloudy. A slight chance of showers and thunderstorms in the afternoon. Humid with highs in the mid-90s. South winds 5 to 10 miles per hour. Chance of rain 20%. Friday night, partly cloudy. Lows in the upper 70s. Saturday, partly cloudy. Hot with highs in the mid-90s. Saturday night, partly cloudy. Lows in the upper 70s. Sunday, mostly sunny. Hot with highs in the upper 90s. Sunday night, clear. Lows in the upper 70s. Monday, mostly sunny. Hot with highs in the upper 90s. Heat index values up to 105 in the afternoon. Monday night, mostly clear. Lows in the upper 70s. Tuesday, mostly sunny. Hot with highs around 100. Heat index values up to 105 in the afternoon. Here is your area's open water boating forecast. Wind gusts may be higher. Extreme heat warning in effect until 8 p.m. Central Daylight Time this evening. Tonight, mostly clear. Windy. Lows in the upper 70s. Northeast winds 15 to 20 miles per hour. Highest heat index readings 106 to 109 in the evening. Thursday, mostly cloudy through mid-afternoon,
Then partly cloudy with a 20% chance of showers and thunderstorms in the late afternoon. Windy. Highs in the mid-90s. East winds.

15 to 20 miles per hour. Heat index readings 106 to 109. Thursday night, a 20% chance of showers and thunderstorms in the early evening. Partly cloudy. Windy. Lows in the upper 70s. Southeast winds 15 to 20 miles per hour. Heat index readings 102 to 105. Friday, partly cloudy. Highs in the mid-90s. South winds 10 to 15 miles per hour. Friday night, partly cloudy. Lows in the upper 70s. South winds 10 to 15 miles per hour. Saturday, partly cloudy. Highs in the mid-90s. Saturday night, partly cloudy. Lows in the upper 70s. Sunday, mostly sunny. Highs in the upper 90s. Sunday night, clear. Lows in the upper 70s. Monday, mostly sunny. Highs around 100. Monday night, mostly clear. Lows in the upper 70s. Tuesday, mostly sunny. Highs around 101. Tuesday night, mostly clear. Lows in the upper 70s. Wednesday, mostly sunny. Highs around 101. At 4 p.m. Central Daylight Time, or 2100 UTC, the center of Tropical Storm Bertha was located near latitude 29.8 north, longitude 89.8 west. Bertha is moving toward the west near 7 miles per hour, 11 kilometers per hour. A faster westward motion is expected during the next day or so. On the forecast track, the center of Bertha will move near or along the Louisiana and Upper Texas coasts through Thursday, and then move farther inland into Texas Thursday night. Maximum sustained winds are near 45 miles per hour, 75 kilometers per hour with higher gusts. Little change in strength is expected during the next day or so, and Bertha is forecast to maintain tropical storm intensity up until it reaches the Upper Texas coast on Thursday. Bertha is expected to dissipate inland over Texas by Thursday night or Friday. Tropical storm force winds extend outward up to 160 miles, 260 kilometers from the center. A sustained wind of 36 miles per hour, 58 kilometers per hour, and a gust to 44 miles per hour, 71 kilometers per hour were recently reported at New Orleans Lakefront Airport. The estimated minimum central pressure is 1,000 millibars, 29.53 inches. Extreme heat warning remains in effect until 8 p.m. Central Daylight Time this evening. What? Dangerously hot conditions with heat index values up to 120. Where? Portions of north central and northwest Louisiana and east and northeast Texas. When? Until 8 p.m. Central Daylight Time this evening. Impacts. Heat-related illnesses increase significantly during extreme heat and high humidity events. Drink plenty of fluids, stay in an air-conditioned room, stay out of the sun, and check up on relatives and neighbors. Do not leave young children and pets in unattended vehicles. Car interiors will reach lethal temperatures in a matter of minutes. Stay cool, stay hydrated, stay informed. 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Be sure to follow us on Facebook. Here's a look at local weather conditions as of 4 p.m. At the top of the hour, skies were mostly sunny in Shreveport. The temperature was 97 degrees at the regional airport. The dew point was 75, making the relative humidity 49%, producing a heat index of 109. Winds were north at 14 miles an hour, gusting to 23. The pressure was 29.85 inches and steady. In Bossier City, at Barksdale Air Force Base, skies were sunny, with a temperature of 97 degrees. The dew point was 75, making the relative humidity 49%, producing a heat index of 108. Winds were north at 12 miles an hour. The pressure was 29.84 inches and falling. And in downtown Shreveport, skies were mostly sunny. The temperature was 96 degrees.

18 miles an hour. Natchitoches, partly sunny and 96. Wind northeast at 12 miles an hour. Marshall, sunny and 97. Wind north at 9 miles an hour. And at Longview, mostly sunny and 99 degrees. Wind northeast at 9 miles an hour, gusting to 21 miles an hour. Elsewhere across the four-state area, over at Dallas, mostly sunny and 105. Oklahoma City, sunny and 94. Little Rock, partly sunny and 92. Jackson, Mississippi, mostly sunny and 93. Baton Rouge, partly sunny and 94. And at Houston, mostly sunny and 101 degrees. 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The Shreveport Climate Summary for this evening, as of 4 p.m., July 22, 2026. Today's high temperature was 97 degrees. The normal high is 95. The record high is 108 degrees, which was set in 2018. Today's low temperature was 82 degrees. The normal low is 74. The record low is 62 degrees, which was set in 1947. No precipitation fell today, which leaves the monthly total at 4.73 inches. This is 2.13 inches above the normal amount of 2.60 inches for July. The total precipitation for the year still stands at 28.23 inches, which is 2.40 inches below normal. Sunset tonight is at 8:20 p.m. Sunrise tomorrow is at 6:24 a.m. Now let's check on your local forecast. Extreme heat warning in effect until 8 p.m. Central Daylight Time this evening. This afternoon, mostly sunny. Hot. Near steady temperature in the upper 90s. Northeast winds 10 to 15 miles per hour. Heat index values up to 118. Tonight, mostly clear. Lows in the upper 70s. Northeast winds 10 to 15 miles per hour. Thursday, mostly cloudy. A slight chance of showers and thunderstorms in the afternoon. Highs in the mid-90s. Northeast winds 10 to 15 miles per hour with gusts up to 25 miles per hour. Chance of rain 20%. Thursday night, partly cloudy. A slight chance of showers and thunderstorms in the evening. Humid with lows in the upper 70s. East winds 10 to 15 miles per hour, becoming southeast around 5 miles per hour after midnight. Chance of rain 20%. Friday, partly cloudy. A slight chance of showers and thunderstorms in the afternoon. Humid with highs in the mid-90s. South winds 5 to 10 miles per hour. Chance of rain 20%. Friday night, partly cloudy. Lows in the upper 70s. Saturday, partly cloudy. Hot with highs in the mid-90s. Saturday night, partly cloudy. Lows in the upper 70s. Sunday, mostly sunny. Hot with highs in the upper 90s. Sunday night, clear. Lows in the upper 70s. Monday, mostly sunny. Hot with highs in the upper 90s. Heat index values up to 105 in the afternoon. Monday night, mostly clear. Lows in the upper 70s. Tuesday, mostly sunny. Hot with highs around 100. Heat index values up to 105 in the afternoon. At 4 p.m. Central Daylight Time, or 2100 UTC, the center of Tropical Storm Bertha was located near latitude 29.8 north, longitude 89.8.

west. Bertha is moving toward the west near 7 miles per hour, 11 kilometers per hour. A faster westward motion is expected during the next day or so. On the forecast track, the center of Bertha will move near or along the Louisiana and upper Texas coasts through Thursday, and then move farther inland into Texas Thursday night. Maximum sustained winds are near 45 miles per hour, 75 kilometers per hour with higher gusts. Little change in strength is expected during the next day or so, and Bertha is forecast to maintain tropical storm intensity up until it reaches the upper Texas coast on Thursday. Bertha is expected to dissipate inland over Texas by Thursday night or Friday. Tropical storm force winds extend outward up to 160 miles, 260 kilometers from the center. A sustained wind of 36 miles per hour, 58 kilometers per hour, and a gust to 44 miles per hour, 71 kilometers per hour were recently reported at New Orleans Lakefront Airport. The estimated minimum central pressure is 1,000 millibars, 29.53 inches. Extreme heat warning remains in effect until 8 p.m. Central Daylight Time this evening. What? Dangerously hot conditions with heat index values up to 120. Where? Portions of north central and northwest Louisiana and east and northeast Texas. When? Until 8 p.m. Central Daylight Time this evening. Impacts. Heat-related illnesses increase significantly during extreme heat and high humidity events. Drink plenty of fluids, stay in an air-conditioned room, stay out of the sun, and check up on relatives and neighbors. Do not leave young children and pets in unattended vehicles. Car interiors will reach lethal temperatures in a matter of minutes. Stay cool, stay hydrated, stay informed. 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Be sure to follow us on Facebook. Here's a look at local weather conditions as of 5 p.m. At the top of the hour, skies were mostly sunny in Shreveport. The temperature was 97 degrees at the regional airport. The dew point was 75, making the relative humidity 49%, producing a heat index of 109. Winds were north at 12 miles an hour. The pressure was 29.85 inches and steady. In Bossier City, at Barksdale Air Force Base, skies were sunny, with a temperature of 96 degrees. The dew point was 74, making the relative humidity 49%, producing a heat index of 107. Winds were north at 10 miles an hour. The pressure was 29.84 inches and falling. And in downtown Shreveport, skies were sunny. The temperature was 96 degrees. And winds were northeast at 12 miles an hour, gusting to 18. Once again in Shreveport, it was 97 degrees with mostly sunny skies at 5 p.m. Around the local area at 5 p.m., in Texarkana, sunny and 100. Wind northeast at 9 miles an hour. El Dorado, mostly sunny and 94. Wind northeast at 12 miles an hour. Monroe, partly sunny and 95. Wind northeast at 15 miles an hour, gusting to 24 miles an hour. Natchitoches, partly sunny and 96. Wind east at 12 miles an hour. Marshall, sunny and 96. Wind north at 7 miles an hour, gusting to 17 miles an hour. And at Longview, sunny and 99 degrees. Wind northeast at 12 miles an hour, gusting to 21 miles an hour. Elsewhere across the four-state area, over at Dallas, mostly sunny and 105. Oklahoma City, sunny and 94. Little Rock, mostly sunny and 92. Jackson, Mississippi, mostly sunny and 94. Baton Rouge, partly sunny and 92. And at Houston, mostly sunny and 101 degrees. For the most current information, check us out on the web at www.weather.gov/sht. The Shreveport Climate Summary for this evening, as of 4 p.m., July 22nd, 2026.
Today's high temperature was 97 degrees. The normal high is 95. The record high is 108 degrees, which was set in 2018. Today's low temperature was 82 degrees. The normal low is 74. The record low is 62 degrees, which was set in 1947. No precipitation fell today, which leaves the monthly total at 4.73 inches. This is 2.13 inches above the normal amount of 2.60 inches for July. The total precipitation for the year still stands at 28.23 inches, which is 2.40 inches below normal. Sunset tonight is at 8:20 p.m. Sunrise tomorrow is at 6:24 a.m. Now let's check on your local forecast. Extreme heat warning in effect until 8 p.m. Central Daylight Time this evening. This afternoon, mostly sunny. Hot. Near steady temperature in the upper 90s. Northeast winds 10 to 15 miles per hour. Heat index values up to 118. Tonight, mostly clear. Lows in the upper 70s. Northeast winds 10 to 15 miles per hour. Thursday, mostly cloudy. A slight chance of showers and thunderstorms in the afternoon. Highs in the mid-90s. Northeast winds 10 to 15 miles per hour with gusts up to 25 miles per hour. Chance of rain 20%. Thursday night, partly cloudy. A slight chance of showers and thunderstorms in the evening. Humid with lows in the upper 70s. East winds 10 to 15 miles per hour, becoming southeast around 5 miles per hour after midnight. Chance of rain 20%. Friday, partly cloudy. A slight chance of showers and thunderstorms in the afternoon. Humid with highs in the mid-90s. South winds 5 to 10 miles per hour. Chance of rain 20%. Friday night, partly cloudy. Lows in the upper 70s. Saturday, partly cloudy. Hot with highs in the mid-90s. Saturday night, partly cloudy. Lows in the upper 70s. Sunday, mostly sunny. Hot with highs in the upper 90s. Sunday night, clear. Lows in the upper 70s. Monday, mostly sunny. Hot with highs in the upper 90s. Heat index values up to 105 in the afternoon. Monday night, mostly clear. Lows in the upper 70s. Tuesday, mostly sunny. Hot with highs around 100. Heat index values up to 105 in the afternoon. At 4 p.m. Central Daylight Time, or 2100 UTC, the center of Tropical Storm Bertha was located near latitude 29.8 north, longitude 89.8 west. Bertha is moving toward the west near 7 miles per hour, 11 kilometers per hour. A faster westward motion is expected during the next day or so. On the forecast track, the center of Bertha will move near or along the Louisiana and upper Texas coasts through Thursday, and then move farther inland into Texas Thursday night. Maximum sustained winds are near 45 miles per hour, 75 kilometers per hour with higher gusts. Little change in strength is expected during the next day or so, and Bertha is forecast to maintain tropical storm intensity up until it reaches the upper Texas coast on Thursday. Bertha is expected to dissipate inland over Texas by Thursday night or Friday. Tropical storm force winds extend outward up to 160 miles, 260 kilometers from the center. A sustained wind of 36 miles per hour, 58 kilometers per hour, and a gust to 44 miles per hour, 71 kilometers per hour were recently reported at New Orleans Lakefront Airport. The estimated minimum central pressure is 1,000 millibars, 29.53 inches. Extreme heat warning remains in effect until 8 p.m. Central Daylight Time this evening. What? Dangerously hot conditions with heat index values up to 120. Where? Portions of north central and northwest Louisiana and east and northeast Texas. When? Until 8 p.m. Central Daylight Time this evening.
impacts. Heat-related illnesses increase significantly during extreme heat and high humidity events. Drink plenty of fluids, stay in an air-conditioned room, stay out of the sun, and check up on relatives and neighbors. Do not leave young children and pets in unattended vehicles. Car interiors will reach lethal temperatures in a matter of minutes. 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Be sure to follow us on Facebook. Here's a look at local weather conditions as of 5 p.m. At the top of the hour, skies were mostly sunny in Shreveport. The temperature was 97 degrees at the regional airport. The dew point was 75, making the relative humidity 49%, producing a heat index of 109. Winds were north at 12 miles an hour. The pressure was 29.85 inches and steady. In Bossier City, at Barksdale Air Force Base, skies were sunny, with a temperature of 96 degrees. The dew point was 74, making the relative humidity 49%, producing a heat index of 107. Winds were north at 10 miles an hour. The pressure was 29.84 inches and falling. And in downtown Shreveport, skies were sunny. The temperature was 96 degrees. And winds were northeast at 12 miles an hour, gusting to 18. Once again in Shreveport, it was 97 degrees with mostly sunny skies at 5 p.m. Around the local area at 5 p.m., in Texarkana, sunny and 100. Wind northeast at 9 miles an hour. El Dorado, mostly sunny and 94. Wind northeast at 12 miles an hour. Monroe, partly sunny and 95. Wind northeast at 15 miles an hour, gusting to 24 miles an hour. Nacogdoches, partly sunny and 96. Wind east at 12 miles an hour. Marshall, sunny and 96. Wind north at 7 miles an hour, gusting to 17 miles an hour. And at Longview, sunny and 99 degrees. Wind northeast at 12 miles an hour, gusting to 21 miles an hour. Elsewhere across the four-state area, over at Dallas, mostly sunny and 105. Oklahoma City, sunny and 94. Little Rock, mostly sunny and 92. Jackson, Mississippi, mostly sunny and 94. Baton Rouge, partly sunny and 92. And at Houston, mostly sunny and 101 degrees. For the most current information, check us out on the web at www.weather.gov/SHT. The Shreveport Climate Summary for this evening, as of 4 p.m., July 22, 2026. Today's high temperature was 97 degrees. The normal high is 95. The record high is 108 degrees, which was set in 2018. Today's low temperature was 82 degrees. The normal low is 74. The record low is 62 degrees, which was set in 1947. No precipitation fell today, which leaves the monthly total at 4.73 inches. This is 2.13 inches above the normal amount of 2.60 inches for July. The total precipitation for the year still stands at 28.23 inches, which is 2.40 inches below normal. Sunset tonight is at 8:20 p.m. Sunrise tomorrow is at 6:24 a.m. Now let's check on your local forecast. Extreme heat warning in effect until 8 p.m. Central Daylight Time this evening. This afternoon, mostly sunny. Hot.
near steady temperature in the upper 90s. Northeast winds 10 to 15 miles per hour. Heat index values up to 118. Tonight, mostly clear. Lows in the upper 70s. Northeast winds 10 to 15 miles per hour. Thursday, mostly cloudy. A slight chance of showers and thunderstorms in the afternoon. Highs in the mid-90s. Northeast winds 10 to 15 miles per hour with gusts up to 25 miles per hour. Chance of rain 20%. Thursday night, partly cloudy. A slight chance of showers and thunderstorms in the evening. Humid with lows in the upper 70s. East winds 10 to 15 miles per hour, becoming southeast around 5 miles per hour after midnight. Chance of rain 20%. Friday, partly cloudy. A slight chance of showers and thunderstorms in the afternoon. Humid with highs in the mid-90s. South winds 5 to 10 miles per hour. Chance of rain 20%. Friday night, partly cloudy. Lows in the upper 70s. Saturday, partly cloudy. Hot with highs in the mid-90s. Saturday night, partly cloudy. Lows in the upper 70s. Sunday, mostly sunny. Hot with highs in the upper 90s. Sunday night, clear. Lows in the upper 70s. Monday, mostly sunny. Hot with highs in the upper 90s. Heat index values up to 105 in the afternoon. Monday night, mostly clear. Lows in the upper 70s. Tuesday, mostly sunny. Hot with highs around 100. Heat index values up to 105 in the afternoon. At 4 p.m. Central Daylight Time, or 2100 UTC, the center of Tropical Storm Bertha was located near latitude 29.8 north, longitude 89.8 west. Bertha is moving toward the west near 7 miles per hour, 11 kilometers per hour. A faster westward motion is expected during the next day or so. On the forecast track, the center of Bertha will move near or along the Louisiana and Upper Texas coasts through Thursday, and then move farther inland into Texas Thursday night. Maximum sustained winds are near 45 miles per hour, 75 kilometers per hour with higher gusts. Little change in strength is expected during the next day or so, and Bertha is forecast to maintain tropical storm intensity up until it reaches the Upper Texas coast on Thursday. Bertha is expected to dissipate inland over Texas by Thursday night or Friday. Tropical storm force winds extend outward up to 160 miles, 260 kilometers from the center. A sustained wind of 36 miles per hour, 58 kilometers per hour, and a gust to 44 miles per hour, 71 kilometers per hour were recently reported at New Orleans Lakefront Airport. The estimated minimum central pressure is 1,000 millibars, 29.53 inches. Here is your area's open water boating forecast. Wind gusts may be higher. Extreme heat warning in effect until 8 p.m. Central Daylight Time this evening. Tonight, mostly clear. Windy. Lows in the upper 70s. Northeast winds 15 to 20 miles per hour. Highest heat index readings 106 to 109 in the evening. Thursday, mostly cloudy through mid-afternoon, then partly cloudy with a 20% chance of showers and thunderstorms in the late afternoon. Windy. Highs in the mid-90s. East winds 15 to 20 miles per hour. Heat index readings 106 to 109. Thursday night, a 20% chance of showers and thunderstorms in the early evening. Partly cloudy. Windy. Lows in the upper 70s. Southeast winds 15 to 20 miles per hour. Heat index readings 102 to 105. Friday, partly cloudy. Highs in the mid-90s. South winds 10 to 15 miles per hour. Friday night, partly cloudy. Lows in the upper 70s. South winds 10 to 15 miles per hour. Saturday, partly cloudy. Highs in the mid-90s.
Saturday night, partly cloudy. Lows in the upper 70s. Sunday, mostly sunny. Highs in the upper 90s. Sunday night, clear. Lows in the upper 70s. Monday, mostly sunny. Highs around 100. Monday night, mostly clear. Lows in the upper 70s. Tuesday, mostly sunny. Highs around 101. Tuesday night, mostly clear. Lows in the upper 70s. Wednesday, mostly sunny. Highs around 101. Extreme heat warning remains in effect until 8 p.m. Central Daylight Time this evening. What? Dangerously hot conditions with heat index values up to 120. Where? Portions of North Central and Northwest Louisiana and East and Northeast Texas. When? Until 8 p.m. Central Daylight Time this evening. Impacts. Heat-related illnesses increase significantly during extreme heat and high humidity events. Drink plenty of fluids, stay in an air-conditioned room, stay out of the sun, and check up on relatives and neighbors. Do not leave young children and pets in unattended vehicles. Car interiors will reach lethal temperatures in a matter of minutes. Stay cool, stay hydrated, stay informed. 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Here's a look at local weather conditions as of 5 p.m. At the top of the hour, skies were mostly sunny in Shreveport. The temperature was 97 degrees at the regional airport. The dew point was 75, making the relative humidity 49%, producing a heat index of 109. Winds were north at 12 miles an hour. The pressure was 29.85 inches and steady. In Bossier City, at Barksdale Air Force Base, skies were sunny, with a temperature of 96 degrees. The dew point was 74, making the relative humidity 49%, producing a heat index of 107. Winds were north at 10 miles an hour. The pressure was 29.84 inches and falling. And in downtown Shreveport, skies were sunny. The temperature was 96 degrees. And winds were northeast at 12 miles an hour, gusting to 18. Once again in Shreveport, it was 97 degrees with mostly sunny skies at 5 p.m. Around the local area at 5 p.m., in Texarkana, sunny and 100. Wind northeast at 9 miles an hour. El Dorado, mostly sunny and 94. Wind northeast at 12 miles an hour. Monroe, partly sunny and 95. Wind northeast at 15 miles an hour, gusting to 24 miles an hour. Natchitoches, partly sunny and 96. Wind east at 12 miles an hour. Marshall, sunny and 96. Wind north at 7 miles an hour, gusting to 17 miles an hour. And at Longview, sunny and 99 degrees. Wind northeast at 12 miles an hour, gusting to 21 miles an hour. Elsewhere across the four-state area, over at Dallas, mostly sunny and 105. Oklahoma City, sunny and 94. Little Rock, mostly sunny and 92. Jackson, Mississippi, mostly sunny and 94. Baton Rouge, partly sunny and 92. And at Houston, mostly sunny and 101 degrees. For the most current information, check us out on the web at www.weather.gov/sht. The Shreveport Climate Summary for this evening, as of 4 p.m., July 22, 2026. Today's high temperature was 97 degrees. The normal high is 95. The record high is 108 degrees, which was set in 2018. Today's low temperature was 82 degrees. The normal low is 74. The record low is 62 degrees, which was set in 1947.
No precipitation fell today, which leaves the monthly total at 4.73 inches.

inches. This is 2.13 inches above the normal amount of 2.60 inches for July. The total precipitation for the year still stands at 28.23 inches, which is 2.40 inches below normal. Sunset tonight is at 8:20 p.m. Sunrise tomorrow is at 6:24 a.m. This is your NOAA Weather Radio, station WXJ97, operating on a frequency of 162.400 MHz, providing the latest weather information on a 24-hour basis. 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Now let's check on your local forecast. Extreme heat warning in effect until 8 p.m. Central Daylight Time this evening. This afternoon, mostly sunny. Hot. Near steady temperature in the upper 90s. Northeast winds 10 to 15 miles per hour. Heat index values up to 118. Tonight, mostly clear. Lows in the upper 70s. Northeast winds 10 to 15 miles per hour. Thursday, mostly cloudy. A slight chance of showers and thunderstorms in the afternoon. Highs in the mid-90s. Northeast winds 10 to 15 miles per hour with gusts up to 25 miles per hour. Chance of rain 20%. Thursday night, partly cloudy. A slight chance of showers and thunderstorms in the evening. Humid with lows in the upper 70s. East winds 10 to 15 miles per hour, becoming southeast around 5 miles per hour after midnight. Chance of rain 20%. Friday, partly cloudy. A slight chance of showers and thunderstorms in the afternoon. Humid with highs in the mid-90s. South winds 5 to 10 miles per hour. Chance of rain 20%. Friday night, partly cloudy. Lows in the upper 70s. Saturday, partly cloudy. Hot with highs in the mid-90s. Saturday night, partly cloudy. Lows in the upper 70s. Sunday, mostly sunny. Hot with highs in the upper 90s. Sunday night, clear. Lows in the upper 70s. Monday, mostly sunny. Hot with highs in the upper 90s. Heat index values up to 105 in the afternoon. Monday night, mostly clear. Lows in the upper 70s. Tuesday, mostly sunny. Hot with highs around 100. Heat index values up to 105 in the afternoon. At 4 p.m. Central Daylight Time, or 2100 UTC, the center of Tropical Storm Bertha was located near latitude 29.8 north, longitude 89.8 west. Bertha is moving toward the west near 7 miles per hour, 11 kilometers per hour. A faster westward motion is expected during the next day or so. On the forecast track, the center of Bertha will move near or along the Louisiana and Upper Texas coasts through Thursday, and then move farther inland into Texas Thursday night. Maximum sustained winds are near 45 miles per hour, 75 kilometers per hour with higher gusts. Little change in strength is expected during the next day or so, and Bertha is forecast to maintain tropical storm intensity up until it reaches the Upper Texas coast on Thursday. Bertha is expected to dissipate inland over Texas by Thursday night or Friday. Tropical storm force winds extend outward up to 160 miles, 260 kilometers from the center. A sustained wind of 36 miles per hour, 58 kilometers per hour, and a gust to 44 miles per hour, 71 kilometers per hour were recently reported at New Orleans Lakefront Airport. The estimated minimum central pressure is 1,000 millibars, 29.53 inches. Extreme heat warning remains in effect until 8 p.m. Central Daylight Time this evening. What? Dangerously hot conditions with heat index values up to 120. Where? Portions of north central and northwest Louisiana and east and northeast Texas. When? Until 8 p.m. Central Daylight Time this evening.
impacts. Heat-related illnesses increase significantly during extreme heat and high humidity events. Drink plenty of fluids, stay in an air-conditioned room, stay out of the sun, and check up on relatives and neighbors. Do not leave young children and pets in unattended vehicles. Car interiors will reach lethal temperatures in a matter of minutes. Stay cool, stay hydrated, stay informed. 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Be sure to follow us on Facebook. Here's a look at local weather conditions as of 5 p.m. At the top of the hour, skies were mostly sunny in Shreveport. The temperature was 97 degrees at the regional airport. The dew point was 75, making the relative humidity 49%, producing a heat index of 109. Winds were north at 12 miles an hour. The pressure was 29.85 inches and steady. In Bossier City, at Barksdale Air Force Base, skies were sunny, with a temperature of 96 degrees. The dew point was 74, making the relative humidity 49%, producing a heat index of 107. Winds were north at 10 miles an hour. The pressure was 29.84 inches and falling. And in downtown Shreveport, skies were sunny. The temperature was 96 degrees. And winds were northeast at 12 miles an hour, gusting to 18. Once again in Shreveport, it was 97 degrees with mostly sunny skies at 5 p.m. Around the local area at 5 p.m., in Texarkana, sunny and 100. Wind northeast at 9 miles an hour. El Dorado, mostly sunny and 94. Wind northeast at 12 miles an hour. Monroe, partly sunny and 95. Wind northeast at 15 miles an hour, gusting to 24 miles an hour. Nacogdoches, partly sunny and 96. Wind east at 12 miles an hour. Marshall, sunny and 96. Wind north at 7 miles an hour, gusting to 17 miles an hour. And at Longview, sunny and 99 degrees. Wind northeast at 12 miles an hour, gusting to 21 miles an hour. Elsewhere across the four-state area, over at Dallas, mostly sunny and 105. Oklahoma City, sunny and 94. Little Rock, mostly sunny and 92. Jackson, Mississippi, mostly sunny and 94. Baton Rouge, partly sunny and 92. And at Houston, mostly sunny and 101 degrees. For the most current information, check us out on the web at www.weather.gov/sht. The Shreveport Climate Summary for this evening, as of 4 p.m., July 22, 2026. Today's high temperature was 97 degrees. The normal high is 95. The record high is 108 degrees, which was set in 2018. Today's low temperature was 82 degrees. The normal low is 74. The record low is 62 degrees, which was set in 1947. No precipitation fell today, which leaves the monthly total at 4.73 inches. This is 2.13 inches above the normal amount of 2.60 inches for July. The total precipitation for the year still stands at 28.23 inches, which is 2.40 inches below normal. Sunset tonight is at 8:20 p.m. Sunrise tomorrow is at 6:24 a.m. Now let's check on your local forecast. Extreme heat warning in effect until 8 p.m. Central Daylight Time this evening. This afternoon, mostly sunny. Hot. Near steady temperature in the upper 90s. Northeast winds 10 to 15 miles per hour. Heat index values up to 118. Tonight, mostly clear. Lows in the upper 70s. Northeast winds 10 to 15 miles per hour. Thursday, mostly cloudy. A slight chance of showers and thunderstorms in the afternoon. Highs in the mid-90s.
Northeast winds 10 to 15 miles per hour with gusts up to 25 miles per hour. Chance of rain 20%. Thursday night, partly cloudy. A slight chance of showers and thunderstorms in the evening. Humid with lows in the upper 70s. East winds 10 to 15 miles per hour, becoming southeast around 5 miles per hour after midnight. Chance of rain 20%. Friday, partly cloudy. A slight chance of showers and thunderstorms in the afternoon. Humid with highs in the mid-90s. South winds 5 to 10 miles per hour. Chance of rain 20%. Friday night, partly cloudy. Lows in the upper 70s. Saturday, partly cloudy. Hot with highs in the mid-90s. Saturday night, partly cloudy. Lows in the upper 70s. Sunday, mostly sunny. Hot with highs in the upper 90s. Sunday night, clear. Lows in the upper 70s. Monday, mostly sunny. Hot with highs in the upper 90s. Heat index values up to 105 in the afternoon. Monday night, mostly clear. Lows in the upper 70s. Tuesday, mostly sunny. Hot with highs around 100. Heat index values up to 105 in the afternoon. At 4 p.m. Central Daylight Time, or 2100 UTC, the center of Tropical Storm Bertha was located near latitude 29.8 north, longitude 89.8 west. Bertha is moving toward the west near 7 miles per hour, 11 kilometers per hour. A faster westward motion is expected during the next day or so. On the forecast track, the center of Bertha will move near or along the Louisiana and Upper Texas coasts through Thursday, and then move farther inland into Texas Thursday night. Maximum sustained winds are near 45 miles per hour, 75 kilometers per hour with higher gusts. Little change in strength is expected during the next day or so, and Bertha is forecast to maintain tropical storm intensity up until it reaches the Upper Texas coast on Thursday. Bertha is expected to dissipate inland over Texas by Thursday night or Friday. Tropical storm force winds extend outward up to 160 miles, 260 kilometers from the center. A sustained wind of 36 miles per hour, 58 kilometers per hour, and a gust to 44 miles per hour, 71 kilometers per hour were recently reported at New Orleans Lakefront Airport. The estimated minimum central pressure is 1,000 millibars, 29.53 inches. Extreme heat warning remains in effect until 8 p.m. Central Daylight Time this evening. What? Dangerously hot conditions with heat index values up to 120. Where? Portions of north central and northwest Louisiana and east and northeast Texas. When? Until 8 p.m. Central Daylight Time this evening. Impacts, heat-related illnesses increase significantly during extreme heat and high humidity events. Drink plenty of fluids, stay in an air-conditioned room, stay out of the sun, and check up on relatives and neighbors. Do not leave young children and pets in unattended vehicles. Car interiors will reach lethal temperatures in a matter of minutes. Stay cool, stay hydrated, stay informed. 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Be sure to follow us on Facebook. Here's a look at local weather conditions as of 5 p.m. At the top of the hour, skies were mostly sunny in Shreveport. The temperature was 97 degrees at the regional airport. The dew point was 75, making the relative humidity 49%, producing a heat index of 109. Winds were north at 12 miles an hour. The pressure was 29.85 inches and steady. In Bossier City, at Barksdale Air Force Base, skies were sunny, with a temperature of 96 degrees. The dew point was 74, making the relative humidity 49%, producing a heat index of 107. Winds were north at 10 miles an hour. The pressure was 29.84 inches and falling. And in downtown Shreveport, skies were sunny.
The temperature was 96 degrees. And winds were northeast at 12 miles an hour, gusting to 18. Once again in Shreveport, it was 97 degrees with mostly sunny skies at 5 p.m. Around the local area at 5 p.m., in Texarkana, sunny and 100. Wind northeast at 9 miles an hour. El Dorado, mostly sunny and 94. Wind northeast at 12 miles an hour. Monroe, partly sunny and 95. Wind northeast at 15 miles an hour, gusting to 24 miles an hour. Natchitoches, partly sunny and 96. Wind east at 12 miles an hour. Marshall, sunny and 96. Wind north at 7 miles an hour, gusting to 17 miles an hour. And at Longview, sunny and 99 degrees. Wind northeast at 12 miles an hour, gusting to 21 miles an hour. Elsewhere across the four-state area, over at Dallas, mostly sunny and 105. Oklahoma City, sunny and 94. Little Rock, mostly sunny and 92. Jackson, Mississippi, mostly sunny and 94. Baton Rouge, partly sunny and 92. And at Houston, mostly sunny and 101 degrees. 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The Shreveport climate summary for this evening, as of 4 p.m., July 22, 2026. Today's high temperature was 97 degrees. The normal high is 95. The record high is 108 degrees, which was set in 2018. Today's low temperature was 82 degrees. The normal low is 74. The record low is 62 degrees, which was set in 1947. No precipitation fell today, which leaves the monthly total at 4.73 inches. This is 2.13 inches above the normal amount of 2.60 inches for July. The total precipitation for the year still stands at 28.23 inches, which is 2.40 inches below normal. Sunset tonight is at 8:20 p.m. Sunrise tomorrow is at 6:24 a.m. Now let's check on your local forecast. Extreme heat warning in effect until 8 p.m. Central Daylight Time this evening. This afternoon, mostly sunny. Hot. Near steady temperature in the upper 90s. Northeast winds 10 to 15 miles per hour. Heat index values up to 118. Tonight, mostly clear. Lows in the upper 70s. Northeast winds 10 to 15 miles per hour. Thursday, mostly cloudy. A slight chance of showers and thunderstorms in the afternoon. Highs in the mid-90s. Northeast winds 10 to 15 miles per hour with gusts up to 25 miles per hour. Chance of rain 20%. Thursday night, partly cloudy. A slight chance of showers and thunderstorms in the evening. Humid with lows in the upper 70s. East winds 10 to 15 miles per hour, becoming southeast around 5 miles per hour after midnight. Chance of rain 20%. Friday, partly cloudy. A slight chance of showers and thunderstorms in the afternoon. Humid with highs in the mid-90s. South winds 5 to 10 miles per hour. Chance of rain 20%. Friday night, partly cloudy. Lows in the upper 70s. Saturday, partly cloudy. Hot with highs in the mid-90s. Saturday night, partly cloudy. Lows in the upper 70s. Sunday, mostly sunny. Hot with highs in the upper 90s. Sunday night, clear.
lows in the upper 70s. Monday, mostly sunny. Hot with highs in the upper 90s. Heat index values up to 105 in the afternoon. Monday night, mostly clear. Lows in the upper 70s. Tuesday, mostly sunny. Hot with highs around 100. Heat index values up to 105 in the afternoon. At 4 p.m. Central Daylight Time, or 2100 UTC, the center of Tropical Storm Bertha was located near latitude 29.8 north, longitude 89.8 west. Bertha is moving toward the west near 7 miles per hour, 11 kilometers per hour. A faster westward motion is expected during the next day or so. On the forecast track, the center of Bertha will move near or along the Louisiana and upper Texas coasts through Thursday, and then move farther inland into Texas Thursday night. Maximum sustained winds are near 45 miles per hour, 75 kilometers per hour with higher gusts. Little change in strength is expected during the next day or so, and Bertha is forecast to maintain tropical storm intensity up until it reaches the upper Texas coast on Thursday. Bertha is expected to dissipate inland over Texas by Thursday night or Friday. Tropical storm force winds extend outward up to 160 miles, 260 kilometers from the center. A sustained wind of 36 miles per hour, 58 kilometers per hour, and a gust to 44 miles per hour, 71 kilometers per hour were recently reported at New Orleans Lakefront Airport. The estimated minimum central pressure is 1,000 millibars, 29.53 inches. Extreme heat warning remains in effect until 8 p.m. Central Daylight Time this evening. What? Dangerously hot conditions with heat index values up to 120. Where? Portions of north central and northwest Louisiana and east and northeast Texas. When? Until 8 p.m. Central Daylight Time this evening. Impacts, heat-related illnesses increase significantly during extreme heat and high humidity events. Drink plenty of fluids, stay in an air-conditioned room, stay out of the sun, and check up on relatives and neighbors. Do not leave young children and pets in unattended vehicles. Car interiors will reach lethal temperatures in a matter of minutes. Stay cool, stay hydrated, stay informed. 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Be sure to follow us on Facebook. Here's a look at local weather conditions as of 5 p.m. At the top of the hour, skies were mostly sunny in Shreveport. The temperature was 97 degrees at the regional airport. The dew point was 75, making the relative humidity 49%, producing a heat index of 109. Winds were north at 12 miles an hour. The pressure was 29.85 inches and steady. In Bossier City, at Barksdale Air Force Base, skies were sunny, with a temperature of 96 degrees. The dew point was 74, making the relative humidity 49%, producing a heat index of 107. Winds were north at 10 miles an hour. The pressure was 29.84 inches and falling. And in downtown Shreveport, skies were sunny. The temperature was 96 degrees. And winds were northeast at 12 miles an hour, gusting to 18. Once again in Shreveport, it was 97 degrees with mostly sunny skies at 5 p.m. Here is your area's open water boating forecast. Wind gusts may be higher. Extreme heat warning in effect until 8 p.m. Central Daylight Time this evening. Tonight, mostly clear. Windy. Lows in the upper 70s. Northeast winds 15 to 20 miles per hour. Highest heat index readings 106 to 109 in the evening. Thursday, mostly cloudy through mid-afternoon, then partly cloudy with a 20% chance of showers and thunderstorms in the late afternoon. Windy. Highs in the mid-90s. East winds 15 to 20 miles per hour. Heat index readings 106 to 109. Thursday night, a 20% chance of showers and thunderstorms in the early evening.
partly cloudy.

Windy. Lows in the upper 70s. Southeast winds 15 to 20 miles per hour. Heat index readings 102 to 105. Friday, partly cloudy. Highs in the mid-90s. South winds 10 to 15 miles per hour. Friday night, partly cloudy. Lows in the upper 70s. South winds 10 to 15 miles per hour. Saturday, partly cloudy. Highs in the mid-90s. Saturday night, partly cloudy. Lows in the upper 70s. Sunday, mostly sunny. Highs in the upper 90s. Sunday night, clear. Lows in the upper 70s. Monday, mostly sunny. Highs around 100. Monday night, mostly clear. Lows in the upper 70s. Tuesday, mostly sunny. Highs around 101. Tuesday night, mostly clear. Lows in the upper 70s. Wednesday, mostly sunny. Highs around 101. Around the local area at 5 p.m. in Texarkana, sunny and 100. Wind northeast at 9 miles an hour. El Dorado, mostly sunny and 94. Wind northeast at 12 miles an hour. Monroe, partly sunny and 95. Wind northeast at 15 miles an hour, gusting to 24 miles an hour. Natchitoches, partly sunny and 96. Wind east at 12 miles an hour. Marshall, sunny and 96. Wind north at 7 miles an hour, gusting to 17 miles an hour. And at Longview, sunny and 99 degrees. Wind northeast at 12 miles an hour, gusting to 21 miles an hour. Elsewhere across the four-state area, over at Dallas, mostly sunny and 105. Oklahoma City, sunny and 94. Little Rock, mostly sunny and 92. Jackson, Mississippi, mostly sunny and 94. Baton Rouge, partly sunny and 92. And at Houston, mostly sunny and 101 degrees. For the most current information, check us out on the web at www.weather.gov/sht. The Shreveport Climate Summary for this evening, as of 4 p.m., July 22, 2026. Today's high temperature was 97 degrees. The normal high is 95. The record high is 108 degrees, which was set in 2018. Today's low temperature was 82 degrees. The normal low is 74. The record low is 62 degrees, which was set in 1947. No precipitation fell today, which leaves the monthly total at 4.73 inches. This is 2.13 inches above the normal amount of 2.60 inches for July. The total precipitation for the year still stands at 28.23 inches, which is 2.40 inches below normal. Sunset tonight is at 8:20 p.m. Sunrise tomorrow is at 6:24 a.m. Now let's check on your local forecast. Extreme heat warning in effect until 8 p.m. Central Daylight Time this evening. This afternoon, mostly sunny. Hot. Near steady temperature in the upper 90s. Northeast winds 10 to 15 miles per hour. Heat index values up to 118. Tonight, mostly clear. Lows in the upper 70s. Northeast winds 10 to 15 miles per hour. Thursday, mostly cloudy. A slight chance of showers and thunderstorms in the afternoon. Highs in the mid-90s. Northeast winds 10 to 15 miles per hour with gusts up to 25 miles per hour. Chance of rain 20%. Thursday night, partly cloudy. A slight chance of showers and thunderstorms in the evening. Humid with lows in the upper 70s. East winds 10 to 15 miles per hour, becoming southeast around 5 miles per hour after midnight. Chance of rain 20%. Friday, partly cloudy. A slight chance of showers and thunderstorms in the afternoon. Humid with highs in the mid

clear. Lows in the upper 70s. Tuesday, mostly sunny. Hot with highs around 100. Heat index values up to 105 in the afternoon. 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At 4 p.m. Central Daylight Time, or 2100 UTC, the center of Tropical Storm Bertha was located near latitude 29.8 north, longitude 89.8 west. Bertha is moving toward the west near 7 miles per hour, 11 kilometers per hour. A faster westward motion is expected during the next day or so. On the forecast track, the center of Bertha will move near or along the Louisiana and Upper Texas coasts through Thursday, and then move farther inland into Texas Thursday night. Maximum sustained winds are near 45 miles per hour, 75 kilometers per hour with higher gusts. Little change in strength is expected during the next day or so, and Bertha is forecast to maintain tropical storm intensity up until it reaches the Upper Texas coast on Thursday. Bertha is expected to dissipate inland over Texas by Thursday night or Friday. Tropical storm force winds extend outward up to 160 miles, 260 kilometers from the center. A sustained wind of 36 miles per hour, 58 kilometers per hour, and a gust to 44 miles per hour, 71 kilometers per hour were recently reported at New Orleans Lakefront Airport. The estimated minimum central pressure is 1,000 millibars, 29.53 inches. Extreme heat warning remains in effect until 8 p.m. Central Daylight Time this evening. What? Dangerously hot conditions with heat index values up to 120. Where? Portions of north central and northwest Louisiana and east and northeast Texas. When? Until 8 p.m. Central Daylight Time this evening. Impacts, heat-related illnesses increase significantly during extreme heat and high humidity events. Drink plenty of fluids, stay in an air-conditioned room, stay out of the sun, and check up on relatives and neighbors. Do not leave young children and pets in unattended vehicles. Car interiors will reach lethal temperatures in a matter of minutes. Stay cool, stay hydrated, stay informed. 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Be sure to follow us on Facebook. Here's a look at local weather conditions as of 5 p.m. At the top of the hour, skies were mostly sunny in Shreveport. The temperature was 97 degrees at the regional airport. The dew point was 75, making the relative humidity 49%, producing a heat index of 109. Winds were north at 12 miles an hour. The pressure was 29.85 inches and steady. In Bossier City, at Barksdale Air Force Base, skies were sunny, with a temperature of 96 degrees. The dew point was 74, making the relative humidity 49%, producing a heat index of 107. Winds were north at 10 miles an hour. The pressure was 29.84 inches and falling. And in downtown Shreveport, skies were sunny. The temperature was 96 degrees. And winds were northeast at 12 miles an hour, gusting to 18. Once again in Shreveport, it was 97 degrees with mostly sunny skies at 5 p.m. Around the local area at 5 p.m., in Texarkana, sunny and 100. Wind northeast at 9 miles an hour. El Dorado, mostly sunny and 94. Wind northeast at 12 miles an hour. Monroe, partly sunny and 95. Wind northeast at 15 miles an hour, gusting to 24 miles an hour. Natchitoches, partly sunny and 96. Wind east at 12 miles an hour. Marshall, sunny and 96. Wind north.

at 7 miles an hour, gusting to 17 miles an hour. And at Longview, sunny and 99 degrees. Wind northeast at 12 miles an hour, gusting to 21 miles an hour. Elsewhere across the four-state area, over at Dallas, mostly sunny and 105. Oklahoma City, sunny and 94. Little Rock, mostly sunny and 92. Jackson, Mississippi, mostly sunny and 94. Baton Rouge, partly sunny and 92. And at Houston, mostly sunny and 101 degrees. For the most current information, check us out on the web at www.weather.gov/SHP. Around the local area at 6 p.m. in Texarkana, sunny and 97. Wind east at 8 miles an hour. El Dorado, sunny and 92. Wind northeast at 13 miles an hour, gusting to 22 miles an hour. Monroe, partly sunny and 93. Wind northeast at 12 miles an hour, gusting to 21 miles an hour. Natchitoches, mostly sunny and 95. Wind northeast at 10 miles an hour. Marshall, sunny and 94. Wind northeast at 5 miles an hour. And at Longview, sunny and 97 degrees. Wind north at 8 miles an hour, gusting to 21 miles an hour. Elsewhere across the four-state area, over at Dallas, mostly sunny and 102. Oklahoma City, sunny and 93. Little Rock, sunny and 89. Jackson, Mississippi, mostly sunny and 92. Baton Rouge, cloudy and 91. And at Houston, mostly sunny and 102 degrees. For the most current information, check us out on the web at www.weather.gov/SHP. The Shreveport Climate Summary for this evening, as of 4 p.m., July 22, 2026. Today's high temperature was 97 degrees. The normal high is 95. The record high is 108 degrees, which was set in 2018. Today's low temperature was 82 degrees. The normal low is 74. The record low is 62 degrees, which was set in 1947. No precipitation fell today, which leaves the monthly total at 4.73 inches. This is 2.13 inches above the normal amount of 2.60 inches for July. The total precipitation for the year still stands at 28.23 inches, which is 2.40 inches below normal. Sunset tonight is at 8:20 p.m. Sunrise tomorrow is at 6:24 a.m. Now let's check on your local forecast. Extreme heat warning in effect until 8 p.m. Central Daylight Time this evening. This afternoon, mostly sunny. Hot. Near steady temperature in the upper 90s. Northeast winds 10 to 15 miles per hour. Heat index values up to 118. Tonight, mostly clear. Lows in the upper 70s. Northeast winds 10 to 15 miles per hour. Thursday, mostly cloudy. A slight chance of showers and thunderstorms in the afternoon. Highs in the mid-90s. Northeast winds 10 to 15 miles per hour with gusts up to 25 miles per hour. Chance of rain 20%. Thursday night, partly cloudy. A slight chance of showers and thunderstorms in the evening. Humid with lows in the upper 70s. East winds 10 to 15 miles per hour, becoming southeast around 5 miles per hour after midnight. Chance of rain 20%. Friday, partly cloudy. A slight chance of showers and thunderstorms in the afternoon. Humid with highs in the mid-90s. South winds 5 to 10 miles per hour. Chance of rain 20%. Friday night, partly cloudy. Lows in the upper 70s. Saturday, partly cloudy. Hot with highs in the mid-90s. Saturday night, partly cloudy. Lows in the upper 70s. Sunday, mostly sunny. Hot with highs in the upper 90s.
Sunday night, clear. Lows in the upper 70s. Monday, mostly sunny. Hot with highs in the upper 90s. Heat index values up to 105 in the afternoon. Monday night, mostly clear. Lows in the upper 70s. Tuesday, mostly sunny. Hot with highs around 100. Heat index values up to 105 in the afternoon. At 4 p.m. Central Daylight Time, or 2100 UTC, the center of Tropical Storm Bertha was located near latitude 29.8 north, longitude 89.8 west. Bertha is moving toward the west near 7 miles per hour, 11 kilometers per hour. A faster westward motion is expected during the next day or so. On the forecast track, the center of Bertha will move near or along the Louisiana and Upper Texas coasts through Thursday, and then move farther inland into Texas Thursday night. Maximum sustained winds are near 45 miles per hour, 75 kilometers per hour with higher gusts. Little change in strength is expected during the next day or so, and Bertha is forecast to maintain tropical storm intensity up until it reaches the Upper Texas coast on Thursday. Bertha is expected to dissipate inland over Texas by Thursday night or Friday. Tropical storm force winds extend outward up to 160 miles, 260 kilometers from the center. A sustained wind of 36 miles per hour, 58 kilometers per hour, and a gust to 44 miles per hour, 71 kilometers per hour were recently reported at New Orleans Lakefront Airport. The estimated minimum central pressure is 1,000 millibars, 29.53 inches. Extreme heat warning remains in effect until 8 p.m. Central Daylight Time this evening. What? Dangerously hot conditions with heat index values up to 120. Where? Portions of north central and northwest Louisiana and east and northeast Texas. When? Until 8 p.m. Central Daylight Time this evening. Impacts. Heat-related illnesses increase significantly during extreme heat and high humidity events. Drink plenty of fluids, stay in an air-conditioned room, stay out of the sun, and check up on relatives and neighbors. Do not leave young children and pets in unattended vehicles. Car interiors will reach lethal temperatures in a matter of minutes. Stay cool, stay hydrated, stay informed. 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Be sure to follow us on Facebook. Here's a look at local weather conditions as of 6 p.m. At the top of the hour, skies were mostly sunny in Shreveport. The temperature was 95 degrees at the regional airport. The dew point was 73, making the relative humidity 49%, producing a heat index of 105. Winds were north at 15 miles an hour. The pressure was 29.84 inches and falling. The report from Bossier City was not available. And in downtown Shreveport, skies were sunny. The temperature was 94 degrees. And winds were northeast at 12 miles an hour. Once again in Shreveport, it was 95 degrees with mostly sunny skies at 6 p.m. Around the local area at 6 p.m., in Texarkana, sunny and 97. Wind east at 8 miles an hour. El Dorado, sunny and 92. Wind northeast at 13 miles an hour, gusting to 22 miles an hour. Monroe, partly sunny and 93. Wind northeast at 12 miles an hour, gusting to 21 miles an hour. Natchitoches, mostly sunny and 95. Wind northeast at 10 miles an hour. Marshall, sunny and 94. Wind northeast at 5 miles an hour. And at Longview, sunny and 97 degrees. Wind north at 8 miles an hour, gusting to 21 miles an hour. Elsewhere across the four-state area, over at Dallas, mostly sunny and 102. Oklahoma City, sunny and 93. Little Rock, sunny and 89. Jackson, Mississippi, mostly sunny and 92. Baton Rouge, cloudy and 91.
and at Houston, mostly sunny and 102 degrees. 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The Shreveport Climate Summary for this evening, as of 4 p.m., July 22, 2026. Today's high temperature was 97 degrees. The normal high is 95. The record high is 108 degrees, which was set in 2018. Today's low temperature was 82 degrees. The normal low is 74. The record low is 62 degrees, which was set in 1947. No precipitation fell today, which leaves the monthly total at 4.73 inches. This is 2.13 inches above the normal amount of 2.60 inches for July. The total precipitation for the year still stands at 28.23 inches, which is 2.40 inches below normal. Sunset tonight is at 8:20 p.m. Sunrise tomorrow is at 6:24 a.m. Now let's check on your local forecast. Extreme heat warning in effect until 8 p.m. Central Daylight Time this evening. This afternoon, mostly sunny. Hot. Near steady temperature in the upper 90s. Northeast winds 10 to 15 miles per hour. Heat index values up to 118. Tonight, mostly clear. Lows in the upper 70s. Northeast winds 10 to 15 miles per hour. Thursday, mostly cloudy. A slight chance of showers and thunderstorms in the afternoon. Highs in the mid-90s. Northeast winds 10 to 15 miles per hour with gusts up to 25 miles per hour. Chance of rain 20%. Thursday night, partly cloudy. A slight chance of showers and thunderstorms in the evening. Humid with lows in the upper 70s. East winds 10 to 15 miles per hour, becoming southeast around 5 miles per hour after midnight. Chance of rain 20%. Friday, partly cloudy. A slight chance of showers and thunderstorms in the afternoon. Humid with highs in the mid-90s. South winds 5 to 10 miles per hour. Chance of rain 20%. Friday night, partly cloudy. Lows in the upper 70s. Saturday, partly cloudy. Hot with highs in the mid-90s. Saturday night, partly cloudy. Lows in the upper 70s. Sunday, mostly sunny. Hot with highs in the upper 90s. Sunday night, clear. Lows in the upper 70s. Monday, mostly sunny. Hot with highs in the upper 90s. Heat index values up to 105 in the afternoon. Monday night, mostly clear. Lows in the upper 70s. Tuesday, mostly sunny. Hot with highs around 100. Heat index values up to 105 in the afternoon. At 4 p.m. Central Daylight Time, or 2100 UTC, the center of Tropical Storm Bertha was located near latitude 29.8 north, longitude 89.8 west. Bertha is moving toward the west near 7 miles per hour, 11 kilometers per hour. A faster westward motion is expected during the next day or so. On the forecast track, the center of Bertha will move near or along the Louisiana and Upper Texas coasts through Thursday, and then move farther inland into Texas Thursday night. Maximum sustained winds are near 45 miles per hour, 75 kilometers per hour with higher gusts. Little change in strength is expected during the next day or so, and Bertha is forecast to maintain tropical storm intensity up until it reaches the Upper Texas coast on Thursday. Bertha is expected to dissipate inland over Texas by Thursday night or Friday.
Tropical storm force winds extend outward up to 160 miles, 260 kilometers from the center. A sustained wind of 36 miles per hour, 58 kilometers per hour, and a gust to 44 miles per hour, 71 kilometers per hour, were recently reported at New Orleans Lakefront Airport. The estimated minimum central pressure is 1,000 millibars, 29.53 inches. Extreme heat warning remains in effect until 8 p.m. Central Daylight Time this evening. What? Dangerously hot conditions with heat index values up to 120. Where? Portions of north central and northwest Louisiana and east and northeast Texas. When? Until 8 p.m. Central Daylight Time this evening. Impacts. Heat-related illnesses increase significantly during extreme heat and high humidity events. Drink plenty of fluids, stay in an air-conditioned room, stay out of the sun, and check up on relatives and neighbors. Do not leave young children and pets in unattended vehicles. Car interiors will reach lethal temperatures in a matter of minutes. Stay cool, stay hydrated, stay informed. 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Be sure to follow us on Facebook. Here's a look at local weather conditions as of 6 p.m. At the top of the hour, skies were mostly sunny in Shreveport. The temperature was 95 degrees at the regional airport. The dew point was 73, making the relative humidity 49%, producing a heat index of 105. Winds were north at 15 miles an hour. The pressure was 29.84 inches and falling. The report from Bossier City was not available. And in downtown Shreveport, skies were sunny. The temperature was 94 degrees. And winds were northeast at 12 miles an hour. Once again in Shreveport, it was 95 degrees with mostly sunny skies at 6 p.m. Around the local area at 6 p.m., in Texarkana, sunny and 97. Wind east at 8 miles an hour. El Dorado, sunny and 92. Wind northeast at 13 miles an hour, gusting to 22 miles an hour. Monroe, partly sunny and 93. Wind northeast at 12 miles an hour, gusting to 21 miles an hour. Natchitoches, mostly sunny and 95. Wind northeast at 10 miles an hour. Marshall, sunny and 94. Wind northeast at 5 miles an hour. And at Longview, sunny and 97 degrees. Wind north at 8 miles an hour, gusting to 21 miles an hour. Elsewhere across the four-state area, over at Dallas, mostly sunny and 102. Oklahoma City, sunny and 93. Little Rock, sunny and 89. Jackson, Mississippi, mostly sunny and 92. Baton Rouge, cloudy and 91. And at Houston, mostly sunny and 102 degrees. For the most current information, check us out on the web at www.weather.gov/sht. Here is your area's open water boating forecast. Wind gusts may be higher. Extreme heat warning in effect until 8 p.m. Central Daylight Time this evening. Tonight, mostly clear. Windy. Lows in the upper 70s. Northeast winds 15 to 20 miles per hour. Highest heat index readings 106 to 109 in the evening. Thursday, mostly cloudy through mid-afternoon, then partly cloudy with a 20% chance of showers and thunderstorms in the late afternoon. Windy. Highs in the mid-90s. East winds 15 to 20 miles per hour. Heat index readings 106 to 109. Thursday night, a 20% chance of showers and thunderstorms in the early evening. Partly cloudy. Windy. Lows in the upper 70s. Southeast winds 15 to 20 miles per hour. Heat index readings 102 to 105. Friday, partly cloudy. Highs in the mid-90s. South winds 10 to 15 miles per hour.
Friday night, partly cloudy. Lows in the upper 70s. South winds 10 to 15 miles per hour. Saturday, partly cloudy. Highs in the mid-90s. Saturday night, partly cloudy. Lows in the upper 70s. Sunday, mostly sunny. Highs in the upper 90s. Sunday night, clear. Lows in the upper 70s. Monday, mostly sunny. Highs around 100. Monday night, mostly clear. Lows in the upper 70s. Tuesday, mostly sunny. Highs around 101. Tuesday night, mostly clear. Lows in the upper 70s. Wednesday, mostly sunny. Highs around 100, mostly sunny. Highs around 101. The Shreveport climate summary for this evening, as of 4 p.m., July 22, 2026. Today's high temperature was 97 degrees. The normal high is 95. The record high is 108 degrees, which was set in 2018. Today's low temperature was 82 degrees. The normal low is 74. The record low is 62 degrees, which was set in 1947. No precipitation fell today, which leaves the monthly total at 4.73 inches. This is 2.13 inches above the normal amount of 2.60 inches for July. The total precipitation for the year still stands at 28.23 inches, which is 2.40 inches below normal. Sunset tonight is at 8:20 p.m. Sunrise tomorrow is at 6:24 a.m. Now let's check on your local forecast. Extreme heat warning in effect until 8 p.m. Central Daylight Time this evening. Tonight, mostly clear. Lows in the upper 70s. Northeast winds 10 to 15 miles per hour. Thursday, mostly cloudy. A slight chance of showers and thunderstorms in the afternoon. Highs in the mid-90s. Northeast winds 10 to 15 miles per hour with gusts up to 25 miles per hour. Chance of rain 20%. Thursday night, partly cloudy. A slight chance of showers and thunderstorms in the evening. Humid with lows in the upper 70s. East winds 10 to 15 miles per hour, becoming southeast around 5 miles per hour after midnight. Chance of rain 20%. Friday, partly cloudy. A slight chance of showers and thunderstorms in the afternoon. Humid with highs in the mid-90s. South winds 5 to 10 miles per hour. Chance of rain 20%. Friday night, partly cloudy. Lows in the upper 70s. South winds 5 to 10 miles per hour. Saturday, partly cloudy. Hot with highs in the mid-90s. Saturday night, partly cloudy. Lows in the upper 70s. Sunday, mostly sunny. Hot with highs in the upper 90s. Sunday night, clear. Lows in the upper 70s. Monday, mostly sunny. Hot with highs in the upper 90s. Heat index values up to 105 in the afternoon. Monday night, mostly clear. Lows in the upper 70s. Tuesday, mostly sunny. Hot with highs around 100. Heat index values up to 105 in the afternoon. Tuesday night, mostly clear. Lows in the upper 70s. Wednesday, mostly sunny. Hot with highs around 100. Heat index values up to 110 in the afternoon. Here is your area's open water boating forecast. Wind gusts may be higher. Extreme heat warning in effect until 8 p.m. Central Daylight Time this evening. Tonight, mostly clear. Windy. Lows in the upper 70s. Northeast winds 15 to 20 miles per hour. Highest heat index readings 106 to 109 in the evening. Thursday, mostly cloudy through mid-afternoon, then partly cloudy with a 20% chance of showers and thunderstorms in the late afternoon. Windy. Highs in the mid-90s.
East winds 15 to 20 miles.

per hour. Heat index readings 106 to 109. Thursday night, a 20% chance of showers and thunderstorms in the early evening. Partly cloudy. Windy. Lows in the upper 70s. Southeast winds 15 to 20 miles per hour. Heat index readings 102 to 105. Friday, partly cloudy. Highs in the mid-90s. South winds 10 to 15 miles per hour. Friday night, partly cloudy. Lows in the upper 70s. South winds 10 to 15 miles per hour. Saturday, partly cloudy. Highs in the mid-90s. Saturday night, partly cloudy. Lows in the upper 70s. Sunday, mostly sunny. Highs in the upper 90s. Sunday night, clear. Lows in the upper 70s. Monday, mostly sunny. Highs around 100. Monday night, mostly clear. Lows in the upper 70s. Tuesday, mostly sunny. Highs around 101. Tuesday night, mostly clear. Lows in the upper 70s. Wednesday, mostly sunny. Highs around 101. 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At 4 p.m. Central Daylight Time, or 2100 UTC, the center of Tropical Storm Bertha was located near latitude 29.8 north, longitude 89.8 west. Bertha is moving toward the west near 7 miles per hour, 11 kilometers per hour. A faster westward motion is expected during the next day or so. On the forecast track, the center of Bertha will move near or along the Louisiana and Upper Texas coasts through Thursday, and then move farther inland into Texas Thursday night. Maximum sustained winds are near 45 miles per hour, 75 kilometers per hour with higher gusts. Little change in strength is expected during the next day or so, and Bertha is forecast to maintain tropical storm intensity up until it reaches the Upper Texas coast on Thursday. Bertha is expected to dissipate inland over Texas by Thursday night or Friday. Tropical storm force winds extend outward up to 160 miles, 260 kilometers from the center. A sustained wind of 36 miles per hour, 58 kilometers per hour, and a gust to 44 miles per hour, 71 kilometers per hour were recently reported at New Orleans Lakefront Airport. The estimated minimum central pressure is 1,000 millibars, 29.53 inches. Extreme heat warning remains in effect until 8 p.m. Central Daylight Time this evening. What? Dangerously hot conditions with heat index values up to 120. Where? Portions of north central and northwest Louisiana and east and northeast Texas. When? Until 8 p.m. Central Daylight Time this evening. Impacts, heat-related illnesses increase significantly during extreme heat and high humidity events. Drink plenty of fluids, stay in an air-conditioned room, stay out of the sun, and check up on relatives and neighbors. Do not leave young children and pets in unattended vehicles. Car interiors will reach lethal temperatures in a matter of minutes. Stay cool, stay hydrated, stay informed. 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Be sure to follow us on Facebook. Here's a look at local weather conditions as of 6 p.m. At the top of the hour, skies were mostly sunny in Shreveport. The temperature was 95 degrees at the regional airport. The dew point was 73, making the relative humidity 49%, producing a heat index of 105. Winds were north at 15 miles an hour. The pressure was 29.84 inches and falling.
the report from Bossier City was not available. And in downtown Shreveport, skies were sunny. The temperature was 94 degrees. And winds were northeast at 12 miles an hour. Once again in Shreveport, it was 95 degrees with mostly sunny skies at 6 p.m. Around the local area at 6 p.m., in Texarkana, sunny and 97. Wind east at 8 miles an hour. El Dorado, sunny and 92. Wind northeast at 13 miles an hour, gusting to 22 miles an hour. Monroe, partly sunny and 93. Wind northeast at 12 miles an hour, gusting to 21 miles an hour. Natchitoches, mostly sunny and 95. Wind northeast at 10 miles an hour. Marshall, sunny and 94. Wind northeast at 5 miles an hour. And at Longview, sunny and 97 degrees. Wind north at 8 miles an hour, gusting to 21 miles an hour. Elsewhere across the four-state area, over at Dallas, mostly sunny and 102. Oklahoma City, sunny and 93. Little Rock, sunny and 89. Jackson, Mississippi, mostly sunny and 92. Baton Rouge, cloudy and 91. And at Houston, mostly sunny and 102 degrees. For the most current information, check us out on the web at www.weather.gov/sht. The Shreveport Climate Summary for this evening, as of 4 p.m., July 22, 2026. Today's high temperature was 97 degrees. The normal high is 95. The record high is 108 degrees, which was set in 2018. Today's low temperature was 82 degrees. The normal low is 74. The record low is 62 degrees, which was set in 1947. No precipitation fell today, which leaves the monthly total at 4.73 inches. This is 2.13 inches above the normal amount of 2.60 inches for July. The total precipitation for the year still stands at 28.23 inches, which is 2.40 inches below normal. Sunset tonight is at 8:20 p.m. Sunrise tomorrow is at 6:24 a.m. Now let's check on your local forecast. Extreme heat warning in effect until 8 p.m. Central Daylight Time this evening. Tonight, mostly clear. Lows in the upper 70s. Northeast winds 10 to 15 miles per hour. Thursday, mostly cloudy. A slight chance of showers and thunderstorms in the afternoon. Highs in the mid-90s. Northeast winds 10 to 15 miles per hour with gusts up to 25 miles per hour. Chance of rain 20%. Thursday night, partly cloudy. A slight chance of showers and thunderstorms in the evening. Humid with lows in the upper 70s. East winds 10 to 15 miles per hour, becoming southeast around 5 miles per hour after midnight. Chance of rain 20%. Friday, partly cloudy. A slight chance of showers and thunderstorms in the afternoon. Humid with highs in the mid-90s. South winds 5 to 10 miles per hour. Chance of rain 20%. Friday night, partly cloudy. Lows in the upper 70s. South winds 5 to 10 miles per hour. Saturday, partly cloudy. Hot with highs in the mid-90s. Saturday night, partly cloudy. Lows in the upper 70s. Sunday, mostly sunny. Hot with highs in the upper 90s. Sunday night, clear. Lows in the upper 70s. Monday, mostly sunny. Hot with highs in the upper 90s. Heat index values up to 105 in the afternoon. Monday night, mostly clear. Lows in the upper 70s. Tuesday, mostly sunny. Hot with highs around 100. Heat index values up to 105 in the afternoon. Tuesday night, mostly clear. Lows in the upper 70s. Wednesday, mostly sunny. Hot with highs around 100.
Heat index values up to 110 in the afternoon. Here is your area's open water boating forecast. Wind gusts may be higher. Extreme heat warning in effect until 8 p.m. Central Daylight Time this evening. Tonight, mostly clear. Windy. Lows in the upper 70s. Northeast winds 15 to 20 miles per hour. Highest heat index readings 106 to 109 in the evening. Thursday, mostly cloudy through mid-afternoon, then partly cloudy with a 20% chance of showers and thunderstorms in the late afternoon. Windy. Highs in the mid-90s. East winds 15 to 20 miles per hour. Heat index readings 106 to 109. Thursday night, a 20% chance of showers and thunderstorms in the early evening. Partly cloudy. Windy. Lows in the upper 70s. Southeast winds 15 to 20 miles per hour. Heat index readings 102 to 105. Friday, partly cloudy. Highs in the mid-90s. South winds 10 to 15 miles per hour. Friday night, partly cloudy. Lows in the upper 70s. South winds 10 to 15 miles per hour. Saturday, partly cloudy. Highs in the mid-90s. Saturday night, partly cloudy. Lows in the upper 70s. Sunday, mostly sunny. Highs in the upper 90s. Sunday night, clear. Lows in the upper 70s. Monday, mostly sunny. Highs around 100. Monday night, mostly clear. Lows in the upper 70s. Tuesday, mostly sunny. Highs around 101. Tuesday night, mostly clear. Lows in the upper 70s. Wednesday, mostly sunny. Highs around 101. At 4 p.m. Central Daylight Time, or 2100 UTC, the center of Tropical Storm Bertha was located near latitude 29.8 north, longitude 89.8 west. Bertha is moving toward the west near 7 miles per hour, 11 kilometers per hour. A faster westward motion is expected during the next day or so. On the forecast track, the center of Bertha will move near or along the Louisiana and Upper Texas coasts through Thursday, and then move farther inland into Texas Thursday night. Maximum sustained winds are near 45 miles per hour, 75 kilometers per hour with higher gusts. Little change in strength is expected during the next day or so, and Bertha is forecast to maintain tropical storm intensity up until it reaches the Upper Texas coast on Thursday. Bertha is expected to dissipate inland over Texas by Thursday night or Friday. Tropical storm force winds extend outward up to 160 miles, 260 kilometers from the center. A sustained wind of 36 miles per hour, 58 kilometers per hour, and a gust to 44 miles per hour, 71 kilometers per hour were recently reported at New Orleans Lakefront Airport. The estimated minimum central pressure is 1,000 millibars, 29.53 inches. Extreme heat warning remains in effect until 8 p.m. Central Daylight Time this evening. What? Dangerously hot conditions with heat index values up to 120. Where? Portions of north central and northwest Louisiana and east and northeast Texas. When? Until 8 p.m. Central Daylight Time this evening. Impacts, heat-related illnesses increase significantly during extreme heat and high humidity events. Drink plenty of fluids, stay in an air-conditioned room, stay out of the sun, and check up on relatives and neighbors. Do not leave young children and pets in unattended vehicles. Car interiors will reach lethal temperatures in a matter of minutes. Stay cool, stay hydrated, stay informed. 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Be sure to follow us on Facebook. Here's a look at local weather conditions as of 6 p.m. At the top of the hour, skies were mostly sunny in Shreveport. The temperature was 95 degrees at the regional airport.
The dew point was 73, making the relative humidity 49%, producing a heat index of 105. Winds were north at 15 miles an hour. The pressure was 29.84 inches and falling. The report from Bossier City was not available. And in downtown Shreveport, skies were sunny. The temperature was 94 degrees. And winds were northeast at 12 miles an hour. Once again in Shreveport, it was 95 degrees with mostly sunny skies at 6 p.m. This is your NOAA Weather Radio, station WXJ97, operating on a frequency of 162.400 MHz, providing the latest weather information on a 24-hour basis. 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Around the local area at 6 p.m. in Texarkana, sunny and 97. Wind east at 8 miles an hour. El Dorado, sunny and 92. Wind northeast at 13 miles an hour, gusting to 22 miles an hour. Monroe, partly sunny and 93. Wind northeast at 12 miles an hour, gusting to 21 miles an hour. Natchitoches, mostly sunny and 95. Wind northeast at 10 miles an hour. Marshall, sunny and 94. Wind northeast at 5 miles an hour. And at Longview, sunny and 97 degrees. Wind north at 8 miles an hour, gusting to 21 miles an hour. Elsewhere across the four-state area, over at Dallas, mostly sunny and 102. Oklahoma City, sunny and 93. Little Rock, sunny and 89. Jackson, Mississippi, mostly sunny and 92. Baton Rouge, cloudy and 91. And at Houston, mostly sunny and 102 degrees. For the most current information, check us out on the web at www.weather.gov/SHP. The Shreveport Climate Summary for this evening, as of 4 p.m., July 22, 2026. Today's high temperature was 97 degrees. The normal high is 95. The record high is 108 degrees, which was set in 2018. Today's low temperature was 82 degrees. The normal low is 74. The record low is 62 degrees, which was set in 1947. No precipitation fell today, which leaves the monthly total at 4.73 inches. This is 2.13 inches above the normal amount of 2.60 inches for July. The total precipitation for the year still stands at 28.23 inches, which is 2.40 inches below normal. Sunset tonight is at 8:20 p.m. Sunrise tomorrow is at 6:24 a.m. Now let's check on your local forecast. Extreme heat warning in effect until 8 p.m. Central Daylight Time this evening. Tonight, mostly clear. Lows in the upper 70s. Northeast winds 10 to 15 miles per hour. Thursday, mostly cloudy. A slight chance of showers and thunderstorms in the afternoon. Highs in the mid-90s. Northeast winds 10 to 15 miles per hour with gusts up to 25 miles per hour. Chance of rain 20%. Thursday night, partly cloudy. A slight chance of showers and thunderstorms in the evening. Humid with lows in the upper 70s. East winds 10 to 15 miles per hour, becoming southeast around 5 miles per hour after midnight. Chance of rain 20%. Friday, partly cloudy. A slight chance of showers and thunderstorms in the afternoon. Humid with highs in the mid-90s. South winds 5 to 10 miles per hour. Chance of rain 20%. Friday night, partly cloudy. Lows in the upper 70s. South winds 5 to 10 miles per hour. Saturday, partly cloudy. Hot with highs in the mid-90s. Saturday night, partly cloudy.
Lows in the upper 70s. Sunday, mostly sunny. Hot with highs in the upper 90s. Sunday night, clear. Lows in the upper 70s. Monday, mostly sunny. Hot with highs in the upper 90s. Heat index values up to 105 in the afternoon. Monday night, mostly clear. Lows in the upper 70s. Tuesday, mostly sunny. Hot with highs around 100. Heat index values up to 105 in the afternoon. Tuesday night, mostly clear. Lows in the upper 70s. Wednesday, mostly sunny. Hot with highs around 100. Heat index values up to 110 in the afternoon. At 4 p.m. Central Daylight Time, or 2100 UTC, the center of Tropical Storm Bertha was located near latitude 29.8 north, longitude 89.8 west. Bertha is moving toward the west near 7 miles per hour, 11 kilometers per hour. A faster westward motion is expected during the next day or so. On the forecast track, the center of Bertha will move near or along the Louisiana and Upper Texas coasts through Thursday, and then move farther inland into Texas Thursday night. Maximum sustained winds are near 45 miles per hour, 75 kilometers per hour with higher gusts. Little change in strength is expected during the next day or so, and Bertha is forecast to maintain tropical storm intensity up until it reaches the Upper Texas coast on Thursday. Bertha is expected to dissipate inland over Texas by Thursday night or Friday. Tropical storm force winds extend outward up to 160 miles, 260 kilometers from the center. A sustained wind of 36 miles per hour, 58 kilometers per hour, and a gust to 44 miles per hour, 71 kilometers per hour were recently reported at New Orleans Lakefront Airport. The estimated minimum central pressure is 1,000 millibars, 29.53 inches. Extreme heat warning remains in effect until 8 p.m. Central Daylight Time this evening. What? Dangerously hot conditions with heat index values up to 120. Where? Portions of north central and northwest Louisiana and east and northeast Texas. When? Until 8 p.m. Central Daylight Time this evening. Impacts, heat-related illnesses increase significantly during extreme heat and high humidity events. Drink plenty of fluids, stay in an air-conditioned room, stay out of the sun, and check up on relatives and neighbors. Do not leave young children and pets in unattended vehicles. Car interiors will reach lethal temperatures in a matter of minutes. Stay cool, stay hydrated, stay informed. Here is your area's open water boating forecast. Wind gusts may be higher. Extreme heat warning in effect until 8 p.m. Central Daylight Time this evening. Tonight, mostly clear. Windy. Lows in the upper 70s. Northeast winds 15 to 20 miles per hour. Highest heat index readings 106 to 109 in the evening. Thursday, mostly cloudy through mid-afternoon. Then partly cloudy with a 20% chance of showers and thunderstorms in the late afternoon. Windy. Highs in the mid-90s. East winds 15 to 20 miles per hour. Heat index readings 106 to 109. Thursday night, a 20% chance of showers and thunderstorms in the early evening. Partly cloudy. Windy. Lows in the upper 70s. Southeast winds 15 to 20 miles per hour. Heat index readings 102 to 105. Friday, partly cloudy. Highs in the mid-90s. South winds 10 to 15 miles per hour. Friday night, partly cloudy. Lows in the upper 70s. South winds 10 to 15 miles per hour. Saturday, partly cloudy. Highs in the mid-90s. Saturday night, partly cloudy. Lows in the upper 70s. Sunday, mostly sunny. Highs in the upper 90s. Sunday night, clear. Lows in the upper 70s. Monday, mostly sunny. Highs around 100.
Monday night, mostly clear. Lows in the upper